leaders in prayer has made kings become beggars, and beggars are riding on horses. According to scripture, 1 Peter chapter 4 verse 7 says, the end of the world is coming soon.

0: Radabashanda Labadeta The Badega Dabashanda Rabadabasotani Badika Dabahas.
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0: Wonka. 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
0: Or see, in him is life.
1: Yes, Lord.
0: And the life is the light of men.
1: Amen.
0: And I treat them, they say, or see, ni mu.
1: And
0: I'm quawa. And I'm quawa. And so. Now, a high number is saying, Osumu.
1: Amen.
0: Na esunu entimini ni mu.
1: Yes, Lord.
0: Me kan debi ase so bi ti wonu so ni me urade ana menim die hanu.
1: My God.
0: Ifri se nyame mu. Ana enkwa ewo. Ana ji, my name is Pastor Bernardo Swansa. I want to welcome you tonight to Freedom Time Prayer Partner. This is another night. 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Didn't be our Kodian in Bible and a mere kind scripture be about the book of James, chapter 5, verse number 16, 17, and 18. But you didn't be our Kodian in Bible and only idea was a woman, but say, confess your trespasses to one another and pray for one another that you may be healed. Fervent prayer of a righteous man avails much. Shall you? I say the verse number 5 from Osi. Elijah was a man with a nature like us. Obi Anosi. Like us, right? Obi Anosi. And he prayed earnestly that it would not rain, and it did not rain on the land for 3 years and 6 months. The verse number 18, or say, and he prayed again, and the heaven gave rain, and the earth produced fruit. Also, for Kaichin, Mammy Radia,
2: Mekaya Kubu, etienum, Dusia, Dusso, and I do watch it. Monka come on from so enter a homo home, and when you empire and my mamma homo home. 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
0: A dear can hope your mammy.
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0: So for Saka, hope your mammy.
2: When the patron in the other Sra and we are day.
0: When you paddy, when
2: you patron in the
0: other Sra
2: and we are day,
0: it's me a day.
2: Yen your mabby bree.
0: It was a who says of Wahano. He has been specific. He has specified that. A fervent prayer of a righteous man availeth much. Or see, unipatini ni ni. 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
2: Na desre.
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0: 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It you and no one you did me, but on your tinny nini. What tinny nini ain't idea what yet yet in it, and I or tinny in the soft room. It's in patrol. What people say, ene Pastor Bernard ojidi ni mpa ebo so ye adwuma ene otini nu so mpa ebo ye adwuma. You need to understand this. 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coming or say and there cry a certain woman of the house of the house of the prophet as of one as mutu me kan ho 2 Kings chapter 4 verse 1 or say and a certain woman of the wives of the sons of the prophet cried out to Elisha saying your servant so for more there is revelation here or say your servant my husband is dead and you know that your servant feared the Lord. It is over here now sir what you also for your children ready mommy and then say me change me mana die bi kakra wa ha or say your servant my husband is dead and you know that your servant feared the Lord it is hano na also for na wo no ne kuru na wo no na wo yede it is just your tini ni wo ho eso no nya de yi onyo jidi ni or your tini ni ba no onyo jidi ni was it for you know that my your servant 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
0: aha
2: wako ha
0: aha
2: mi kunu avu
0: wawu aha
2: na wo ara onim say
0: otiasie no
2: na wako wa suru erade
0: it yo na aha no oyo otini ni ni wo suru erade so foto aso na okafo wo say and the creditor is coming to take my two sons to be bound men. Give me the verse number 2. Was it so? Elisha said to her, what shall I do for you? Tell me, what do you have in the house? And she said, your maid servant has nothing. It will. It has said so for her. Was it your maid servant? Also for praise your red mother kind. Or see, your maid servant has nothing. Your maid servant has nothing in the house but jar of oil. But a jar of oil, give me 3. Or see, then he said, go borrow vessel from everywhere, from all your neighbors, empty vessel. Do not get that just a few. So for it, you know, I say no. When you meet for no ma, or so for my men. Or the GDA, it is no sofo. The man of God is graduating. Wouldn't you suffer sometimes? Sir, oh yeah, obi I am pibo for I affect woma.
2: Yes.
0: Me last born angel or 5 years. Obenya 5 March. But me who knows all 5. Suffer. I could have 5 years. Oban wojina ho bon pie, you'll be shocked. 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
0: 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And that's Joseph smooth surah radi. It's in the man so bad day. 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You move a bray, you're seeing your jidini for. 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

kura na sofo ne betimi aya kwankyere ekum ne yiri na firi ho no agye ne kunu ne dia ma no. 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
0: on franka ho
2: obi wo so fa nyame asem ko a
0: on
2: franka e combination
0: so for and a teaching no are you very sensitive
1: about it. Very good. And your questions are members need be sometimes and times without number. Tell me the person.
0: Yes.
1: I'm about to also confirm what you are saying. Once the Bible says a false balance is an abomination unto the Lord. It means you can't live in righteousness without believing God.
0: Of course.
1: You have to walk in the two.
0: Uh-huh.
1: You can't take one out.
0: And only so for nipa bebre, eh you, obi ono mwa, sem mi prebi asa, ojidi o nyami mu bat, eh di sobe bo konkra brabo. 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

0: So for you and share a crabby now for you, we are Yensha and Pabonas and the Ababon Piper. Okay, let's listen to some few testimonies and then we will begin the prayer section for tonight.
1: Papa, never fire puno. And I'm here puno. Doctor Kachira me say, Uncolano, eh, Yemi. Now, Sammy Uncolani and I just say, oh, Messi Uncolano, and I say, oh, Messi, woman.
0: Jesus.
1: Yeah, too soon about you.
0: Hey,
1: Samibusia, for best saving you, so Messi
0: Uncolano.
1: Now, I find out no time about me, but Asa mi na yese yese anfante fa sam ti sam ya na mi ye bibia mi ye bibia ta de ba chi mama ko eye nu na awo nu susu ye sa na ja am ka so ma ye mo pressure papa ye ye mo pressure ya mi na mi koi
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1: 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I'm not saying pressure iron in this system, so I say
2: pressure iron
1: life from me. I saw me kind of understand freedom, yammy, shimmy. Yes, yeah, me cars have some way, yammy, me didn't see me, didn't see me, and I'm not. Sir, me and my coma, sir, Papa, I then said, look at me, look at.
2: Oh,
1: then come in front of one cassa. Every 2 o'clock, it be a TV 3 a dry prime, the Google station, sir. You're born pine because the catcher and some in that name means some ways or so in some way a day. Ever for Yamin Shrawo, Yamin Yokas, Yamin Fong Kadumo, Shrawa, Sifuan, you know, Shrawa,
2: Amen.
1: Amen.
2: So for mami a testimony no ebia obi nshadantie ne me kai ne pa so for enye ko ma no ko owui me kai pa omo frem me nipa no frem na doctor na nkasa owui e mo so mu omo declare ne death ba so for nipa na wawu a won ka no ho no omo be pega no e de na ko mo chire no oma fankwala ne firi hu Crown of Sonia Bacon. So for your fanta for a free no home. I feel your prepared every befana commotion after the moon and say Nipana what that one almost says will cocomas will woo no. No, I started Tonyum. I can never be ungrateful, yes, way or to Asada or to Asada. And I'm so mui. Omui, I was off for Musa or so no Musa born and return back. So for yep, the neighbor call near San return in the back. It's the one that catches you, Yanko Pony Hall. The book of James, or say, or telling him, Pibon, the more deno, it availed much. A year near Marcus here, a year near man, what thing? The Simidofo Empire and Yaibo, Freedom Pine and Yaibo. What do you want to never be so for a year zero? So, what's a Yakoma? Well, woo, I mean, as a son, Colonel Domoko. If you want to honor my time, I say, Sono. As soon as you say, Ready, and ye be pejanet never come much, no, and no moon so or tonum. No musa born or returned in the bar back. And I'm so mui. Obi our wound to me to Asada. 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I go to hospital. And rather me bump my freedom, baby, I will tell me. So for dancing with Messiah Miabonichina. This is powerful testimony. 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Landing Obama will be framing and rah. What's the Pastor Bernard? And you're not.

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1: ba awa wo ko wa ye se ye selection
0: e da se be save wo ye be save wo na nkwala no
1: we need to have a death sentence say e da osu
0: so for me dem say kan me wo so for ye busa wo say e da se wo be chusu nkwala no ye save wo nkwala no ana ye save na we say say say wo kunu jira ho na bia be ma no ngoda na ya mo wo hu say enkwala no su ye mi nu ene gu yem verses of who you did in here, you will have to just trust God for a miracle.
2: Yes.
0: I'm telling you, because of you can lose your wife and have the children, and you can also lose the children and have your wife. 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
3: I receive it
0: me say receive your testimony
3: I
0: receive your testimony.
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0: Who's your manager?

Sometimes Radima would say, would himself for sometimes in Yamika Sacha will not see Musha Semena de Bray. 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Ujidini, any Otinini. What's here? Sometimes Anna at your war and send one more bonnet for no person or Betty. The reason no bonnet for no person or Betty and say, or bonnet for him, say, who say, yes, who say, and you shall know the truth. And the truth shall set you free. 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

0: to Miss Roman Yamrewati. And quick one, let me ask you a favor. But your Unimobia or Facebook and Libya Moshelink and Mammy CCR. By the grace of God, if you are live on Facebook, go ahead and share the link for me. Yes, go ahead. And we are also live on TikTok. You see, if TikTok is just them, then they were TikTok. Oh, but FTPP prayer, sir. Just you are told, then they were TikTok.
1: We love you, God.
0: And a YouTube, so, sir. You are toward and then the YouTube, but the Lord has done it with YouTube. Let's share the link for me, every one of you, please. Come on now, Freedom Mind. Let's share the link. If you have not shared it, you have not done well. Look at the testimonies. Look at the undiluted word of God. I beg you in the name of God. Somebody needs to be blessed tonight. Share the link for me. Share the link for me. Share the link for me. The name on Facebook is Bernard Owusu Ansah. Bernard Owusu Ansah. And for Pastor Ne Reverend Bay, title Bianca, what your boy Bernard Owusu Ansah na winya. Bernard Owusu Ansah, that is the name on Facebook. Just don't add no title. Just type Bernard Owusu Ansah on Facebook. And please, another one too is also called Original FTPP. Original FTPP. Original FTPP. Share the link. Share the link. I beg you, share the link. Let us be a blessing to everyone. After you ramp by bunim, then the next prayer topic, first I buni.

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What do you know? Tan tan time because Ben may be in a won't call out 5 years old. Ben man in your papa. 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What do you know? John Colanina. Or Flair or Ben man sister or say ah, now what that's on in the wallet. Or do a baffle for Baba Chia Bush you. I will plan to stop you while in Cola 5. Cola 5. Cola 5. Now, as someone can hear my Rahoni say, ni sisters are Onunu, Eduo Mechi, or more friend and no more sereno. Nimia Mapa. Was that for whom we yen wabrabo? 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Bonia Tonua, O Chen Senka, Ubenya Kamafo, Ubenya Jefon, and Yesro. Will say, every bad thing that makes my enemies happy in my life. 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At the Bonnie Bibra, they are told me I'm a town for any Jiwong.

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I am a man of the world. I am a man of the world. I am a man of the world. I am a man of the world. I am a man of the world. I am a man of the world. I am a man of the world. I am a man of the world. I am a man of the world. I am a man of the world. I am a man of the world. I am a man of the world. I am a man of the world. I am a man of the world. I am a man of the world. I am a man of the world. I am a man of the world. I am a man of the world. I am a man of the world. I am a man of the world. I am a man of the world. I am a man of the world. I am a man of the world. I am a man of the world. I am a man of the world. I am a man of the world. I am a man of the world. I am a man of the world. I am a man of the world. I am a man of the world. I am a man of the world. I am a man of the world. I am a man of the world. I am a man of the world. I am a man of the world. I am a man of the world. I am a man of the world. I am a man of the world. I am a man of the world. I am a man of the world. I am a man of the world. I am a man of the world. I am a man of the world. I am a man of the world. I am a man of the world. I am

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0: Last 2 years, Yampai Bumuna Sofu Yamon Concono Che, M. Say this Yambo Yamon Coco Sofoti, Minim Samakaya, M. Sena, either O God remember me, Niman, answer one of our prayer service libu on Thursday, or baby Wunyam Bruni, your Babuano. Not bay ye be passe. Who was the one with your fear? One with Bruni. Or this Yam was one said, one with Bruni, Abbewalu, who fear Hada. 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
1: as the one was Antonia Warbunida,
0: and then yes, I bet you no boy. Satophobia Blawali Bruni. So for me, say, that very day, I said, good old. That ye say, Bruni, what was a sofa? Mammy, a sheer Bruni beer, or Buano, Todd Dime, a shano. Na be ye won if ye say, ya be jibrunin di nama ubi. Ya ni a jibrunin di nama ubi. Wom no e kan enu musa maso dema. Wasi if ya won se bruni abe walu ubi da. Ya mprema wali bruni da. Ye mu bebre sa un, wajuma kudi bebi. Police ni bi u promotion ye di ama ubi. 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Obi wa wani akwa kodi bebi tiye mu ka declare. Say every blessing that belongs to me,
2: every blessing that belongs to me,
0: that has been stolen away from me,
2: that has been stolen away from me,
0: hear the word of the Lord.
2: Yeah.

0: Yesu na jani dimu.
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2: Every stolen blessing, every stolen glory, every stolen promotion, every stolen miracle, every stolen baby, every stolen visa, every stolen marriage. Somebody lift your voice and pray. Lift your voice and pray. And I do, you know how. What's about you? Now what do you have to do? The visa to do. The tumor to do. The boss to do.
3: Ay, ay, ay, ay, ay, ay, ay, ay, ay, ay, ay, ay, ay, ay, ay, ay, ay, ay, ay, ay, ay, ay, ay, ay, ay, ay, ay, ay, ay, ay, ay, ay, ay, ay, ay, ay, ay, ay, ay, ay, ay, ay, ay, ay, ay, ay, ay, ay, ay, ay, ay, ay, ay, ay, ay, ay, ay, ay, ay, ay, ay, ay, ay, ay, ay, ay, ay, ay, ay, ay, ay, ay, ay, ay, ay, ay, ay, ay, ay, ay, ay, ay, ay, ay, ay, ay, ay, ay, ay, ay, ay, ay, ay, ay, ay, ay, ay, ay, ay, ay, ay, ay, ay, ay, ay, ay, ay, ay, ay, ay, ay, ay, ay, ay, ay, ay, ay, ay, ay, ay, ay, ay, ay, ay, ay, ay

baby frame me free London. 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Me started some bomb per Radis Bernard. Yet the confusion at Tuna Braboso. 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Your time is up. Hear the word of the Lord. 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
1: 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Every confusion placed on your business by the fire of the Holy Ghost,
0: my God,
1: let that confusion die. 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Soon be a confusion. 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
0: Amen.
1: May the Lord give you a peaceful life.
0: Amen.
1: Mesina me on ma wasom die abrabo.
0: Amen.
1: Afa fa sa tu triso. Put your hands on your head one more time. Declare. Say every powers in my family.
2: Every powers in my family.
1: Can they bar? That want me to become.
2: I want me to become
1: a candidate of many problems.
2: Of many problems
1: in my family.
2: In my family.
1: You are a liar.
2: You are a liar.
1: Can say to me be a woman bush you mua.
2: To me be a woman bush you mua.
1: Open say me Bernard.
2: Open say me Bernard.
1: Can they me Bernard?
2: Me Bernard.
1: Me be ya kwa.
2: Me be ya kwa.
1: Emma Utumia,
2: Emma Utumia,
1: Uwebusumuha, Naminsumi
2: bread,
1: said your meme bread,
2: and my
1: bread,
2: Yusbujan
1: Kony,
2: Yusbujan
1: Yakubim. Can I get another 5 people on Facebook? Please share the link for me. Share the link for me. You don't know who you will bless by sharing this link. I promise you, you won't know who you will bless by sharing this link. Share to bless somebody. What? God bless you for your obedience. We are live tonight on TikTok and YouTube and also on Facebook. The name on Facebook is Bernard Usu Ansa. You can just type Bernard Usu Ansa. Or you can please type Original FTPP. Original FTPP. Yes, Original FTPP. You can type it on Facebook. And on please, on YouTube, just type The Lord Has Done It. On YouTube, or type FTPP Life. FTPP Life. Or type The Lord Has Done It on YouTube. That is the name there. And please, on TikTok, the name on TikTok is FTPP Prayers. Just type FTPP Prayers on TikTok. Afifasa tu triso. 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I think sir service on news to me what life on ai. 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You move be brisa. The witches in your family, they want you to be like the men in the family. They want you to be like the women in the family. And this is your prayer. Declare. Say, I refuse to become.
2: A candidate
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I command that power to die. 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

0: Patro page and Sanyan Queen. 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
0: Patro Sampa will see a baby in power. 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Oh, Mammy, you know. Oh, Papa, on me. So, Mammy Musa Mazimbi. Mammy be any new Kuno Ebamin chain. Yes, Sunday, you tell me. So, Muntia Zim, Mammy. Omobaye, Omonquan, Omote, Oma Semne, say Omoba, Esifi, Amawoma. 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So, for Busumi Biano. Omobano, Emma, Omo 50 million, 5,000. And Omudi Didi. Onikuno, Oma Bonko Kransu, Omba, Oma 77, 50 million, and so on. Iti, me mom pie mom. Na, ne mano, and yen 70 na 80 million. Sofo, unim said the media metier. Me catch you more plain and say, ah, ma. Put your dinka, or see Debbie. Put your light be. 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And so, 50 million. A Berwania Cocrow. So, I feel me to him with his son, I'm a catch him some man, I'm a mom pie mom. Now, that very day, no be so by Mencha catch him. That it was Sunday Yasuna, who be so by our see Ben maybe in our five. With Jenny Jankran could never be Uncle Anno, or never be a Berman. Cocrabby Sunia Bruan so say. 5,000 you saw. Hey, brother. Me bomb pay ma. So for when him say Obi, so for where me catch your mum. Me say ma, mose mumu di you saw. Mumu unsheba. Mumu tuye school fees. So for Obi ye juma won cry ha. Ye tuye ne 4,000 see the 10 million. 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What as ma feel the mamene kan we say empire ye bo nyi bi na omo bo. 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Say by the fire of the Holy Ghost.
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0: Declare God of wonders.
1: God of wonders.
0: Do wonders in our life.
1: Do wonders.
0: In the name of Jesus Christ.
1: In the name of Jesus.
0: Afifajidie, can we declare, say, this new month.
1: This

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1: and there is nothing
0: the devil can do about
1: it. The devil can do about it.
0: Lord, I thank you.
1: Lord, I thank you
0: for my miracle.
1: For my miracle.
0: In Jesus' name.
1: In Jesus' name.
0: I want you to shout amen 3 times.
1: Amen.
0: Maybe say, so for your bomb pie, and this is the second time I already cast a seed me. Maybe say, Ubiya, Uyi, a seed of 26 Ghana City. Maninina Homa, a few 26 Ghana City. Meaning say, you move be beating me a Yaman Abroso, but meaning a meeting from a man and Moroso. And there, a day, the kind of Bosumi Wimu. Now, when you're meaning being to a person, yes, sir, you so for America, Kra, Aka, Nabosumi, a few, sorry, a few, Yaban, a few, you know. 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E wose won seti mika. 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Mekana soli last week Thursday. 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For GDA, they're making. In Shrebia, a was a female, one senior, would you yam my and would you feel yambe by December? Now I dance here about all things. You see, by December, who are Ghana, how do you pay 26 CD? About your fatua commaso. 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

0: 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A dinner beba ni freedom nebeba. 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Mebo number ni bim 0-5-9-5 No abo 5-7-6-7 Na wasane abo 5-7 0-5-9-5 5-7-6-7-5-7 Edine bani freedom time praying partners. Freedom time praying partners. Enebeba. Yamin shira no city. Yamin shira upanu city. Me pacho je second number we so. Je number we so kan. And also ye 0244. Now about 115. Me patch about 618 0244 115 618 Me bobium 0244 115 618 Me body chat was 0244 115 618 0244 11 56 18 0244 11 56 18 11 56 18 Yamin Shrapa and also Bernard Uswan Sanebeba. But of age, last number, where you vote phone cash, where you vote phone cash, and also so a 0506 Mami Mobium 0506 Aha, no about 35 82 92 Me say Bobium 0506 No abo 35 82 92 Me say Bobium 0506 No abo 35 82 92 Me Bobium 0506 Aha, no abo 35 82 92 And also Bernard Usman Sanbe Shrao and you sit here what Yami manage in Paye Bia Wabubi and Sanchani ni Chirima. Missing Sanchani in Yachirima. Sempi was so Mima uni denibi. Oh, you should demo amen. Midi wu simpatro mema uri fi se. Yawa de wuba soli a tro niema 5 I will pay senior men yama one son of fear benevie ye. The fabreme yawa day, Thursday anopa. Bring 5 things that you want the Lord to do for you before the end of the year. I want to take my time and pray about it for you. Seme ye won pie book and the food ya. And ye fabreme, na me mosom pie mount. Na unyamia ye jini dino on ye mount. 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E wo yesu demo. Bidi wo si. O chila na ju 12 on su ye be wo Adom TV. Praise TV, Sony TV, GH1, Ago TV, Home Base TV. Yabe wo TV sinyi na. Yes. And a Light TV. Yabe wo honyi na. Sony TV, GH1, Angel TV, Ayafo TV 2. Manajo 12, Nebompa ni bi why? Yami shrao. No new year, onfan mujanka tauso. No ma wona nya wode. E wo Yesu di mo. Amen. Bye bye.
1: Freedom, the Lord has done it. Weakness in prayer has made kings become beggars, and beggars are riding on horses. According to scripture, 1 Peter chapter 4 verse 7 says, the end of the world is coming soon. Therefore, be earnest and disciplined in prayer. For this reason, Freedom Time Praying Partner, FTPP, is inviting all to join this power-packed prayer program every Sunday, Monday, Tuesday, and Wednesday midnight, 12 p.m. on... This power pack program is being led by Reverend Bernard Owusu Ansah.
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It is so near ready mujidi. We are saying she is believing. But Bible say, Jidi any near ye, who no ye na ye wo hu ahu toswo. 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

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Ato Asempa FM 94.7. 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

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They play defense. September, October, November, December. 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

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were years to demo. 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Sanko or town for me. Add to me by Berima. 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

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Oh, Eduate Abrafi El Quavia or town for Biara. 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And Trini won't call woman. There was so all three are called woman. 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I call a woman. 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And the echo woman. Ever did Trini call woman. Ever did Trini call woman. Ever did Trini call woman. Ever yes to demo. 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

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Yawada be a dear chin if yada. 2 a.m. to 4 a.m. And a jumedi ebaso. Me did the solomo jesi ajikum. Uber to me a send you prayer request at the abba. Very good subon paye ya. Uber to me a send you prayer request at the abba. In a form of text message. Would you deem a baby kind? Nanny or person who won't pay a idea toss me, you know. Never be a while with ye and idea toss me and son. Mitch, yes, sir, send you prayer request in the form of text message. Manfred, Obi be a while, tis a whole bona man, a pen or me as a pen, no afraid. Patrons, I be a bomb pie and your brain, Tim Patron Manfred.

una wafre nti wo mo a wo mo so person mo sende o mo prayer request in the form of text message you know and sending femra wo di odi na be di kan na ni o person no bo ho pa ye idea tosumie no na be bia wa utie yen idea tosumie nsa numbers abetumi a sendi prayer request na fa so dia ma yen no eye 0244 744 204 0244 744 204 and 053 94 33 128 053 94 33 128 send your prayer request in the form of text message, either WhatsApp, voice note, or SMS. SMS, WhatsApp, voice note, and our voice message. Send your prayer request, Fabra. Na ye no emo ho empire. Ye bo empire. Na what you tell me ye bo empire say? Ewa di fa shesu di entu yenso. Ye bo empire say urade. Fa shesu di entu yenso. Na what you tell me no? Ye bo empire. Say urade fa ashesu di entu yenso. If you saw no riding and coupon catch there, Ken said, Obianku Usuaso will be a kuma. May media chance to be better to soa, Obiobe Unu Onku. Revelation chapter 7, verse 1 to 3 say, Above 4 9, Naya Momu authority, power, the mandate said, Woman say, Asasi, Omon Tetia Sasi. Above four TM with a loud voice said they should hold on until say Omudu Onyankopon swano Onyankopon seal Onyankopon mark Onyankopon shensu dear Ebe shenin kuwa anani ma enso Exodus so so ka se wasumo wobo for abba mizima sase so Abe kumi zimu makanyi na. 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
0: Grace Lam team, but more an uncle. Ye bring you swan, Tia born in Toffer. 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
2: dali papa me
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The wife of Job told him to curse God and die. 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

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Because of how special this day is. How special this day is. Do you remember today's date? 30 days has September, April, June, and November. All the rest are 31, except February alone, which has 28 days in a leap year, in a year, and 29 days in a leap year. Now, Radiasi, if you sang Kakranka, Kranka, Kranka, Kranka, Kranka, and then someone said, hey, Ebenezer, hey. And a bench to the boy, the baby drew. And is another day, say, aye, mia, minuia penny, ewe nyami jumam. We are senior. 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Azafu menga. A 70 plus, a 70 plus, and you can't hold me in country. So, Reverend Emmanuel Kofi Ahinkai, my senior in the work of the Lord, on behalf of Mama, hey, Mama One, Mama One, hey. 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

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Ya ono na ye ye fie o de na na ne bo e bo ye ho ba. 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I feel very sorry for you. If
your grandma or your grandpa is the one preserving you. That does not denote the fact that Jesus says that honor them. That your days may be long.

Ghana pay me pesa o me ready so line here 020-566-4120. I just want you to lift the name of the Lord. The lines are 020-566-4120. Sha. Na wuko kumasi na misra o ema obunfu me why and so we said any friend wa wunfa please forgive me some of the people I tried calling back please forgive me if you called and I could not pick it it might be because of one or two things me pouch show and yes I am it here no I got a software idea on trying to over now on vampachum Kawari kura. And then dear Miss Fre and pay Nemegura deso. 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

0: 0205664120. 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Aha, and that will be a friend. 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
1: Hello, Papa.
0: Yes.
1: Good morning. 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
0: Good morning. 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
1: Bacho,
0: Ima, na, ano pay, me see, me case me radisua. 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
1: Papa, I'm seeing my radisua. 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Kim and Tab, but I don't want me case, me a taxi driver. 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Ura Yesu. Yet that was you. 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Lines in a Messiah 020-566-4120. 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

0: pay me my queen na washre wrade bless the Lord. 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
0: Papa.
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1: Yamika, what?
0: I put to a crowd of women and a dear mound.
1: Aye. Yamika, Yamika, Yamika, Yamika, Yamika. Why, Yakuda, Yahweh, and swing ya, dear Yami Shira. Now, what's sending me be why? Ate.
0: We are.
1: Amen. Amen. How's ya? Hey. Hey. Me say adekudia ohini debiri. Empenifono. I say debiri. Ohini debiri huni ya oka se. O se o jejemtwie. I cannot come and say I'm maybe anyone. A fool say in his heart there is no God. I will buy a broom check it. My broom and pay. The only person who says there is no God, the Bible says that you are a fool. Me pa chow say. Fre zero. Line me penny a wey ano pay no what it. It's serious business in the area. We are nice SNL network in article. I said, Nano, me call me Kuromua. I say, me Kodru, baby. Ye be pobi and tem Santia Chimago Gunikuma wung tem and tem. And me notice be wame kaho. And I'm a pake. I understand the way I want. A fedia me pake. I understand. I mean, from a mechanic, and I'm interested with the man who TC. Hey, no network out of coverage area. See, yeah? And then Yami Mama, dream be self fruko be ponoso. I feel me free and let them cool. Everybody will be our watcher or fra or person with dear dance. Ye be a network in a man and Samara known to me. And Kawo Kessi, who a radiesu o Kessi, and Yami. 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

0: Alexander Kwaku bin Kwaku. 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yenche wo Director Research, Training and Education, Motor Traffic and Transport Department. 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Ose, Traffic Tech, no, omu de ko. Traffic Tech roll out moved to November 1st. 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

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Yesi amwei. 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Why not is that war? Why not is that war? Why not is that war? Any more in here? A grand mother radiate. And Yami Munyamie. 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A good added dom so safuhine. Una Wuraka Wafa Betri. A good added dom so safuhine. A good added dom so safuhine. 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O Jesus Christ demo. 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Wamunina, also chair, Muatia, also chair, one was so chair bonsam, also chair satan, also washan zoo and Timmy and Usunconim. One on a or be a was saying one. O hunu wano wakasa de ube semi ansana temudaba. 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Wa dini sunko nim. 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We bless the name of the Lord. We worship and exalt you. We magnify your holy name. 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
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The Bible reading is part of the sermon. 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Ha? And then came one of the rulers of the synagogue, Jairus, by name, and seeing him, he fell at his feet. He fell at the feet of our Lord Jesus. Because asamoa na tunuwa no, na enye asamoa ede. And employed him earnestly, saying, my little daughter is at the point of death. My marriage is at the point of collapse. I have a financial need. I have health issues. He fell before Jesus. Oshi Yesu nasi. Oshi Yesu nasi. Though he was a leader of the synagogue, yet he had a challenge. 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Eh? 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
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That is not a single day. 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Wo to babru no mu. Wo dum radio no. Chat radio no mu ne tie. 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She would cry unto him, debia na o sufre Yesu, ora Yesu mini obia o se wonko a papa ibe hwe Yesu nasi. Me wiase de challenge in fi wiase weida. Baby, we saw said baby, corona challenge ba ya wokodo. Once again, mami addressing this issue. 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Else we I mean, you know, when you want to at me a cost cooker, you know, I mean, use your gumption. 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psychological problem da who be da who be da entina lawyer ni nya semo lawyers ni twitwa gi no no most of the challenges I ni perform no is beyond human comprehension. Yes, yanka se obi anwene, but edu ba bia se wo hwe sania enkrofu sika se. I mean, any many bi you have to think sania on bisi omkwane omprof ned. Think, you know you have to think. You have to think such an issue. Wo think amana kusi say. Wo think amana kusi say. Ah, huh? What, Junet? I'm an uncle. Now, yes, Busa said, why Mumu wine, Matthew chapter 6, Mumu wine a bit me a genian, what did a cobbit, Basafambaco at what the tenten so cobbit, eh? Yanka se men, you know, yes, I yakan. But I said, there are a lot of issues, and ya dream asem. And you're going to the right place, Asamu. Go before your maker.
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He just lifted the report. Matimi nipa mi nu adansi e papa baako. Ono so oye sofo. Oko US. Oko cheke. Oko checkups. Oko ya o cheke ni prostrate no. Yesi level a edruno. Level pa edruno. Eye wuo ne nkwa asem. Na professor bi na edeno ma doctor no. Na also o ka kire doctor no no a doctor and the report no man no o ka kire say doc thank you so much me ko obehu me ha be ye next 2 weeks no say hey, masa such an important issue it needs an urgent attention you know o take any time chiri ni mu de consequences ya ebetimi aba every And I'll say, I'll go share demo for 10 days. And I'll report in a radi sumway. A radi you. A radi one our boy. And according to the man of God, he went to the same hospital. Your man no kwaye the same test. Lo and behold. Prostrate, na, it had disappeared. 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I just saw the query at the end. 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Me se, there are things in life where only God can do it. For the leader of the synagogue to come and fell at the feet of Jesus. I am telling you, sir, no problem, no? Huh? No, your problem, Kitwa. And see him, he fell at his feet. A ya kwa Yesu enim problems na. Eba no problems to the challenge na ukomu no. 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At the end, I hope. Is there anything that the Lord Jesus cannot do? 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
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your problem. He alone. He alone. And therefore the man came before the Lord. Abba radianim. The Bible says, Osre no se. Mi baba ewu. 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Sorry o. Aba Yesu jain. 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Me babew. Now why dear man. I pay with challenge ne die. I am one now. 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

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Even she had them who penny crown or what he has on them 24/7. One away in office. It drew baby head in. And yes on them. Oh dear, what's all in our bone? Oh, bone. And yes, sorry, them who he came to Jesus. And the baby, who say baby was on them, what they have not come to Jesus. They have not come to Jesus. Abba, sorry, but they have not come to Jesus. I admonish you to come to Jesus. Know him. Brabeshin and Nasi and Opey, obey your own century. Obeyness, we. Mamin Faun Sinyanko Poyad Machna. Naya to us, what? I love you so much. God bless you. My number be a Ahana Wunya, but be a Fidia Ubina. My number is 020-566-4120. 020-566-4120. Sir, Utier, come on, come on, say, to phone Ubi. Na yemfa, to papa. 100, papa. Fan support to Yam Jew. Member cell phone, Yammy, Miami, you should hear me, may be. But you hear be Eddie in Yammy Edgema. You hear be Paddy in Yammy Edgema. Yamintin and him chill, Sansu Kawakuma, oh, Sophie, my main support to no. Mean tofu, a mamma. Yammy Bishra, what? It was here. Pastor Emmanuel H. My number is 020-566-4120. I love you so much. God bless you. Bye-bye.

0: 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For he reigns from generation to generation, and is not like our.
1: Asempa 94.7 ebusia mpacha wonte say jidi se nyame adom ho ye alofem den nyame ase e ma wa brabo e ma wo kra se nenso onyankopon abie adom pon no e de ama menu se anope yetu kwa moje die mu afusane teche mada bojuma oh nie kan se ura ye da wase. We bless you for the gift of life. We appreciate you for what you have done. Indeed, you are God. There is none like you, Lord. 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May your name alone be glorified. We thank you once again. We appreciate you for what you have done for us. Indeed, you are God. Indeed, you are God. Receive your praise this morning. Receive your glory. Receive your honor. We thank you once again as we enter into the throne of grace. As we enter into the throne of grace. Thank you, Jesus. Thank you, Jesus.

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Obiara, niwo. 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

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You are incomparable. What shall we render unto you this morning? Yes, you say, Radina, you will not see Kakani Ganusu. Or your pimpima of Efo. That's a bra. 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And obey, oh, right, yes, it, you are, yeah, yeah. And obey, oh, right, yes, it, you not say. And obey, oh, right, yes, it, you don't do. Say, yeah, till come, but you dear, my friend, Sanya. 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
1: Jehovah
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1: 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Jehovah means the God of all. Jehovah in the ever Jehovah means it is above all names. That's the God.
0: So the King of Kings.
1: King of Kings. The glorious King.
0: Oh Jesus.
1: I honor you. I praise you. Mekafu. Praises. I praise you and I adore you. So it's a song of passion.
0: Praise.
1: Of praise. There are nothing about me except you.
0: Except you.
1: Except this supreme
0: except
1: God.
0: You. Oh Jesus.
1: So everyone say Mausobolisa.
0: Mausobolisa.
1: I think in Akan they call it Otunfo.
0: Otunfo.
1: The highest. The supreme. So Mau Midak Benausia.
0: Yahweh.
1: Midak Benau. We give glory to your holy name. Midak Benausia.
0: Also for
1: you know me?
0: Today is the last day of the month of September. Papa, I want us to encourage somebody.
1: Yes.
0: In the month of September.
1: Yes.
0: As we are ending within 4 minutes.
1: Yes, please.
0: Let's encourage somebody.
1: All right. So for the month of September, today ending, myself is a breakthrough for me. It is a month of celebration.
0: It's my blessing month.
1: It's a blessed month I have in September, where my boss, Senior Akrofi, a humble servant, has celebrated his birthday. There is something that happened during the month of September. I don't know if you are aware.
0: I am aware.
1: You park and struggle, manage through the system and go and donate and support a school in a community, boss, that has made a remarkable, indelible mark in my memory, in me. And I ask, what can I also do? There's a hymn written in the 7th Adventist hymn, a hymn 15. What can I impart? My maker and my king. What can I
0: not
1: impart?
0: What God will do.
1: No.
0: What will
1: what
0: I do?
1: What can I impart? So this one, I want to encourage somebody. Me waha say, Radi and Kasano, Obe Kasa, God will speak to your heart. With Psalm 20. Psalm 20. Psalm 20 have been a prayer scripture for me. The Bia Mekao, when I read this Psalm 20, I gain hope. Let's see the verse 1. The verse 1 says, in times of trouble, may the Lord answer you. Is that right? In times of trouble, may the Lord answer your cry or answer you. May the name of the God of Jacob keep you safe from all harm. Verse 2 say, may he send you help from his sanctuary and give you strength, or give you strength from Jerusalem. Verse 3 say, may he remember all your gifts and look favorable on your burnt offering. Verse 4, may he grant your heart desires and make all your plans succeed. Verse 5, may we shout for joy when we hear your victory. Amen. And raise a victory banner in the name of our God. May the Lord answer all your prayers. So from January up to end, if you are

0: May God answer all your prayer, prayers,
1: not secret prayers.
0: All your secret prayer. This man was listening to Joe while driving here. The preacher said, look, God is a private God.
1: Mm.
0: So Psalm 20 says, let God answer all your prayers. So many of them, pray in Bible, answered all for you. Psalm 20 verses say, now I know that the Lord rescue his anointed king. May the Lord rescue you, my dear friend. May the Lord rescue you in the name of Jesus Christ. The scripture says, he will answer him from his holy heaven and rescue him by his great power. Verse 7, some nations boast of their chariots and horses, but we boast in the name of the Lord our God. Verse 8, those nations will fall down and collapse, but we shall rise up and stand firm. Give victory to our king. O Lord, answer our cry for help. Amen.
1: Amen.
0: So within this moment, Psalm 20, it is a word of encouragement that may the Lord answer you.
1: May the Lord.
0: All your secret prayers, all your tears. That you are najo, a wea, a bompaye, a radi, a ne, 30th September. May he answer you. That you can say, fofo mawi, me kafu, yehoa, me dope encourage. You can say, radi mi dawase, radi mi dawase. From this morning, 6 a.m., bedu, 6 p.m., may the Lord answer you.
1: You see,
0: some of you receive
1: the word, there was
0: mercy
1: a word
0: now.
1: Say, sorrow cometh by night.
0: Yes.
1: But joy.
0: Joy cometh in the morning.
1: In the morning.
0: That's Psalm 30, verse 5. It said that.
1: As you have
0: the
1: cried,
0: joy cometh, weeping may only endure for the night. But joy cometh in the morning.
1: So you have been crying in the midnight.
0: In the midnight.
1: But as you are entering into the day, there is a joy.
0: There's a joy coming. Waiting for
1: God
0: you.
1: God is answering all
0: God
1: your
0: God will answer all your prayers. For education, God will answer your prayers.
1: But one thing, what is the most important, he said, we add faith.
0: Faith to
1: GDA.
0: GDA.
1: GDA.
0: GDA.
1: GDA. GDA. GDA. Because GDA.
0: GDA. GDA. Without faith, we cannot receive such miracles. A young man, he go to the church and clean up the church. One day, no car, sorry. Then a guest came, a visitor. I said, the way you are doing your journey, may we school, but it can be any hope. The guy said, I will sponsor you. Oboko school. By the grace of God, he has completed school to the glory of God. This morning, 30th September, may the Lord answer all your secret prayers. You will make it. Your tears will dry away. You will wipe them away in the name of Jesus. Radish Rao. Maune Yirao. The Lord bless you. May the Lord bless you and bless you and bless you and make you great. It is well.
1: It is well.
0: Even in our with our soul.
1: It is well.
0: God bless you.
1: No matter how the challenge is.
0: God bless you.
1: It is well.
0: God bless you.
1: You will not die.
0: No, no, no. You live. Shall live to declare the name of the Lord. Surely, the goodness and mercy shall follow us. This is your time to shine.
1: Amen.
0: God bless you so much.
1: Bless you. And Papa, may we say program be about midweek prayers.
0: Yeah, midweek prayers.
1: Midweek prayers.
0: For Sisi Amewo Ashama New Life District. Seventh-day Adventist Church. Simiwa sorry bakumiensa. The central church here, Middle East, Seventh-day Adventist Church. They live in a place called Christian Village in Ashama. This evening, from 7 to 9, in the Seventh Adventist Church, every month, the last Wednesday in every month, we do what we call extended night. So this evening, at the Central Church, Yenia is a military chaplain, Pastor Lambert, Central
1: Church.
0: Officer. Officer. I salute, sir. He will be at the Middle East to lead out this extended prayer session from 7 p.m. to 9 p.m. So please, members of Middle East Seventh-day Adventist Church at Ashama Christian Village, come and be part of this 30th, the last Wednesday of the month, Mpaibo.
1: Which is today.
0: Which is today, this evening. And the Lord will bless you. Myself, I'll be in Ashama North, which is part of my church district.
1: So that's one of the branches.
0: One of the branches. I will be there. Elder Albert, I'll be with you, the first elder. We also pray from 7 p.m. to 9 p.m. this evening, and then 30th September, the last Wednesday, and across the Seventh-day Adventist Church in Ghana, and then a serious empire, then my last church, Community 22, one elder will lead out in that prayer session from 7 to 9 p.m. And Ashama, you know, we have two districts. One is Ashama Central. That's the biggest. I'm in the smaller district with the three churches.
1: You are big.
0: I'm big by the grace of God.
1: You are big.
0: So, my boss, yeah, you know, we are grateful. Now, in the Segun, where I serve as a communication director, education department, you know, we are talking about one voice.
1: Southeast Ghana Union.
0: Southeast Ghana Union Mission. Tema, Segun. Education department is launching One Voice 27. And you know the education center.
1: Yeah.
0: They are also launching it this morning at Nailon, a Seventh-day Adventist basic school. That community, 6th Seventh-day Adventist church this morning, at 9 a.m. So yeah, you know, all the officers of the union will be there. The departmental directors, communication, will be there with our gadgets.
1: Yes.
0: So, director, Mama Comfort Osu Dankwa, Radi Shaw, Yebesha, this morning. Madam Dorcas, who is assisting you, may the Lord bless her. Dorcas in the office, may the Lord bless you. And all of us, Solo, Dominic, everybody who is assisting, Madam, may the Lord bless you. And Women Ministry Director, for the first time, greeting you, Mrs. Dorcas Odonko, Radi Shaw, Papa. And officers of the Segun, we hope to see you this morning. Thank you.
1: God bless you. My boss is doing the listening in the person of Samuel Aldadirinchi, aka Sky. Boss, good morning. Did they say very soon you'll meet him.
0: I'm yearning to see him.
1: He's doing the listening.
0: Oh, boss, I salute. I appreciate you. Radi Shaw, Papa, for the honor done me. Now you made my face shine. Now you made me also part of multimedia family. I dream about multimedia, and I see Asempa, I see Joy, I see Hit FM, I see
1: Adom.
0: I don't know, my whole life. My bomba is Mire. We'll give up to the last one. I'll name it multimedia. The multimedia Asempa Joy. Baby.
1: Yeah, okay.
0: So, Midasi.
1: Osofu Nelson, God richly bless
0: Osofu Nelson,
1: you.
0: We are grateful to fact, you.
1: Osofu Nelson, dear, I don't know how to
0: myself, thank you. I'm grateful.
1: I don't know how to thank
0: Osofu Nelson. This one, I will
1: humble.
0: See you. I will see
1: humble.
0: You.
1: Very humble.
0: I'll have to see you.
1: God bless you.
0: Osofu Nelson. I have to see you. Ready shop.
1: God bless you. And one fantastic, fashionistic guy called Joe.
0: Joe.
1: Joel.
0: Joel. Oh, he's Joel here. Is my son. Yeah, where are
1: Joel.
0: You? Joel.
1: Joel. Raise your hand. Raise your
0: Let
1: hand.
0: Me
1: Let's
0: see your head. Is your hair small or big?
1: No, he has a lot of hair.
0: Bushy hair. Oh, Joel. Ready shop.
1: Raise yourself.
0: Let me see you now.
1: Yeah. Raise yourself.
0: Ah, that's a young man. You look handsome. God bless you. Are you married?
1: No, you're not married.
0: I have to come to my church. Middle East. I'll give you a nice lady. Why?
1: That is radio for you, you know. So about entertaining, educating. Hey, mama, nyame bi nsha osu. Ano pe se wasere. Tutu nyame bi gu. Woso ho. There is hope for you. Never give up. God is answering all your secret prayers, and it will surely come to pass. Send your TB and God will never leave you nor forsake said the one that last time you spoke with,
0: yes,
1: Sedazi. Nyamishra papa.
0: Amen.
1: Abusia mewie me sore so enye fidie no emfia chapters. 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Nyangupon shira papa chapters. God richly bless you so much. No yo kesi on page on fi adumun kwa adum. Na me fa sign chia we Emma Ben Mas, the blogger. In fact, oye fantastic man. ono na o hwe na mi social media handles ni nyina no o hwe no pushi pushi so be mass the blogger o pe bibi bia o pe se o programs ye be cover everything biara na just contact me papa pa, pa. O ye solid guy be mass the blogger be mass the blogger nti nyakopon hira o be mass vat uye too much ma membo na baso kakra ope se ye cover o bibia just call this man 055-366-9164 be mass the blogger. God richly bless you and keep you strength in Jesus' name. 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God bless.

0: 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I rehearse Oh, Andra. 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And also ebe tuyaba so. 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
1: Asempa, Sports News at 6 Sports News at 6
0: enti intentem so Asempa, Sports News at 6 ena yeshe asiana yadi insamno Edi eguo ama yen etiefo na uishami wa YouTube unu eso. 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
2: terrible result for us myself the staff all the players we are deeply sad with the result that happened here today and we have to say sorry to our fans, to our supporters, for the result that happened in the stadium. This was one of those days that everything went wrong to our team, especially in the first half of, after we've been winning 2-0. We conceded two goals very easy, and those two goals, they turn the story of the game. The moment that we should go for a result easy, in the second half, to concede two goals in the first half, kill the morale and put my players nervous. And this was one of the reasons that we're not able to perform well. But I want to say clear to everybody that is here in front of me that if there is one person that take the responsibility of the result, it's me. If you want to blame and criticize, which is correct and right, do it. Question me as a coach and. Please keep going supporting your players because they'll be the ones that they'll be ready and prepared to win the next matches and qualify for African Cup of Nations.
0: Enti Carlos Cures ena ekasa na o kyeremu se players no de mubetumi abomachi na ono Carlos Cures no oje mfumusu obi atum de si bia oji tum na mutwa bono a sa place ya na dachi bia no ometimi ahwe na 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
2: We cannot every time we call the national team we change 8 9 10 players. So only from the 18 and starting members we had 24 players down. We have to make a research why this happened.
3: Right.
2: 24 players down, it's not a normal situation. But again, to all of you guys, this is not an excuse, this is not an explanation. We have to take the responsibility of the result, and once again, to all Ghanaian fans, we deeply regret this result and we apologize for that. We are facing some challenges, some problems, but Backstars was never a problem. It is not a problem. It will be never a problem in the future. As far we find the solutions to bring the team together.
0: The anti-Ghana for Carlos Cures and a Nadia or the Achopa Abano. Aha, and to Edia, coach in Apacho, Ghana for Mubufu. 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
4: and me as a captain today, I think I also take responsibility for everything that happened on the pitch today, protect the boys, protect the national team. I think, like the coach said, we can get the critics and then we can get everything that's supposed to come to us. But then, at the end of the day, we think we are the players and we're supposed to accept whatever comes from the people that we play for. And then I think we have the chance to do it again and then also make people happy again.
0: Ano aye Gideon Mensa ono anana Andrei oye osahene Capito eti ematim nesmo de tuja na Ghana fo kasayo Ghana fo e kasafa gema yani de Gambia e boye edi ntwo e ka enan a ye team mienu enti de Ghana fo nso edi tuja
5: Let's go!
0: Anti kana for a motto among cano cats must go. Nase Hadri Pandra, Ewo Accra Sports Stadium, and Yasam Keto Accra Gambia. 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able to pa the ultimate morning show King Kaninja and then the ultimate now what the general ho no wakaje gum exclusive interviews I would be brave and then the King Kaninja at the Abramwa and Yasab Keto Akra me dear Penego Comensa the Dortmund Joel at the echo Facebook and the YouTube Yakramo.
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0: Anything, Tia Bruchenko, Aqua Manqua, Akuntejo, Eddie Bro was Sempa, 94.7 FM. So,
2: it remained that I see Indian woman on it. You almost see a cra, you almost will hunu, yes, yatia, in a trassia, yakabum.
3: Memory debia, a bonusia, a pemusia, a question of what a change lay your home, our approach, said the Yakum, any diabu drufi, the hum, near her, the ye, near the abba, the enyano, and you can say, ye,
2: Zenaja. 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
7: Contestants ni nyina die so ye bako. 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

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Now, good morning, Ghana. Good morning, Africa. Daybreak again. Yes, in Konya and Nanopaya. Nancy, they are good. You and Sam, you are tuning the ultimate sports show. And here is your Sabrey. And we're the headquarters of Ghana Sports Sempa 94.7 FM. Transmitting live from the nation's capital, Accra. Baby, I will be a year to some na pity. Emma will sell to me. I can't wait for a word to be so. Can't

FM, Ewo Tekendi Takrade, Wotiankam, live and in charge. And that is September, but we need a Tosuma Kumaku Ediasa. A senso a day, Chatwa, Ewa September, Busumimu, Yamiya Dube Dawachina. Nessa, Yetiatum, Amabusumi for Fronso, et Miaba. Na and some P and Ekosu. Yeah, they all the latest updates in Nina. Exclusive interviews in Nina. Yeah, the Ebemo and Anope. Fisensamno Eburochi and Wuhi. And the

Accra Sports Stadium. And Ghana, yet the Scorpions of the Gambia. And they share see a kind. Nah, and yes, I'm Kitwo. And Gambia, Esha Ghana 4-2. Gambia, Esha Ghana 4-2. A game Ghana led at a point in time by 2-0. Interesting times ahead. Yeah, but didn't come out now for you to me a situated matters not very well. What you say? Yeah, but situated and some not very well. And now no pay our radio. So, you need opinion leaders. You need omu omu.

some no hard junior pa. I don't know whether performance and the results and no better told you know and the true reflection of your football no near Abba near your womb and in your expertise Abba in the coming days, you know. What do you also think? You better in command or pay that fear to me according him. Nenwa ye pon match no. Enwa ye pon match no. Coach and Didi Carlos Kuros and so ensem no ebebu ye pa. Fisenwa e dodo onwa be pye mu across post stadium no esusu se. The coach was tactically humiliated. He was tactically disgraced. He was beaten fair and squarely at across post stadium. In fact, the 47 years of experience in coaching, you know, never came to bear. In ti enwa nso ne kokosi ye no na supporters ne nso bi e tinte su kokoko chere coach ne se ah enwa tactically no enkofo eboya papa ye ne super na ye bekom ye nim se on top of it all no on top of it all no e ye nkomo amanfo bebre na start ye wo mu edi. Said the leadership of our football, the leadership of our football, no, can't be expelled from, you know, all this bro ha ha den hun kwa deba. Yen tu min yo mu insin chen. Yen tu min yo mu enfrim those leading our football, no. Yen tu min yo mu enfrim. Enwa, every single person be a matter in Ghana football, eh, present our cross posidium. Na enwa uhe the faces of this leaders here. Na utumisa mpa ampeni ampa ni nyani ampa mpa. Anope, we need to have a national discourse. Nafi, yenshenafi yempreche. Ewa the headquarters of Ghana Sports Assembly, 94.7 FM. Na yendi enkoma hodua ebe bwa ama yeni nano yetumi enhu the way forward. What are the pressing issues are? Ewo Ghana football ni mu. And the indicators are clear. I mean, wa wusha ne course no e clear. Sir, we have a problem. What sort of problem? Any ye wo anopay and koma ye bedi ewo platform we su fiti sabre problems and onkono ebe bwa pemuno. Ye tackle issues. And your personal attack. Let's tackle issues. Let's have a convo. Let's have a conversation. Na yen tackle issues, no? What are the real issues ya? E kunyen ebu ye komu. Na yen yina no yen shamwa. Because sabi mprediasa. Titu ni wama omedi omu messages. Any omu course, no? Ebebano. Ne tene se. Why wouldn't say ha? And I had the headquarters of Ghana Sports. Inti ye be far kwenye we so. Na yamem penin for ehu the pressing issues ewo ho. We are in crisis moment, honestly speaking. We can't go 3 solid years without winning a single AFCON qualifier. Say Ghana, ya bo qualifiers are ba 3 years. Na you're winning just a game. One game. Ekome pe. One game. Ghana, you're to me winning. In this 3 year period, you're both qualified senior. It is so sad. You're ready and come on and so elho. Enra press conference about so after the game. That is the post match conference, you know. Gideon Mensah, captain on the day. And then coach and the Carlos Kiros. Among some of the buy, we are convinced as an ordinary Ghanaian. Ana coach and so Edinidia Namfa. Na and some of the AP and Opey, Yebedi and Komo, Yaninim, sir, major on the table, no, and the Black Stars of Ghana, the walls of the Black Stars. I don't know whether we can term it as, you know, well, with the mammy fan, but I don't know. Everything I'm sending the air by a Jordan Eber Pim and running in everybody. Now, when I'm saying, yes, slogan, nay, the air, Juma. Now, you're sports director, Cranua, or preach, Emma Yenu. Now, you're all or nothing. All or nothing.
any slogan na ye di ye adwuma se ye either se ye ji 3 point ni nyina all no and not nothing at all na enwa na ye kwatre kwa show ntisi se no a level Ghana at the bottom of the table that contains countries like the Gambia, Somalia, and of course Ivory Coast. Enti anopem komane de enye friendly conversation, honestly speaking. There is nothing friendly on this platform this morning. Na yebekwe enim, we will all manage our emotions, tackle the issues very well, devoid of, you know, senior we see a feeling, but yen yina no. You have a proper conversation and penin fon sube to me etie na ye nyina ya fa mwaba. 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We still have 4 games to play. Ye bought 6 matches. We've already played 2. 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Yede El Premo. Prayer during and after the game. Me wo those exclusive videos wa. Yede begu if you dey suma and then when you be a shadow. Tobo pan and the TA. Ni mfam rewe. Because Edu baby FA president no more penabono. And no, ewo just say. And chin was sure about our cross post stadium no. But ye bekum na ye dihu enkomo na fe ya hwe se ye yina be manage your emotions in this critical and crucial moment no na mom no ye nye constructive ne ye nkyre ya dwene ma amamfo hu sampa ne ekɔ no 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What you say? Franco Speed Shopping Baswo. Yeah, within 24 hours, no, a dear beer wuto Franco no. Wamo emo up to 40% discount on a dear. Now say a Franco Trading Enterprise. And in your mo air to kese and pay omu kremu to check pan paper. A 10% discount on a dear. Now say a Franco Trading Enterprise.

Venus Sports Water, and also Eboa, a quinin nara eso. 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sports department and your professor Enoch Kwesi Wallace

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1: good morning
0: bibia boko
1: boko minia
0: nice okay SMP
1: o
0: oh yes SMP
1: eho
0: SMP won't you convince even a casual

0: observer, say Ghana, the last time you winning AFCON match, 2023.
1: Very, very sad. Very, very sad. Kanija, sad news.
0: The Gambia said Ghana 4-2. A game and a Ghana lead 2-0. No, no, untumin can't show. Obi a one show ball, nibi no. Oka story we chenwa. One jini. But the MFK kwa kata mubo suono.
1: Yes, Kin, mami mwani tew, emao. Daily Guide, ena me eshe. Na, Kin, ushe Daily Guide, enima obe huse. Ye mami, bebre, ma bebre, ena nyei front page, no, omu ewoho. Na, omu esi, Women's Voice Matter. Women's Voice Matter. Na, omu esi, women hate streets to demand release of detainees. Na, ni nane se, ema na omu esi, ene die, Kin. Dear Kosono, Ghana Jollof and Sense Mabino. Yachi, Nessini, in fact, the Abbana so a senior nurse. Na Salome, Kin, Salome, Uma Miss Salome, Emasi Munyano, Dear Kosoa, ye detaining a mameno, and re demonstration chinchinchi, and a course when tea. Women across the country have hit the streets of Accra in a demonstration. Do Women's Voice Matter. In Timpen Print, the man can say, Salome, Yenyano. Yenyano. Now, only my idea.
0: Oh,
1: we are there, Unusu.
0: No, what's justification? No,
1: I'm saying, Yano.
0: I'm saying, Sabaman, a ten agonisa. Sanko bia nka hinchreno
1: ti women's voice matter no
0: mo ma ma no so nchiro
1: madwe anti ma so chiro madwe
0: o mo so ye ma ma no so nchiro madwe
1: na se ga na ma chiro madwe
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1: But
0: women's voice matter.
1: But yes, of course. Cocaine, some and they dear, aye ho, a woman, mono. Kesan Kayashana, yet tenasu count some bats. Yet the buyer, Speaker of Parliament, Aban Suman Nakinsford Pabin, has dismissed a private member's motion by the minority seeking the establishment of an ad hoc committee to investigate the circumstance. Inti, Ken, the Abbe Nani say. Yeah, oh, I say, cocaine, some na peja pao. Nanuna, a dum kumano peja com, a shabby so. In prem prena ad hoc committee. Nanka, a shishuma, a more dinkos, but the abana say, Speaker, I mean, yeah, yeah, no, so, Master, Munyabuche, Mufanton Chancer, Mufanton Chancer, yeah, yeah, yeah, bro, yeah, yeah, Prince, yeah, they are tunche, yeah, this miss, yeah, it's one tunche, sir. Now, who cross four side now? Kin, where are why? Me pacho we dem se Joel e try into on fan to YouTube no so we ya hwan hwe picture live on YouTube and some call for basisi a because AFCON qualify 2026 no
0: akose
1: na divai ha ti no me pacho
0: akose your patches e
1: o patches so
0: some na wa twere
1: o see
0: o me wie no na ye hu nipa
1: wo ho asem o see hello what be the scores. Oh, Oyako, oh, say, Krrr, Enna, Mzebia, Sanawuna, Ofra, Wu, Intebia, Kaninja, hello, what be the scores? Question mark, Esha, or say, Pine. Cote d'Ivoire vs Ghana, Obisa, say, Gambia vs Ghana, Obisa, say, hey! Where, one, I mean, a creative content, pan of my creative abalo.
0: Oh, yes,
1: nah, or see, Kum Kum. Hey, Masa, shall it? Boy, wait, the person will be. Boy, I'm not my man.
0: So, I say AFCON qualifiers 2026.
1: Yes, sir.
0: Hello? What be the scores?
1: Yes.
0: Cote d'Ivoire versus Ghana, Gambia versus Ghana. I said, come, come, na maye.
1: Come, come, na maye. Come, come, na maye. Come, come. Oh, no, I'm not done.
0: No, no, no. Eh, no, no, no. Wakoti abano.
1: Okay.
0: I said, come,
1: come, na maye. Come, come, na maye. Come, come.
0: I consider the other by now, the tatis number 2 was 442. Coach, this one changing the tatis, one of the 442.
1: There's
0: a 442. And so I know about 442, you could be a chino. Now I'm going to say 42. And so,
1: oh, okay, oh, sir. Is this who? Mm. 442 no?
0: And one, and no power, dear me, to batch. Usha, no home from Femina is a la for Benedia.
1: Would it call us all be power? Would
0: it come as a
1: boss? Also be power. Yes, some. A day Mensa edges Kotoko to appoint best local coach. Obekawa. Obekawa. Intino Data Bank, see you. A day Mensa, as a Kotoko. 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
0: Karim Zito so on adwuma ye
1: A friend said FC Ashanti
0: no boy adwuma ho na no mo hye wan ho
1: mo hye de mo hye ana mo ko for the Didramani. On Sanka, Didi Draman in Sudia, Kebabu, Anna,
0: and no dear no ho, no more monkoye.
1: Keso de Hupao. We correct the Sanka Didi by the best manager for Kotoko.
0: And the younger,
1: yeah, yeah, yeah,
0: no more mechanical,
1: yes. In Tikin,
0: yeah,
1: in Prempren, dear Bayano, and yet, young for Kotoko. Or more, best coach or more panel. Na yem fa eye mobosono esi na afi to admire so
0: okay ye bada se ba abrenta ni dida benego ko mensa en wate ni nka no enso e wo ho ne ye be preche mo na afi no interview suno so etimi abeto ato aso na ose coach mbo maba because ne nsam no a en goalkeeper no na ehia goalkeeper aja eno ye di 4 goals and let me put it on record say this is the first time in 51 years. This is the first time in 51 years, yeah. Ghana, yeah, bo AFCON qualifier. Say, yeah, Ghana, ha. Say, yeah, away. Say, yeah, ko, bi krum, no. This is the first time in 51 years, yeah. Yeah, bo AFCON qualifier, sir. Tim B, etumi, edi 3 goals. Egu Ghana, tinem. This is the first time. In 51 years, since 1975, Mali, oni Ghana, boye, ewo Bamako. What you say? Ewo Bamako. Ache se, wotumi dis a goals, no? 3 goals. Edi gu Ghana tinemu, no? This is the first time in 51 years. In Tianeno, Yabana Timun Kakanka Kanka Kanka Krasa. Na yetumi akoyenim enso elho. Na ube join show no because a very educative. Ya de medajini and a tuadjume de no so. Na yetumi ako. Na me wo 5 pointers. Ya beshe ewo medajini mu. Me wo 5 key things or pointers. Ya beshe ewo medajini mu. Na ye jinano. Ya she. Baby a fault on ewo. Na abed 5 pointers in here very important. Yeah, 5 pointers in wa. And na media bawa me dajime. Na ya relate and ya link it into the current happenings and the situation ewo in football nimu.
1: Yeah.
0: And the blasters, you know. So 5 key pointers e. And me bejina so na me di edim in common.
1: Yeah.
0: Na which are the 5 key pointers in Number one.
1: Adeba kuwa mi jiwudi pa bani start di aubuwa. Honina, chese, ma, apart from the other side, you know,
0: yeah.
1: Start di aubuwa.
0: Mm.
1: Inti mi person ne uromi ye, but Ghana fo buwe fo, King.
0: Oh, yes.
1: Ghana fo dra. Inti wudi ya fo start, ni bi biabla. Yeah, Ghana fo dra.
0: Inti mi kase, mi mao pointers, no, mi mao pointers.
1: Ode ma mi pointers, no.
0: Yeah, mi le pointers, ni mawa. Wa ube hu, baby a problem, ni ewo.
1: Okay.
0: Inti pointers, ni bi. Bakun. On some semi mouth five.
1: Yeah, mammy five for no meat paper.
0: Yeah. Near the kind. Near the kind, eh, yes, sir, and nay. And some bebrean air cosso, you know, near cosso and impa bebrain, now, Jimmy, when it comes to blasters. My number one point, eh, that perceived mindset of interference in player selection.
1: Interference.
0: Yes, interference in player selection. What do you say? Akwa we oya de pa chen we. Coach in so na akwa no course nto no nim se player we nso betumi abachen we. At the end of the day na yahye.
1: Na omo di bibia ba say friend philosophy. Me philosophy.
0: Thank you very much.
1: Me philosophy.
0: Nti usha a prominent sign of institutional failure.
1: Mm-hmm.
0: When federation no officials no, I just say
1: yeah.
0: Federation officials any powerful agent to be able to influence it. Your squad call up, no?
1: Mm-hmm.
0: Oh, baby, Jira.
1: Yeah.
0: Inti, and no, a kahu, a mani formu as major, you know, part of the problem, say, be facey, when it comes to building a national team.
1: Interference.
0: Yes, interference.
1: Yeah.
0: Interference.
1: Interference.
0: Thank you very much. Mm-hmm. Interference.
1: Interference.
0: Then number two.
1: Mm-hmm.
0: Number two, neglect of domestic and grassroots football.
1: Wow.
0: Yeah. Neglect of domestic and grassroots football.
1: Yeah, they sing chan crow.
0: Yes.
1: Yeah, twatch me baby crow.
0: Mom say who raise concern be say ah.
1: Mhm.
0: Obi make say oh, then say grassroots football no. Yeah, who U19, yeah who U15, yeah who U17, yeah who U18 and pa e betumi akoso. But when we say neglect of grassroots football,
1: say ase ho no wo to twene dia. Ken, na wo wo. Ase ho no.
0: Is it functioning properly?
1: No, to be honest with you, it's not
0: functioning. Is it functioning properly?
1: It's not functioning.
0: If it is going on well, is it functioning properly? Yen ya so fast one integration in your day. Transition no a ye day. Send ye ye was ye hono. Yen ya so fast one ewa so ha. One would not be wrong to say you're neglecting the area. What you say? Into domestic and grassroots football. Yes, you're neglecting. And no, a crumbling local league. On see your local football. Ne your name squad. Ne you see 24 players. Local players, you're not going to
1: meet. One goalkeeper.
0: Yes.

0: ni nyina no agiegu nti ni nyina no for mo part of the neglect now, of domestic and gas
1: say, me research bi kin anna Kwame Nkrumah Oma Ghana, all the region, almost steady you. Those days, almost steady who say region, say central regional, eastern regional, water regional. Omu who say your region biyani be send your talent to the city. Entinanka regional development coaches. Every region biyano coaches wawa omu eshe e prepare place na maye.
0: Okay.
1: What I say? Entinka eni. I sent you Queen into Kwame Nkrumah time, no map, coaches called Germany, Equa Brazil, just to steady.
0: I don't know my point.
1: Just to steady. Yes, just to steady.
0: Mammy Le Point, what the Mammy Le Point is in Mammy.
1: Mazzy, I get you, King, I get you.
0: What do you know every day? Now, what's your point number three? The point number three, no, Eka suffer loss of tactical identity and constant coaching changes.
1: Solid. Solid
0: loss of tactical solid identity and constant coaching changes.
1: Yes,
0: who breaking it down? Number one, and I said, point three, no, point three, no, a lack of playing philosophy. So, philosophy, and your coach be a normal name,
1: Dabby,
0: and your coach in a press conference, but catch yourself, or coachy, so so and so, yes, in turn, answer the style and the philosophy.
1: Yeah,
0: it means the country itself, any playing philosophy. What they are not doing, China. Abed, once you don't have a playing philosophy, no, we have panic appointment.
1: Of course, I know that. Say, Ebi ne yai because yasi ebo agro football. We agro football now, and the siki akuni yasi agro football any ebu. Ken, I don't want you to laugh this morning. You have to cry, Ken. You have to cry. We are gonna need so usual of because. In your grow football in the air, bono. You will come here, you will call technical directors, one and tell you, Krona, or mine demise, say, Yama, your technical team, hotel, you're converting to technical harbor.
0: Yeah. Okay.
1: You see all these things in Tenano Peking, when you are building the point, no, I will, and they show you, I don't want you to laugh. Don't laugh, kid. Don't laugh.
0: Yeah.
1: Don't laugh. You have to cry. You have to cry this morning. You have to cry.
0: Aye brebia yen sunu guje miye pa.
1: Aye
0: brebia gana fo yina sunu guje. And it make us say, let's have an intellectual discourse. What is it?
1: Yes.
0: Na ye nin komo. Because those listening to the show, omo nim say eh headquarters.
1: Yes.
0: Na yem sa ubetie nko adia. Na omo ntie so ye wiye
1: beyo
0: mu hojuma.
1: Ye beyo mu hojuma.
0: Because ye yiba kubi da ho. Ye bebo ashi kira ma. Nti omo ntie
1: omo. Sa point 3 ni wodi o.
0: Me do point 3. A loss of tactical identity and constant coaching changes. Na oba panic appointment, the breakdown is that Ebanisa, Abed, we hire new managers immediately or before major, you know, fishes. Into Ebanisa, ensure that you the positive impact.
1: Okay.
0: Rather, no, expose the deep strategic confusion.
1: N1 is, you know.
0: N1
1: is, you know. Ah, Basa. Later, we can just start our day by the Mijiwudi. N1 is, you
0: know. Otoada appointment, no, panic appointment. Yeah, Pam Kwesi Apia, you know, Baso Kune Duba. Panic appointment.
1: I can't just say, and yet, Matramakwe. Matramakwe. Is this Matramakwe or not? Not Matramakwe.
0: No, your panic appointment. Your day, Krisuti. Yes. Now your panic appointment.
1: Yes.
0: So these are the panic appointments. Yeah. I don't want some
1: point. Point three. Yeah, I'm quote point four crow. Point three.
0: I feel may do point four.
1: Okay.
0: Now point four, no?
1: Yeah.
0: Overplayed rosters and player fatigue. Play boha woma ba ba ba ba ba ba ba ba.
1: Yehushi.
0: Yehushi. And so man they be a blaster, you know. That's nothing, no. Omun kwa di kanya omenya collab.
1: Yeah.
0: Omun kwa ne di kanya omenya collab. Inte ban sa self fatigue. Eba manifeste ewo latter part of games. Inte biti sa Gideon Mensah. He's not a bad player.
1: Yeah.
0: But only competition. Into wufya one time or ye mistakes, you know.
1: Yeah.
0: And no time or year mistake, no. Na Hetty Ghana. Yeah. Na Hetty Ghana. Sanity overplayed of certain players, any fatigue, it can miss a plan where they wabre.
1: Wabre.
0: And your coaching responsibility to create healthy competition within the team.
1: Yeah,
0: and your commentary, me catch Eric say, me a Carlos curious, I give you a mensa. Your bam was a can half redo bear 60th minute mark. Forget so your captain. Nanke may you know, Fima, a binizana, because no wabre.
1: Yeah,
0: no wabre coaching it to Hoya Shahine is how come we now born 90 minutes and
1: oh.
0: I mean, now about 90 minutes. Inti enone ehai. Na 0.5 na very important.
1: Yentil pa 0.5. Hey, what is Ghana no no. Oh, sadia no so Ghana. Adia no so Ghana so 5.
0: Eh, me borrow the words of Yankasa.
1: Eh, 5.
0: Your penny ya dey in the legendary Esquire Moses entry benefit.
1: PJ Moses.
0: PJ Moses.
1: Solid.
0: Way academic exercise.
1: Yeah, academic exercise.
0: So,
1: we ka 5 na na me hwa na me so eh Ghana.
0: 0.5
1: Ghana
0: 0.5.
1: Eh Ghana.
0: Abed,
1: yeah.
0: 0.5 in the say, toxic team culture and disconnection. Toxic team culture. Yeah. Toxic team culture and disconnection. But Joel, African Star TV
1: news.
0: Empty stadium. No
1: because, kaka. Yes, toxic,
0: yeah.
1: Or see, man, yeah, toxic. Oh, wait,
0: toxic.
1: Toxic, toxic, toxic, toxic, toxic,
0: toxic, toxic, toxic, toxic,
1: toxic,
0: toxic, toxic, toxic, toxic, toxic,
1: that's a black sass, yeah, black sass, yeah, park, yeah,
0: yeah. And impact war park, and so almost 2,000. Mami videos, not for you.
1: Videos.
0: Inti, Abed, these are my 5 key pointers. You link it to the happenings in Ghana football in general. And your blast also. In general.
1: Enkoye.
0: From player scouting,
1: yeah.
0: From player call up, from one player moving from one juvenile team to another.
1: Yeah.
0: To appointment of national team coaches, and I said to creating the culture for the national team. Because if you make it look like the national team belongs to a certain group of people, the country will disown the national team.
1: Yeah.
0: And that is exactly what we saw.
1: And
0: me patcho bring YouTube.
1: Ghana for Ebu Black.
0: Yeah, join on YouTube in the Sunday show and run your course.
1: And look, are you serious?
0: Are you Ghana Blasters in Ebu?
1: Are you serious?
0: Ghana Blasters in me.
1: King.
0: And no, you see, I ain't late. Erica and Sonny Hazard. Yeah, then who? Say, quite them, sir. You go. And quite them, no traffic. Blaster match, no traffic.
1: Eric and Bessette, traffic.
0: Let me say, no traffic. Blaster game. No, sir, no traffic.
1: And the Amma Yahoo in a performance.
0: Yeah,
1: it's a performance. I'm making a performance. And DC and we won't remember Mugan and Ibias one coast. What to chrome her airboard the Gambia? Now my Gambia by show for tour.
0: Yeah.
1: Onya, and don't forget, and now so yeah, a dunk of Fuqua Dumo.
0: Oh, yes.
1: What I said, can normally even Parliament or Mutumi as so we are. Yes, we are going to support the Black Sass. Black Sass and Uncle Four, attention, and what? Because they are not doing well. Omo Momadi, kid.
0: They
1: are not performing.
0: Now, yeah, trickle down the conversation to. Nenu e course no.
1: Yeah.
0: Any ni akoso wo blasters ni mu ankasa. Si se hono ye be.
1: Yenko.
0: Si se me lay pointers na.
1: Ah, it's a 5 for no
0: dey. When it comes to Adeba Kukura eye major concern. Ah, chese e ha dwene eye coaches appointment ewo blasters level under this administration. Honestly speaking, whoever were contributed to either coach A or coach B ni na, I think say you know obia feli because coaches ni na yeah, the omo ba with a mindset say per se nya resource, but omo ma ba ni na no consistently no, they've not been able to turn things around. Indeed, about be a major problem ede amaye and until ama mele this foundation amao. Now uko game ni mu ankasa. And no game no air coson and no mabi sisi wa go pramaniso. Na minim usha coach Adema Timanidi Edi de Gambia. Coach anidi edi Jonathan McKinstry. A wofi Northern Ireland. 41-year-old man. Wasi proud to the game. No nim se Ghana Blasters team no confusion. Also nim se players in the no omunka. On him say players no. Obinya dobi ewo game nim. In term of the no umbe dwelling on the confusion within the blasters. No mu dia shey. Coach na some oko kan press conference no. Inti enwa. Na se bona na ye bon na saa na omu ye. Saa na omu ye saa na omu di shey. Na ya kan say. Jo, mami Ghana. Ye shey go no ye leadi ye no. Wa black to kreku tap the sports minister. Tamo no o tap no no. Yeah, or tap on masa. Hey, atom. Na sports minister. Me name ni na sports minister ni nim. But na waye kudem. Waye kulem. Not ho. But na the FA president air tap no by YouTube in so Asempa 94.7 FM. Me pacho, ye live on YouTube Asempa 94.7 FM. Se se me mount video so a course or park in so. Na ye di ababe si coach na ankasa. When a coach we obe boya media medicaka devoid of emotions matnase thoroughly. Aye research about this coach. Na me kai me near Rick our prep zone. And I'm starting the same way now. Sometimes we can so be see where exaggerating. Minim where people see that kind of exaggeration. Much where basso metiana menina send a make a chance say, Yanya careful, catch him say, I'm exaggerating too much now. Gambia funny, make a say, Yanya careful, be kind. But good, anyways, and we came, let's tackle the issues. Because if you have, you share go nini, and our tapu sports minister, where you're gonna share 2-0. Afinaja and share ni go no 2-0 no enye and the FA president etapu sports minister sa fa chat na to afa. Yeah, because ne ni jaba wusha VVIP box what dia oh no obia obia was on his feet. Obia was he on his or her feet, obia janina so and money meme nyina obia boss ebra YouTube ni so na besha de na. Right after this celebration, because yes, share two goals within 10 minutes, and the Gambia for Nete Kanina. Within 10 minutes, we had the effrontery to concede two goals within 10 minutes. Me say, yes, Penny, 30 minutes or 33 minutes, and you didn't say two goals, you know. 10 years. Yeah, but match, you know. Bedu, sa point, you know. And son, you started, you say your goals, you know. But YouTube. Over YouTube, you know, you say, and no, ever ho. Into Ghana. Yeah, but now, you say your first goal, you know. Now, you say, you need your because first goal, you know, it to me, at what, you know, I'm a chess, a vim, a back, cross post, you know. Your first goal, you say, 27 minutes. 27th minute, and he share first goal, true penalty, and a sunyama. And Afinaja in Beshe second goal in the 33rd minute. Now, Afinaja had a wonderful day, and regardless of the results, you know, personally and individually, the performance of the Maya, you know, and you're bad. Now, it sums up one of my points now, the Maya, you know, player selection. What do I say? Akurawe ya dia akurawe ya dia akurawe baye ye hu prospect no oboa ye ye qualify for World Cup ye FM penin for tena home a certain coach drop such a player sankasa time 2022 ye man the grooming and the barking em man enough minutes in the blasters and Kenya no say ye di nkoma say Jordan Ambo bi ntie goal scoring ye problem anka 4 years at least anka player back one mature. But 4 years, we've kept on changing players within this 4 year time period, you know. Now, yanko yenim. Abed, yes, way ye bra, ye share ye second go there, you comfortable lead. Ah, say ya boy ye say me adia. Maybe kwa humanusu. Na ye di enkomo ekakra. Na other video ni de fatami. Meba. Me say ne ya academic exercise. Ya ye ye mwedru and na ya ye open heart surgery. Open heart surgery no biaye. Inti obia nkania or soka. But ye near tem ewha. Na ye nko yenim enso elho. Honorable Kojo Ba Ajimai. Ayo openia. NPP aman yokono. Yes. E ban policy committee no on sports wa. Na se wano NHS wedi enimu. A good yeni de wedi church platform wenso ni contribution. Aba for several years. And I did the more Abedri Yensu. So still, the man is committed to our platform. Anopei, we are honored to have Honorable on the line. Honorable, good morning, sir.
2: Kadija.
0: Boss, me patcho, good morning.
2: Anopei, they send you good morning, Biyemo.
0: And I'm Ache.
2: Yeah, yeah. Ababom to say.
0: Openi, me patcho, me hu ye pana unzuwe.
2: Nyamide, wama Adiachi, Akania, President, ni. President for me, you know, President Mahama and President Kate, and the Emma Ghana for.
0: Honorable, yenin komo kakra, wadama enwa, sa wunye opportunity, eshe bo yibia. Enwa bo nankasa in general, no, wassessment ebe ye den, then, you know, we share the sequence of normal blasters I go through all this time. And this administration, your free normalization, Ebony Abepim Sabri. What do you think is the fundamental problem are you facing in football so in general?
2: Kaninja, Medas is opportunity of Sempa, the biggest sports platform in Ghana. The Amami and the Pay. Now, I think, sir, Senyana Udika Kasayana. We really need to go to the theater and do a thorough surgery of what is happening to Ghana football. Kanija, Enra, before the game, no? May who Adibi, not for there. May Akuma Nimes, I be call you in.
3: A simple,
2: may Shadow call the Jom, Mr. Sidom, around by 1:30. Thinking, sir, last game there, Uncle Tema, Betcho, Mikodu Stadium, now a way calm. Imagine, I said, Benada,
0: okay,
2: a good word, mum, if you have a cut 30 minutes here, you see, sir, then Fury and up build the app. I have 5 minutes to kick off. Me a video be credited to your platform, so. And the stadium was almost empty. It is not mad beating Machi. As for Sam, sir, honorable, now give me your very rainy there. And I'm saying, now Gambia there, over there, now only in Gambia. Gambia is in your match. I said, no, my question is, stadium hat here. Me, I'm good. And I'm so game where you say, you cool chop. And now, you started, give me your shade too.
4: The ultimate
2: and for Betty 2-2. Now, so only Mr. Michael and Cancer Oko Cobot.
0: Yes, please. Minim Nipa.
2: Not Michael to mention. He was by my right side. Michael Zekwejo and go for Kao Momati, Yanreya, Omidi Rebecca Hong.
0: Mm hmm.
2: I'm so dead. I'm so dead. I see, send your hair boy born. So, Minya convinced. And lo and behold, the prophecy came to pass. Not just that, and the back of the car, and the car, home. Idea over 51 years, it be see that, it was Ghana.
0: That's true.
2: It be, and me, dear, we be catch us, football, in front of politics, in front of politics, in football, but, Kanija, I must tell you, sir, that you are a good one. Now, you are politicians, you are a good one. Because Obia entiase, Obia enim nisibre. So when we say, maybe a chum, mekai say, you are a bam. Yeah, campaign president, I'm a beginner simple, so I can't get here. Pa, just a mining quay, then penny for bonny, the man and him, now it is a bonny ebema, even blaster, crown to me when them matches. So, and then me was an answer. There is something fundamentally wrong with our football and the blasters.
0: That's right.
2: Did you sort him at
0: it?
2: When there is a cause of issues, you don't in a straight jacket put a blame on a president and says, President, I'm a moon, a Kufa, I'm a moon, and then Kuyi, and it's in a Ghana cry, yet we win in my matches. If you and they near Mipsu Mibusa, or Mampanini, the ministry, and say, on 2 matches in a row within the week, AFCON matches, yet we win in Bakumpo. Namabu born in Nama and the way ever so a blaster yet we win even a match on our home soil. Society then would be in my head.
4: The ultimate sports show.
2: Last time po Asempa and I yet me and win the games. Blast time put a yet me win the games you. And Ra Kanija, come and see the stadium. Oh then send them more.
0: Oh no.
2: One Ghana ever baller. 10 minutes to full time. Not any pack of care about stadium, no BS IP.
0: I know BS IP. BS IP.
2: Now, and rap, me, na me, Tim, baby, and not a bank. Ghana and Penny for an old stadium. Me, my cost stadium free, a die, ya woman, a better, and there. Me, cost stadium, go very much that. Yako half time. Now, when was a minister, GFA president, FA officials. Omar resigned to their seat that they can't stand up to even go and drink water. Say, Emir also said, "Ose openi bi cross sorry to me called Johnson, not only to me sorry and called Johnson." What has happened to our game? What has happened to our football? What is happening to our blasters? Kadija, I was say, "Yet now say, and say cry na entity because." Football is the passion of the nation. You call World Cup, we see the build up to the World Cup. And you get a back room.
3: A simple.
2: Me hype as a bay by you winning your World Cup qualifier. See the euphoria that engulfed the country.
0: Yeah, that's true.
2: And someone, not only the air back room, say, I buy papa, you're winning matches. Yeah, right now, a building mark, yeah, right, the football economy. How people generated income from your football or just qualifying to the World Cup. Yeah, right, Sikai Bao Ghana for the World Cup. Yeah, right, you call World Cup, right, Sikai Bao. So, yeah, it's nice to say, Sanoma Wina, within a twinkle of an eye, and say,
0: Honorable, who be saying, say, Nam. Mama, a question, sir. You know, in this case, now you person tackle the real issues, you know. Yeah, shall say the free hand. What are some of the pressing issues now? A boy, a comu, a war, this particular football in coma, you didn't know pay.
2: Manager, let's be plain and truthful to ourselves. Let's call the spade a spade. I think that the current FA has exhausted their capacity to deliver. What you must say?
0: It was a palm. That's FA. Be anywhere for free, baby.
2: They've exhausted their capacity. Oh, say, Anka, the papa more on the Nano Nigeria for FA. Anka, and pay your sorry. Na omunyina ede omunkata egufom se Ghana baby asese ye kono ye ntimi because for almost 3 years running Ghana ye ntimi ewene AFCON game bakopewo AFCON nanka first eye ade a Ghana ye fane se ya tase te
0: Sisi, you got 3 years old. Honorable, you got 3 years old. 3 years, September, not a single game.
2: September 2023, 3 years, we have not won one AFCON game. But yes, your football administrators are almost ready your football
0: mind.
2: I can't even make it. I'm messing, say, I can't embrace him. And say, where you are Ghana for?
4: Yeah,
2: I'm about to say, not your football, no. Yeah, the reforms are here, say, a bum on the Ebebano. The F, you know, come home for the move. Now, yeah, we say, yeah, the reforms, Beba. Yeah, reset, yeah, you see, yeah, reset, your mind, yeah, reset, yeah, reset the football administration. Yeah, reset, Dana F, you know. Now, Enoma, a high end, Enoma, a kutia, your team, no. No more could see a blaster and Kosovo. Yen you feel. Because where? Kakarija said, Yanya, we, Naya, net thorough an honest technical audit. Not the BI, yes, oh, your fancy coach, your fancy player, your fancy injury. You better, I say, team, no, we need a technical audit and a better technical direction. Yeah, every. And for me, Medi Boychi, may a football administrator. Me tip, even me coaching course, I realize the coach, the team need a certain tactical discipline on the field.
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2: And yet, reforms are here and we your football. No? We should do it now. And it's a yachayo.
0: Reforms in our here, no. I need say your channel and no. What kind of reforms in our all can one semi? Because we all know, sir, if there can be a proper reform, a structured, yeah. It belongs to a certain group of people, and that is the norm. Because we know that if there can be a change in direction everywhere, then it means there should be a change in leadership, and that change of leadership is also determined by certain group of people. I'm want that right to make a change. Into honorable, so I say reforms here. Wadama, chechema is a. And even the status how reforms in the field. I'm on metu abano. I'm not supposed to delegate. I want to be. I'm not sure I'm going to decide it. Nobody is so. I will football him. Into reforms in our kano. Abano any force magic. Even for your sense sim. Then you claim and now say send a person who see who can win some effort.
2: Now, Anija, and now defeat by Enka Abain. Me started me come with you know. Michel near President Mahama can you mean no opposition? Edit your bind Yelusu Macha a bind bonny.
4: The ultimate sports.
2: And you see and car bind be.
0: Ubiyan chef for womb.
2: A car bind be. So a bind has a role to play. And the young sir say a Kobe and they decided and the corner day Ghana Blaster, Ghana Starlet, Ghana Black Queens, Ghana Satellite, Black Princess. Sakuya Edie ko ekubunum Edie ko she amanamu na yen ka se yen ma sakuya and decided for yen nti ekuya de ko she amanamu na fe yen timi ampie bi mu a then what are we telling ourselves
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0: Nabus so na na say me question win ya no is it the yen say he bi ya no ya no
2: me ya no so what I'm telling you say I've mentioned it earlier. So if you know, they should resign. Not a fee. A bino. And fa. And she say, Epo fro. Emra. Utu, we are stakeholder. Ewo football. Do you have a vote?
0: No, me ni vote.
2: Journalists don't even have a vote. The corporate Ghana. Corporate Ghana and the BNA, the NHL Ghana, and you hear sponsorship. Do corporate Ghana have a vote in their Congress?
4: The ultimate no, sponsor.
2: We don't have. Does the government has a vote in the Congress? No, government doesn't have. Oh, come on, but I just said, I'm going to Winim. But Enyamrano and I a dakan Ghana Fuakuma so Ghana Fuakuma Nese Tim Naya Demonsum Manajino. And then could you be a ba Nija Abba Omanum? Your football no from the grassroots level, the school football level,
4: the
2: juvenile level, to this standard, no, it has fallen, right? Can you join my mama make a job? Me, Oko Asante Achim North, Asante Achim Central, Asante Achim South, and Abosome Freon. Me, I'm here, the street football chairman.
0: Okay.
2: There has never been a start of a season. If you know, I catch you say, a two side, the mama, a year, many. You ever started the league, you know? The teams near 10 or what? Not RFA, Abre, Obia, one football. Abre, Obia, one football. Green Cahon.
0: Quattro Quasa.
2: Green Cahon. I, on my own, pay for referees, the equipment, footballs, corner flags, referee jerseys. Net, they are handed by myself from my pocket. But okay. You see, you're developing football from Asier. Asier has been neglected. Nobody is talking about Asier. No.
0: Okay, now, honorable.
2: Sir, who's he dying? Right? Who's he dying? On your foundation. On far concrete in Buo. On far iron rods, the same in your pillars. And why now? Wakoto roofing sheet. Can the building sustain?
0: Okay.
2: That is the effect of what we are seeing now.
0: Okay.
2: Because the Abai is spending money on these teams. Now, Yanfa reforms are all inclusive. Yet the OBBR or matter in football. Now you can say, "Obi Owo team, Obi Owo team, Obi Owo team." And a baby, baby, you free, ni baby, you here, kono. The future is very, very bleak.
0: Okay.
2: Yariya. You better go across for stadium. Now you be stadium. Say you bobo. Obi Nsiwo.
0: All right.
2: Team baba. Now we have a share 10-0.
0: Okay.
2: That is where we will see, say, baby, Ghana's football, kono.
0: Honorable, thank you very much. Yeah, point well made. You better ask Pa for your contribution on the show. Honorable Kojo Ba Ajmana, Coach Shapiro. Coach Jay is up on 7 Countries.
2: I catch your coach there. Mechanana, after MPP, your Congress. My brother, no. Udum Zena, coach, me coach was
0: good. Are there two Japa?
2: Oh, from the mobile Namibiani. Namibia defender. Namibia in the house is a defender, but the best school team is a member of Messi Jama.
0: Wow. Okay, I don't know. We have a show him after more Congress, you know, Nafi. I will be preaching. Coach, you tell.
2: Mati. Meda Munya wants us.
0: All right, thank you.
2: Now, it will have reforms here on Ghana football.
0: All right, thank you very much. Honorable Kojo Bajimai. And Yatenenka, what also Edene Dear Abba Enra, no, your present, our Cross Sports Stadium, New Huyano, and Wabe Preprechi, Edia Masabre, the singer was Coach J.E. Sapon, Atanasi Shapiro. Abe cancer and anope and then yamia dum wabe dun tem. Coach, good morning.
5: Good morning.
0: Pacho bibia boko.
5: Kaninga, I want to say.
0: Me pacho bin huye pa down swe.
5: Oh, aduma. Na also, I want to say.
0: Ye guso.
5: Kaninga.
0: Koji. Never knew, coach.
5: Oh. Last week, was it last week before the match? Okawa. It's a Gambia team, no? Only about Nanko for any argument. Oh, Gambia, dead, Gambia, dead. They say,
0: I'm missing my hand.
5: I need it. And that out. Because, they say, African, Obia Humbobo. Titimanoa, 1957, when I ain't in Bobo Sinkrofo. He said, Omina, but have overtaken us. And then, yeah, I might catch this. What is wrong? Administration, technical, team playing body. Where lies the problem? Where lies the problem? Because to be frank with you, Blasters is starting a problem again. What I say, from Senegal 92, we had problems in the Blasters. I'm a young Jacob. I never put that in the airplane. So what actually happened there? I'm planning for no. apre under capita up to now no still hunting us eyes growing from west to west. So we need stakeholders meeting on this thing. A national affair.
0: Yeah.
5: Best young politicians. No?
0: Mm-hmm.
5: So football, no? Of course, any politics not take a crap. But it shouldn't take it say a bambi and ama team na say a bambi no. Mm-hmm. Let us go that discourse, please. Mm-hmm. Forget our political aspect of it.
0: Mm.
5: We are talking about the technical and tactical aspects of the game, administratively, managerially.
0: Mm.
5: Oh, yeah. Baby,
0: that's true.
5: Because government, we are bar. Blacks as well. Kwame Nkrumah time, we are not blacks as well. What did I say? So please, politicians, yes, Mumfat discourse in Tunche. Let us attack this thing headlong. Coalition, yeah, baby, a dear TBC. Yeah, it's not, yes, I say, a mistake, say. Uyonko aibia, uni no school. Na, udi bandia seno. But, wa untumia nko university. Wa kwa university. Wa kwa PhD. Wa ye professor. Na, bibia, bra mo school na mo ye no, wa ye seno. He say, wabe who more than you? And so, you have to go to him.
0: Yeah.
5: It doesn't mean, say, bia, wo school na obiti. No. He has acquired some knowledge.
0: Mm-hmm.
5: Oh, there are countries that are progressing.
0: Yeah.
5: So, what bars us from taking our players, our coaches, to be a Morocco, to be a Senegal, to be a any African country, I'm progressing. Say, how are you doing this thing? The young man is saying, "I'm by. Why? Again, disgrace. What I say? Again, disgrace. Are you sure?
0: Enwa, the sad thing, coach. Enwa, the sad thing. Pa, say, Ebe told you, say, Morocco anka already know they've agreed to.
5: I say, "Oh yeah, move you.
0: I'm crazy. Say, I'm crazy.
5: Oh, my trigger. I say, yeah, relegated team. Only relegated team. Mobo. What I say? Do Kadija. Ude kuahumaso.
0: Okay.
5: Na Sambra. Eh, Mobo, why? Mahu say, "Nusu atete weni." But don't worry, Bemensu. Why?
0: No, me parking so I have me pa because say you be a open game no ebe how and this is the content that we feed on some of us this is the content we feed on without sports without football in this country I don't think we can get employment unless maybe you go into different thing I was really sad
5: me say onua na mo onua TV na Alfred. Here we are now. I find we are casting 3 minutes. Let's cook here.
0: Okay, Mamin Kwa Manishoka. Okay. Now, Director General Edema National Sports Authority, you were in Yam for Yao and Pofu Ankara, our own. Now, I need to come more prior to the game. Now, I can say, on your beer tap predict it, but in the wishing, and say, Unkunim de Bedding, Ebeba. Enho enkone ba na owa human se nini ndi nkomo ekakra senior good morning.
6: Hello, good morning
0: na hunemu ya no pay die
6: eh na mi adam
7: asempa fm
0: ya postmortem of a enu a ne course wa cross post stadium na pe uzo no any baby a wo pretty efa no enu a. Is it say Oman to ticket no and Omanba and Omo Toye and Oman to me amba? Just a infant in age, because I say, and rather sit in the ne a demusa, ya, and rather so we are nipa, now check it, account, now, balance equation, now to me say, and rather, so Kabia, which a party, and rather, a blaster match, I mean, a show, so buy our fire, a jumadia. Under your watch, this is the blaster game, maybe a yaboka.
6: First of all, let me say the most important thing is say apology to all Ghanaians, not just football stakeholders. And Rana, very unfortunate. I mean, football, you either win, lose, or draw. Into Black Stars ending Kunimna, you lose here. It's unfortunate, but it's also part of football. When you say, a lot of people see it as a humiliation, disgrace, whatever it is, because Gambia should not beat Ghana. But in Ukraine, any team that prepares well globally, and you're just African football, if you don't prepare well, you will be exposed. And congratulate the Gambia for such a fantastic tactical, you know, player. the Black Stars 4-2. It's never happened before, you know, in our backyard. It's in an idea. Let's congratulate them. And also now look at cleaning up. And I may say we have to apologize. Some videos have gone viral of washrooms now. They were not in a good state. Ukraine, we made sure that all things were put in place to clean all the washrooms before, during, and after. And see, say, if this has happened, the one in charge, that is myself, I need to take responsibility. Even though, say, oversign you will be, also better credit. And you have to take that responsibility. And you know, make any excuses. We put things in place. But for some reason, to find out why certain things were not done. It's I need to look at the NSA first and, of course, apologize on that score. What happened? What didn't go right? And if some people were not responsible in the assignments that they were given. But as the head there, I take full responsibility and I apologize. But moving on to a question, I think before the game, we did a lot of, soul searching and analysis with regards to match tickets and prices in consultation with the Honorable Sports Minister. The previous ticket sales and our prices, this is the Black Stars. Regardless of the previous results, Ayane Ivory Coast, a boy 2-0. We felt that regardless, Ghanaians still love the Black Stars and they would want to come and watch in their numbers. However, a Tuesday, working day, so Ian to me use the same price rigs as we did for the last World Cup qualifier. It's here the perform, minus 300 CDs to 7 for the top. And on Beninfono, they always have demand, and at times they would ask for more. Into the highest category was at 700, and they are called to 500, and then going down, demand, and at times they would ask for more. Into the high.

0: And also, it's something that we must do. Infrastructure, no, and shada in you, but enough for the first time. Yeah, the wireless zone by Media Tribune. The internet was working. We wanted to test it and see the demand, the pressure, and how that can also be used in subsequent matches. It's announced to we'll review that and look at the numbers and the figures and see what it tells us. If it was very successful and the media gives us a good feedback, journalists, reporters, commentators, now, then we can look at having a 50-50 use of e-tickets and, you know, manual tickets for the next games. Say a yet more innovative in the way we do things. It will be over all Nante Emba. Yeah, Obi Owa on Nante Emba Stadium and now on Nante Ko Osu Shell, Airport Shell, and I say Accra's Vogue Secretariat to buy the physical tickets. But if it is online, it is easier for them. So we need to look at all of these things and results in terms of how operations went yesterday. So I know pay a big review. But like I said, once again, apologies for that. For the Black Stars out there, I wouldn't want to talk about tactics, selection, and the results that is for the technical team and the FA to handle. I'm more concerned about how we can quickly recover and make sure that we don't repeat the mistakes that were made in this game. But again, very unfortunate, very sad. Black Stars, not just the scoreline, but the manner in which the Gambia exposed, you know, it's very unfortunate. And hopefully, this will be the biggest lesson for, you know, the national team in terms of how not to, you know, play a home game in the AFCON qualifiers, or indeed any other qualifier, home or away. To be honest, it was just not good enough.
1: But before, you know, Mube Corner, Makwaya, all this assessment to arrive on some of the contributing factors play a role into near enra a course so and a home chronic bay. Urago Pramano so na a car 10-5 minutes na yaya kickoff. Na utu initial stance ni muno. Mwa mwe managers of the facility to ensure unko for buy a print your ticket in hun kwenba. Usha stance ni mwa edi mpadudu waba no. Edena, kache una dena na unhu, esi ya u, efa.
0: Khadija, na inye encouraging. Of course, sometimes kickoff 4 p.m. on a weekday. But that normally happens, and by half time people would have closed earlier from work. It'd be at 5 o'clock or 4:30, no matter. Then the stadium gets a bit more full. But Enra, end of the month, I mean 29th, for some reason it didn't happen as expected. In Tiano there, yes, review and reasons why. SA engage stakeholders to find out the various contributory factors. Roadworks now were around, and other factors were also a determinant. And I said, I'm a kind also on the match day, we'll be need ticket. Ibia getting up to go and pick the ticket on the match day. No, on Nantana on driver and call. So that could have also been a contributory factor. Internet may say, e-tickets, you know, the digital tickets, we need to look at it. And if it's 25% or 30% and 70% manual, then gradually, you know, with time, so that the ease of comfort of getting a ticket on my phone and then going to the stadium and making sure, say, infrastructure, no, I'll get there and it will work. In the past, not your challenges, and all these things are technical and, you know, in fact, I said stroke communication and experts, no more, but my sir, go ahead, say, yeah, your research, you who say this, next time, you'll be to me, e-tickets, 30% and now 50%. We take that information and we use it to take decisions. And yes, sir, we'll be taking decisions blindly on ABR hope, and I say, oh, we hope it will work. They be into me, yes, sir. Into me, I cannot tell you definitely this is what actually went wrong. But physical eyes in there who said it was not the best. It's as I said, we'll review and ask all the stakeholders what exactly happened and why we were not able to get those numbers. That is the best we can do, and make sure, say, next time around, it will not happen.
1: Okay, but what informed that decision of Ghana Bebo and San Ivory Coast, Abo and Yobreno, sir, if we bet me a host game.

0: when you braid ya. And then you phone a game no man bono earlier nanka gana mum yam boy in your brain no and such changes no and yamum de calf and she shall now send a city.
1: The time fixtures for television. The preserve of the Confederation of African Football. They also have to look at the international. England played and other countries, Spain. So the European calendar on television is premium. African, so CAF also have their shadow. It's OSHA. Over the years, in recent years, the African teams start playing earlier, and then if a few teams play in the evening, you cannot all play your matches at the same time because you're commercial, whether you like it or not. So Ghana, we did not decide on the 4 o'clock. CAF will give you options, but they will tell you, say, this time is available, that time is available. Until 4 p.m., no, in that group, that was the best time for Ghana as provided and subscribed by the Confederation of African Football. The second match would be in the evening. Osha, Ivory Coast hosted Ghana. It was an evening kickoff before the next day, the Gambia and Somalia and so Eboe. So that is not a decision for the FA to impose on CAF. I know they, I mean, it is something that is there. It is the schedule that has been given across. And Nayamasa schedule, no, ahead of time, it is communicated to all the participating nations and the television subscribers so that they can also plan and see how they can make commercial use of these times ahead of time.
0: All right. Senior, internally moye mo general assessment of near a course or nothing yeah the way forward what will really help so that you know between akasampa you should be a free and no event to me a course and inti you better see pano pay so when you are queen yamaya away platform is
1: so thank you.
0: All right, Yera Yao Ampofu Ankra, one of your Director General, Edema National Sports Authority, and Watininka Enso El Hod Monti, and some DP, Yogusua, your boy, and Penin for Canonso, Omodi Omodi and Kakankakra, Ebe Babi Riri Munafi, yet to me Ashe, and Komahu do you bet to me Eddie, na yet to me Akoyenim Enso El Hodmo, na Enra, Minim near Kofa. Pressure, but of course, results, no, but coach, there is this disturbing, you know, moment, you see, yeah, our VVIP, wa na abrante bi, epese, minim, whether, no, will be big catcher, FA president, whether, ne anger, ne buffoon, ne new man, no, you know, whether it was towards the sports minister, but at a point, na or Russia was and it was chaos. I was VVIPO. It was chaos. I was 2 hours more and here a Gigi Mu in a cry a day. Also, they had to intervene to calm nerves and after my pressure. Just say, anyone can say, across sports stadium. Now it looks like a man for him if you say enough.
2: Could that an ask us?
0: That time, no, my say.
2: That's right.
0: Yeah. Na Gambia for
2: me. Se bibi en koka papa enye krara.
0: But ha video ni ni.
2: Ha. But yeah, but
0: Jere Gigi no share. Yeah. E che koko no.
2: Aha.
0: Ha.
2: And akwa na che blue no.
0: Akwa na che blue.
2: Blue na black
0: na chi no. Oh, ni pon na che black ni o che jesi no. Omo chi wona na every press ho. Ha. E bra every president everybody say no.
2: No, sorry
0: chi. Sports minister na no say match ni yam point mo kwai. Dabide. Mo ntana o meyin na yam twem bi.
2: Ah, na yam point no mo ko.
0: Yam point.
2: No mo ko fie no.
0: No, na yam point.
2: Senso.
0: Na che yam as baby edu no.
2: At least you have.
0: Eh ya ya ka. Oba oba YouTube wa. Asempa 94.7 FM uba YouTube ne soa uba hu video ya make kan ho asemi enya de o say so so I mean regardless of enya e course bia no ye hu ha ye be manage emotions enya so ba attack
2: obi obi personality or
0: personalities no I mean no
2: so
0: enko
2: obi papa o obi papa o pe a na brandi ka say won pese o pese be hu place no den den we dey tra fie and there say ko tra fie won say won ya command tra fie what I say because only me kwa kwa so oh but it was uncalled for because no more nyina ko TV so
0: okay
2: e ko eh the comfort here the whole world here with Sadie
0: okay
2: and I mean yes it doesn't speak well of us.
0: Yeah.
2: Yeah.
0: Coach, me saba na yet to me ahweche and so el hodmona fe yet to me akwanim e wo show no so but Franco Speed Shop medical kan kwa sama cheo said the second edition e bas me be kwa man so na ma say e dey another big man great interview me said e be wom amamo anopaya e wo jubede no so ntita mu chukuba Franco Speed Shopping say on the second edition e ba yame aduma da fiada Franco say ni nationwide branches ni nyina na e tell say within 24 hours, you know, it was a Friday, faithful Friday, yeah. 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
3: yeah me wafa so that is say
0: wafa me hu yo na ana no yo ye ko work up by nya wafa asa no kra kra no anu no o
3: I was such a child, and I'll say, may call me the woman. What do you do? What do you want?
0: Oh, sir, no man, tea, but yes, and
3: such a
0: well,
3: for my own poem, yeah,
0: dear. I mean, I do what hey, name Konya with the positivity, so I know, Dino, wafa.
3: Oh, positive means that should be the style of football. Say any obako for team, any padodo team, no be play the part. That makes it work and work well. Meaning me to crime for the past 20 days in Ghana, but the positive Shebrikum Chelsea, positive share gold stars and I'm happy about it. And my other colleagues in push and Ahmed Nkrumah Sheikh, President K9 Abi Amusa, my Juma in our absence, and then the coach and players as well.
0: Now, sir, and then so more big game you attack outstanding money media ma.
3: Ah, you could say one day.
0: Ah, muko soma ho dia na.
3: Lady na buy money, you be mo say you be participate. Anti you participate, and what you saw one dia do be bi na say bet ma contest, na ya contest, but is here dia. You saw one dia, you hon dia hwe. Me dia ma ti ho a wo share nipa for you dia. Why Gambia dia? Say eh careful.
0: Ah, is me dia ma at say Gambia.
3: Why Gambia so I say for?
0: Hey, wafa, wafa nye. Anyways, wafa, anopayi, ya tunsafre wa ye inaye ni aba ye bobo hu, of course, timwe mufo e bobo hu, politicians e bobo hu, na monswa, you know, mwe investi hugely from the financial aspect, nenso, 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
3: minya medika michia uchie fo ina ena asha fo michia my sports teacher, I be coach, a friend is a Jay Sapu.
0: Coach Shapiro.
3: Oh, hand them over hockey.
0: Hey, Wafa. Anyways, okay. And of a coach, wa coach, wa.
3: What's up now? Beside you, you need to come in a chopper, Emma Ghana for one more. I saw my dad about a cross ball stadium, maybe outside the region and about a cross ball stadium. Unfortunately, no. Obi Oba Stadium, Obia, including the players, including the sports minister, the GFA president, even the anybody who came there, no, came there, said, "Oh, Bana Wabeshe, what pushy blaster victory." Unfortunately, no, to be anyani, yepe. But I do baby, and na emotions not taking over the facts. Daddy, na football, no. My chest and more can be bitter, being three fear, being a city. Yes, football, no, yeah, I dear men, some so be win, you be lose, you be draw. Here is a case, Ghana, I call Cote d'Ivoire. By Babuake, Minam will Cote d'Ivoire for the past 20 days, no. And you know, I played a role in facilitating the accommodation and other stores for them. Because you're born to be. You're born in football, you're not doing a coin, say, Quaku Winnie. And then win, lose, and draw, but could be a coyama until that is the situation, and then I'll say, yeah, G2 said, no, yeah, ball, yeah, boy, and yeah, ball, yeah, boy, and yeah, ball, yeah, boy, and yeah, ball, yeah, boy, and yeah, ball, yeah, boy, and yeah, ball, yeah, boy, and yeah, ball, yeah, boy, and yeah, ball, yeah, boy, and yeah, ball, yeah, boy, and yeah, ball, yeah, boy, and yeah, ball, yeah, boy, and yeah, ball, yeah, boy, and yeah, ball, yeah, boy, and yeah, ball, yeah, boy, and yeah, ball, yeah, boy, and yeah, ball, yeah, boy, and yeah, ball, yeah, boy, and yeah, ball, yeah, boy, and yeah, ball, yeah, boy, and yeah, ball, yeah, boy, and yeah, ball, yeah, boy, and yeah, ball, yeah, boy, and yeah, ball, yeah,
0: I don't understand. Does that mean the pressure baby brain be more better as Indiana?
3: Mercy, I yaw and abba. Nipa say on my daddy. And I'm saying especially Gen Z is now or more better say no with power cho we will make amends. They will go. We are going here. Do I go to bed? Is going to be lose? Maybe say going to be winning. And you better say.
4: The ultimate sports show.
0: Okay. Well, but you share game, Unankasa. Well, with the boy, Chiache, maybe the lens are with the best share ball. How you understand football, how you decode and analyze football, no? And conquer the same as somebody, maybe I know, on your name street, and you won't pay attention to ball, but your boy will to be some results on your day. Well, on the fateful day yesterday, to send a walk and say, boy, your bow Cote d'Ivoire, your bow Fakra wa ha, and can you bet me a din kunim no? A deba dinner a contributing tia. Yen to me umbo bo, the cry your cobon Cote d'Ivoire, wa bre, ya boy a fee, ya go pramedia in ano yenimuso, ne nims yen penny for baby baba beta yetino. Wafa, a noma bene kikabo man, no, ya this particular resource.
3: Minia, before say, like in football, football and your square. And yes, four square, it's a sugar cube. Okay, let me say cube, so, like a cube, and a pyramid, whereby you can turn the particular side. Say, my tennis side, we have to want to turn the diagro. But football, spherical, round. And in that case, you know, it's not far. We want to say, and I say, now, Sanchia, I go say, who said I say na sachi akose e round e kwa be sinaji na unfortunately no I think the boys were carried away with the two convincing 2-0 score line. Ah no more omo one. They were carried away, and then within a short time, you know, they were punished for it. And yet, in the sense, say, I believe, say, we should look at one thing as a nation. We always say. Yeah, football nation. Yes, when we were football nation, others were not football nations. But as we speak today, every country have built its football to the highest level. Especially Côte d'Ivoire, which is a new year in schools, in communities. But it's all were done by the government. We call Morocco, same. We've gone around, we've seen a lot of them. In Ghana, for instance, in Accra, Grand Ope, a grass pitch cryer training was Wawunya. At Mufu said, we should look at all these things and then look at, agree, say, Uma, you Ghana, you can say your first or not. If you see, I feel a year building team. Your team new goo, yeah. After year normalization, where we were 47 in FIFA ranking, and even we in a best 74 in FIFA ranking, yeah, your football no call, yeah. So we should not think of building a team. We shouldn't be deceiving ourselves to say we have the best teams in the continent. We don't. I was saying building a team, keep on building. A big, but you still have to do it. That is what you do. So I think they were carried away.
0: In as much as yenyi na yehu se edu baby no na yewo comfortable lead na yesen eje mu mane kwajigu ye ma omoba level 2-2 ye ko break no na se yasaba level at se de afayi na ya shaase no eno no se 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to me a winning game no after the yasaba concede now Ghana is trailing by 1 goal you did the debuffer yako trailing by 2-0 a bonus sir you know over complacency this annual man in managing the game in tactically this annual man in why is he saying no so yes Ejubano
3: your guess is as good as mine do baby you can say the coaches manages the game. Because you can't coaches manages the game. Let me just say, but you do score in your score line. Be a coach, do you manage score line? Now, what I say, be a will be journey and block it. But here is a score line we got very early in the game. And you know, he couldn't have killed the game, or he couldn't have stopped the per my analogy, he couldn't have done anything better. And you know, and can players now walk back and so they should have been able to talk to each other. There should have been a leadership on the field of play because they saw what was happening. They all saw what was happening. If they have a leader, they could have solved these things on the pitch of play. But unfortunately, you know, we will put the blame. Everybody will put the blame on the coach. But that is football for you.
0: No, in competitive games, 7 matches being managed by coach Carlos Queiroz, you were 1 victory. And now, you can't be any resource. Do you still have belief that he's the right man also leading Blasters?
3: Well, in the first place, you know, my consideration by voting for Coach Carlos Queiroz should be maintained and as brought back was I needed consistency. I believe in everything it's a free kick and a penalty. But ube ya failures. but fail was no no. Now they build it. Now they build it. We feel it. Next one to my farm build it. Let's just say one year, one year be here. And you know, I saw say we need that consistency because we change the coaches. That won't quite. We buy a coach 7, another 10. What change? Yeah, it doesn't make sense. Sorry to use that word. Until now, for say yes or say yeah, my consistency, you know, account. And so with the coach, you know, knowing the players, you know, he will know what to do. And what I saw in Cote d'Ivoire was very thick in the affairs of the Blasters. I was in their hotel. I went to stadium with them. I was with the games with them. I did a lot with them. I saw a coach, you know, and ka coach in the come for seka as someone new. But unfortunately, you know, it have gone a different way. And I need to rethink. I cannot rethink only after yesterday's game. I need to ask questions and to know mescape that area. Yeah, move it.
0: And they say, sir, you just skip the tactical aspect. No, they say. And him for being a yakwa quatako, not yet to me, a genus so year, because he say, Yenimse, Colapo, Cochino, a friend of players, or the Wemo Bay Juma, or Fre Wemo, Yenimsoke Wemo, Bot, Wemo Yadia, Wemo Performo, but Yakani Nefua, resource or no, and complement it, and no man, a person you who about the coach, you know. Inti, Nana said, nay, what that sorry? Now who say, a bino pressure, a starty air bamuso, so coach in Yen Yanakoya. Would you say, sir, you're fair or not to the coach?
3: Any secret, sir, coach, they ever found or not? Any GF in the fan coach? In consultation with the sports ministry and then the government as a whole, and a fan coach, and also the tier coach maker. And then, you know, say, in their wisdom, I'm of course, say, coach, you know, is not delivering. And we should look elsewhere for a coach. We had the answer. We put a search party to look for another coach. But as we speak, coach, you know, we have a friendly against a friend of the say
0: Morocco
3: on the 4th of October.
0: No, what I want to say, Morocco for no. About one thing, sir, I'm say match, you know, yeah,
3: Menti, baby, sir.
0: Okay. And I know, baby, sir,
3: Menti. And now, Bontina, Morocco for the F in the air. Morocco for the F, you know, the castle, oh, a cracker, so I said, baby, sir, about much rubber.
0: Okay. Well,
3: you're a general,
0: okay. Well, but you matter, sir.
3: So that friendly, you know, could also serve, say, other players, not a friend, one to say, Ibrahim, more friendly, say, your boy. Slovakia Bali.
0: Ibrahim,
3: any other players any opportunity to play, no? They can get inside. And maybe for say we are struggling with the right fullback in the friendly side. After Senegal and Tumiamba in Tumia right fullback BR or first half position. But I believe say Yamfa and prepare and then far in any one twin chain, and share a local leg and say, yeah, you're two rabbi or leg and a man of which my quack would dress our position. Who did defender could drop a national team? Who did a because we had the opportunity some time ago to put Amas Senegal from Pomanso and Pia and Amankwa and then them say Garibo said Benajay. Yeah, they are more defense and the foreign players here forward. We've done that before. And you know, we can still do it. We can still do it again. Masa, Niamano, Ashiegu. We need to build. And then we need to have patience. I was saying, yeah, patience, near build your team. Nigeria training. Start for the Nigeria training. Football, I involve country be building the football. And to say you better trust na you better boy and once for him, so for him be a more yeah in trouble border, no. Yeah, you know so me and your border. That's how we can go forward.
0: Mm. But no, the time frame a coach, you know, a calling for that massive shake up. The technical area, including other members, CBR, normally supporting members, or my war in and around the Black Stars, you know, able to manage the team. No, that massive shake up nearby, you know, you can say, no, so play role because you can clearly see say, the team management in any shape, you know, as a sucker, you can say, no, so play role.
3: Oh, shake up, no. 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Because Nipa mi nile free tanker team no. Baku was purely technical. Desmond.
0: Desmond.
3: Yenya equally a good substitute in a person of Gordon Atram. John Pencil. Nene diene ye administrative and then technical bound together. And you know, Onosu Yenya as a Mwejan, Onosu was a position, or a high spirited, two people now. As a Mwejan who gets involved so much, you said, they be on money, go up and down. And you know, Oben Bode one psychologically said they should be able to get to that level. And you know, I'm saying change be anywhere by it. And you know, shake up bro for Nelson, but I know that Uncle Yamaye, Ajigo, Uncle Yamaye, we should look forward.
0: Mm. Now, I'm looking forward. No, my last question, you know, generally the state of Ghana football. Sir, your bomb matches be safe. Now, you know, what to say? There is this mad cry. Oh, we know. You say my dears, we know. And no credit do point and that Obi Kwa person attacking the FA president. And no home credit about. Nana, so Obi Kase, baby, I'm not doing. And Kebayanka, honorably, no. Munyin Tumna, Mufensuana, a quofo from it was. Is the person fair or not?
3: I'm say dedication, Uncle Yi, and my man for. BBC Kruma, Emma Manfo, and some man for the Iastic, but church the one day. You see Kruma now, man for the Iastic, you know, now political inclined in the sense, say, number 12 now, announce a year, you know, you president now, or Dean Kumo, I can't say, what can I say? Or can it be if say contract be he will
0: bet me a buama yeah when your contract yeah
3: I don't know now you're political now you've entered into government. FIFA does not agree on that. So when government made the application say normalizing a football, FIFA agreed solely. FIFA will agree again to normalize our football when we at the FA are fighting. But when there is nothing of that sort, FIFA doesn't come in. And then for people to know, no, football association, apart from Blaster, no, private individuals, and Mukua, they say, you have a car, you can say, my airport city. No. So you have a Brickham Chelsea, you have a Vision, you have a House of Lion, and you have a joint, you have a cool. Now another group never be take over no, or the club never be take over. If you have football people who have football, who have work, they say you have to be affiliated to your mother's business for 2 years, and they say we are affiliated to ABA, DBB. Now we are parliamentarian, and now we are top people. Maybe not so for say open so contest. You come through and contest. It's about contesting. Near travel, near see sa normalization. Maybe I know, sir, being CBO Morgana because Obiada also. And since you know, it's about elections, you know, next year, election, remember, Obi or PBA, so we contest, you know, Kwanda Ho, the answer, documents, you know, what failure, maybe be our taking boxes. You can contest for election. but people no be kasa bebre because amoni e bi cry for say jinu ye Ghana ni ntino football association ye Ghana dia as enyenkofobi dia, yes, no problem, but yao and I'm up for the kasasa and with time and I'm up for being
0: nti pe this clarity ni che say Ghana Football Association, you know, it belongs to a certain group of people me wa
3: which you know. Which you know.
0: No, any of which I know. Which I want the people to know from you, from where you sit.
3: Ghana Football Association, a club, back, and a bar together. And I'm performing cool, different Ghana Football Association. She said, Nia, among 40 buses, back, by I'm performing events, GPRTU. A private organization because there's also Ghana private transports.
0: Yeah, transport. Ghana Private Road Transport Union.
3: And Gina, what in the name? No, I don't just say Ghana, dear. We say Ghana Choba Associations. Choba for dear.
0: Okay, yeah. Okay. Nana, you better say for sir. What the team? We are only hoping and praying, sir. You know, the coming days, you know, in your be better. Na ama pressure, no, I was system, you know, a buffoon because a ban is here. Now say a quan, ne goose one, say a coffin because Cassanen so a quay be brain so I know so crama at the pebbia baby and so a sign coffin because Bible so crack as I know a dinch in a dimmer no cast somewhere a boom. Inti, you better see. Na minim ne would be chat toward ye.
3: Meda was station, I say. And I'm saying so that Ghana for Sabi among Yap are Dadier, who was in Rasa any pamba. But Ghana for Munya Dadier acquired me, Damasi, or my dad, your Moseno, your power, yes, Rewon. Nah, yep, yep, sir, Shablastana, Ebia, wow, we are ready, and I wow, what you feel. Me, I mean, what football, Muno, Ebia, a hammer thing, what you feel. But me to me and family emotions on ember to public and the message I must say Monfante na we are working on it. We are working on yes, seven Okwasiana or Yakaka Sachana Unti near Corson Rani who be. Ah, Yabesha, so can be a man for person attacking the presence of the FMI who be. And it was a good picture for the public. And unfortunately, no, we will not even allow that thing to happen again. Yabe select hosts who work. And to Ghana for it, I must send around mobile support to you. And I sound Pamacho say, you see, Mufanche Football Association, Mufanche Players in Tenga team, Mufanche Abai. That was it.
0: All right, Wofa Ibedasi, thank you very much for your time. Nana Safu Odru, executive council member, Edema Ghana Football Association. And then, Nana Edi Mkomo El Honmo, and I say, you know, so from the ESCO point, you know, ya, Kakao Huyenua, Nyo Nim Efa Juma Omo Yenu, any new expertise, and also so say, Ebeba, into Ghana for Inanyabu Cheno, and all the Atujano. Ibrahim Al Hassan Babangida, the bookmaker, Abe Kansa, and the Anope, Enua, Noah, across. Possible. Baba, good morning.
4: Good morning, Ken.
0: When am we here?
4: Alhamdulillah.
0: Yeah, that's sorry.
4: Yes. Oh, that's sorry. I don't want to say that it's different. Yeah. And Sanya Benya show bottom was what down Kofuase. Yes, and Tianra say, and breach a boy, na Ayara Hosem no. Minya ubi to say the president of Shalom FC. Ma oye se Baba, can we come to him?
0: Yeah.
4: Friday, who call you? No, come and see a crammy and so
0: big Joe.
4: Yes,
0: big Joe.
4: Yes,
0: big Joe.
4: Also, Friday, may come a year. No, come and see a men crano. And T. Natchez, I'll reach ready in Finipa. But, Ubisan and answer food drew question B. And
0: when you were here,
4: may you happy with the answer or the mouth? There is a clear and a big difference between Ghana Football and Ghana Football Association. Ghana football, no. Eyamudia, Ghana fomudia, Ghana football, no. Yetonwa, eyamuana moto. 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
0: Okay,
4: you understand. So for the first time ya bob blasters matches ya taxi drivers ya breguo e nra. For the first time ya bob blaster matches ya wo mo eto drinks ne papa no to chichinga na after the game was one nam free stadium ni kofi ono an hu bi da. So can you know?
0: Oh yeah.
4: Ah, she ice blogger. Na a gun fi so a. So come ni obi a.
0: Ni ayo. Akwa no de chichinga betwem kwa me hu bebi
4: o. O san so akofie.
0: Because
4: me see na wo ye di nsu e kwa wo se chichinga. Ensu o force de anto. Wo se chichinga ba ko 10 20. Me see for the first time e wa Accra Sports Stadium a. Wo mu e ton drinks. 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
0: ya baba
4: me chia gana fo
0: om jo so
4: me enra after the game I monitor social media platforms. Many experts name various stakeholders of the game akasa. And right now I wanted to call Coach Sapilu and you may know I'm saying no ahead there no play me ni bechia. Na menya ni input and na menya na dwen chire before coming to Ghanaians. And ti no play. Ma menchia oya die ye.
0: Oya die ye ni ye hwan.
4: Coach Carlos Kires. Yes. Ma menchia no. Coacha. Oh, beyond me influence, no. Coach, ya, sports minister, or Penny B. Honorable Kofi Adams. Coach, ya, or pe, ama blasters in the B. A Carlos Kires. Mami Chiana no pay. Oh, ye o Kromhau. And the Otoado. Ye bought every game. Even when the results was win. Just after the game, ye benya the sports minister, ah, Babe Kasa, a punchy host in the tactical output of Coach Otoado, and in the Ghana Football Association and everybody. But why is he silent after Ghana has conceded 6 goals in 2 matches under his trusted Carlos Kires? This is my first question. And question way, and your rhetorical question, he demands an answer. Say, ne, Honorable Kofi Adams, I'm Mafia headquarters at Mekasa. And I want to the usual drive show, this one you mean, Uncle Casa. And I want me to see, say, I'm a Casa. I'm a Maya and the general output of said your assessing coaches. Then he's been a hypocrite. Then he's showing some sort of favoritism and bias. Because when Ghana beat Mali, that was the day at the Achie, Honorable Kofi Adams, accounting and auditing of Blaster's budget. On a crucial away encounter, and a World Cup qualifies against Chad. You said the sports minister, that was the time one came Kaninja. Now all your auditing and accounting. So and those were even times you were drawing away and winning at home. But and a home a four. After 77 minutes, the sports minister, president, entrusted the sports and recreation into your hands as commander in chief of the Enra Army in what journey? Read the spiritual meanings and uncle for before say we must search spiritually a crash national team, sir. It will eventually render the GFA president unpopular, the association unpopular, na omu ambitions and omu parochial interests. But me men koho and yame me near evidence attesting to that. But among for be soon some more can. Se baba, adwumane dia mo bebre esan se ya be sia an era and a crop of blasters players yo mu tiri mo adin
0: no no ye dey
4: obi so adwen kire no se defeat ba anko fo wo ma adwen kire
0: o mu timo adin
4: na o Stephen Appiah mu time muntari no mu time asamoja no mu time the generosity and the philanthropy we were seeing from our blasters players Aminu Dramani no mu ba ekwa won chendi ekwa si o mu 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ahead of this game. No charity donation obisu be read the minute into it si kramo pani pa no fret me no see ohun ye players we say omuye mo Again, Blasters, being a Blaster player is one of the biggest position of privilege. Being a man, Blasters players are popular than our parliamentarians. Blasters players are revered in the society until Enora than most of our top political positions. When was the last time we better say Blaster player be now the BB now BB now say what you say? So what the couple with Harrison for more time, Awa Muhammad more time, Fatah Odauda more time, Asamoah more time, Jordan more time, they did no more time now we move what do you what say my money pan? Obi so spiritual meaning already into the game and rah. Now me jina phone so I can say I'm pa is true. I feel my wife say now come on Moody who the woman can be is true. Now me say my husband men kasi.
0: It's true. Baba, we are happy with the direction of game. We are happy.
4: Kaninja, there is nobody who will be happy with this damaging defeater. You encounter away and then at home. Who is a happy man? Who is a happy man? Oh, well, sometimes, Niemani Biwa, Kaninja. I am not a very disastrous. And now I mean what I say. Me before me be back on the game and probably some indicators. Look at Gambia. The smallest country on the continent of Africa. Gambia is the smallest country on the continent of Africa. And whoever who ye Ghana ni bia no, I think you should bow your head down in shame. Nipa wa shama enkwa do so che Gambia for nyina. They are just 2.4 million people. Nipa and you may and you may and you may not sabi womu and memman kwakra a jina baby egg don't so a sham and a tema and dosu chain gambia for you. And this is how we were humiliated. Say in 51 years near Ensida, a country of 2.4 million, the smallest nation on the continent. And ananu ye may his soul rest in peace. Na ohu nyansa ebe fa coach or some do do if you gana say coach brana be build the foundation my and then abe swaba to the extent that and ninina come bows down to say ebet meba say sports minister no his excellency Adam Abaro the human man no or see human say because for him to engage this coach also your friend is saying Johnny McKinstry at 41 from Northern Ireland. Papa me call ni record sumu no. And I miss enti se Gambia Sports Ministry. Enti mi hun nimdie ni sue huma eti sei. Eko pe search a gaffer. Se o me se adwuma ma o. And I hear your sports minister. Yeah, your sports minister. Eko for somebody who cannot even be a Supreme Court judge in our country because he's over 70. And then a bray in India, then we have a problem. We don't only have a problem with the GFA president, but we also have a problem with the commander in chief of sports as a personality. Kaninja,
0: the sector minister.
4: Yes, Aureho. With your permission, let me pull this exhibit. Oh, see, McKinstry is the first person from Northern Ireland to manage 4 international football teams. That is Sierra Leone, Rwanda, Uganda, and Gambia. Not the out of the mind, Omunya coach Jay is upon Sunni Padi Wahoda. When we're first person, what could have 4 international with a win percentage of 51% across his 4, so he's a winner. And when they're coaching battle, they're tactical brilliance against a dead man. Emra has nothing to do with Keto Kreku. Now, one more, the Bani, the Shiawamu. And Nura was totally a battle of tactical brilliance against a dead tactician.
0: Yeah, but say, let's have a discourse. Yeah.
4: Unteda.
0: Mate.
4: Ko isaponteda. Ghana ni bi anteda. Na coach no.
0: Wo yi obi owo ne chiedi.
4: Ayanidia foforo. Ah ban no amanu nkuran hyese wo ye tawo chi ye ye wo wo chi ne de efe bi ani ho. So even the head of communication at the Ghana Football Association has been banned by this coach not to communicate. Also no communication, he's the manager.
0: Mama ne ma obi en kasabi.
4: This is seboa yakofa na beto ye
0: ho. Oh, how can you say that?
4: Oh, no number.
0: No.
4: Nti ye seboa ne se obi esuro nanim. Da wo seboa wo suro no. Oti ho kuko zu kura no sheke ejuma ti mko ne nche. FM. I am to say obi esuro no. Obi esuro no. Na the opponent McKinsey no. Ye see. Ye chairman nsuna mi hu se ah Gambia sports minister esenke ye yinanke ye nanka obebo hakakra ese McKinsey has the best winning record in not in international football of anyone from Northern Ireland onu ni kurom wo ye champion ba se oni di bia o se oni di bia ye nka se wa assistant coach Alex Ferguson da o ye nka se wa coach Real Madrid da o but o pe bibia ye
0: yeah
4: and to onya Gambia talent we e di ye bibi elene I'm telling you say McKinsey achieve a certain bar of acceptable performance o be can the top most coaches here in Africa utimi nyini film coming to Ghana
0: yeah wa here
4: masa
0: born the tactical boy from
4: anti Ken me bog Gambia for Nabaso. We have lost to
0: a, Gambia,
4: oh, yes, we lost to a deserving victor. We were a deserving vanquisher, Nura. Because any WO say me babanjida from my electrical, small electrical engineering perspective. Anti Ibrahim Suleiman, I made the neighbor to Nabenja Makwasibo, any calibrenji about 2 diminutive holding midfield role in our home game. Say Ghana, but Gambia, our cross sports stadium, man. Nanke ko Jay Sapon, no about 2 holding midfield, and say can't think of a woo. And so, yeah, the class of focus, man, go Jay Sapon and the boss. When we call Nigeria the draw by, yet you are my temp, Kurumham, and a record. Go Jay Sapon, and then the boss, Sir Jones, I took a few. Yet the class of focus, and then Ra, Obedia Homtia catcher, and I send me DM, or people catch Mr. Moses Parker. Then I send Moses, me DM a team, no way, Muntim Shamedia. And that person, at that moment, considering the circumstances, was not far from right. Sir, and then. Osiye de ye di coach aba otoado enan panim for influence no eno otoado enan krofo share chire eno otoado o ye FA coach eno otoado eno ti afen ni mabe hunu se enye na ke to kraku influence ni nyansa wo mu chene because influence otoado mane se mali wa ha wo influence otoado mane ko win away in mali
0: bamako
4: o influence otoado mane picking 4 points against Chad. Or influencing Otado, Mani picking 6 points against Madagascar.
0: But these are all walk-up conference.
4: Yes. With the president's influence, with the nation's influence.
0: But the nation's cup, the same people, we lost.
4: Zero.
0: But the nation's cup, we lost.
4: Let me believe you, sir. Football is about ups and downs.
0: Okay.
4: It is sinusoidal. Yeah, I believe in sinusoidal image as an engineer. Sir Abrabo, Afrosani. The same

0: the GFA president o to adushe ni botom ono micromanage no enti enei ye the coach ya ono awo total control over the dressing room coach ya oye ne call up obi influence ne call up coach ya oye ne call up ono anim de onim ne oye ene ne ye de na ba
1: 7 games
0: me friend 7+1 because your more appointment, you have a friendly game. Not some be a personal reason, be another longevity of the trip. I'm a one qua. The one who went there went under your instructions. And to what you mean, my friend is 7+1. But whether it is 7 or whether it is 7+1,
1: okay.
0: One win in 7 matches is not deserving of Coach Bien who was Coach Bien who was Ghana. So I'm waiting to see that on November 11th. Say Carlos Quiroz, and also say the dark outer. Near two Baba Raman will come as in be better. No, I will lead that crusade.
1: Okay, Baba, Mamma, come
0: on. Let's support the Ghana for. I'm a boycott to the game, man. Kasa,
1: okay.
0: Because we are Ghana for now boycott to that.
1: I'm not there.
0: We will make out here. Yeah. Say 11th November. Now, coach, Obia influencing the call up. Coach, you need to say GFA president in control over him. Coach, you need to say. Oh no no! Oh yeah, Nadia, oh ni mo day. Eh na omai na kofana ba. Hey, na kaninja yep tia omai no ka. 12 billion a month. Eh, who do mania enra?
1: Mami nkombe.
0: Say omai no yep.
1: Okay, thank you very much. Ibrahim Alhassan Babangida, the bookmaker. And what in Inca and so Elhoya Kahumani so near for Ghana for a drink chirenu a B. Sintas tank, say, where your preferred color for tankia. 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Obeba Manu so Nafia no pay yedin komo ekakra and so el honum 0244-340-426 in TN komai na fe yen kwenim and so el honum. Oh, okay. Now for you, Shana, for you, I'm hello, good morning.
2: Good morning, Jake Kaliga.
1: I got the one. Bibi Abu Kodi.
2: Yeah, me ago. Shape, pepe, behu ye.
1: Hmm. Yente wano pe ni abani.
2: Yes, I think you. It is that of the value because we football now abalu. Maybe Roger over your football. And I ain't cow soup, but I ain't yellow about yourself. What I say, football is talking, say,
1: I don't want any kind of condemn and no edada into Yan Quayedim 0542771092 and of a 0244340426 and opay won't submit to me the idea and so etimi edi aba ewo a honomo yamfa of a front so ewo a humane esway. Hello, good morning.
3: Thank you, Ninja.
1: Brapping your force, Alcasafri.
3: Kacha mema wachi.
1: Meji usu uminia.
3: Aba kwa de.
1: I read your chain. Thank you very much. I want to do the end so a bye. Yemfa of a front so. Hello, good morning. Hello, good morning. Okay. Oba Mani Swa, Nampacho, we pay attention after you didn't come out. Hello, good morning. Maxo.
3: Yes, sir.
1: When am we here?
3: I'm going on 5 months. I will want to come, but the impomoye, the one more day.
1: Miss Wada, you ain't here.
3: If I just want to hear you.
1: Yeah, that's a quick room.
3: Yes, I'm not here. I'll put some bottle and some finish. I'm
1: not sure you
3: are. 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When a pop city, I almost want home one day. 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
1: miso wade yentiwe

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1: Macau was videos when not crime, Macau videos today. No serious country be ever pointed 74 years ago, so make which home is in the nationality. Which I'm a country of the year. Check Ghana, the woman say your football is the Diablo. You need serious. Now, in Saint Emma, parliamentarian, MP, ever kind of football, nothing. Every player, what do you want to come on? What kind of new football? It's more new football, more new football, more new football, more new football, more new football, more Moi, football, n'a fait. Football, à mon coach, football, ou school. Et là, football, ici. Ah, football, est semi-classique. 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
2: 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Can you come from West Stadium? Let's discuss some of friends. Let me say, West Stadium. What's in the middle? I'm going to say, I'm going to say, I'm going to say, I'm going to say, I'm going to say, I'm going to say, I'm going to say, I'm going to qualify. I'm going to say, I'm going to say, I'm going to say, I'm going to say, I'm going to say, you can go as a woman crap, let the best in a cane. One must say the death of the other.
0: Okay, okay.
2: Woman, I can't press her. I can't look at it. Only
0: now. You, that's the power. Once we need me, Antina El Hodmo. Hello, good morning.
3: Morning, King.
0: Sit there for South Casafre. Oh, Ishak, what are you in TOA?
3: That's the King. Assembly, I am Kuguaba, IR, Hosem, Emma Ghana phone, you know, Obiodo football, yeah. Because yeah, so we better now home. Now we be able to shower. So be under some power. Say yeah, can. Qualify series, yeah, boy. Ken, Oma me yeah, we say yeah, but home match be yeah, spend the price $700,000. Yeah, qualify we be $1 million. So we say okay, ni na boma 1.7 matches are yeah, but be 60. Yeah, boka as a nation best $10 million. So say I'm qualify and for so be ni any fees as a nation. Beside that, you ain't me winning a home match in Po. I'm a bro, and what if you know Dogan and so in India? And for so Ben, also. Who beside I know do something for say.

0: 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nko yi beside that all can say enema nko yi say management no when na manage blasters no
1: okay
0: you must have questions when na manage blasters
1: when
0: fa yes when ko fa coach ne ba wan ka say won nso go ti say you retain coach no so I am minister na ko fa coach ne ba ya na and minister ne ko
1: o send you to musa say as a bia a bit do time or so sign revises her ni note to know her decision
0: yes because omo boti say you retaining Carlos Queres so adentina baba ti won edi blame ni na put won the minister na appoint na na minister kwa na trans ko fast sa coach ni bae
1: okay
0: won omo manage blasters no so won ti ni a omo nja blasters na ni other national teams because ni na ko ye e ma ye no mo so for omo association no no mo manage omo league na biala said omo manage na then omo me ask said omo for national teams ni na magana for.
1: Okay, thank you very much. Ebeda se pasa wo do dia aba na yura Mike Bonsu edi biaba yura Mike Bonsu di biaba yura Mike Bonsu se di biaba say good morning Kaninja. With regards to the near empty stadium, when the Ghana versus Gambia gate fee were published, I said to myself that the NSA should have taken some factors into consideration before calculating the cost of the match day ticket. Number one, the match day was Tuesday, a working day. Number two, Tuesday when people had just returned from weekend activities. Number three, also the Blasters had suffered a defeat in Cote d'Ivoire. I personally believe that even though the NSA reduced the rate, the advertised rates were not attractive, taking into consideration the issues I have enumerated above. I was so sad last night that I could not eat. You are my boss. You are Nidia now. You, Yati. Hello, good morning.
2: Morning.
1: Very first, okay, Safri.
2: Medina Swache. Can you jump by Jumbo? You
1: are the other one, I'm sure.
2: As I want to say, Ghana football, Taman and Ado, the good. I was a result here. No, Saturday, no mistake. We bow. Question Antichi, my promoter, Mugan Jempin from Copanicho. Why? The ultimate sports show. I'll call the game of Bomb Pies and Magan and Nukuni because I don't even know. I come out of a kind of Copanicho.
1: Okay.
2: Yeah, bye bye.
1: Okay, all right, thank you very much. Yeah, that's it. Someone's so do it here. Abaya Breno Kwana Echo and so El Hormo. Hello, good morning. Okay, hello, good morning. All right, to me, you know, so yeah, you call your name and so El Hormo. Hello, good morning.
0: Hello, good morning, Kaninja.
1: Me bacha
0: fasa. 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
3: 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Your press report has here from by some service interest into the Amo press, Amonia, do a master, and a W from the city. Ama here near Ghana, Hapama, Gambia, Ababesha Ghana, four goes to two. There are also 10 money, and I said, man, sorry. Now I catch O'Clock in the FM, Amabo, Yoko Pamon.
1: All right, Yebeda, so thank you very much for your contribution on the show. I am still live on Asempa 94.7 FM. Yebeda, you are to crack it to a beer bar. You are other interesting in Koma Yerebe Twasso, Nafiye to me a day amount. You know, just stick and stay with us. 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Mide the King, Kaninja. Yebeda, Sisiya, Nafiye Twasso.

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0: 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And Suruman Fufrobi Bepie. 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
2: The National Pensions Regulatory Authority, NPRA, is the regulatory body of the pensions industry in Ghana, ensuring the compliance of the three-tier pension scheme, being the mandatory basic national social security scheme, first tier, managed by SNET, a mandatory fully funded and privately managed occupational pension scheme, second tier, and a voluntary fully funded and privately managed provident fund and personal pension scheme. Employer enforcement has been beefed up, and therefore, we are entreating all employers to enroll their workers onto the first and second tier mandatory schemes and pay their contributions. Failure to do so will result in prosecution. NPRA, ensuring retirement income security.
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4: 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National Investment Quiz. 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
4: All right, that's Sempa 94.7 FM. You go so, Eddie, the ultimate sports show, no, and I share what Sabri. Nam, a quan what tennis and Komaka, which in a bed dinners, a blasters and common, aye, bebrebe, and so, ewo ho. But in between time, I mean, yam prawe, em freeho, na yam quayen him, and so, ewo ho, mo. 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
0: Good morning.
4: Wona mu ye de.
0: Yesu adom
4: na. Na woda ye.
0: Me pa choi.
4: No, that's fine. Na and then a wo am I ye?
0: Na ye fi Alpha Investments and Properties. 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Alpha Investment and Properties. 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Ah, yeah, why 12 years? Nyanko po ya do my next year near 12 good years. I started tones, I say. Clients, baby, I ya. 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
4: Your mic ni ye na kasa good mic ni mami.
0: 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Omuti in Sassino Hua, Ufroma, Eye Amasama in Samom Casua, Winipa, Bebia, or Peso Cofibia, Ombutime de Wakoshe. I think so currently, Bebia and Sassine Wano, ye will be what Amasama Dentura, Amasama Ashifla, it will be what in Sawom Otukojo, in Sawom Otukojo, Eye 20,000, Amasama Dentura, 40,000, Amasama Ashifla, 40,000. Ye will be so a Casua, ye run promotion, Cecia, Ukra, 13,000 Cedesa, Ubenya Sassia. To our Alpha Investment. Afen so, opesa oje, nebia uni time, untimi entuyan outright na, yebe mao 6 months, and now 1 year now the tia asaseneka utia asaseneka wie nso asa wo turn outright na eno no obema ye 2 months near they are prepared for documents o documents ke bia obetue bia it comes with your site plan and your indenture afen so wa wo turn installment package no eno obetue do 80% utia do 80% and they are started with o documentation process by the time I be wie no 100% near release o document amount afen so asase ba ku bia ye twa no 70/100 for it's a Brown Fine Investments number 10 sase e wa Alpha Investments.
4: Okay, and today is and they oba oh yeah when you now on cycle properties as an as a particular say no make can who would document a bit to me aboa na bibia the last time na ye di and come on for the sake of clarity, mm-hmm. You know, percentage in your saying, you also be three and sign with me acquire so a human home credit ban.
0: Okay, sir, who taught us as our offer investment? CKBA, who to be out to your 50%? Who went to me acquire start here, Juma? In the infant, they said, who taught. Amasamai then she are 40,000 and I say Amasamai Ashifla 40,000 outright package no and utuemu 20% ya bema 1 month now the tuya utuemu 50% ya bema 1 month and you have outright no 1 month you know and now debate your outright package but utuya 50% be as it can be a utuemu 50% ubeti mi akwa kwa start here Juma but uye we Juma no so na payment na akano then so oh ya ne nkakra nkakra and he says it can be a ubeti ebia utuya any extra money court fee any document ni ubi bia site planning indenture ebi wa hauka court fee na na se nkrofo yem shishom kakra because as I see process no court signing a kaho and ye bibi extra bia but it's part of the process so to as I see our sell documents no yeah they call court na court a signing tis our payments nini na they will bet you bia a kaho won't you have any extra payments bia into which you have 50% pe ubeti miya kwa stati we Juma ewa wasa aseno so ewa Alpha Investments and Properties
4: so Ochinginia opese authenticity, you know, kwa mufaso wa muye Juma any other no probably want to know maybe you know more office wo any other so directions in the same city.
0: And currently directions near first main office ewo Kasoa Old Barrier. Afen so second one wo Amasamai Stadium Junction. Yani Eso Heba and a share building. And you know, either baby apesa wo kobia whether Amasamai or Kasoa. Kasoa usi ubesi wo Old Barrier. Usipe numbers ye di betu janu biti mi afre mu biani amount direction to the office. Enya yira kwan. Afen so Amasamai no so ye wo Stadium Junction. Usi Stadium Junction na ubisa Eso Heba ye hospital. Ubia ebetio. Ain't you know? Your course side Saturday, send me the can kind, you know. Obe fraying. 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
0: 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Here are new promotion 13,000 Kasoa in Sawom 20,000 Amasamai 40,000 Baby, I want one day. Best to be a bra. Now, Bejasa say,
4: Sansi, Sansi, Sansi, Sansi, Sansi, Sansi, Sansi, Sansi, Sansi, Sansi,
0: 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Afen so ye running promotion e won sawom 20,000. 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
4: 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Na Michel Bossebe Bow, na Ubibian so etimi, I come, and so a hobby so far. A higher Sampa 94.7 FM, Coach J is upon the soha, and I feel no Ibrahim Al Hassan Babanja, the bookmaker, one on so ever high, but preacher, so mine and so ever ba, na yes, si film. You see film kakra na ye we remove any idea but tie we mami na fe no yemfa we nso entwim anopai
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0: Where are you from? NNG, Tiago Chenko, Akwa Mankwa, Akuntejo, Eddie Bro Wasempa, 94.7 FM. So,
2: 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Yeah, Kabum.
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0: Say a minute de bia 6 p.m. Bogan near Abrochen Company.
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1: 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Uko Momo app ne soa. Ye wa ne friend of savings and investment account. E waso e wo Momo app na so. 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Wamu che ye passe uko savings and investment account ni mwa. 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Diana Washington so and so El Honmo. Young Queen Way. Now Belmore to dear medical catcher sem a one for the family. 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
1: eh eh
3: but never says Mamma,
1: it's
3: yes, yes, yes, yes,
1: yes, yes, yes,
3: yes, yes, yes, yes, yes, yes, yes, yes, yes,
1: yes,
3: yes, yes, yes, yes, yes,
1: yes, me ba je yankwa sinia.
2: Me nka sana preparation me ti ase.
1: Je o kan na react to. Eh
3: na
1: we si wechi.
3: Na na ye si akire o.
1: Na ye si echi.
3: David.
2: Na.
3: We we.
1: Oh we.
2: Ba ba. Sorry.
3: Ba
1: ba we.
2: Sorry.
3: Kwaku.
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3: me atu ye nra. Eh ase fem sem. Eh Arahosem. Hey, and nay, what? In Penisa, in non cranny moon to tune cranny. 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
2: na so gege
3: talk about to win crowd bini media
2: episode to onka
3: ai where I still believe in Ghana. What in America now say? I still believe in Ghana.
4: And no chasing.
3: Say, ya puri kasiye pa. 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There is a question, say, how did we get here? It's our question. Ya mi aduma fichina no ye be bu asasem.
4: Okay.
3: Me I prefer the solutions going forward. Nubia can be a sebi. Manu de suma so nipa na dwen kira. 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Na ne omde ye adwuma e be bu anom de ye adwuma. But what in America?
4: Okay.
3: But there is a divine rightness bia mpempi no ye de maye ho a de bia meka meka sam se but na ye mfa bibia maye on a silver platter as I say ye brie mo jani e bobo na e adwuma den ansa na osa ka resource a be hian. That said, everybody has right to express senior feeling but what I say because your man there and na meka say short of say who do be atem. Say, would you be at
5: a simple FM?
3: And so be at me expressing how he or she feels. Me did it, eh? Ketokrekuna, a person a chopun it in often. Me need to a diacrow or Timia Soria, so Timmy die and put ya. What can I make an answer? Tell your Baba and Danny them. Ko bi kubi kumi o
2: baba
3: uti on photo bi a circulate no oti park stadium on there, you know, this is a face of grief. This is a face I'm here na a face of grief.
4: I'm the boss
3: in Pempi, you know.
4: If you don't see so,
3: there's a copy and no book in taboo. Man come out, juju, magic and witchcraft in African soccer, myth or reality. Copy book and all the bad news.
4: I'm not a lawyer, then.
3: That's it. Copy pa.
4: Okay, but we don't have the house.
2: As we
4: see, we need the house.
3: As a house, you know, make a plenty. Now we are hosting the house at some point. Because of my age, my age, Kaku. Nankase and Ra, me Ra and Hua, Nami and Kondompo, Nami Nyenipa. You tell me, because of drama, all football, and me all Ghana, Muno. And Ra Cram Puno, Nami Sasha and Kofun Cram, but I'm not doing it, it's been difficult. And today, tell me, Kase, a fair pain, no, Baba, oh, why, nay, suit, Rima. I said, ah. But now, since you have gotten an about the end, too, many years ago, to my God, to us.
4: How I wish, son, command the message in one. When I'm quite sober, me send him out, and I'm coming to me. Okay.
3: I'm say, don't create fear and panic. with the hoping against hope.
4: Okay.
3: What's an American? Say, menkase, niyao kano, enyane sao. But sometimes I was trying to marshal the people.
4: Oh, I understand.
3: What's an American?
4: But you're not suma anymore. You can't. Trust how you can't. Oh,
3: my main family. There is. I want to. My minya quick. PR kakra. Old nim say, I like how Anana Safo drew. And it's your papa. I know Sabi ain't chat. Ni angrofo peso mo kan. Eso. But ne kwa ansoa. And we chino mi tieti mo am say emergency. Esko beko emergency committee. There's work. There's work to be done. Oma. Ola you see. Microphone now would say, resign, being called. I'm running a dear Ghana is a country of rule of law.
4: For how long can people?
3: Ghana is a country of rule of law. Who the who will be here? Now, one would say, now, Monko, but I know kind of be a lawyer, need not tell.
2: Channel of rule of law.
3: And I make us a person of us. Yes, sir. the believer have in Ghana.
2: Oh, say we are so. Yeah, I kind of crunch here. You be brisi ya.
4: But first of all, book we and when I'm in the crowd, okay, now we
2: debate. Oh, me kind of.
4: Okay.
2: No, you see. A book be our say, be a baby kind. I'm say, yes, football be boom, a busy be nim, and two kind be a babble. Share, Koku, BC and Rano. Bro, for your idea be a fennel. Immediate course, and your remote course. A idea is ya, you need to be drusy. And tea, and may I yam
4: one. Ebaye
2: nyamwa. No, anyamwa. Mm. Oh, na nije timbe shawa kana. Gambia be shawa boni benio. Me anyamwa. Ena ninyi nanso eye structural and fundamental problem. Se enra me rehuye. To be honest with you. Keti yeso kreku. Me hwe kwan a na supporters bi eh attacking our stadium. Me hu bi da. From me started the football echi me who every president supporters say din echi eh pen attack na da me who be da cause you enter time e bi see ba na club na club to club na nye national team national team assignment na every president yapon match na nkro for a pen attack is the lowest idea I see where football history mo. No cre woman is me. Say many Ketiers will require. Can I resign? Because the amount for a show actually one in some amount for a candidate said, the way be a no, or money so. And there be any way be a best of Ghana for any. There is nothing out which may I change the narrative. You might meant well for Ghana football, but it don't work. Kes has been in power for how many years?
4: Since
2: 7 years.
4: Yes,
2: 7 years.
4: The final year was 70.
2: Tis so rule. Who tried Ghana football for 7 good years. Now this is how low we sank. Aya sinke dura. Now, one kasa in your closet. Now we drink one. Nature says, aye, 7 years now be the end. You've wasted our time. Enra, and I listen to so many people. And then, my tear, and for commentary in the idea. There is not a single person, who is not blaming the FA. Because football is managed by the Ghana Football Association. Mm. And if football is not doing well, because we maybe some make of Jones. Mm-hmm. The babies are those in charge of football.
4: Yeah.
2: Mr. Now, if you listen to some of the comments from some supporters at Accra Sports Stadium, none of them, just say, almost all of them, Eblemu Keto Kreku. Obi Maka say emotions and Abasro. And I've born I here, you know. Uyo Obi, I will follow football. No, a deep blaster is a cheaper. Umu say, Enran. Yeah, Bob born in your night team, the spirit to be in your
4: team.
2: As a Ghana for door, every team in the moon. Huh? Yeah, Bob Mali. Ah, yes, sir, Mali 1-0, I say. Maybe I can't know still you, huh? Say, Sam Mali 1-0, and yet team in the say you. And your supporters in the say. Go back. Opa, copy tape in Abo. And yet team in the Bob say go 1-0, now you say Mali 1-0. Supporters, because Ghanaians wanted to go to the World Cup. Oh, we need to stadium that very day. Ghanaians were just a near bracelet to inside World Cup, US World Cup, need there. I will see a Kobe. Every Ghanaian had an spirit in the BBA supporting team.
5: The ultimate,
2: and that is why we got that victory we got against Mali. And you see, team in the idea, you call World Cup. Yes, sir, Panama. No, yes, sir, Panama 1-0. Hey, I'm better than I'm say, ball like your body share Panama. No, you ain't to mean for more World Cup. Because I'm born here, Moshi. luck and a smiley on us. And it means you win. Your boy England draw, you see, and TV da. Yeah, dear pa. And no, any Carlos Cruz. A bro, mo can say coach no and sign. Okay, I say maybe you better how much I resign. Yes, on resign.
4: Resign or call on coy.
2: Make I say, I at that time make I send a contract now. One no, and I'm fees up in a year. Yes, I resign. And I said it here, say, say, you per se, you build you rebuild the Black Star, sir. Nay, and yeah, who say, you per short term a year, and yeah, Carlos Cruz. Coach, you quite a fast or a final crown. Your high is your final. Because, say, all share coach in the profile, any record, sir. On call country be already more than 1 year as a coach. Or free club football, my buy. Say, oh, share, or your coach, I will follow now, or improve players, or improve team. It is a banner, I can say, but rebuild the Black Stars, sir. He's not the coach to rebuild the Black Stars. Yako woke up na firefighting approach because time I dey pam to I don't know there was nothing we could do. Until now see you be a or dey ever call na come participate. And that is exactly what he did. He had no business coming back to coach us. And
4: he had no business.
2: Yeah, of course. Coming back. But then and coach up on the team. Football has evolved to the extent say the coaches are around. Oh, Gambia, for go coach number then Ryan. Oh, how many years? 41 years.
4: 41 years.
2: Young coach.
5: I will pay BBI.
2: Oh, near bro, person, ye BB.
4: Coach Sierra Leone, coach Rwanda, coach Uganda.
2: Oye, hungrier to do something.
4: Africa 2013.
2: And he
5: at age 27.
2: Oche, your friend is saying. Côte d'Ivoire. Now share heavy renown ni age. And ne young share even club football. Coaches are everywhere in the world. Amunina young coaches. Mewa. Because football has changed. So that is where it brings the question as to a dear Ben inform me, say still I know Papa we knows your cofano, a man be a blaster's coach.
5: I'm see GF into me influencing.
4: But could be a changing coaches upon coaches upon coaches. But the results seem the same.
2: Thank
4: under
2: you.
4: All these coaches.
2: That is
4: it, must it always be coaches?
2: No. You see, when you can take very good decision, Bako.
4: Okay.
2: Hey, coach, you know, your boy blasters, your boy walk up here, or can I say, me name's a mom, my brushing under the carpet. Or say, tell me, or yeah, and it's an impost now, yes, what I resign. Or say, Ghana football, the environment, any, it has to change. That's my walk, and I'm saying, yeah, find a track, okay. And now, can I say, me, only. Kobe Stone. Kobe be saying the question no. Oh, that's more kind. Or say or no, I resign. Nanka Ghana football be here. He will be the first person to resign. Oh, tell us here. A deep. It means we have structural problem. There's no coach. Any coach. Or bet me I resign. Or no, the enemies on your idea. No records in here. You bet me I resign for coach. But we have to change things as far as our football is concerned. Because if you keep repeating the same thing, and since Ketki years of Krikuba's GFA president, how many years? 7 years. How many coaches was it, sir?
4: Because
2: Oba and I question up here. You call 2019 by, and I obey election or win here. And a question up here. Question up here about South Africa. Or say South Africa 3-0.
5: 2-0.
2: 2-0. Oh, Cape Coast. That are now your friend is saying, are you not an assistant?
5: Siki.
2: Any a pamo kwesi apia any ade adwuma no ma sike be adwuma no anko ye any a pamo no any a kofa milo ba e sane re football ana ono so koye any ye say ye mfama ye kofa stop gap ye kofa ye fen sen otuado ana obebbo world cup mine okay
4: yeah me kai
2: that time na man for say ye mfa Chris Wooten. And I'll try to ball World Cup. And I say, President Cracker said, you're kidnapping the Neko World Cup.
4: I'll say, when you're ready.
2: And now, or the Eko World Cup. That I know, so when you're ready. Later, and then the Kassan or the Eko World Cup. yako work up ni hun se utuado omwa yen ye bo work up ye wiya no se o wiya o ko di kan kato o di caveat no so wiya o ko o wiya ya no ko e ye ko pa na chew utuado ko e no ye ko ko pa na chew because now I say Dortmund for some release no and ye pa na chew an ye oba be ejuma. Even at that time, some of us sat on radio and said, he is not the right man for the job. But I feel confined by.
4: Okay.
2: The same I feel. Anna, you see Chris Wheaton. You can work up. Not a technical director who said then. You buy. You buy. You man. And they demand Chris Wheaton. They demand Chris Wheaton. He didn't get support. And your man go here, man. And you call Ivory Coast. And you call Jimmy. And you Pamono. Ye free Ivory Coast buy no and pay him for true criteria. I did befa coach Okruma say. It should be a proven winner. It should be experience. It should be 15 years. Or everything. And ye Troy say the copy coach. Ye de sa crata na ye Troy ye nyina ye kan bi no eton chen. And ye cop far otuado. And ye never because in crata there was no only back cra. The amateur and only Bako cry and your coffin and buy.
4: But no certificate.
2: Oh,
4: no, so only Bako cry. Then see a pair of certificate come.
2: Matias, but in the name here, pie proven winner. The name here, pans here, say, oh, yeah, or what experience. The name here, pans obey me a manager, Tim, meba. No, no, only Bako. Say, and your paper, no, paper, they say, obey a creepy. But they do a be a paper, no, I didn't know you didn't any pammy, no cry certificate. Now, compared my case experience. Now, you can't say you have a certificate in the Amphamobia.
4: Okay.
2: And you demand. You demand, no. Or study your own one who's an enquiry. And to your penny, you are, I'll say a pamono. And paying for the day, Yamuano. For the first time in many years, you are qualified for African Cup of Nations.
4: Okay.
2: You are, no. Now, I say a pamono. You are a pamono. And you say, yen san augmente ne backroom staff and afraid ya yes san so etret ne backroom staff ko fa nkrofo be kan ho and yes here there no call work up meba
4: and no qualify here to the work up now can no
2: oh work up qualification there cause you come some adebe chi me kan
4: ye
2: o dey
5: defeat in the otu
2: me say me say me say me say me tell me tell me tell me ya call ball Central African Republic match. There was issue that happened then. Yeah, same behind your account radio. So, it do baby, I was in summer yet. See, I can see a canny in our radio. So, any ye. Your couple of Central African Republic match. Management committee member, any minister, Ukrainian technician, oh, some match. But, yeah, same in any of the account.
4: Okay.
2: Huh?
4: Yeah, before I receive
2: my name. Oh, Medimani Besi. Huh? Yeah, bye.
4: You're
2: a qualifier. You see a pamono. You see there, me and pamono. Yeah, tonight, see, I'm like 1 month. You can walk up. And you say, oh my. And some of my Kenyan, I don't even say, the artistro, and you're more honor, more for coaches, no, I'm incompetent. Because, say, if you offer Bako, and ye, offer me, and ye, offer me, and ye, offer nine, and ye, offer no, not just own to me, not just a one, no, your problem, Nabi, one, now your problem, and your coaches now for mono. So, coach, you're going to have a final. Carlos Correa ya kofani se ono ko pension ene ya kofani se ya man pension pay mebo ene ya dia mano eti omo omo fa coach so kromo ha no omo na show gross incompetence.
4: Okay,
2: the issue about structural play problem ya be kan fa ye football ho so
4: ni ya mfa no coach
2: o kena ye be ba
4: ya be kan no so ma ya mfa no coach na na ya time na to coach
6: Rwanda FA president Fabrice Shema what resign
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6: Egypt.
2: Egypt.
6: But
2: what is
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0: Yeah, you see, coach, coach, me be a new can be a mic and a baby, Mr. Main Fancy.
1: Shouting on airwaves will not solve the problem. What does it? We have a problem to solve.
0: Okay.
1: Shouting on the airwaves, you know, will not bring any problem.
2: Let the listeners
1: also understand what we are saying. What does it?
0: Okay.
1: But I said, be aware, partisan. I said, me working. No, we want to be practical. What does it?
0: Okay.
1: But for me, you know, I said, America, Friday.
0: Yeah, Friday.
3: There is no practicality than say Nigeria Federation. Everyone wants to make a Guinea
0: Bissau.
4: What is a president is a yenyin kofo no me involve na di na afi so yenhisa enyoma wo ho what
3: me o ka me nte ye ba me si yenyin na
4: Operating in the
3: Deputy MD, board of directors. There are those involved.

0: wow. 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
1: yo kura ye wo ye si stro ato e ye 20 inches 3 days ye ntimi pie we e ye kro
0: Anity, Tia Bruchenko, Aqua Manqua, Akuntejo, Eddie Bro was Sempa, 94.7 FM. So,
2: you dream me, Dana, saying you are no more man on it. You almost see a cracker, you almost will hunu, yes, yatia, in a transia, yakabum.
3: Memory Debia, a bonusia, a pemusia, a question of what you change your home, our approach, said the Akuhu, any diabu drufi, the hum, near her, the ye, near the abba, the enyano, and you can say,
2: yea, abrochin kuma na dimu tintim pa
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4: Robert David me kase fi Germany
5: Kobe yeah Amsterdam
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0: shenenso sey e memene da bia 6 p and bugger near Abuja Company.
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3: 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National Investment Quiz. 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
0: Anity, Tiabu Chenkomo, Akwa Mankwa, Akuntejo, Eddie Bro Wasempa, 94.7 FM. So,
2: you dream me down as the Indian woman on it. You almost see a cracker. You almost will know. Yes, you are here. 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
3: Memory Debia, a bonusia, a pemusia. A question of what you change your home, our approach, said the Yakum, any diabe drufi, the Yahoo, near her, the ye, near the Abba, the Yeno, and you can say,
2: yes, I abrochin kuma na dim tintim pa
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4: Robert David me kaso fi Germany
5: Kobe okay, yeah Amsterdam
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0: shenin so say e memene da bia 6 p.m. And bugger near Abrochin Kumbo

0: Ghana Rice, and Nijinkwa.
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1: What happens when Ghana's brightest young minds go head-to-head? When knowledge meets pressure, when every question could change the game, and one decision could set you apart? From schools across Ghana, young minds are stepping up, thinking faster, analyzing deeper, competing harder. Because this is more than a quiz. This is strategy. This is confidence. This is the challenge of knowing when to think, when to act, and when to make the right call. The future belongs to those who are ready for it. And the next generation of investors is already making its move. National Investment Quiz. Educating today's youth. 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
4: 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Koko. 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Ansan wadu omu nro na nanamono. Akam. Akra. 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

0: And I bet said ye radi a boy and waffle fee, no de yen corn or de ban was swayen one a taban. 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I was your high as a to them. I said, part 94.7 FM. Auto called Dick. Quite your watching. Call and send me from me, Cosby. And also, you did your media, you know, Ebrew, Echo Pim, Sepram, Wabato. And that's pause for us. 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What you say? Kanija, Kejua, and it's post team, nothing I say. And I feel quite that day, Samir and Chi. 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America for EU said, ana USAID, ana USAID, no. If you guys are Trump buyer and you try to your money in mu, is a whole brand of America for the international bodies and as other countries, you know, you try to mu. A USA, so you try to me wo driver bia I told you, I'm a bedroom. No, a driver, I will USA office. 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
2: fre
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2: na what say Ukraine president akasa what say akasa
0: ono so akasa o say Africa for
2: 14 nations so say
0: Africa for ah Russia for recruit mo eba no munyai
2: obo Ghana di wo mu
0: oh he mentioned Ghana say na wo Ghana by foreign minister kra ko ho akeka chiro mu say munyai he mentioned Ghana because ayampa Ghana for boys no pa Ghana for boys ni good TikTok wa omo no omo 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fo fro our TikTok so person join here then
2: but there's something so serious dangerous you now the president has come to speak meaning there's the probability say obese sara dwin say then so you are coming to fight against him right and all who say mu ye zombies mu shade ni bibia sa enti wo mom nations no warning proud notice say na rock for na enti mu kasa nche mu crowd for no so mu koso abade a so na ni otutu na onu say oni Russia na 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
0: 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Because drone technology now Ukraine for use. No, Russia for you won't change. Omutimi the drone ra Russia Chrome, Saint Petersburg.
2: Ah, Oman ko bombe omo ya Chrome. 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
0: 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I was Russia. I declare say why are they? I'm on a sentence no life imprisonment, absentia no my. I'm on where you know. I'm a born wanted. This is a case. I also say why obey check one hide out no. I'm because I'm gonna be video say we scan isha. I'm on can't case. I'm on can't case. On what? On what? Then on what? Scan isha. 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Hmm. 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called about? We which is a papa penny pa. Hey, one man is also crown pigeons are great. He said, on what he was a yea, I hated the end. I'm doing what to me. But why did you scare you? I could draw. Now, want me a Niska, eh?
3: Maybe I will.
0: Want me a Niska. Of who a wound in your grow?
3: Mr. Madame for be
0: unannounced.
3: Last week, keep on and catch him say, hey, Chai, what is it? Samia, a woo. I miss ah.
0: I don't know. Russia.
3: I miss ah. Some in a cassabe 3 months ago.
0: Oh.
3: Also, I called Germany.
0: There will come over on kind of cranks.
3: Ah, also, Chai, my coach, me were Germany, you know. Chai, I will how to the metro back now. I didn't come up. Miss down for papa. After that, I've been maintaining cabin. Just last week, yeah.
0: I froze it.
3: You catch him and say, ah, now, I could Russia.
0: Cool.
3: Oh,
0: It's Miss Roman Niska, the Chinese Kano, and Tonka. The chairman, you're bringing on, I say. My long family member be me wawa na ne bra frame ni me din komo. 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
3: except for quite come over
0: aha and also what could you be a fair or the muko bush front line horn when I do to boom na horn abby to boom said you show boom na on a bones in easy how the uncle video name to TikTok on
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0: 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That be how si anye na ya jiri.
3: But who say area ba akunu say traffic be brings us no wa. Eh ya na kwanya no biya si. 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
3: na so bere na say
0: bere na bibiki 12 bibiki 12
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0: onse from La Paz
3: e be take how long
0: from La Paz angaza to casua Malam Junction ya woke sa overhead and yeah then that's a present kufo time no more and I'm from the mills
3: mills time up kufo na mills away come
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0: 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Oh, it's your stress. I'm quite an ankasa in general. The here repair ankasa was a yadema contract no more. Aye, and I may I never quite ham was I a quina. Aye, aye, we need a fee. A fee.
3: I will get a sinim.
0: A fee and yanne robbers. Yeah, ready. Oh, my baby.
3: Even at that, on by a quine road near you know. Who say contractors almost a quina? If you are a feeling being and really beat me, cause I got a sinim.
0: Yeah,
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3: as a dancer, I was so caco. 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
0: Tico no crown, Tico no crown, and no more for the chemi catch. 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And yes, I Korea for can yet. That was your first car that you for a year. That was your first car, Korea car, and never for road. And there, all Korea for cars, oh, me. He designs your Kia, your Hinde, Nina, so for me. So, if a combo share. Oh, and there was a shabby be
3: assay.
0: Pim, of course, Tico na buy, and one problems, and share. Oh, and there was a shabby be assay.

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2: that be ba
0: would have who would ba
2: che say auto africa
0: auto africa
2: no auto africa what say ko saka obu
0: aka asha penda shake
2: ko saka o sha hima
1: na daughter we enye
0: David,
1: yes.
0: Oh my, party are saying okay.
2: David, oh yes, sir.
0: Dressing we say, yeah, the cost sorry. Oh my,
2: party.
0: What they went bread soft in on the coin? What they ran on? Parano.
2: Eh, soft way.
0: Now, if you're a tourist now or no, you didn't quite chill. What dress a chat, eh? I said, you bring a tadde, who you ask, I shall come white.
1: Oh, I bet you.
2: Ah! Oh, my, you say, yeah, no, Obiaba, you can't hear it because some of the baby crew, you know, you're there also. Yeah, you know, Oba, the people are here.
1: You say,
2: Oba,
1: the two.
0: Eti ude mu sho
2: wo na so
0: wo
2: wo pocket aha na connection
0: na bi aha no no osoro nsio no wo de wo hwe ne
2: eh obi se bi bi wo so chi aba
0: wo de wo nsio ne huru so na uti se kai
1: ah nsio be ne da wa
0: osoro e da wa se a wo hu nsio yi wo ma
1: da ah na osoro ma hu
3: Now I'm going to go to the house.
4: I'm going to go to the house.

0: Why? 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Who's the sound? After the church. Suffer not then the coin was a son. Suffer not then the coin was a son. After church in TDA, Munya excuse now more man.
1: I don't know what kind of horn.
0: I me call hospital na doctor say as me BP kosoro na me start say me exercise kaka me nim ba bia kwa nya video free video me akram dem man post na nipa no video me no ana me nim kwa of aso ni brandy link app tomo di dim wo fia hanu mu say
2: do year be atua ka
0: equal levels
1: hana no o jali so na hanu no
0: oh say no wada no o no ya ni yam shi no o no ya ni yam shi no ten ye
1: me ka o say ni yam na shi adu sa
0: na video me ma ha sa o
1: say na na kuma ya bonu ti na o yes say me ton so mo ye
0: fa me ba
1: de sa sa o
3: fa de wo no stash no
1: o anya sai o no ba o ni
0: I'm going to go to Friday. 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I'm on channel red, a red, a rubber, a unibi.
2: Apart from you, I was a corny, who's Rose? 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I'm running, I go from. 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Maybe I'll be on Sonsu.
0: Me, my daddy, who connects
2: upon Tin the Hopper.
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2: already agro bo
0: me say ba ma bru chiro kwa re nya ni deda photo creative twem
2: tu kwa ma
0: adis wa fa do Remember, I need the next time we'll go be as a one. Hey, on the way, oh, my customer, the real 10 year old. Which is a Shunny Russo Banana was eight. Hey, Mammy, you're my tree, and I say, I suffer my Canada, Miss Yamme Faro.
2: Ready, I go for.
0: Ah, she broni ni ni yire ahagi omuho kama kama. 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Wa ka to adwom. I'm a stamp at the legacy what den den den. Anyoma bi wo ho no anya ho ne ekoye and the Lord said and the Lord said bia bia one bre crache. The stand for everything. Yeah, when you are and the Lord said in the Roman chapter 6, and Moses, when Moses saw the dear baby, crachy. Oko Jewa home, Jewa home, Nija, the Oyo Hono. Same Frasso and the Coit. You are no coin, you're in the Frasso or the Coit. And I saw no mechanic, Nana Quim. You are in a coin. And you are so on one if you call
2: the American, say. Into as for Frasso and the Coit, and can't problem any more. So into and can coffee and go san wansa.
0: That be on say, say see a woman, ya kasi ye ko beacha. O de wat or up and down which ebeko.
2: That be and ye kasi ko beachy dear. Send ye beachy on entire ya yeshe. But we send you can be a new fia, sorry, in tibia.
0: It's a woofra, so I see you ko beacha, luce, no space, no up and down.
2: And I be mean fanti, and I'm coming coffee.
0: Wakong, sra, sra. Anna, mene wedding komo se.
2: Yeah.
0: Among these areas, more about 10 places I also call. What you be when you be on your baby. Call London, and they all which are the London, they all 100 times, which are the ocean. And also, what? So for sword over call Sunday. It's the other way.
2: Oh, I know the NSS of Wabwa, who sees you.
0: Now I shall pen down our questions you who actually talk.
2: Huh? Where you need to join come
0: from? Who say we and the Lord of the people and the Lord and the people of the Lord and the D&D and
2: the. Sese okoko yenu.
0: Ya masa ya breo. Sana mpesi ya chuo se ya breo.
2: Where you need to come from? Ano? I am mizumi yobi etu yaka. Eno ano? I am the Lord. I am the Lord. So what time we do it? Any where we yano?
0: See,
2: and just audio and bedroom so as an idea.
0: I just want fun to the social media. Some of me, why not just want to send me if you could? I just want fun to social media. And I just want back. No bedroom enough for no post to present on your net. Now pass away. Ah, and you couldn't yet.
2: When you got to pay, no,
0: ah,
2: or the bayon, yes, sir.
0: Hey, you couldn't yet.
2: Hey, say when you got to bend, you couldn't yet.
0: Abi koko jago e front wa wasa to as we saw ba ku bi o.
2: Hey,
0: any of the avalas that.
2: Kojo.
0: I know them the avalas ga. Oji jina no, I know ya threat. I know the end ya threat o ya say crash ya me release you. Ah.
2: Aje jango fo.
0: Okay, your cocoa jack corner, your quackoji, your oral hygiene, you rear ever to a soil, what I'm saying, the amount. Beman, it's saying,
3: Yanko Padmon and Pajosai,
0: a radiadum, your
3: body, I say, the body, I say. Yadin Chiafri, Kujak farmer, Eddie Moby Bia, and any day, the kind what see and come. If this one wait here, and I won't two one among so bit me, after Kujak, you put that a whole day bedrass wall. 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Eye 0531 07 00 20 0531 07 00 20 and I say 0531 06 99 45 0531 06 99 45 Now we need kujak. 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Etting me a jay. 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
0: 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All purpose rice. 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Now the wa ko ti adansi die. Go and listen. 48 for wo, 54 wo, 52 for wo, 46 for wo. Now wa wo 32. O se pelvic inflammatory disease bi ha oni ade and yes YouTube are blocking ade. There be ko Bodiwa ho. Ono abeje wo test no no wa fam. 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For Bodiwa wa ho men so. 0257 60 30 23 0257 60 30 23. Anybody who have a center in Nkomo ebe boapa pacho tie mi ye asama me no beken. My way life insurance. My way life insurance. I mean cheche mu ye incho. My way for say ye insurance ni bi e life insurance. 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That is where my way for ebemu mawo. 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Say ye where ya omomo na na wa connect nti unhun wo ha 20 cedis bi. 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Ana se wo de ope ho asem ati a. Just go to the code, follow, ne ready, ne tie, ne fan hu jim, eye pa, anti, my way insurance for se fan hu jim, eye wo, ida se wo ba, wo yere, ana wo biological parent, ana ukunu, pachoswa ati asye, eti uba fan, uba bo code we se, nafi, wa follow, na wo ready anything about it, nafi, wa subscribe to it, eye kama pa, *165#, *165#, *165#, *165#. 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My way o pa. Thanks to you computer clinic se ene bra kuya no, ewa saman kese suhum kwa so. Ne bra beji wa yarisa, asthma ne help, typhoid ne help. And I think so what this menorrhea and a fever ne kidney issues sir. Also I shut down what then I swear and I kosho hospital na kosho. Say be ya ubenya serene atmosphere na dia ji ayare sa. 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Nice facility aye de saya de ya debi albiano fred doctor nene ni ninkomo ewo thanks to you computer clinic. Thanks to you or say accurate scanning. Effective treatment. Yes, so kwa ye scanner, kwa ho kwa ye, ebe yi bi bie pie, so machines a ke si guwa, omdi ye juman enya grow. From wa home iso, 0545-25-2880, and a 0205-96-1109. Now, any thanks to you, Computer Clinic, empenyi fo eni enkomo. 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
4: That's the same
2: name. Adam Arakwa, call you.
4: The Radiasi.
2: I also, oh, name it is saying.
4: A radia domain, who ye?
2: I'm a quiet you. Call you, call you. Aye. And we are a quiet you.
0: Aye. At your four weekend year, trail me. I don't understand me catch them last Friday, Thursday, and Friday, and minimum the uncle was said. Elder, I will fast say a over the dear Boatin.
2: Sonia.
0: Sonia Boatin. A year no weekend in a year no. Na minimum di hun come on into a quiet year number. In tea, elder ho, and somebody any dear woji. I'm say ye basa if ye do. Into our old elder no. Elder quiet year number. Weekend in or quiet ye. While Timuko Jan on Yamin Shrow. O beautiful Kujel de Bia Yamisha Nancy Yamin Shrow pa, whaty, Nancy Packer. 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
0: 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Pastor. 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
2: Yankopon. Yon a do in the moon, I know, say, a bonifo jan and num can say.
0: I know, my dear bay.
2: And yum a do in the
0: moon,
2: and I know,
0: a bonifo jan and num can
2: say.
0: A bonifo jan and num, sir.
2: She ain't funny.
0: Why are the bonnier for it, you? My dear, my say. A bonifo yina, Basanko, a samido. Mamma, ya, we are flu, Yankopon yina. Any verse 10, Ekasir say.
2: Chapter 10, verse 4. No.
0: Go to Asumi and say,
2: O Bonifo Jan and Num
0: Cass. O Bonifo Jan and Num say, we are Bonifo and Tidia, who go and Num Eka.
2: She ain't funny.
0: She ain't get your baby. I'm funny.
2: When Yanko Pombi Nibe.
0: Oh, Yanko Pombi Nibe.
2: Not getting in an
0: animal. Not getting in an animal. She? What does a double name? I ran in Pelwo or her white Joe. Or won't it be a papa? I ran in your Joe home. Or won't it be so yet? Nemunka say, O baby, you're ready at Chico and Nano Paya. Me, Christo, I chill away. Nami didn't want to say a chirawi. No be Jenny at Twano. No be who Christomu. And then so won the radi air chiche. The so won the Ocrabia Bus El Romano. Ah. Obe home. Efru brim,
2: sir.
0: Efru brim.
2: Amen.
0: Can amen.
2: Amen.
0: Can amen.
2: Amen.
0: Me pacho, me uncle Luke and Sempan.
1: Luke chapter 16, verse number 19. Or so the phone you hear him.
0: Or the phone you can dig and get away, my answer. 12:16. Na Pastor Salia King Kaiba 12:16 Luke 12:16 to 20 King Kahoma me
1: Luke chapter 12 verse number 16
0: to 20
1: Luke chapter 12 verse 16 e patient Eduardo Yasim verse 16 was saying na obuombe say
0: why le buombe na obuombe say dia bayi
1: onipa bi wo yo de for
0: onipa bi wo hwa
1: oyo de for
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0: no bu o baby say onipa bi wo hwa oyo de for e wasa asisi so
1: so abapi
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2: minya day,
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0: 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We had Tayara. 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
2: 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So
0: oh, yeah, you did two across.
2: Ah, our friend Lazarus.
0: Ah, friend Lazarus.
2: Ah, what did no acotun?
0: What did it so? Yeni acotu or Berimba or the Foya? Oh, look at our money deal with Bible. Now, I saw Yeni, what you two across?
2: And then I got an abuan.
0: And I got an abuan.
2: Na, the condo, say,
0: would you? So, Berimba condo, Bebesenka, and Proproa.
2: Ah, if you are the phone open,
0: would you the ego from Kakanunka obey a day?
2: Obey
0: a dear man.
2: Now, so I cram my
0: oh,
2: Babetta friend, the crew.
0: Papa, it's immortine.
2: Never say,
0: or you're the four. Oh, one who, Chica, when you're your paddy baby, Shanta repa garment, Taria papa. Na hwebu trimo din onimu kristo
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2: na
0: e ba se
2: ohiani no wui
0: e ba se ohiani no ayade abai
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2: ne ko Abraham
0: Abraham kukum hallelujah
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0: o de fo no so ayade abai
2: o wui
0: ti ani ye o de fo no ayade abai
2: o wui
0: me so de fo no ayade abai
2: o wui
0: the Edicanzas or so we
2: are.
0: And above for Babes and Lazarus,
2: or Swan of Abraham Cuckoo,
0: Abraham Cuckoo,
2: sir. No, the phone is
0: what the phone is so well, money didn't want to we.
2: No, Sieno.
0: I don't do a Sien,
2: Sieno. No man, and is no man, and is who are some
0: Sien and then a dear.
2: No man, and is who are some man.
0: Oh, Sieno, no. O man and iso
2: ewa samadu
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2: Now, Tim, who said,
0: I fed your Tim
2: with Abraham,
0: Abraham,
2: Nasuma Lazaro,
0: whom a mobile
2: man and fan and satire,
0: Nasuma Lazarus,
2: and Cobonsum,
0: and fan and satire bacope.
2: Anno,
0: and Cobonsum,
2: and Cobonsum, and our family, your
0: job, and family to Metacram,
2: Namiri, who knew a man, you
0: are money, who be a mini, who be a me one, baby, I'm a dano,
2: just from
0: my who say, but the man who actually Abraham Cucumi, me baby, I'm a hano, me in Hunaman,
2: I would just
0: say, yes, yeah, I would just from
2: Abraham say,
0: Abraham Cabrillo. Obey.
2: Kai sa wote ase no.
0: Kai na wuru se.
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0: o nyane no
2: o nyane no
0: Another day.
2: Another day.
0: Me fa Christo Yesu.
2: Fa Christo Yesu.
0: Se me urade.
2: Se me urade.
0: Me kraje nkwa.
2: Me kraje nkwa.
0: Men in Benant,
2: in the Benant,
0: in Connecticut,
2: in Connecticut,
0: in Radebo,
2: in Radebo,
0: I can't army, mom.
2: Amen.
0: Pastor Bompay.
1: A radiata was say, and I know pay one summer the Anamuboni, so obey what some say every show. Now see if you show why you've been who knew, and pipe one is so beefy or domoro swego may so. When I wait yes and pay, and when nobody me a woo ye, and puss auto and suffer on a riding and coupon one when young quam witchy, and I'm pusses a bany boom to Trobento Nation. Now so be found what you for now quite radon and coupons when you are in your chef. For we see. Radin and Copon Tintimo, and I see, could see a bra, a don the best who Christo Jesus need any more. Amen.
0: Amen. 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
0: be bo one no
3: aha traffic was so because amamfo nim ko be kura madam fu bi ne ka kire me se omo ye bi this week em say 3 days ago
0: yeah
3: amamfo nim enti traffic was so pa nganga ma no mu wada jitu omo share that specific time bi omo so mu chiska enti unim a time ni duro a no a time we di tumu na wi we di tumu na wi so what you say eti maka chere ne ko Play Store ana App Store na ko download the Momo app no na fe fasika tum eno no zo timi de Momo ni bibia na Momo chira between 12 and 1 ne de e so we discount tum pa na wo gye because every 12 ko bo one match sika pa
0: get all the tum no asan
3: yi ana make say 50 we di 50 tum a we timi nya 50 CDs
0: good
3: ah Jomo Chiska, MTN say yen sa. Sir Juma the gaming commission for gaming commission of Ghana for Ajatum and Iye the Ebro. 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Baby I friend in Tennessee. 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
0: Yeah.
3: Aha. 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And Emaya no baako ye friend omo se yenye ni se nyame adomo o kena 1st October.
0: A 1st October.
3: A free

0: almost see any say, I may add more China 1st October.
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0: A free area 12 o'clock or PM 1.
1: And now, China?
0: A change on boy, area 12 o'clock, I call PM 1. Umomo Apple, no. Or the empty of Apple, no 2. But I'm going to add on Momo no. Fasika tum. Fasika 350 Ghana tum. Ube timi enya sika 50 Ghana. But what I say? With the more you tune, with the more, and I win ya a honke say. Aha, eti nyame ya adumanti se wa woni momo app no kone ko download ye wo MTN app no ne ye wo momo app no ne ye kan wase enye MTN app no
1: okay
0: momo app no aha nyame ya adum a download gu fun so na fa sika tum e 350 Ghana eko tum between 12 and 1 wo de tum a no anya 50 bi nti meme ne wa me di 52 me nya 52 no me nya 50 sa me yera ko bi se e be bo wan no
1: be bo wan no
0: aha traffic was so because amamfo nim ko be kura madam fo bi ne ka kire me se omo ye bi this week am say 3 days ago
1: yeah
0: amamfo nim enti traffic was so pa nganga ma no mo wada jitu omo share that share specific time bi omo so mu chiska enti unim a time ni duro a no time we di tumu na wi we di tumu na wi so what you say eti makache o ne ko Play Store ana App Store na ko download the Momo app no na fe fasika tum eno no zo timi de Momo ni bibia na Momo china between 12 and 1 na de e so we discount to tum pa na oje because every 12 ko bo wa no match skapa
1: get all the tum no asan
0: yi ah na make say 50 we di 50 tum a we timi nya 50 CDs
1: good
0: ah Jomo Cheska, TMTN say yen sa. 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
1: eh bari ma no
0: ai
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0: 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Ana brantie no say dey na call life imprisonment. The entire dey call life imprisonment as of the time no committed crime no was 17 years. But now we dey when ya 18.
1: Onya 18 good.
0: Okay. 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And a court to akoma ye investigation a enei court to say afi na baba wa ne braso a wosi ikunu since 95 o
1: eh
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0: running in him now or abusive home. It's in your boy, I know, and I may only say, on to me, reason is a obemoa. Family ni so omo so ya omo ahwe omo the shares of that time omo so open mu
1: eno kure
0: eti wo twitwa gye ne saye den ndi emra ne nyɛ na dwuma na meyo ni nu Krista ma me say enko so ye nku ne ba no because you who e was second
1: ya no
0: second iku no
1: pepepepe
0: Krista ma me say ono no since 95 no expect Christ enku mbe ku no
1: good
0: no no kure ne nwanwa so omo da so ne ba no
1: so so ne ba no so
0: nti on dey were prepared at that ho
1: good
0: Christian and I defeat our bonity. For the current picture, and the
1: two.
0: Yes. Nema, me say, oh, or no crow, I bre, baby, I would run because yeah, 95, no, we 18, as yeah, when you
1: need.
0: It was one tear, it's almost a son or so. So what you say?
1: 95, no, 18, there, but this time. Be a become more.
0: And I never, me, mammy, penny, no, mukubusan, or say, ah, I don't know, some Mosseramano. What kunipa?
1: And
0: also, now, who di bemechi? Ego kunipa, and unfortunately for her. Bearman and Sono or Preparo. I don't know, so Princess Atamusa, he was influenced for all 17 years. You see, the idea be a wee be an ye careful.
1: You're careful, Lampa.
0: And a war US and Tennessee Abaco Semino. This is 200 years ABC. 200 years ABC.
1: ABC pen.
0: Let's say, wait, they are my way, the energy generated topic. We discuss in the US and say 200 years in here. I think about Kwesi or Tennessee state. So what you say? Say nyadi it is just a crime case. Now, oh, bema nyona wo nyona ye ne. At your age 18, when we nyansa see you kun obi o bema ho. Bema we ni capture when you. I just say a man kasa die.
1: No deserve. Dem ma me no so why are they? Are they ma me do na no true can why are they? But how we be into obe wura mu.
0: What's it?
1: Ghana ha baby.
0: Ghana.
1: San and Katia. You be with me, Jan. Mamma, why are you? Well, who's any banner quite on fast? So, a dangerous and yet, what to me and me be? So many years in it until we ought to wear the as you could. As a mamma and a can, where
0: my man is all grown tears. I almost saw the
1: banner.
0: And what could Nipa also tell almost a quiet about it? It was a domain beyond the final home.
1: You know, I'm
0: not any baby. Into what to own one hour, yeah, dear. You mean, Missano? Near Fra Branch, you could feel right. Now, could feel right. No, a dinette said you'll be remarkable. Chrono,
1: yeah,
0: a dinette. Oh, yeah, on grab you, sir. Oh, yeah, tippy. Oh, a dinette said you'll be with him. It's why, yes, I am an amia cosua no more running a coach or coach up a near gino at a 3 months obey. A thought to us, sir, one day. Oh yeah, yeah, police for be fana ne ma me buy say yeah, hwe say ne ma me say mo fa ne nko
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0: 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Justin, I'm from Fabian. Move on the photo to the two of me. Justin, I'm busy. I said, "I wear this and I won't cut." Justin, I'm not bedu. Just be fashion, yeah. Oh, why he didn't ye? Justina, Justina.
1: Just be in a bossy.
0: I made this year.
1: Yeah.
0: And I, Justina, I'm not bedu. Justina. And
1: then you drive a big
0: drive. My birthday, Justin.
1: Yeah.
0: Eti. Justin, fashion. Just be fashion. And now your birthday, yeah, we show happy, happy birthday, just be.
1: Good.
0: And Tadiebe Brian, who's a prophetician, just being a pamano.
1: A pamano, I'm pa.
0: Aha, just being a pamano. Well, you drop prophet.
1: Well, you drop a friend.
0: Aha.
1: Because my couple back could be a hoe.
0: Yeah, you drop, come up.
1: I mentioned that.
0: Just be your baby, you drop.
1: Yeah.
0: beju jaw ama wa she executive designer pa the bebo ball and I say me top the matter then and she me no pink no just be the prom Mrs. Saturday anytime I wear me you be compliment me emmo hey Charlie your dress nice o opam me so I travel 2 years
1: eh one eh ma why are you
0: dey see akra che me kakra just be I was all pump be mommy.
1: Oh yeah,
0: just be happy, happy birthday to you, Justina and Anabedu. Just be fashion. Happy birthday to you. Yeah, oh, by saying I'm sure the mount.
1: The mount.
0: On count, homo, you need chama, homo, ding. Nafe, oma wakuma. 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I feel so. I am on my mother from Kakra.
1: Yes, sir.
0: I am on my mother from Kakra. It's even a condo door. Justin, I
1: don't
0: know. Oh, boy, Juan. Justin, dear.
1: I tell you, no more friends. They're a big goose.
0: You're a bubu.
1: Well, show me be.
0: Ah, you draw bubu. Hey, Justin, what do you have for me? Yeah, mommy, be in
1: shape.
0: Wow. It's just being a mean shopper, just be fashion. I mean sharper. Just be the old junk as a promo pen you for be brilliant
1: with my
0: depot. On a pump, I'm on tidy a moment. Now, me more be deemed because a trade secret.
1: Yeah, no,
0: Justin and ye.
1: Justin and pa.
0: Happy birthday to you. Why, you know, about happy birthday, pa. Yamin Kaho. Yamin Kaho. Yeah, me and Tom Council. Why? Birthday, and so baby, I be didn't fray. Baby, I be no Arabian. I say, chop, chop. 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Na Ye Kwe Die Ye Vana Siye Kese Ema Ye Yeah, then I did for he. Yeah, Vanna, see, I can see Emma, my sponsors, Nina, Mifebi, Emma, Power Specialist Herbal Hospital, Haxa Mishta, and then a capsule. And I have some no carbon tea, also open all satan for. Just tell them, say, open all satan for. Okay, I'm more be Eddie, I'm a Haxa, boy, Juma Pay, ye, say, also, was so be ye free. Or I'm a water. Abena Rice, Ewa Bonte, Kojibi, or say, bringing family together one meal at a time. Assign all purpose rice ultimately ye bibia into your boa pa ye. 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
3: 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And this is a sad situation that the liberty of an accused person cannot be decided because Association of Judges and Magistrates are on a conference. It is very sad. So the 4-year-old child, the 9-year-old child, and the 15-year-old boy will be unable to see their mother until Monday, when the court makes a determination, because from today to Sunday, Association of Judges and Magistrates are having a conference. Let's pray for Mother Ghana.
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5: se wo ma sia e be pa no ntuma pa ifura ifi teacher four ena a be promote education in Ghana. Then a be learning outcome. Yeah, I will for the interior back for the night. I don't show my mature, my dear. Apart from mature, my dear, so much as I will for my uncle, I will schools. I will run. And no nation can succeed. Say, I'm teacher for welfare, on conditions of service, and yeah. Teaching me on a book and to me, my own team could not last and try. I'm Jim Mukwan, Tennyson, now better watch that. I'm Uncle, so I see a Siena, Omotimu, so Abba Modiana, on my portfolio. Purpose in life. In the noon, as a council, yes, you just have for nature, say, so I strike it here. You know, we are in solidarity with them, even though saying him the consequences are ever bad in Kodan. So, but the attorney say, and we also say, I'm buying PR of a person, a return any answer to chapel. Now, the young one partner say, only now, so only teacher need that. Yeah, then, China, who be this our corridors of power now, not to chapel, family, and the most to say, in the years, so as a council, we stand in solidarity with our teacher. Union say, yeah, Kosono, A9, and yeah, and boy, a dachi, and boy, and Kuano Sudachi.
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5: 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Uncle School, that is a cool school. In the stress, who for Biara, money back in Tennessee. Now, if possible, cry now. They will close down the schools for the meantime. Now, Yama, Bibia, and resolve the Antana, Yama, Grand Acrobat, because Uncle Kwamu baby, this is here. In to me, every cookie is our Koran life. In the for security reasons, I call it a former Omombano in Tennessee, and to somebody resolve issues with the DES.
2: Sit down for Nako back to the classroom. 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
2: I am Babakwa, NDC, Amayokremo, EBA, Akwenya, Editor, Hose. Yamo, I'm a fan clatter, and I do make a position via our panel, waiting me at Genebino. Dile no, I could stay with San Quarter, Chairman, or Famina, about one person, Yasso. Nelso, a member of the day, I'm a police delegate, and my branches, and now more NDC, Amayokremo, Famina, Consulate, in Mono.
0: Frequency anymore.
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0: Okay, Isaac Kebedin Kwamo say they didn't know your thing. 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
3: 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It was proper. Now so the advantage it has, you know, so they say a man perform here a little connected. For instance, me baby to me filing fee. Now say a 60,000. I say me to me young for 6 beer. Or me mama 10,000. People who believe in me. Me mama 10,000. It's not about who. Sika o kwaku tria, but it's about your ability to mobilize. And if you are able to mobilize and crofo and I say if you are able to mobilize a year ne party say juma o babe die so no you'll be able to mobilize, because party work is mobilization number one. Some mobilization no so no it means say ubenya and crofo ye kase ne ye BBC ya microphone bit matter which financially and all those things into is also to test our mobilization sene be be hunu say say ka say ye do e di anima ye ka say toboya microphone ebe di wechi
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1: 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Say 2022. Yes, a dear no. A 6,000. They say do 50,000. No question, no no.
4: Yo, my mommy chia. You won't know what got for. Now, if you mean chia a few for it here, yeah, yeah.
5: Now, I mean, I say. Your party, me your party, ah. Yeah, di kabi mami kabi na ye ye juma. 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No na mum ye free bibi neck. Neck ni ye national executive committee. Omo no ena ye the second highest decision making body apart from Congress. And this Congress, you know, anyone, neck, you know, it means it takes the decisions, be a resolution, be a. Meaning, I know, say, Yamra, Yedi, Eshisha, and my party, no, it means a yejma. And the neck, you know, and so, no, Nipabaya, a nuclear and a free region, Eba, Eba Beshia, Babibia, Eba Shefe, a honey, Asia, no, na, national for me, and so I could come. Make any panuma, chairman, secretary, organizer, women organizer, and the youth organizer. Omu ina kahu epa. 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
5: 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Mm-hmm. Not me, come home, but me be some on your moka and say, neck me take the teaching, and that's a neck, dear. And then I'm say, Nequazua.
1: Now, of a woo can say, Sabay, you're near be to me, Kuradia, to Katas and a pro yassie. Wobia, warbe preacher mine, Obia, warpre secretary. Na say, any panoshin bottom or hen who say competence and war, and so says he came in. Wano so kanya Katas and a pro yanner be nebby or deba quaqua, you busy Canada, you and your post no at Wateka. And you be a no soon to me for Bima.
5: Many about that is the reason why your party knows you say, hey, what a way of constitution when they say. Apart from Nipana, ya, you better put Mutiswa Bano. And your party knows you say, hey, ever more than a to me appointing the Pabinum Amomaba. And you went on a question, Niana, and you say, one Casan Casano, Bina can answer, what you would to Nasa, ya, dear Ubitnia, no, I read. 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
1: Now, of a total so a name, mama, move position, move water from say ya, chess, dear Nanti, mobile power and moku kurumo. Eh, when I was steady.
5: My study in the CIA, you will say, any other movement, I say, it will be a winner, Galas, or say, I must have been announced as same, you know, and that is a near. We won't, and Kayaka, yes, any animals with the uncanny battle, but over Kaya, any animal before your more presidential primary. Jessica, yeah. Candidates
1: in the API. Hey, you, and I'm not sure that's a comparison. Na my and I'm a DG offer.
5: Thank a better say. Almost worth a bemo. Oh, but me, Nana said, I'm not sure that I'm telling you, Kugan Kaino. And two, baby, I say, you need any problem, ma, or one kata, I know, mo, say. Ya baba modiani ambo party na manako ni
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6: 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is any dia adi yaya o for the last 30 years, the National Delegate Conference template led the way the year. It means why a part in you almost woman should say unto to you in Uncle Yino, and conform him the hour may be painted. No meaning is a problem be our so far. The crown is aspirants, no so new representatives now, Casano, and yes, I do my year with the Osia Boma Basso.
0: Antonia Bay Fakabo and Atene Kano was about to fire and pepe, ye, and by Yajuma, one move ye, and Mobinia Chekasa into a movie and to Triano. 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
6: 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Because Ashanti region is here at Chumumiensa. And to the other personnel from the other region, but so if ever the Kayan, even the personnel from the National Headquarters, ever the Kayan, when I'm making sure so they will call them to the free election. And the D-Day, you know, the war police for a war, a road intersection to direct a vehicle at low. The war police personnel, a war stunt, you know, plain clothes personnel will be mixed up with the electorate, any other party supporting. Me, not to ensure, say, we don't encounter any unforeseen situation. And so far, the record state arrangement is actually to place a Bolivia and Congo.
0: Nti hwa na kwa no ye nini wye ye ye di eba ni se ya ne wasi ye buwe chile wese kwa ye convoy no people

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1: Andra, a cool year. I mean, the IAEA, you know, this is the first time I hear BBC ever Ghana. In the OBM, TSS, the BBR, a year first, you know. I mean, in other parts of the world, in India, almost yeah. But ever Ghana, I say, this is the first time. You know, challenges are no day and coming in the media format, picking that and could be a big one, or be a better. But I'm here, dog, a cool year. And then, so by the grace of God, I know pay your court return, your back court return. So far, so good. I say, Andra, Neno, road. Jesus, no Ghana for us that say, eh, say, Ejumedia, na say, until no, a man, me, a man, echo, so ye, GD say, as a man, echo, ni, ni, no, be a be cool ye, na public transport issues, ne, per se, ye handle.
0: Yo, Abusia. 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
1: 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am starting a cozy end in it here but don't know now so basically and so we have to find a way to deal with that so another issue you know so yeah logistic issues but no you go so no men can watch him be pray I alone in there seats in it I want bus in me 40 seats and I pay the makeup of the bus no and go 445 and so a bus is maybe a 47 in sino and this in your mom jine mne die yes that is said so you not in
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3: high empire because Sisiano, Mama age man is slow. 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
5: 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China. Kane gan and penny for abona baso se. 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
8: What happens when Ghana's brightest young minds go head to head? 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Because this is more than a quiz. This is strategy. This is confidence. This is the challenge of knowing when to think, when to act, and when to make the right call. The future belongs to those who are ready for it. And the next generation of investors is already making its move. National Investment Quiz. 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
3: Na edi na ya obeya oda former son ye funu emunumu ni
4: oh Mr. Entry eye also also ya reya titi be ben fie pi na so ni ye mo nyono da se me che unu ahodu amato a me hunu hwe ya ebe ya nwanwa
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6: Daddy, You know how I'm going to be a fashion designer one day?
7: Mm-hmm.
6: And you know how you always say money doesn't fall from the sky?
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6: And you know how much fashion school costs?
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6: 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Yes. So what do you say? Daddy, I want to hear yes.
8: Yes, yes.
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10: 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Omuni results. Omuni achievement via. So we need to get them out. Different policy, different direction, different movement. and the different results, say winning results, Beba. Achievement, Beba. You hear change now, our Ghana football. You hear change now. Now football, they say, I say, current administration in here, fire ban them.
8: Shatawali,
11: fireman, fire for fire,
8: oh, fire,
11: champion,
8: SM for life,
11: Kakai,
8: Peoja,
11: fire for fire,
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11: for fire.

0: Tellasa, what you Tasmano, Tasmano, more fire. What you see, Suomo Undino Kurama football, no Kurani be do at Chidebiasa. What's the day? Every president is not today. Or see if you lie. Lies will do what? Lies will come after you. My FA president in fire. On one kind. Man in fire. Or say, if you lie, lies will come after you. Gambia for Newman and Ranom Bo stayed on Mabobi Achirol. FA president said, man in fire near Grady.
1: I've always said that truth would always win the battle. If you lie, lies will come after you. If you lie, lies will come after you. And I'm repeating again.
0: Okay.
1: If you lie, lies will come after you.
0: Okay. More fire. Shatawalini, fireman, Shatawalini, fireman,
2: Shatawalini,
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3: SM for life,
2: Kakai,
3: Peoja,
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3: fire for fire,
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0: more fire, satawale ni fireman ni satawale ni fireman ni nokre ne ka dine nokre ne ka dine passe one din nokre na uchan troba ku say ground or lifestyle and drunk one abicha just to cover up because you always lie just to cover another lie. Assembly for present kind in Chidemono. So when Dino Kure Naucha and Tura lies no will come after you. What I say, so what chant Turono, what chant Turono? De piano, a so sent chant Turo. Now the kata and Turona so. It's your lifetime, Ninjinano, we are trofo, tronqua, Fantini Becade, a bolata.
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0: 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But resource near PM no and not me catch it. They said the Gambia team is nim neander it team no awaha. No museba ku se grow. How are you best come back crano a betting? Nemna wanna say it too di can be intimate pony abeshibi. So only di can say too no. Said that Ghana, Eddie can say 2 goals. They say 2 first half. Omu coach, they said, they are no here, they say, Obet take no first half. No, they are frustrated Ghana team. No frustration is by him. And no take no first half. Who coach also a defensive minded coach. 2 matches, he has saying 6 goals. He has said, Uchantro de Achirewan. Muchantro edi Achirewan. Wa dinukura ma wa uhu a jumana wo yeno. 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
0: 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So we are Ghana ni now for say your bo AFCON qualifies Ghana versus the Gambia. Gambia omo population, right? 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Wombo Dawson, a chain, any pa, and what the Gambia. Wombo population, what? A 2.8 million population. 2.8. But a son said, Wombo Dino Cra, a woman call up him. Wombo Dino Cra, a woman call up him. Some way call up at the national team now. Woman kofre average players. Woman tama woman pe coach. I'm a coach, you know, abe coach national team, you know. Woman tinasi sakeke. Woman make sure say woman pe coach or ye young. Oni me jumano. Oti e jumana say waba Africa, abe Africa jumano. Wa monitor African terrain, you know, and him say Africa hadie. Obetimi aye juma no. A young as he is. Uda may be so obey then watch this as in Wemo. National team. Ah, what's it? Two goals. Afe completely no. Ball no yapono. Afe na Ghana elusu control. I will feel. Born a young couple of Gambia folk room. Ya boa cross post stadium and run. And imagine, sir, His Excellency John Dramani Mahama, the first gentleman of the land, no what's a park here. Imagine, Udibusao. FA president to Kotna Park, who is here? They say football now grew, baby, sir. Ghana for four, sir. They say, Crano, FA no crane, so mutuna susa. It's enough for the first time. FA president need chase in our park. E bin si wagana football mu dawo. Asemna ye kano. Odo fu se se bi obi tan obi nti na de bia worker. 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
0: 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No, supporters in football supporters. 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Omo chezi sports minister no. Sports minister no so omo chezi no. Because on di no kwa fa mo man no. On di no kwa onye transparent. 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Oh yeah NDC. Oh yeah gun which I say so far as how you gun and you know and stadium babo ma
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0: FM and no more share dear Bacoso our honum supporters no mutti fear what I say one mutti fear and no more share dear air cosu because baby a drone Oko akoye den oko je nimgu ase na akoye den reka 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Me say, hey, now go away. Now betting companies be buy your money. 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And now 2 goals in a keke. 2 goals in a ya sene keke. Now boys we are. Omun timin break ball. Omun timin pass ball. 50-50 balls no kwa omun timin ye. 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
0: 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Mami tie fireman ni jana first. Mami tie fireman. More fire. 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Yeah, mami tie fireman ya ko yenim. Oh, my bonuses.
3: Fire Ghana. Mummy and Chelsea, the current football for we more out. Football people. Ghana Football Association for women. Women need to be at my PM. A country like Gambia, it's a Ghana for two. Where transport to the map can qualify. Football is in safe hands? No. Big, big no. And see it to me, and you change now. Ghana from paying for President Kokan, the last Libra. Till we chase these guys out, we will never be happy with our football. And we're Ghana, your blasters, your ninja da. Your local football, your ninja da. Ghana, for a moon, wake you up. Madam, moon, sorry. And let us fight. Say your football, you be great, be. And already, me, fireman, Kokwajima, Matacha, I'm going to say, OG, Esi na juna pemoni alas forget na ne coach alas forget we jai kura oni na ne coach oni ideas bia bia edema eye coach eti onse onye good enough to see among so onye good enough to coach the Blasters. Ye pe coach obetumi am ya jikap a winning coach okuta system enye sa Carlos we oye OG. Watch your blasters and you see good blasters and mass. A national disgrace at the Ghana football. And we need to save a football and your blasters. You know? Ghanaians, wake up, oh, wake up and let us fight. Let us fight together. Set near Bema your football, your blasters, you know, a bit me as our page. Nothing is working. Our current football for 7-8 years. Omuni results, omuni achievement biya. So we need to get them out. Yen kwafofofo, different policy, different direction, different movement. And the different results, so winning results, beba. Achievement, beba. Yen hear change now, our Ghana football. Yen hear change now. Na football ne say, I say, current administration in here, fire, ban them, no fire. More fire Ghana. Mummy and Chelsea, the current football for we more out. Football people.
0: More fire. Patrick Osei Ajiman, countryman Songo. One fireman. So Ujana Shiwa Bede, Obeba. Ujana Shishiubia. Ghana Nibia, Ujana Shishiubia. Ye football no. And ye the Italian now why? Opa yenko abakose mukakra. Justice, my yenko. Me yenche records. As far as Ghana, your matches, you know, your concern. The last time Ghana conceded 3 or more goals, our AFCON qualifies. And no, April 1975. And you consider it. Go on him. Time when Ghana, you winning our AFCON qualifies. And now I'm catching out. And on it, and a year, bang, September 7th, 2023. And it's basically telling me, you know, yeah, but AFCON qualifies again, and to me, we need me. And you are rehosem. And yet, I rehosem and farm out. That coach way, and he did a jumet to say, Amano. I mean, there, Obubona Jine, Kekadi, any day, Eddie Chiregana for. I mean, I'm not sure I'm one general. Yes. Mimi Busan is straight. Because who to a juma, oh, you know, Wapa, how many matches in a coach way by Wabo? How many matches and a Wapo, and how many matches in the way we need? One game and the way we need the Amagana. As a national team coach, one game, and the one winning, and the other blasters, send the catch there, say, problem not a beyond or no coach, you know. It's what is the problem? What is the problem? What is the problem? AFCON way. Opa kodi kutoku boto sen qualification. Yen qualify. 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
0: 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And upe behind closed doors. And ye shini ya. Ghana football be biye krono. 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England. 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England obi ti mi ti England no washe no. Obi ti tim ni no washe no. But who the only team ni ba bodro pe wusi. 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Afe na na coach ni wo su fre supporter se. Omo mwanyi. Wana mwanyi so. Who now is mobile in my stadium? Because I'm about making some phone to mobile maker and some phone. It's mobile in my stadium. I feel a pop on me as a coach in a bed in a media and any mina. Oh, you see, Obia Monyes now is ready or today. Yan Monyeso. Borrow now, Mumbo, Papa, and Famayano. The bed, any apple at their Joso. Ye beden ni ya bo e da joso mama ntie coach na asem na okeka keka ye ni bi asa ani mgu ase nsem na ono ani nsem na wo keka gu ono magana fo ntie bi asa mama ntie dia me ni coach no o ikwa de ye de ne ho che no mama ntie coach no more fire
4: for reminded those words and if you repeat those words again it is the same answer that I give you now. We are facing some challenges, some problems, but Black Stars was never a problem. It is not a problem. It will be never a problem in the future. As far, we find the solutions to bring the team together. Because there is one thing that I repeat here. It's not because I lose one game that this make me a loser. Never, never. I won many, many battles, and I still have the record of more wins in international football. So this have a meaning that I'm capable to do the job. I'm capable to do the job. But if we have conditions or no, there is something different. We cannot, every time we call the national team, we change 8, 9, 10 players. 8, 9, 10 players. 8, 9, 10 players. So
5: I think the best gift, like you considered that we should put all the criticisms on you. The best gift for Ghanaians now will be like you telling Ghanaians that this is where you can take us to. So you are resigning. Do you agree to many Ghanaians who want you to resign?
4: Well, when one result like this, the option to resign, it is the most easy solution. It's the most easy solution. If you believe that with a coach resigning, you can change the situation of football in Ghana, I'll be the first one to resign. I don't have that belief, but that is a decision that should be the board of the federation to analyze and decide with me. The future of one coach, it is always in the hands of God and the result. But of course, as I said, this is not the first time that one coach lose one game. I lost a couple of games. I still have, despite this loss, the top record of winnings of international football. I am the coach and footballister with more wins. And this defeat doesn't make me a loser. this defeat make me be more alert for the lessons that we take from the games and what we have to do in the future, with me or without me. And in my life I have always one approach, very simple in football. Result, we cannot make it step back. But what we can do, it is to be better prepared, better organized for the next games and win the next games. This is what we have to do. Let's go. What is your opinion? What is your opinion? Huh? Thank you. No problem. Thanks God that the world is not.
0: Me, my opinion is that you are no good. You can't help us. You can't help us. You understand? We in here, coach, or this system, nasi. We in here, coach. I mean, Obe Huse. Are you bold enough for player Sebi? On sem fata, so obe pop blasters no, obe bench no. There's no way I you good coach, or your papa. Obe Yusu, I obe tise kwesi sibo. Obi ya obo, obi bo Italian Serie A. Ibrahim, your friend, say Suleimana no. Obo Italy, Atlanta. Near fresh our player, no po Italy, no po, or put the same position, no. Near the Nabet, near Kofobia, what free relegation, Abesha Libya, or po Libya League. But Ghana Premier League, you know, Yentiminia players are, one may have been free, some woman, or meet me up blasters, maybe. So you are no good.
1: Sissy Womb,
0: Mrs. Womb, Mrs. Womb. What does it say? Player, on my po, basically 2 years. Player on my ball, basically 2 years. On ball, active football. On ball, quantum football, but Monday stars need training matches. Near front, also one MB lead the attack and former blasters. Who was my who, say a day, oh, Sahum and Masuo, players in the Nampak, so said, ya poem with Chow, some of my bobo, my blasters, players in Nampak, so said, ya poem with Chow, on my Ghana, blasters of Ghana. Ah, Ekani, ye put in Sakobo blasters, ah, we a player, nay, wah. Ocha say, and my memory records, you know, eh? TNA. Who we have a friend now who are fire professional? Oh, be a better than our general show. And so, every 2017 Ghana football back was some name. Mauno Ghana to me, yeah, say a car and a 17 junior level in Timmy Crown co work up that from 2017. Oh, the last one I acquire is Atam now, Dalad Ibrahim, India Moni Kudusmo, and only last time I acquire you. Free 2015 and not 20 World Cup, Yenko Bita and not 20 Yenko team Asabi, woman bomb, what check? Ah, Yenko, Sadia Yahunu, Dominica Diamo, Andra Yumo, and not 20 level. Ah, Madu Conca, Ria Sinina, Emma Blaster, and Yasun Faswano. Every 2015, Ebesis, I tell me Yenko Bita. Braaf corners on a head. AFCON, the year 2021. Comoros, and near body near Bo Comoros, Asaya, Yaya, a Sibio Museano, a year 2021. Ah, Nasatamno, one and name Comoros when it comes to football, no be any no. Obesel, and before the game, the coach in the car said, Obesel, the agility. Was a Ghana editing D Emma and Free Obia Betisa? There's a country called Comoros when it comes to football. Artists, I would the Debiano, Obi Stadio, but I wouldn't miss the Obia. Nana say yes, I'm copying more Ivory Coast. Mozambique, okay, and also me, I said two. Yes, two last minute. 90 plus, I hear him minute. Na Mozambique. No, I bet it's a canon, I hate you. Nana, so you're free. Nana, so you're free. Yeah, yeah, yes, oh. Yes, I am no. Yeah, come in zone, I'll call interviews. Oh, yeah, I said two. Etigana come in zone, I'll but you go, we say, ah, yeah, I said three, I know. Say, yeah, tete cano. O questions, how do you come in zone, you know? If you are on and say, blasters in the performance, now, they may know. And, Opa, yeah, AFCON qualifies, yeah, yeah, boy, the last 10 matches, I have won, I will AFCON, no. Two matches in the year winning room, the last 10 AFCON matches, yeah, winning two. Yeah, lose two. What I say? Yeah, yeah, yeah, winning two pet. And yeah, lose four. Baku, baku, four.
1: Ah. 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

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Afi no musomo revival. Enko si da pen. Ghana Premier League yen ka wasem. Ghana ha ye ka Premier League na. Si se yen ka wasem enya kono. 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No abapo blasters. 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Na Ghana Premier League ni di yentimi nya player. Enfe film so ome bobi. This is where we are. Omae Ghana. And. Eh. So omu eba stadium no. Eja na manfo eto. Agwawe. Agwawe odasi. What now said I'm so on there on any last person who feasted. What painting who say yao? Now we're another call. NS wants to now watch room no in Zoom ma. Ya lucky. Gwanula, a NS in a car, NS in a crowd at the right time. Omo, a Juma, almost here, you know. What I say? Petty, of course, a crowd or two, a quart mine or two, never a hoop on or two as I know. Nehura ho and the Gambia supporters by Omundru 100. Omundru 100 energy. Ah, no, that's what they are. Energy. Wallahi, energy, daddy. Energy, pa. Energy, daddy, pa. Play supporters, you know, the Gambia for no. 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I mean, when he said, and your fe, and your dear, and your dear, see a social dear. We, and your and cast boss, no. But when he said, you know, say, how are Ghana for your blasters in the Domakumaso?

enya de papa enya actor me me so so enya de papa sese bi yabobo awie na uko ako attack eho FA president adanya on resigning because Rwanda president are resigning. Utie most of the commentaries na na ekoso wo na e before say Nigeria for e dissolve omo FA Rwanda ayi hayai yes omo FA president 2025 na eto abama no oh hey ya enema eko enko ye mfama no no within 1 year and some few months no wa resign it so untimi ni adwuma no mpeso be ti o man football na boss say say me obedada wo ma be chantro untimi nye untimi nye and ye ye kuro mu an typical Ghanaian on the resignation here the sika na da on resign on chema on o sika no bi mefendi o ta se ye wie ye no aman for chant catch must go obi e chant obi e kanade ye coach must go ayi e friend say ayi Carlos 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

0: local players na ebetima yibibi so ho anzo so Ghana no ye need asor ye de ni to foreigners no so na ye team no so nye ti o say ye dissolve team no ye arrange ni ma yi
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2: See Ghana football pa na yentimi and discuss players a ball game. Player won performance, player no winning ball na ball. Yentimi discuss it and no after your game. I'm in the popo we are. Jesus Christ. I may announce phone lines, no. 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

0: and a 030-221-1702. Ubeti mi afre. Now do a drink chiraba. Professional attempt the enim. Yenye very careful. Yenye very, very careful because said the akumano apano. And fasa akumano so embi di atem. 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Ishak, fire ni NTO. More fire, Ishak.
1: More fire. More fire. As a point, it's a kind of football, and then the intimate and come out of an answer. You mean Kata. You're both really here. That's what we make us at the Biafe, but a minister, and say, I hear you spending all. Blast out, follow you, boy. You're spending best at $700,000. What do you call all cities you are? That's $8 billion. And I say, blast out. Omo plane tickets near the match, but prepare a ball, Ghana, as you know. And you want to Ghana, and you're the tax. And I did a shop blast out in the morning, come with them. That's upon Ghana, Ghana football, Omodia. Yes, the president, Ghana football, and I know what to move, young come with them. Maybe $8 billion, and the initial blast out. What's the morning come with them? Moya and Bata. Ligan and Yamodia, and Moya and Bata. Blast out in Sumoya and Bata. Let's get into Namoya and Bata. We've done a certain cinema Ghana for a Ghana for the promoting Ligan and Yamodia, not a dear Venea, but Susia. We've done not certain cinema Maya.
2: Mr. Free Laura Apowers, I'm saying Ram say and come for 32 Papa Bianum. I'm saying I'm not making a bin.
0: Yeah,
2: Bobby Stone. Eh, oh boy, and if you are missing, I could not say because of their support and that pack. Now, more than a footballers at them. Now, who could? This I will say, to come out here, this joker, why money is joker? But Kobe still winning, baby.
0: Uh-huh.
2: Ghana have won. Nya some no dosto. Mamin for blame on Kakama, the president of the Republic of Ghana, 2024. But Dina Ghana born came so the blast of Kampu ye campaign. And I could say, today, Kofi Adam, come on, tennis ball, on to me, Jim Magana. Kofi Adam, tennis ball, yes, the steel of Kampua, on to me, ball. Yes, take Ghana, Western Ghana managers like that. Ghana blaster crumple, me the crumple say it was much crumple, men pester me the crumple. Me only a mean yes.
0: More fire, Pauli fire, and you and him. I don't call next level energy drink. More fire, Pauli. El Shroja, numero uno. More fire.
3: Now, as you were demonstrating, you are the chance first one here, you know. Bobby, they say, oh, yeah, who you? Like, I get in there, but that's what they do. Like, I want to see you in a room. Yeah, they say, you're near free, Papa. I said, you're talking, what is that? What is that? You're a brother. I get a premier, you get a football, you be a fool. Through, that's a cook. Because I see a fossil, you can't win this. You won't get out of this matter. And no, we are not, and you are fool, you're too, Bobby. You're near, you're near, the city, make a show. Take out a blast, and I never qualify. You're very scared, and I have a real group. Now, I have a channel. Give me a channel. I don't know what I'm going to do. I know my life is a man. You have a class for the living ever. And you're making a good enough to talk about or resigning your brother. Fire will bring them warm and just for the sun.
0: More fire, Mamma for Kofi Mensah. Kofi fire near Queenim. More fire, Kofi Mensah.
4: Kofi Stone.
0: Bibi added them come up. Don't go next level. Maybe book fire near go.
4: And I'm even a giant and a young way. Sir, I am Kanokre. I question and take up football. I go to bed. Officer is interesting. Yachu Chanayat Yama. Since office, which I'm a ball, I have bar. I don't depend. Yamibetia and Castle said, Yankasa, you never buy a muso. As soon as I'm there, I'm going to win him. My bad, never got one.
0: More fire, Mamma, for justice. Justice, Mamma, to you.
5: Koko bisu nya mi shira
0: mo fire
5: isa ko bisu de de la nya me ko do se ya
2: the round my portion. Say, I'm sorry for my, I can't say that. Let me put that I bet to say of what I bet you. I didn't have to go to and to get to Kito, that's who you have to present to the Kuma. Huh? Then I also know. Who be presented just as I said, so who ever presented to be 2015. Ever will be there, I presented to say, one day, but I say, Obia Mirans point. That's so good. Can I not grant Obi Mirans for you? Oh, I may say, man, no dear, you will be the Michelin. Or can I say, oh, General Jesus, you know, Obi Mirans for you. Sir, people like you get to kill every day and be present. I say, I did the problem. Can I not grant? Charlie.
0: Okay, Mamifa, Kwaku will listen. Emotional intelligence. Kwaku, I mean to you.
6: Good afternoon, Kwaku.
0: More fire, be at the damn come up.
6: Send me a pay and when you are.
0: May I enquire on him?
6: And the world team good, not because the gun and I show. As a matter.
0: The professional commentary. Professional.
6: Professional commentary.
0: Go about betting him, I'm over here who said, go about.
6: Go about. As a bow. But I don't think we can quantify. I doubt because Gambia for no
0: betting as a stance, they are betting it. But about you bet me, you ain't me ruling out there. But a betting,
6: everything is possible.
0: Yeah,
6: yeah. But at least it will open the eyes of our friends and leaders as far as the game is concerned. And no, because they don't listen to advice, they don't accept criticism. Because catch what you way, if you ever criticize where things that the person has a fish to fry. And you know, on accepted criticism. There be any MP who can respond to man. Oh man, response that day is via my Abena Bumunu, another one. Oh man, response that I'm Abena Bumunu. Oh man,
0: she
6: sent me a column in Nigerian football crowd, blaster crowd, match is on winning. Are we winning now?
0: Okay. Mamin for last one. Mamin for Kukuru, Kukuru, Mamin to you.
7: Yeah, I'm Roger.
0: A Dura, you know.
7: Yes, sir. Bon, Ghana Blasters. Send me a Bibeka, you know. Ate and Yama, Sonia Kumat, say ye, BP Costum, Kofu, Bufaso, and one of Dija Gana mine. Now, what J Gana Sikadia, Titi teams like a seer, now what's the players, Kuguaman on it, any Mabusia for the Moody. Now, when you say Gana, now Moyana Sano, a better than the Mamuni Mabusia. Motion Yama Moyani, Adianu to me, Chomo, Nakafe, and only so it's just out of Gana, why ye be? Why ye be a Chomo, what is so much to us? You know, one and Yasa Water. I think a selfish interest in Timpany, for people to make a fear reside. I think our man with Yatisa, and what Yan have brought politics in one idea, your fool, and your general for money to be from four.
0: Okay. I mean, fancy, I dear son. I am Goda. I at 10 p.m. to 11 p.m. Blasters of Ghana was them there. Be I show me, you know. Wash him, you know, a lady. Near Betty, I show, well, you should fall too. Fear against any of my beer, say the Gambia. Now, who say we want a bejatum? Obien was what you do. Carlos Cures, no, or what Juma can see a pie. Also, a parkano, I will be a parko. I sent that coat to me, Chile, sir. Who you coach, I'll beat me a year, Jumano. What I say, and not, Monsieur Omra press conference, Kurano, na I had dinner. Ejina o twere no ese ye nkoda na ofu ze nkoba ba ni ni o no abetina se no ne ne nkrofo ne pa beka se ye o ni e twere no eni na players ne die at the right time no ese ye bomb so one by one FA leadership of the FA eso mo Ghana fo onu the direction of the football Ghana football omo ma ye hunu plan a se se ni ye dey call because ade na die gu. 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And the force Adiani, ye. Oh, just and Adiani said, the Econo, the Bia daddy said, Adiani, ya, papa. 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Ema energy. And we no noma so wabo match dia. You don't lose games. Once we are heavy, ujina ona so. Yeah. On corner is on she two. Now we one we ni embetete and show four. Ah! And then are they more fire. Tabia heba mister. Tabia heba mister. Tabia heba mister. It too malaria na say why no phone no phone. I what do? What I say? Honam un body ni ye, un system ni ye, unya tabia heba mister. afebetano.com.gh Edino Edicobi Stone Okuman Kra Bakua Maka Ensuruja Edura Enyono Numere Uno She

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She helps us to do the presentation of this award. 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Thank you very much. We're grateful. 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

0: My shares here, the Kosi Isen Impact Project. You know, my members of the Renal Patient Association of Ghana. Say, you know, Mwa Busuni Biana, Pani, what's it, Omuwo Ansana, what started dialysis treatment, you know, Mwa Buaya.
1: Is it a back to back? Is it back to back, eh? Hey, Kosi Isen, I see. Let's appreciate them. It's a back-to-back win for them. Congratulations to you. 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Congratulations to you, Kosi Isen. 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

0: ekosi senye bosu awo mene sempa debre ni mamba obi sop obi sop.
1: So honorable akwa baba call there
2: obi me hu wache
1: enye easy
2: oni na ya miti
1: yeah
2: miti oni any your authoritative presentations me da se pa me da se mo afisha pa
1: afisha pa ko sai ho
2: afisha pa ma utitiru any Dominic and the entire production team
1: sure
2: you've held your fort strongly mo bo adwuma I think o man yi mu ye hwe credible media outlet, and that's a media platform. Anybody, it's a privilege to appear on this platform. It's and for and on behalf of the minority caucus, entire caucus, you know, having extended a hand of invitation. So, Mama is here, and
1: Elder Amos Kevin Anan. I'm sorry, Penny, I'm quite about saying.
3: Ah, me just so many of them.
1: After Papa, I'm coming to you. I'm saying, Bibi Equi.
3: I'm saying, love. Yeah. Life lessons and a legacy. I'm going to be a little bit.
4: 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These two people played the tape the whole week. 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And I listen to them every time, and I want to congratulate Osei Bonsu and Governor Asante for the work they're doing for God and country. Hallelujah.
1: Your line of questioning. 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
5: Medase. Harry Nana Boache, Nana B, Abe Cancer, Nana Kwaba, net saying
6: Obi.
5: Harry Nana Boache.
6: It's a Jumai dear Obi. We are the living legend, oh. Jumai dear.
5: Living legend, pa.
6: Living legend. When I'm in Ukraine, Udin Asheta, Menana Zano Frim. Uti ubi anaze oje utata free adwuma ma se wi lunch no
5: yeah
6: anaze wi odo pon adwuma eji obi a o time ni she na very strategic is a nipa no after te adwuma o ya office o feel bored na say you come in with a lot of excitement
5: on your dad. Na ucho no as a abrochefo ni tie chen akwa monya savere ni radio
7: oh me say. You know, who said who said Abrochefo?
5: Oh, some say hey. My list of 20 people I text him so much. Mr. Nicholas can come. Oh, Worcester.
7: Okay.
5: Massachusetts. Oh, TSC. Okay. What I say? Mm-hmm. Are you on Heba Bwachi? OTA.
7: Yes.
5: Are you on Heba Siedu? OTA. Kwabla Frimpong? OTA. Bafo JMV? OTA. Steve Gore can come? OTA. Wizzy? OTA. Meet me.
7: Who's in OTA?
5: CCI. We're quite a woman with an individual. A woman, a machine chi so hwe ni YouTuber eye kuakuo nipa bebre utimi kai
7: that's a magic din you
8: CEO of the Kingdom Group Abekan Sai wa ha Ora Jonathan Amofa boss na bibi ekoye de
3: director bibi ekoye pa
8: mi ho wache o
3: pa pa pa pa pa na uluku na ya de bia ya ude e ku se sin de when tia utimi na
8: utimi na
3: na questions in there ma half of questions ayo nchia
6: more program mo political program mo asante and now come on castation a war a ye gunja and kaye program mo yabonra
8: yabonra
6: and akamuku pie so so a war a ye man pusia and come on ye na yiri program na si si a number one cry dear we gamma jiko si saying
8: gamanche sorry ya that's it
6: nice one
8: a juma a daho for the next national chairman to do no eye adwuma e dente mu hia obi a relatively or ye younger you come across even though you don't look it but 70 years un fi akwa enim kakra and he thinks a younger person relatively e bitima ye adwuma e da hono ye asan mu mpanyifo yi what do you say to that
9: 70 me gina me nanso synchrophobia bebre it's not how long you've spent on this earth. No. It is the experience you come with, the enthusiasm and energy you come with. So no. And ya bo any yako pay or chairmanship. Yanko paya bo. Ya didn't dear any nyansa any yako yeju maybe. I was manager for Akufo-Addo. Opre. President.
8: Yeah.
9: He was 72. But he was more vigorous than a lot of the other competitors I would see. So, I don't want to make an issue of age. Because a home here. And I won't condemn a young person for being not being old. A juma edahono. One, eye enumonyamu adwuma. You must be able to command the respect of the audience, largely Ghanaians.
8: Not just party.
9: Not just party. Almost 2.1 million people are saying, Omo a walk away. Say, to me, and command the Omo through gravitas. They won't come back. So, secondly, no, it is the experience. Look, to succeed, you must have failed before.
8: Yes.
9: Right? To succeed. And it is the failures that instruct you on how to succeed.
8: But you think you have the strength, the motivation to tour the whole country as chairman.
9: But I've done that already. Right? I've done that already. We say you greater cry. I would have done all the 16 regions.
8: Okay.
9: I can Obi, make me a jiname nine so I can sat 3 hours non-stop. Not even a drink. So no, not even a drink. Nano you call around. Enrao 2 days ago. Yes. 2 days ago. Right? From 9 o'clock in the morning to 8 PM. Non-stop. So no. Enya dia mekase minia hunde ana motivation. My motivation is win. 2028, right? And if that cannot motivate me, then I don't need to be in politics at all.
10: Me can be biacho, it be a first time. Routine. Akufo-Addo, me can a kitchen cabinet won. Do you believe that? Akufo-Addo kitchen cabinet.
3: Never.
10: Busa superior. I'm gonna can kitchen cabinet. I've never attended their meeting before, ever. Party Juvana me. Party Juvana, so no. You hear me as youth organizer. Akufo-Addo na ye presidential candidate. Nya menene na be ye.

0: Chocho Mucho.
1: In that circle, no.
0: Never. But what is the point? The point is that you're a party. So decision be the be take assume impossible one could take your decision on the bar. We will critically analyze it. I will say a bar forum, I will say a discuss it. Senyansa woman, you need to have a I don't need to be friends with anybody. You
1: but
0: understand?
1: Then the same is true for maybe all the other candidates are picking forms. You see, I said they may not be inner circle members with the current flag bearer. Mm-hmm.
0: Oh, sir, no, dear. I'm between. I'm so who your bar now? Say me your bar, me your bar. That is a problem. Oh, what I'm between. I'm saying, oh, your bar. I'm saying, me, who say, oh, your bar. And you know, I'm a guy, I'm saying, didn't you know, I was so chilly, chilly, so between in our age, man. Didn't you know, I was so chilly, chilly. May make a chilly, chilly, my head, that's a between in our age, man. Because, me, in our age, man, I was his first post person. Dot about me, he in as the running mate for the party. But I, 2008, I was nominated by the National Council and National Executive to be his spokesperson. Now, then called throughout the country, all the campuses I go in India. I was then the National Youth Organizer. Now, we've worked seamlessly after that throughout RBC. Amen. Yeah, matter of course. One of it. There be our challenge. Kakran, you back to but try something to be here, Juma. But I could crowd or say, so only me here, Juma. Maybe didn't be here, Juma. What is this? How can you be teaching old dog new tricks?
1: You understand? But you think the party needs an assertive chairman. And now say, Muhia chairman, under the flag bearer, the Kabia, now Odisuju. What does the party need?
0: The catcher say, I've never been part of a Akufo-Addo kitchen cabinet.
1: Yeah, kitchen cabinet.
0: And then the Akufo-Addo, the Kabia, and the MFA. I had, on several occasions, stood to my grounds on certain things. You understand? Mm-hmm. And also, in say, I was saying, me, you'll be a, many a kufa do be kun tokwa. Many be kun wadem. Now you agree, now you move on. So it's not a question of having somebody. Now, so assertive, you know, if I grow cry, oh, mom, yeah, assertive, you know, you be wearing that one way. Oh, you can't say, who's at this time, yeah, campaign, me, Chemua. Effectiveness, dynamic, strategic, then nema. Who come on besides that? Dear, who can all? Who can hear?
1: That one strength, Ahawa Kumsin Wa, you think, say, Ebemo Wa is successful as a national women organizer?
2: Obi, my strength in your one, but the one power me catch on is say, my coming out will be a Wujidi Wumimu. Say, she's a very strong character. Very strong character. Who cannot be intimidated? And when it comes to leading the women, she can lead them to wherever. Mm. And that is why people are calling for me to come and lead the women.
1: And you think there's only a there women's wing, the LRKC is here.
2: Exactly.
1: That strong presence. No.
2: That strong presence, maybe new. To show leadership, to carry the women along. It's not there. You want to me a whole year, because I want to see a national women's organizer anchor. Who by then went to me and make any move?
1: Say be our co baby or mechanics also.
2: Not some of a catcher, but let them know. And yeah, say maybe I send you semi be too quick and I send me could be I will tell everybody. But even my presence, my absence should not be felt. What do you say?
1: Yes.
2: As a leader, your absence should not be felt. Because who quiet was so to me, ye be out war. So that who knew I will say, you are a father in the house, you are a mother in the house, there are children. It would too quiet, will you leave your children because you are not room? Yeah. I won't wear
1: Johnny. The other thing I'm facing me, Busa, why ye constituency women organizer?
2: Yeah.
1: The constituency work is a bit different from national. And to be fair to you, no, you need the national level experience, no, as women organizer. Your opponent, I think Sadia, right? Onono, by virtue of so your current deputy women organizer, no, it was our national experience. Don't you think, say, a strength or war, and no put you at a disadvantage?
2: Her level as the deputy women organizer, no, is just like a constituency women organizer and as a regional women organizer.
1: Sir.
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0: 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Mra su bio se di eku si sen jume di eno epe bremo live from our studios here in Kokomlemle, Accra. Mini di osaibun su from Yobi. I'm privileged to be the host of this multiple award-winning late afternoon political talk show live on Asempa 94.7 FM and coming to you from our studios in Kokomlemle, Accra. If you some recopim se nun siane fa ebebo, ye di eko si sen jume di ye e bremo. Mobesha, last week, anase enra the Black Stars of Ghana, ene won fefwa ifri Gambia, the Scorpions of Gambia, isi ya kainwo Accra Stadium. Na yenye na ye wo hobi. Na what we witnessed was shockingly depressing. I've never seen the Black Stars play like that. Unfortunately, it happened, and especially so even more devastating is the fact say yeye call up 2 goals and sana yes ayate abafom, you know. Inti yebe pembre di honkomo. There are energy generating a huge uproar on social media. It be crazy in dissolve GFA. Be say GFA president then resign. Coach and the Pamono players and this bandit team. Just in 7 days, baby. But as you know, what happened yesterday? You know, I don't know if Ebema in that opportunity. Ama yetumi. It take critical decisions, it was it to me. It take it. That's all we are praying for. Ain't it? We'll see what will happen. Now, something would have to change. I mean, the status quo cannot continue from all indications. And we'll spend time on that. And the Ekosi Saint Paul on the upcoming NPP national officers elections. Are you ready? And you know, better details of that poll. Who is winning, at least based on Nkomo any delegates ni be EDA and what our team has put together. You know, better details. The margin of error and everything. We'll share that with you. Sounds so, and 2 of the aspirants will join me in studio. First, a national youth organizer aspirant, Abanga Yakubu Fusani, will join us in studio. And National First Vice Chairperson aspirant Henry Nanabuache Esquire would also join us in studio. Then you know, so Eddie Nkomo and Sana, the discussion segment na Abrem. And on the national scene, no, my Joy Online and the Joy News Research Desk, a story called from a publication somewhere in Belgium. Nana Chirimua, the position of Ghana El Akwada in terms of Amaya cocaine if we so enter Antwerp, which is in Belgium, no, Enyenika Kra. But I would share details of that story also with you. Now I share what our state authorities are doing to make sure say, we clean the image of our country. You know, in the Committee of Nations, because maybe a jina no enshada enye papa would find time and deal with that. In the meantime, so this is an interactive show. I would love to hear from you on YouTube at Sempa 94.7 FM. 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We have a WhatsApp number 0548443523. Share YouTube on your screen. Ube huse number no a scrolly screen no asia inti 0548443523 WhatsApp number no and no o messages no na ode abrain yebekan amount. As I said, it's an interactive show. Don't hesitate. Be an active listener. Don't be a passive one. I would really love to read from you. And our show is live on the World Wide Web, myjoyonline.com and adomonline.com and on over 17 affiliate radio stations in Ghana, including Asifwa FM in Kumasi, Aseda FM in Takrade, Help FM and West Gold Radio, all in Sekendi, Takrade, Ebiamo FM in Tikobo number one, and a host of other radio stations, and a fa ekusi saying Jumedie live. Ma yenna omunyana ase. And pretty shortly, my friends Ekuya Buachwe Yadom and Obri Abua Fentem from who joined me in studio as we go through your poll reporter Aba Betoja. Let me say a big good afternoon to my senior colleague, my senior brother, Omai Hene Kwabena Asante, who is a little bit indisposed into any untimi mekayen ho ewo studio ha oman hene kwabena asante 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funyi na ete nenka Bengazi, you need to show this video for me. And my brother is joining all of us on the fourth floor. Reni Ohinijan is 40 years old today. And that's our family name, the Ohinijan family of Manson Mosiaso. You know, into Reni Ohinijan, happy 40th birthday to you. We wish you very, very well. Live to be 94.7 and beyond. We ejuma was snit ewo Aguna Swedro snit officer ewo ho ena oye ejuma. Nyamin shraw na onya ukese. Onto unkwem na oma unkwatintinya ahwadeng esan ewo. We wish you very, very well. Hanji renina eyi achia ebano nyeni paketwa uko Aguna Swedro Snit office ehona oye ejuma. That's a video of him on our live stream. Reni Ohinijan, happy 40th birthday to you. This one also says a happy birthday to Pastor Charles Teddy Edupon, District Pastor, Grace District in London, Church of Pentecost, United Kingdom, a true man of God, a teacher, a father, and a brother. You are a blessing not only to our generation, but also to the coming generation. May God continue to strengthen your faith and grant all your heart desires as you grow in mind and in spirit. God bless you with long life, strength, and greater anointing in your ministry. Happy birthday, Pastor Teddy. Wayfrey Dickness, Barbara Oseiwusu, Onu Edmonton Assembly of the Church of Pentecost. Inti Osofo Charles Teddy Edupon, we are District Pastor, Grace District in London, Church of Pentecost, United Kingdom. Wow. Obi, kindly wish a glorious birthday to Janet Amwakwa, aka Janet West of Janet Kitchen in Northampton, United Kingdom. From your parents, the children, your siblings, Peter Kane, Master P, Mandy, and the rest of the guys, they say a happy birthday to you. And regards going out to Asante, Ben, is it Damoto, Gido, Orlando, and Kofinat, and members of the Asante Babes get together group inside Camberwell in London. Master P Ediway Abrey also from London. Ma Yenshena Yentwa Ikusi Seju Mediano Esso. And Unim se Ebeto Johnson se arbitration, international arbitration case because between the Republic and a Talo Oil Limited. Na Eadia Ghana Edibim and the Finance Ministry issue statement, you know, explaining the issues. Emre Bemwa, yene Commissioner of the Ghana Revenue Authority, EBD Nkomo. That's the Commissioner General of the Ghana Revenue Authority, EBD Nkomo. Now, I share what this means, you know, for us as a country. Inti Mobeshan and so amaye. Ma Menchia Mwa Mosheye no. We say Obi, I'm listening to you live in Teesside, Middlesbrough. Eric Teria Mensa. Good day, Obi. I'm watching you from East Legon. Greetings to Osabere, my doctor, Owusu Beye, my Onuo Achim Mwoso Hene. Achim Mwoso Hene. Okay, yeah, that's it. Let me see. This one says, Obi, what do you think we should do to the Black Stars of Ghana? We say, Obi, watching you live from Birmingham in the UK. Greetings to my great parent, Mr. and Mrs. Nyakon of Apeguso. And my regards to the NPP chairman, Birmingham branch chairman one in town. Okay. We say, good day, Obi. Please don't forget to share the period of the report from Belgium. The report indicated 2024 and 2025. Okay. Master Planner Jr. said, Obi, the current Ghana Black Stars performance is even better than President Mahama's government performance. Amamu Troka. Okay. Where's Obi? Great work to you. Greetings from Paris in France. My name is Eshen Samuel. Eshen Samuel, Yedase. Where's Obi? I'm streaming you live with Nana Adjenepahini Odia Sempa the second. Okay. Watching you live from Landmark Terrace. That's in Virginia, US of A, Alexandria, to be precise. Weise Obi, I respect you a lot. Be careful not to discuss Black Stars today or ever. My brother, please don't waste your precious time to fetch water into a basket. Okay. This one says that, Obi, a country like Ghana, where all politicians can allocate money to pay Black Stars players and the GFA millions of dollars, but cannot pay teachers, doctors, is a sad nation. Watching you in Philadelphia, US of A. We say our Germany, Regensburg, and our Paul Elamin. Okay, yadase. And mu amoshe yenye na nyami inshamo. We've done 42 minutes after 2. Obri yabu afentem from Rebecca. Obri, you soon fin fin di anymore. Yeah, na, just say, bibi anye kama. What you say? Aha, a crab
1: about what here?
0: Akan amamo very very very important ewie nkomo ya yene npp abanga bidin komo na afina na bin so yene no ibidi enkomo, but let's get into the real issues. Enra yeshe mobose ekosi saint team led by Nana Chumberema a production assistant on ekosi so no also a head of research edema Ekosi saying, you know, inti omo and a putty team together this particular poll. And results no abba ye di immune seminal ebetuja ede amainano mima teases kakra. But any, you know, let's get into the real issues. From what Zoom any team no edia tree name, they were able to speak to a little close to 2,000 of the delegates, 2,000, yes. Out of the
1: 7,000
0: plus delegates, no, yeah. In the room, said delegates, you know, 7,000 plus, but more about two youth organizer, women organizer, and then a Nasara organizer, no, I'm no more 7,000.
1: Yeah.
0: Send only a smaller electoral college, and Omodia no a different, but when we picked at random 2,000 of the delegates, any anyone eating common, we'll start with Yen Shas Yin Free Asia Hona, Yen Fen Free Sro. Okay, Yen Fen Free Asia Homra. In the Asia Hono, the National Nasara Organizer. National Nasara Organizer, only so Mono, a specific delegates be constituency Nasara organizers, no, and a kaboom eto.
1: Oh, okay, so any Omodi Omusapa.
0: Omusa. In the constituency Nasara organizers, new deputies no and eto. And what about regional ne national for no
1: and
0: a boom eto no. Ain't we nipa age na for Nasara omu ye nipa enum and a age na in the year wo Awal Muhammad, ye wal Haji Salim Bamba, ye wo Muhammad Ali Suraj, ye wo Isaka Mwazu Kunata, and ye wo Razak Tahiru Meiga. 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
1: Okay.
0: And or no enna Usha percentage you know, 28.6%. Nipo tosum you know a Awal Muhammad. So ni Awal Muhammad. Awal enya 18.4%. 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But there is something very interesting now. Undecided voters. Any omu ni preference be
1: yeah,
0: no.
1: Yeah.
0: Omu no kwa ye 27.8%. What it means, they say, uya omu papi ye, na uya uji de operations ya. Ube timi e police a numbers ni bidi akamu.
1: Ubo Suraj bidi.
0: Yeah, Suraj.
1: Ona last time
0: oba hano. Sure. So, on the 12.2%.
1: Enye me ngwa so mbewi no adi nkuni.
0: In the Asia hono, the National Nasara Organizer. National

0: Awal Muhammad and Muhammad Ali Suraj. Mm-hmm. Because of the undecided voters, no, mm-hmm. you can clearly say say a three horse race. Edema send him here and say, "Wow, well, bet me."
1: Obi, you share a Nasara. Omo mbetu ano coordinator. Second coordinator ne betu. Region be no mo dos room.
2: North.
1: Where sure?
2: Umbedo so north.
0: That be a
1: Mr. Baby Zongo Swan.
2: Zongo Swan.
0: Zongo Swan.
1: But as Eastern region, Zongo Swan.
0: Yeah. But say, and co by Zongos, a co by constituency.
1: Constituency.
0: Or constituency be our national coordinator and deputy.
1: Every constituency.
0: Yes.
1: Oh, okay. Okay. But Usha, okay. Then you obese Ashan region, or yeah. Favorite kakra.
0: Aha. Say awal ne.
1: Yes. Or no your favorite kakra because this is one of the doors from this.
0: Awal ne ne Salim Bamba ne Ashanti region.
1: Na sa awal so Ashanti region. Yeah. Asokore man point. Yeah. Then you heard the battlegrounds for mum you know.
0: In you're moving through on your national treasurer.
1: Okay.
0: National treasurer ne so nipa age na no eye enan. Mhm. Alfred Kojo Thompson. Collins Nunchiri Nyama. Maybe friend is CNN. On a accident, be a
1: yeah,
0: and cry a channel. Tahiru Isahaku Mumin, and Ahmed Ruka Saida, Nipa and Naina Ejina. It had any interesting because from the result, Yehuahano, the undecided segment, near very huge. So, we are saying,
1: Treasurer,
0: no, in the Nipa old lady, Alfred Kojo Thompson, former, former NIB.
1: Okay.
0: NIB deputy
1: CEO.
0: Ono Epoli 32.4%.
1: Okay.
2: Okay.
0: Collins Nunchiri Nyama 12.6%.
1: Mua.
0: But Collins no Akwada. Ono standing the last one.
1: Yes, yes, yes.
0: Ama anko ye ama no. And before I say no, I be called the last one. No, no, ye director of finance of an administration or party headquarters under John Bwedu. Mm-hmm. I don't know, director of finance and administration. In the way, in the second attempt, Baoche Po now, the second, Tahiru Isahaku Mumin, 9.8%, and Ahmed Ruka Saida, 8.4%. But undecided voters, no, 36.8%, which is massive. And the crowd also seen the power that first, you know. And still, and a lot of votes up for grabs for national treasurer, DNO. Now, if you know about women organizer, the African Women Organizer. Enono Nipa Mienu Ena Ejina. Inti a straight fight between Sa Nipa Mienu.
1: Okay.
0: Ba Oshe what the poll says Mavis Hawakumsen Ena Eda first 43.6%.
1: Okay.
0: Hajia Safia Muhammad a second 38.2%.
1: Wow.
0: Undecided voters, no, 18.2%. Okay. And that's where a trick, you know, because 38.2 and 43, that's a difference of bare 5%. And undecided for 18.2. It is still very open.
1: Yeah.
0: It is still very, very open. I mean,
1: I'm a contest, you see, the fierce.
0: Yeah, fierce. Because, mind you, sir, the sitting national women's organizer
1: were in
0: the supporting the deputy Safia against our Kumsen.
1: Yeah.
0: In the Amaya very, very tight race, you know. But Osha momentum ne dia it will behind our Kumsen.
1: The election
0: D Day oppression.
1: Because if yes, now be any say a co direction, say a co direction, say night now be start here to a banana shift. What is a feel a bit more team? Hey, hey, not just a shifty, but I wouldn't be surprised. Honorable Mavis Hawakumsen be winning.
0: Oh, sure. The momentum is behind her strongly. I mean, even Oye Kesri's can on social media, party for be bring now and to Abani directly. Oh, sure, be a more preference by
1: Hawakumsen. Yeah,
0: this at the end of the day, because also said on my electoral college,
1: a man qua.
0: In the female MPs, female regional executives, female constituency executives, female national executives,
1: and the answer will be experiencing so our debate.
0: Yes.
1: Honorable Mavis Hawakumsen, obey women organizer, constituency women organizer.
0: Yes.
1: And now
0: obey minister.
1: Obey MP, obey minister.
0: Yes.
1: And now lady, so on so.
0: Deputy
1: national women organizer.
0: Yes.
1: And apart from another position, baby. Now, on share down holding position, be
0: I'm not sure.
1: Until you share experience wise, they are now say, how are
0: In terms of party,
1: yes.

0: and executive experience there. And
1: my men also crown organization where you're good. How come saying?
0: Sure.
1: Where you're good, pa.
0: So said to win
1: she's very
0: a
1: good.
0: Constituency like Kaswa.
1: Yeah.
0: For how many years? 12 years.
1: 12 years.
0: You need some extraordinary level of organization,
1: yeah,
0: son.
1: Yeah,
0: because any easy constraints.
1: Sometimes, who's a me area honamity? Yes. Sometimes, se bia, ukoko hun kind of nipa omo.
0: Sure.
1: How see ni omo coordinate the sure. Organization? Mm-hmm. And every year bia na we oyema community no. And oshe how omo see a year ni omo na. I would be surprised.
0: Yeah. No, I mean, I think, sir, when they get their D-Day strategy right. It would be because 18% undecided. Now already when you're 43, I will be surprised if Hawa Kumsin loses this
1: and elections.
0: I'll be extremely surprised.
1: Man, surprise.
0: No, I will be surprised.
1: There will be.
0: With this one, I'll be.
1: David, mani nyong politics.
0: With this
1: MPP funds in Etu Abano. When you on my battle.
0: Maybe the mami know where you are draining. Say, Oshé Kedjimfua. Because current conference organizers and equakoto women organizers.
1: Okay, current ones and then
0: yeah, more mature be
1: you.
0: And I was a Kate in Sono away
1: influence so
0: quite a number of them.
1: Okay.
0: And away no way in the name corner all out boot for boot. Into
2: one in
1: any for
2: so
1: supporting
0: the deputy no
1: Safia
0: no.
1: But still I'm a me how bit me a winning.
0: No, Hawa is like
2: your
1: favorite.
2: Obi.
0: Yes.
2: About to MPP for Kotonu Ehu. Say your mo preparations towards 2028 dear.
0: Mhm.
2: And yeah, and what say yes say ebia me nipa nie we na me campaign amano. Ye wo leadership bia ye dey win elections.
0: Okay.
2: Ye wo leadership dey win elections. Me may come way be a papaya when you're a baby call.
0: Yes.
2: There are many ways to kill a cat.
0: Kwabeneje.
2: Dr. Kwabeneje.
0: Yes.
2: Mekai NDC winning elections now, that time. Electoral Commission headquarters.
0: Mm-hmm.
2: Oshia made the first a year can say man proposes.
0: Mm.
2: And me nene tina se no oche mi mu. Adjum, enye. Kasani ye wo leadership e dey win elections obi eti se mu koto abawo hu na ko ye se mi nipa nie wo yi wanim campaign ni mano because na ni enim organ elections mu ne se sika play almost 80%
0: yes.
2: Sika e play major role e wo elections bia e ko so wo mai mu eti wo campaign na wo beye no wo hia sponsorship
0: sure.
2: Eti is like this lady ne sponsor Antiquate because he obi enim the capability when the financial capability of Antiquate
1: resourceful
2: but ni nyina mu no se omo penipa wo bebo omo they know the right person ye ye ne wo se e che omo say vote they know what to do unless omo nyo madwen say omo pe power because ye woni pani bia ogemu 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
0: and by
2: etime
0: by we no person o chese how a come is a better choice
2: Obi,
0: they are who can't go
2: see. And I make her say, you'll be no better catcher.
0: Okay.
2: And you'll be no worse or catcher.
0: Okay.
2: Because, sir, Obi, I wait to me a Gina, I walk as well. Obi, I wait to me a standee lessons, I walk as
0: well. I hold this seat, no, for 12 years.
2: I hold this seat, no, for 12 years. And then, she, Japa, Beban, so ne quine or Befaswe, Gina Janano. Oh, it's antiquated. They were really there. If you are going to vote today and you think, say, a former women organizer, be cancel na abejina, you use the record.
0: Mm-hmm.
2: You see record, no na who be a record, say, upe nipa no a walk on, ni leadership.
0: Yeah.
2: Then, now, send
0: you obey on.
1: Obi, so, Oshé MPP,
0: uh-huh.
1: Women organizers, so, my bako nina, so more opposition, or more kind of women organizer.
0: Omo chusu.
1: And
0: how are bae
1: munsu? Bae munsu, or the mo chusu.
0: Yeah.
1: This is omo opposition, and we here will be a, as a, Oyevuka.
0: How are Yakubu? Otiko Jaba.
1: Yes.
0: Sa squad.
1: So,
0: how are Kumsin?
1: Sir, how was our squad now here? And you say, Mammy Katie, no. But no more opposition or by or by government or somebody or by government or
0: more power.
1: Otiko had on by power. You
2: couldn't have done by power.
1: And Mammy no bay a woman organizer. No. Uzo no so no oye boko.
0: Yes.
1: And see, na organization no, and man of the end of said, yeah, could be a said, Otiko Bayano. Went to me and Yanisa.
0: Yeah.
1: A party now, I will make a party now, swinging. Party supporters and Mammy, my son making. Timu be Brucrana was not turning against it. Because on no BBI boko. I said, submarine way.
2: Obi, no, the poor, yeah, yeah, the financial strength.
1: On us on idea,
0: on resource and mamma.
1: But you see, sir, what did at that time, what did you compare, Mammy, Dr. Hanabisiwa?
0: Yes.
1: Na Emua. Because on
0: said, Hannah, no, yeah,
1: where you're visible, more Ubehunu ha, Ubehunu ha, or joy, a doom, a sempa. Is it over here, Obisa? Because when I walk out, once a match, a man. Do you know, or my you bet me a
0: call. Yes, I knew.
1: Yes,
0: I'm a fedgeman.
1: I'm a fedgeman.
0: Because over the clouds, the gravitas, or frere, a queer, say, queer, young boy interview.
1: Yes, now, or ma, or Cassansua, a man for.
0: For a newsmaker.
1: Yes, we're making news. And yeah, so you're a woman organizer, and you're a show.
0: And then
1: you're a man, so you're a man for one of your teething con, Brudu, Banqua, near the A, because you are bare for a shimpa for Puff, near to my man for some money, woman organizer,
2: and so serving. And so come.
1: Debbie,
2: what we call Moody.
0: Now, I want Bar had me Busan, sir. And then, obey the assassins, I win, sir. Women organizer, dear. Party go congre, no one, Diane. What's a pan, only Pussia?
1: What's it, because you're
0: a pan, what I call almost a mangon kun, mangon kun. And if I'm going, goom, I have such a. Now, which is a young uncle, you know, that's where we are.
1: They say, no,
0: you know, so car said. Yeah. Or you soon was an example move yeah. from constituency women organizer.
1: Yeah.
0: A be a MP, be a minister. Yeah. And he can push a man to do that. Yeah. Let's see how it goes. Yeah. But the position is the door. So you're a national youth organizer.
1: Hey!
0: National youth organizer.
1: A hand more, do you know, Obi? Savino.
0: Savino, the enemy, baby.
1: And Savino, one and a second, Yonko.
0: Okay. In the way a national youth organizer. Abanga Fuseni Yakubu Ujinebi, Michael Osei Boati, maybe not any Pope, Ujinebi, Clement Opoku Jemfi,
1: Kwame
0: Poku CID, and Rando
1: D.C.I.D.
0: Amansia CID, or say a lawyer, ni oye Bruta.
1: Yeah,
0: well, Chris Lloyd, ni Kwei Asamoa.
1: Okay, a greater agrarian organizer.
0: And deputy national organizer.
1: Okay.
0: And your Vera Oye Bram Labi.
1: So you ba very dear.
0: Yeah, yes. Any war Alfred Kumia baby so ni mno.
1: Ah, I don't talk me. I don't know kwa oya chichu. I don't know ndio ko bianye.
2: Oh,
1: me try. I don't know ko se de
2: we
1: here. I don't know ko bianye nko anwa ya ndi.
2: Ti ha ma agent ni say we ti apia se chu.
1: Yes, sir.
2: Me try wan kan mama ko
1: fu. Yes, only. Wa bo na ko ko mutu se si
2: ya. Wa yi ama. Judas.
0: Your friend, Messi Abanga Kumi.
1: I don't know. What about Bayasanka or Betrayans and a tree?
0: I don't know.
1: Because approach now,
0: Bahama say,
1: approach on the
0: campaigner. Youth will be ourselves on the head the next Samuel Uku.
1: Generation be an leader you produce.
0: Okay. You remember, my main father, you pull Nakan and trust positions.
2: So, no, who stand and say Samuel Uku?
0: Oh, yes, Samuel Uku, yeah,
2: there be no Samuel Uku, Nibia.
0: Okay. Inti we no o shepo na chu mo de ba na. Abanga Fuseni Yakubu na da number 1 31.2%.
1: Okay.
0: Number 2 ye Michael Osei Boateng Pope.
1: Okay.
0: 22.4%. Okay. Number 3 ye Clement Opoku Jemfi 14.8%. Chris Lloyd Nikwe Asamoah 8.6%. Vera Oye Bram Labi 5.4%. And Alfred Kumi Labi 3.8%. But the undecided, because undecided no, will determine who actually wins. 13.8%.
1: I remember one Casabri. Abanga your favorite.
0: Yes.
1: The entire man your favorite, Nese. First, last elections, no more. One Salam. But now, share Gabuna. Then, share Danya.
0: Kesiebebre. Satan is not delegates, no? And also. If you nipo wini, you a little over 200 votes.
1: No, and you say, about there's a 20 votes, you say.
0: Yeah, difference, sure.
1: Difference, yes. No, the winning a banga.
0: Yes.
1: And, survey, They are among me a CID because I'm say in Kaye a Bangani CID.
0: Okay.
1: But now I'm say Pope is strong, sir.
0: Yeah, but I wish undecided now. It can change depending on last minute campaign, more papa obey any other. No, but as you said, you know,
1: yeah,
0: the favorite in the polls now, even apart from ADA, you know.
1: Yeah.
0: Osha Prof Smart Sapon, the Anna, and no Kwame the Lidi.
1: Kwampoxia
0: in the Lidi.
1: Okay.
0: Ah, but Osha differences now.
1: Prof Sapon, so I.
0: Yeah, no, by Enra. Yeah, no, you're not.
2: Or the Nidi, or the Nidi.
0: Kwame Poku ne Lidi. Matisse, Ebia, Global Info, Sube Release, or Momodi. I don't know where they would place any of the candidates. Yeah, yeah, yeah, yeah.
2: This is the result we need. Okay. But Obi, Nyame, and Yame Wanga Sa, Banga Dikain. And yammy one wa may send ye obi can say Pope dear me Pope cry dear. O share send ye Pope we see prayer na Pope no one here because any time a trim. Me nin ni so. Because we said the time salam rini ye no.
0: Yes.
2: Na ni padudu ne ni se Pope. Eti Pope nyo be abeka se Pope nim nemum send ye midi kanka send na batro election be a becono. E sikasem play part.
0: Yes.
2: Abanga was support.
0: Yes.
2: Onua ninuya o muwa bemu ninuya chese. Abanga se eba se resources se waso di ye juma. Abanga benyani easy.
0: Sure.
2: Eti se obi ti se CID say ekoko da teda enyam wanwa. Because CID they say yenuya. Enyina yenim baby enam. MC is for no one no mutu galam say no CID went to be.
0: Went to be. Yeah.
2: It is CID DNA, yes, say, Mon Fame Hon Don Twaba, mammy. Nasson yon donko. So, no crana make a chair nobi. Why, she ya because so na de bina democracy no ho. We are trying so hard to say, and ka ye best share competence alone. Competence. Nanki, a dear Twaba, my leadership, on bet to me a lady, but no one is sika. Why, we are competence, beka them. It is so be best sponsor CID, the Omumuano.
0: I say mobilize it a lot too. But I say one thing so I may who from and now no youth now on your mobile a damn hana. No youth ni be cracker say CID airba or more region no or more youth organizers na kika or mon sassy jijiska and or more and no more or baby si omu.
1: Hello,
0: na. I'm okay. And I'm
2: so
1: But Obi, Omumienu nina no biaye good in organization, abangane CID. But enye mwa sa abanga be win said emedi kaka ya no. O win so deserve it. O deserve because guy no why juma.
2: Me
0: acquire the truth of the matter is a three horse race. Abanga Pope any CID.
1: But Pope dear.
2: Once abanga first time or buy you know. Na utie ne kasa noa.
0: Yes.
2: Na maturity no manwie ye.
1: Ona de obi awedi di peche ba ye no.
0: Yeah,
1: ona
0: di.
2: Na utie se ne osiki kane nsem no a. Mitia me se a youth na abedi omanim de. Ba e dom a youth no play major part of political party no emu. Yes. Eti sa wo ba na ye see youth nti na wo maturity level no a match up to because na youth ni bi wo ho no mo a. Oh, baby, I will imagine them no.
0: Yes.
2: Eti, sa time no na mi mi hune se onuru ho. Ba ne no. Un se ni bibi asesan obi.
0: Yeah, ni bibi asesan. Me diama.
2: Eh se sa wo ko election na su slogan ye. Obi abedi di peche.
1: That time so.
2: Sa sa bre ni ni abro. Na wo ma no eti mu no.
1: Obi a woni di ye no. Oho ye ne hin.
0: No, but I think the truth of the matter is this time unlike last
1: election,
0: one,
1: yeah.
0: We know the candidates now are campaigning strongly. You would see CID a lot in terms of visibility on social media campaigning near their CID is top.
2: Yeah,
0: Abanga ne Pope mu use a different strategy.
1: Okay,
0: so they will do more off social media campaign, but on the social media also something it does. But we who could the youth and them. They be
1: amicus. Social media honor moti.
0: And the youth are also they are impressionable. Unse omono omuhu nioma nioma bi chiomo. Oh, your youth organizer, we or a social media guy, ocean a lacrosse question, ocean a dress, and ocean's animal, youth, necious animal, your man. And for that one, I think Kwame Poku has done extremely well. Mm-hmm. As to say, another transfer into vote, eh, another thing. But one electioner still very, very close to call, even though Abanga is a slight favorite in that particular category, but still very, very close to call.
1: And we need to, I wouldn't be surprised because. Yeah. We see campaign our here in a submarine way, no. Mm-hmm. Hey, Jumo, hey, effective papa.
0: Yeah.
1: When you go back home, want to need in the debia or social media and mainstream media, no, so but why you better baby, no,
0: because but Pope also is doing something interesting. Unse Ashanti region, a CID stronghold, But Pope a make some inroads be Ashanti region, a
2: sir, Ashanti near half for the own, say Pope, no fear half for the Ashanti near half for no,
0: and then now, bar Pope bust. There any strategy there. But Bahano, youth organizers a dean a chin, I a Santa constituency youth organizer.
1: But as Anglophone, a who endorsement, a who are, we are serum to TIO. So, Riff, last election, so we are across stadium. Sports stadium before I over to about now,
0: chairman, I declare
1: my young word. Necessity from say, womb. Yes, sir. Then you should bring him away. Say yes, yeah, and also, yeah, and also, yeah, declare
2: my own. I'm
1: going
0: to be a national organizer. National organizer, yeah, there is really no contest. Daniel, Nick Quartet titles global by a huge margin. I mean, on 43.6%, Nipo Odi Odi is winning at 10.4%. Kwame Prempeh, former deputy PPA.
1: Public opinion. My guy, on gang. Hey.
0: Ali Maiga.
2: There were two former.
1: See, there was day in there. You say,
0: Ali Maiga. On cluster constituencies, be on our core constituency, be a one by one. Or chair part for so wah wah. The only be a mobile trouble man no akwa kwa them. But I say, poor no still doesn't reflect.
1: If he got honorable titles,
0: yeah, huge. And on the no titles spent now consistent on all the polls. On all the polls. Yes.
2: Well, because I will share titles, baby, free from Nea Fagne, party non penifua, what do you much just experience? No,
0: yes,
2: and he's vocal, not say, Okasakeke, only near Oka, and now Otia Jumano. So I say, it's when it comes to organization work, no, who here will be, sir. Who you be, sir? Ebe boa mo pa se omo de be mano ye yento aba.
0: Yes.
2: Yento aba, but so omo
1: niye.
0: Yeah, omo ni mno.
2: Engineer Kwame Prempeh.
0: Yeah.
2: Ena Daniel.
0: Daniel Ajenim Boateng. Aha. Ajenim Boateng under that third. Ewo ye pool ni mo.
1: Okay.
0: Achebo under that fourth. Okay. Kujo Eje yebo under that fifth.
1: Okay.
0: Yes. Ena Ali Mega under. Sixth.
1: Yes, only
0: and Emmanuel Kwasi Bojano at the seventh. In the undecided, 18.8%. But I think it's a runaway win for Titus Global. What a team they call General Secretary. General Secretary Ninsono. You were Justin Kodua Frimpong, you were Eugene Boachienchi, Sylvester Tete, and Dr. Charles Dramina, popularly known as Dr. China. And on social your poll results now, the other first, Justin Kodua Frimpong, 42.8%. Second, Eugene Boachienchi, 21.6%. Third, Sylvester Tete, 8.6%. Fourth, Dr. China, 4.4%. But undecided, Rohanen Sunu, Ewo Kwenim, 22.6%. India nonsense still. I mean, it's there are a lot of votes up for grabs, but commanding lead, maybe Justin Kodua Frimpong, ATK for General Secretary.
2: The race is between sitting General Secretary and a former MP,
0: and Sylvester and so a woman. The third. You know, powerhouse. I know so it was our race. When Sylvester didn't come out, he's quite confident. So be winning. He's very, very confident. You know.
1: And well, as you say, so on opposition, and on more per government, Abba.
0: Yes. On the campaign messages, opposition the winner, wartime general.
2: Wartime general
0: because opposition who's in our corner to winner general. On so yeah. cut for
1: that
0: time. More power, we hear a certain kind of general secretary. More positions, all here.
1: Is your more position?
0: UK, you're a wartime prime minister. So, only wartime prime minister.
2: Your
0: friend is a Winston Churchill.
1: Yeah.
0: Our friend, the wartime prime minister. In the time of Second World War, and also, Massa, we'll go and win.
2: In the Honorable Sylvester Tetene, General Secretary, obey wartime.
0: And send a campaign message. No, no.
1: Obi, the campaign. Say,
2: I know, or that's in war, you know, so.
0: Ted.
1: And almost per government, Abba said, I'm really can't. Can you know, it was a general secretary in Sudan. You're back on a party in issues,
0: yes,
1: was serious on a party in CBBR.
0: Yes,
1: now was our share who MP before me elections or Mokoi executive see. Omo share NDC,
0: yes,
1: and yes, a party in a moe yama mona mama coprimo. Only NDC in echo
0: and this amount of
1: bepre. Omorefia 2022 omukoyi executives no omudi kan yi giant DC and NDC yi omudi e bae and omudi guns and Ghana for nyina hu difference
0: wo difference no
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1: 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The omo hwe be boa omo. You see, because on ni pa na party ni be si o.
0: But Dr. China nso ye solid o.
1: Eh na make say omo nchire de omo pe. Enye Dr. China so ye stronger na so ye solid na so ye dey o.
2: Because mo wo.
1: You see opposition
2: examples no e wo. Obi a wo bi wo ken. So omo bi o ma no so omo kasa. Omo wo ni general secretary bi a. Obi obebie na no bi a ka. E na Dambotwe style ni bi Dambotwe style ni bi. Eti say ni pa nyina no munim ni okita sa
0: style. Yo Dambotwe style.
1: Nti say mo anya bi na se mpo se ni obi ntimi nya se obi. But ono ne de no. E beburo ne de no so. Ana ne de no ben a. E bo am. Ne mo ko fa de da from team. Ti say kuntuna abu a. And you said
0: that. Wow, awesome.
1: Do you see that on the business view?
0: Justin Kodua from Pong, the incumbent, and the Nipa Miensa. Air contesting or say or open the position, but the poll result put him in a commanding lead. Yemra, one very keenly contested position, the vice chairperson, and no party, no constitution, chairman, family, and sir.
1: Okay,
0: there is an amendment on the air course party nintum na omu elect me and say we omu say appoint me and sir, and for
1: okay.
0: But for now, the election we know will throw out three vice chairpersons. Based on number of voters, obetimi enyano, obeye first. You disumi no be second, I don't trust me and say I am third. Now, we share polling results now, abana. As many expected, no, Henry Nana Buache, Nana B, and A lady.
1: Oh, okay.
0: Yes. With 17.6%. Okay. And also, no. Because in the panel door, so behind the untiminya vote, the big brace,
2: sure, in
0: 17.6%. Nana Akomia, Eda number two, with 14.8%. Anna, there is one person in the Dini Elba app, by non so because of the campaign message, say party for one in shame, na omotoma crash for minua. Na oma pe mole mole fo ne nso ba kwa e den e de na pe geto na che se crache fo ne ye book mo ne na omo nso ye e form ne oma ne ade na ha inti one guy bia ni dindi kojobamba no e make in
2: kojobamba yeah
0: yes.
2: Kojobamba
0: but ye top 3 ne die onimu bi oni ye top 3 ne
2: na no ni pa sai
0: e omo do so pa omo do so pa
2: 3 4
0: inti Omodos, that's for the
1: but
0: national first right. And if you are tossing me and sign the poll, no, yeah, Mustafa Abdul Hamid.
1: Okay.
0: And Kojobamba no toss and nine. You understand? But I mean, I think, sir, sa campaign message so say wa wuje tum say oh yemfa akrati fo mi no na mumfa mole mole ba kuna yeso muye o mote
2: enye somwe
0: ade na enye somwe
2: enye somwe
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2: enye somwe
1: say mole mole dia papa yo dada
2: unim
0: eh na sendi anje
2: obi e funi say di pa we ya mu ni onbe yi o mobile appointment no bi e we ya mu na onbe hwe yi
0: yeah by force dabi
1: okay by the way was say lo mo ba ba opportunity
2: because obi hwe
0: appointment
1: no elections no
2: we no
1: and bi bom tire sir at least o ba ba ko ti
2: mi hu ni say nipa mienu
0: mhm
2: ofa yanhwehwe mu ya ya ye
0: yes
2: wo de no to nchen ya nipa mienu
0: yes
2: nana boache
1: nana
2: bi
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1: bana Mustafa nsuwo Hamid
0: order
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0: dabi.
2: They want to leave the party behind. Yeah. No, so abegi post ni bi na hwe wo de hwe current government yi. Hwe ni papa eja party na ato honom.
1: Eko.
2: Eko afi de omukọ yọ omukọ hu se.
0: Eja party na president from
1: so remember so.
2: Na say ye free bi mo manko.
1: Yeah.
2: Some people were called omu eka so omunko. But ni ebi kura lobby for. Oh, you are talking of president called. Some lobbied. Emma ofe omukọ do office omo hu se hwi ni ofe o wa na we di eh. Akwia hadi anyo. Ti ya ka say wonim so besa ba party ma resign. E big team rika say ya say ye kodi say na mpampa. Ohun. But obi ti say na ebuachi. Obi say aban ye ba ko ye. Nanado abre so. Etu jidi say nanka na na bi ntimi nya position wa ban mu. Ano ofiti.
0: We about.
2: He's one of those omo say emfa ho say party no omo lusu ye. Or dedicating no ho ewo adwuma no mu ene na make say na bra bo nyina from constituency ahoduo
0: ne
2: school
0: or your Tescon president in two institutions
2: in two institutions
0: UMAT and KNUST
2: exactly eti say eba say yesi ye pehwan na obetumi aye adwuma no a obi won mo no wa fa party ne say eye na adwuma same as ofa obi ti se nana komea because nana komea he fits everywhere baby I would ne beko nti na make say ha no omo o to aba wo ho e beden
0: yeah
2: o to aba wo ho e beden
0: but I think the what our poll showed na eh fair nana bi based on everything we've said about him deserves to be in the top 3
2: yeah.
1: Oh, yeah,
0: fortunately yeah. Oh, yeah, number 1 number 2 nana komea nana komea for everything he's done for the NPP
2: yeah
0: I mean, it was a party for the crashing and the money. It's a first vice chair, and a second vice chair, the amount. You understand, Jenna? And then, in between Hamid and Bamba, but Hamid is third, Bamba ni follow closely, ever number 4. And you would see. But I think any of the 4 ya yabuboyi, say, uyi nana bi yi nana komia, two na kan ba kun bi abeka ho a I think they should be fine. But me, Obusa, my personal preference there, I would wish for Mustafa Hamid to be part of Sa because of the gravitas and what he brings on board.
2: Yeah.
0: He is a huge personality.
2: Si handle nipa onim senye. But wahu a whole number on the obi very serious heading. Who say positions ni be on my wish mua? Who say oh apart from nipa we a bedding or more can you know? But hande wo hwe ha se sampan munyina wo bi
1: offer
2: sampan munyina anywho enna for
0: Richard Ahiagba
2: no
1: oh,
2: okay obi
1: abankwae bo anzo
0: abankwae bo me dey me say e ma me no na ewo mu no
1: eh aso mo overshadow me ma no overshadow mo
0: eh nti abna pokua amoa enna ebuate enna yampon suffering pon US chairperson enna homa mieza woni homa mieza Homami is not a deputy to Samia Uku.
1: Oh, okay.
0: NLA.
1: Okay.
0: No, a regional treasurer, MPP or Western.
2: Papa Mieza, Titi Mieza, no Nebana.
0: David, I mean,
1: you should
0: be. Zemadin, yeah. In the Homami is also Kabo, when you know war, Eguasia.
2: current communication director da he
0: Eh yeah, I number. Let me see 1, 2, 3, 4, 5
2: The fee. Communication on where free ho.
0: Bambana on na.
1: But I would be surprised.
2: Communication on where free ho.
0: That's how you uncobi.
1: Say uncobi mo.
0: Now so ni pay abo ni diwo. First vice also be sa communication.
2: Eighty.
1: Mo say so ka say ni performance na etwa mo.
0: Let's say communication. Where uncobi communication?
1: Eh we uncobi for.
0: Uncobi different position. Tia no mpo diye.
1: And Obi here can anabi here can
0: anabi. It's a solid guy. Any whether you like it.
2: Say
0: Obi. Obi.
2: Also a solid guy.
0: Yeah, he is. He's solid.
1: Nanabi dear, say MPP executives no more in the film, beha party in Ankasa. I'm telling you.
0: Yeah.
1: Because she omwa omu bani nyinano. Obia one dia or deba, but one dia no deba no eye de de de. Oh, a pager.
0: Yeah.
1: Party in Sudi was a pager.
0: Also, we young coffers.
1: Yes. The pager.
2: And now, Abuche, the year, Juma, Omu, Omu Lusu, Yepa, Nipa, or Motu Tunitin Hokas, a pair, and I'm watching.
0: Who's that?
2: Enyabema
0: banga mo kwese na mo wose mo busa no baba be cancer e wa
2: obi abedi di peche obi na je wo pa ma obi abedi di peche
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2: o do am mo ni di peche
3: obi mo
2: obi anod wa bi oti
0: anyway for chairmanship di John Bwedu Eda number one.
1: Okay.
0: 34.4%.
1: Okay.
0: Bwachie Jako number two. Okay. 17.6%.
1: Okay.
0: Paul Afoko number three. 7.2%. Same Crab number four. 2.4%. By Hano again. The undecided near 38.4%.
1: Wow.
0: You understand? Inti still very close to call. Still very, very close to call. And Hano acquire one positioner, who was a campaign, no? Obia, yeah, campaign massively. A lot of the messaging, I controversial in for chairmanship.
2: Two positions, Obi. Chairmanship and then the general secretary.
0: Yes.
2: So two positions. Yes. And a very important. Mm-hmm.
0: Yeah.
2: Youth organizer, no, a campaign. But so two positions, we.
1: Yeah.
2: So, omu to me, ye nipa. Omu ti. Aman yosema se.
0: Yes.
2: Omu tumi yi nipa. 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Mm-hmm. Kase, bey, baby, a woko no.
0: Yes.
2: E mkwane sa,
0: yeah.
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2: 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No omu kwa yane se, ni oweska, ni oweska mkwa. Ebe ha omu.
1: Yeah.
2: Say say whoop obi pa sa ni awa buboyi.
1: Sa so mo nche da na ne disa o.
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0: Yeah.
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2: u hia search nipa
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0: prayer omo ages na sign fatu so man bi Paul Afoko ye 72 years Bwachie Jako ye 70 years because I need that way
2: was it Paul Afoko was saying
0: 72
2: 72 okay
0: yeah, 72 and Boachie Jakon eye 70. John Bwedu ye 56. And a Sammy Crab ye 65. Into your more age na yana ye relevant for the chairmanship position, yes, because unza historically no and that's why age ba Osha John Bwedu campaign message ono ye relatively youthful to honor what the energy will be to my year, Jumanu, Ako, Constituency, BIA way. But some have also said, sir, time be a party, no, a winning power. Abba power, no,
1: yeah.
0: Or would you be in a near fee and a chairman, a divinity, a two arguments?
1: And Obi, apart from that, no, so I wish I say, party, you only pay you one. I'll be empenium phobia, or move a foot as we speak. Move a party, no power, my tiat now.
0: Okay.
1: Apart from the omo ye ekosu nyina ye onipa bi sani microphone wo hia obi a okọ omo ho a
0: ombeti magi atom
1: sir yes
0: unti
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0: be kan pona tu
2: nipa nipa omuda ho nyina so obi a won story obi a won story a obi a story no I know say delegates no because me ne me nwanwa eye penny pola foko de no
0: yeah
2: wo hwe bere kura wo de ba mu ene ne message kita no a ono o se oda sen
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0: na kwede.
2: Because ni penny be wonomo matiki and train position won hoda da say me de nipa we de. Eti wo yesa me fesa me kani penny nyina bomua. Ebeding.
0: Very
2: 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Ebeding.
0: Obi. Me ba mamine we abanga your microphone ni ye na ye ma wa kwa ba na questions be over. Obri ube busa first question. And my name ra from Kaka Awanga. Name fa one on the camera.
1: Okay.
0: Obri busa o first question.
1: Answer me beside my first question. Na me share omo mo pe chairmanship position. Yes. Me dey mi nyaya. Mi say mi nyaya. Say nke be bo omo party nko mo fa open age aku. Enye omo chairman.
0: But open age aku.
1: Yes. Mi nyaya. So omo pe se enyoma e ko se di omo pe no dia. Mi nyaya nko no mo.
0: Okay.
1: Abanga kwaba.
3: Yeah, I'm just saying.
1: Are you? Bibi abako di. Yes, what all the over 200 constituencies ni na.
3: 276 77. Ghana ni na.
1: Good.
3: Nyaba akumako mi no.
1: Akumpre no. Oko first one anyi e na wasa ba biem. Bibi say party no mu party no so youth no. Last elections no issue say youth no bebre. Omo mpese o mbidi machi. Omo mpa mwanza mkura tie kura especially. 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
3: de de kan me da se nya emission achia obi ABY and a production team led by Dominic Kisi Yaboa obi ne body na meti fear me tie na ni agisa na bachi MPP mebunu across the 276 constituencies regional 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Nkwa lano bi kura wana, they didn't see the need, say so moto. Ne mobilization and recruitment drive, nene mhuni se, ye enti manche she ni yama ye. Na me, ame ye babu no juma yama ye bi, ame tia se ye political and my background, my entity or party headquarters are somewhere called constituents. I hear pulling session. Juma, in fact, meaning baby SSC, you have been baby a vote. You are no command on BD, a presidential candidate and young fire fly manifesto. And my but you put two things together a bit favor. Mabununu, I never quite say or besides a year or see a pen message. I'm mabunun the person with you. Your party and mabunun for see a bunny a young mom, my mom, what all. And yet, dear penny, a baby, you, a nippany a baby, someone. Then, mabunun better than I say, a far dream, busa, near or more pay, and dear, your bunny a year, bab woman. As I message in the back of form. Now, you're mobilizing, now you're encouraging, you're motivating. I saw them when a mabun war. Get to a mabunisha or taxi drivers, mabun, your deformed mabunu, and no, we've been more cry here. Or more parents, opinion leaders, and come with DDS and on midi, and a betrayal mabuni and their being here. Utia Jumanas will be on some sounds of chairs and Bosia Mount Chiron. Now, no more share now, Sean Bosse, Juma dia, more Buamini, ye. Now, Faso be bass on Benya Bia, your buying baby, Jumama, me and I, Bia. I'm sure they'll be motivated, they'll be encouraged, they'll be willing to join the new patriotic party, provided the youth leader or Dom Manon Atimashan or Mobose, your bow, Benya baby, so our band. Personality be a who come on Muska and I say, let your bab mem no being a Jumaya, so Wabuano, be per loan, be a Juma be known as I can be through the rightful process. Nadia, I think that these are minor basic things. Be a buying a bit my implemented policies are a bit in my building, Mabun and Abu Amanama or Monday of a to my perfra. Then these are basic requirements. Yama Mabun area. I want on the area, being a scholarship, I go school. School no so be a born school fees and a boy about to say in the university hostel fees and Yama Yama, Neboy Tari. Tinema bi bro why be be favor mo buna don beba
0: obri me nim say o question na no no na say wo bi o bi
1: e bi ni hobby o okay no na bi sha
0: that's fine intima e kia e mo sha na dia na fe ya trust so but we are satisfied with the answer of the amount
1: well yeah
0: okay e kia ma min tie
2: me ni have ma o se ni e to so mi nu a wo dia bani first one no waba na second one o first time a wo ba ye no jidi say o campaign na wo ye ye ni message a wo de call ye no de ne to sin wo mu e nam so nti wan tumi anwene na hu ne se na wo bre ne nson ye
4: as
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3: 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the obvious and the honest truth kroma obi ya enem me ba ha obi interview me we follow listenership contributions na you might as well yet chibi be so a candidacy a show movie policies and aspirations visions in any amount so to me analyze it compare contrasts and power brand to by when him the autonomous over to me abwa ube home I prosecuted an effective campaign and a policy in a way do na kanye 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
3: on say that time I'm a bar 2022 near wa ban mu wo ban mu e home message nko mrante na adwuma nko anom hwe but wo positions wa e motivation e assurance e encouragement e resources na e so hwe de e de ma wo mu ti message no e ye two different diverse ways to come boom in ye. The message I'm the call 2022 in the same message. And then I'm the Edifakra. The only ones, the woman, your mobilization organization, and the encouragement and motivation. A woman betting any money in a bear 40-60% a year from
0: my year from
3: because you near Bemun workers or copper contract, remember Bunum. You near Bemun workers or copper, a Jumadia Mobi. I said, Ubit Mania Grana, Jay Yonkobi, connection with Madame Fonny Ubi, as Empire Fonny Panama Lenko. And then I do was any meeting my. But you are Ben one meeting my for fun, Fred. If you are CEO, good afternoon, let us say. Well, National Youth Organizer of the New Patriotic Party. A China may person may no be she and bear 12 to 2. China will be busy, so I'm bear with two a China China China. Now, mommy move back between a China China China. Won't you make us say, if you are winning as National Youth Commander, no? And my Bruno Jim, so I said, I'm commanding them to me, be the other. And when they all position one, I go friend on a cost and say, oh, me patcho. Boy, I'm no being a human as a sinner. Same message, you know. Edifa kakra.
0: When you more encouragement,
3: motivation,
0: motivational
3: resources.
0: Yeah, no moves you try your pet kind of
3: near your own sacrifice.
2: You
0: did the picture. You could the picture. I don't
3: want to run a quick young. Better to the visual, you find something shabby.
1: I
2: know. I response in it is saying.
3: You see, you trust names and a church. But media, down me, you'll be there. Once among you, me, a political science. Timmy J, among you, Dina, me, J, women can be deeper. May your 2 year resource EPB and say hallelujah. When you're me, dear Yamekan album. I'm a diamond, my time came, I'm a commissary. But so far, so good. Yes. Some feedback you have made today. I'm hoping, said delegates, said you're more kind and commodity. And the BC fear delegates, but I'm with you. Yes, down there, I know. My coalition, be honest, and we're doing a minimum. But we need a much less of my bread. 6 years. Five years contest, I'm going to go through. When you'll be a several door party, or what, Tima? Oh, my brother, now bet me and was empire. Be a baby, also in a pay won't be bad. The abed dead, and what me and your baby are some. No, my party for no. Sooner, somewhere you pray your prayer, so many passes some. Same thing, I'm so much as empire. A human committee, my young son, I'm sure. Actually, what do you say? It is so far so good. Feedbacks and a coy, pa, me neighbor. Because I'm good, I'm a boy. Pose, I'll buy in a me answer so me.
0: How would you experience? I'll work on. Uko electioner, oh, your campaigner, you can see how it ended. We know. You are clear, say you are winning.
3: Oh, yeah, me, I don't know. Winning the Ntse 2022. Ntse, my prime is 2019. No. Ntse 2024 elections. No. We in the party for not settle already. Also, yeah, then now we're not from money before each other. And I mean, who pulls me, Miss Reza. We go out on call rounds. Now I could position 11, 5, 8, 2, results and I go find me if you're a neighbor. Once I did, we almost like academics, Rossi said, you want out your poser. So, who say, integrity to say, Edda for more. Oh, baby, and maybe I'm a professor, I'm a doctor. Who be sure, oh, Sabi, baby, how far as empire from Ecosys is free. Me, I'm starting to program here, no. If you're a Saturday chain, maybe I'll start to free. Maybe I'll be do help brand and birthday, a cousin say. Now, Uber can be being a banana head that go cross, sabi. So, integrity now, so you know. It is so far so good. The target is not to win less than 80%. That is the focus.
0: 80% of the
3: year. Say, send you to the zone, but send the signal.
0: Say,
3: Omojibitum, did you make a Biagana for the zone?
0: Abanga,
3: said the Biagana for the zone, Mupre Cope. I'm just signal, 80%. No, I'm to Mamina or Montimina assurance. Can see
0: no, but I'm impressed. I mean,
2: oh, Obi, who said, yes, I said, me can be beacher, who said, Wasia, Yanamino, Yenina, yes, I see, wow, started radio, wow, we be an who said, a debe 10 years, a debe 5 years. Now, Renada, Sujina, baby, a Ujina, no one. Nature say, oh, you can nipper say improvement, I won't your wagon so be Kobe. And may catch all say, I've been following him since 2022.
1: Oh, a radio person.
2: Me, yes, me the many be dinner cheaper here 2022 after elections and only yeah about training na and you can see say we are mature.
0: Yeah.
2: We are mature. And see delegates no. They should take a decision.
0: Okay.
2: They should take a decision e be boa omo.
1: Obi. Yeah. Na anyanwa wan see e beto e be bo be by Sunday and opana na or swear as
0: National Youth Organizer. Abanga.
1: She see an amu many so.
2: Sir, what do you want your vision? You
1: know, is he an amu?
2: One who see I did.
1: Now, pray or try as you'll be soon by Munas Abanga.
3: Governor Sopa,
0: Governor
3: Sopa, Governor Sopa.
2: Order to our campaign is
0: in your hand. And yeah, no, and shed that and just a wrapping up campaign. No, it's me, aqua 20 muscle. Ain't he meaning maybe in command be our one youth no eddy or cook him? Mama, allow them. Yen wrap it up. You better wrap yourself with yen.
2: Or better, I need a cassette with my trouble.
0: Ain't he? Now, may I say, walk around and young communion of which my car will radio so. But at least, we campaign focus is one year. So this time, they encouragement. But what can we be about resourcing the youth wing? More position, access to resources, and to say, power. How would you do that? Say, I'm going to go to Abamawa.
3: Obi, my dad was it. Said, yeah, okay. Resourcing in opposition. Obi, I name said, Ayadin. Na unem ways na oti ajumana siya sabi bebi eden ura hwa eyemre edemao me abanga yakufu fusi na anime kase obi awana strength odasa ni bi awana strength ebi ne miyom tuwa bi ne mfootball bo me me dia resource mobilization me fede no
0: okay.
3: Apart from some year mobilizer na sosono about resource organization na se mobilizer resources ha
0: yes
3: enye den kura enye den enye den mami
0: yes
3: enye den mami kura and your dear Edin Emma Mikra. Now, when you go on air domina delegates, a shaman in Munyam, a shaman in Munyam, a tuaba at the mammy as national youth organizer. Resource, you know, Sabi, I'm say your former appointees a whole. I can cry or more. Your businessmen now, and this is for my dear money power. Your communities in the individuals, opinion leaders, and I mean, I should have more. Now, so we will organize the resources. Now, we will be to be the party, Juma, Obi. I was so leader, and I can say, Dan, also, Mabunu Dom, for opinion as lead national youth organizer. No?
0: Okay.
3: I was so show working, I so show commitment, I so show resilience, I so show sacrifice. I so many dedicated, say, I'm a top pickups 10. Now, I'm a top 100 pickups, my team at 10 personally. Eddie, yes, you are. Now, I'm a copy. 90 abekanwa onyi ni sen go for akese okra we really want to support me me to motors be abe 100 200 na me anka samati ma to motors ma ko ma ko be abe 50 no ma pakese wo na me ko pre bia so so a obi ana pese obo awo but wo individual na wo feel say wo hiam one omwa hwa yam wo soro kra se obo ade o ye den
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0: yes
3: so me share delegates e boss me ba form two times so ada me ba o ha no
0: na
3: ma wi the first round am san share boy na obi tisa na obi na force abanga na ok round 2 yen okre e ye bo share me share delegates say to aba e de mamia me ko round 2 times eso so ma show working till now candidate be no a o meti ma wi the whole Ghana obi be ka so ma wi
0: hunwi
3: e wa bi o be da wi e bi nko western ugo ko na ye organize group na o share na o makasa na okwa unye ti say dey ya yi majority say candidate be no I would call Ghana one crave and work as I go two times. And that alone should serve them any abre. Even in opposition, I'm determined. So, Kwanya, I'm first year, I'm a campaign. So, Kwanya, I'm the mobilizer resources and logistics. And I'm the resource. Why opposition? One resource, I'm going to move your campaign. No, I'm a motto. I'm a car, man. Oberago. Well, man, I'm a crack or quay or co naming ceremony. Oh, ragetto. Oh, Rouse, boys, boys, when I say on a switch to Major Sampa, or a conscience youth commander. So, this is a name I want to me our resource or my motivator. A bad dance resource now, you a bad day. I see your bobby bree. Says he appear 4 million voting. As I vote, you be in a sort of being a diaba. Being your first time as a normal secondary school level 200, secondary school form 1, form 2, form 3. If you are next 2 years and nobody 18 years. Come on, Ben, I say a first one. It means a grab us half when you know. Politically, it means best of my disclosure strategy in a year. But I have a way, so our first time voters in Nina and the person, your trauma at the back. No more the needs as a motor, no more Jan DC, because NDC air dada, or Mutimim Wamo. Oh, it's in your money, be a market woman. Message Ben, if I say the coho, near train at the back. Nina will be a co-air resource, not the back. Oh, be aduma die bia obi be ko fuo fuo mu se ko hu bia na obo afo mu na be 40 50 e se ko hu de oda oma no na wa original ko shea mu ko e se o to nzu no mu ne ko so unti me se obi ada ji de hodi ambra wo mani nzu nya de enum te waso mu bia ko ne nzu be na oda ko what does it is to achieve we may have the best strategy in the world but without resources you can't implement any it no and I may just say me resources no enye den I'm from mm. Personally, I'm a businessman. Mm-hmm. Young boy, I'm able to humble. Yes, I'm in quantity means solve and manage party. No, maybe no. If I just say I'm quantity, I'm found. I'm a big lie. Now, who be saying I'm more? I hear quantity, I hear I'm more. But at least, or say, Mr. Say, or Papa, I will be more. Tema wo mu na my ready same person resources and I just say me kwa meet me afande I'm a big lie now obi say be say na mo ahia kwa me ahia na

0: na touch na koma kwa no ne consciency e bia busy no work framing oh me talk another be can whatsapp we so message there pa we are patrons and family ka ho as national you say there na special organ into me national youth organizer me wo unkwan say me timi appoint me patrons have no be adwuma ne test kon ne ho ne amanema bebre are willing to contribute to support obi kura offer me motorbikes obi offer me pickups obi offer me even 10 Chinese pickups is it 15. Wow. Yes, and I mean, see for me, I mean, winning, you know, it's yana community no per se boa. Business number some boa, but on person was as soon as he had the money on Frank of Henry and I wish you have known your party in all. Cause party, the whole position, Ghana for bro. Even though you are the foreign gas up a summer supporter. Now, who show commitment and sacrifice? And then I'll be more just the abo. The resource, the end of the
1: wow, that's a banga Yakubu Fusani and a motel in canon. Earlier, and Komoa na EAD on the poll, Mami Efia Akoto says, Obi tell ABY that we don't need a military man to lead our party, but a strategist, an approachable leader, and the one the large number of youth can rally around. We brought the elderly and they came to warm the chairmanship seat and slept during meetings. We need an active John Bwedu. We are going with him. That's Mami Efia Akoto. And he says, tell Abanga my prayers are with him. But we would need to bring Kwame Poku on board to work together.
0: Minya Wuni. Menen be yajuma pa kwamboku si ade
1: oni.
0: Awuni menen be yajuma. Da bi o papa di anga ndin no. O ndin.
1: Awuni ni yele din.
0: O check ni ni abafo polo. Justice bafo awuni.
1: Oh okay.
0: And family name ndin. So we fra fra ni. Me o se menen no. Me me fi apa east and apa west. And a some part of Ashanti. Ono so wo if anything, say,
1: Ashanti
0: background, okay. You know, Upper East. Now, Upper East is not a proper free.
1: Oh, okay.
0: I call Upper East, you know, on one, you talk another, and say, Sophie Bongo.
1: Oh,
0: but the difference, you know, on Tefra Frano. And I'm saying, now, Omunyan, who did Dino Susano, Frafra Dinin County, and the Honor, no more for some better as he. But
1: that's right.
0: But that's right. I think they're workable. Hey, Mammy, if you are good to
1: say,
0: Mammy, if you
1: are good
0: to say, Mammy, funny enough, sir, you're a contest. Me, my corn, if you pay. 2022 was supporting me to about the mommy. They be my friend, meaning about only dear my brother. Pa, if I don't know, I wish you know. Now, Miss Anfa Queen, I'm wishing you happy birthday. Come, Poco CID, me wish you happy birthday. And go on to Insian soon, go so. On Bia don't put them all. Now, I'm in the age, ma.
1: Eko si saying so hi Asempa FM. My main kind messages ne kakanafe youth organizers have a who studio hano. Meni omunin komoni and fire and common merry. We say Obi, please tell my incoming youth organizer Abanga to still remain focused, even if all the polls put him ahead. For me, it's two things. Distractions and distractions. He should remain focused and finish hard. I'm voting for him on Saturday because he's resourceful and hungry for power. He is Krache Kakra. That's Krache Kakra. Okay. Ghetto Kakra, Grassroots Kakra, Siut Kakra, Book Kakra. And on top of it all, Obi Abididi Peche. Vote number 4. Castro Ananu Se Owo in Sawim. And Odiweya Brain. This one says that, hi, Obi, I'm pleading with my own NPP delegates to vote massively for NPP Abanga as the next national youth organizer this Saturday. Abanga stands for party unity ahead of elections 2028 and beyond. Regards to lawyer Justine Kodua Frimpong, Nana Kwame Opasco. Ewo in Sawim and Odiwe Abraying. Let me see. Weise Obi, when CID was in the studios, I said I did not get the direction he wanted to take the youth of the NPP should he win. And his response was that he will not share his strategies on air. The youth of NPP and largely in Ghana failed to show up for the NPP because of certain obvious neglect and the unwillingness to resourcing and motivating them after school, especially the Tescon family. My heart pounds for CID because I'm confident he can deliver. But my mind tells me Abanga is the right man for this time. He seems the most confident and ready. Boachie Jakun, Nanabi, JFK are the men to deliver. Starsky, Ewo.

0: ena odi we abreyen. We se obi, I prefer Abanga as substantive youth organizer and CID as deputy. Eja Kwejo Ewa Dallas in Texas. Obi, good afternoon. The last two national chairmen have taught me hard lessons. The role demands energy, presence, and sustained work. In my view, neither Chairman Blaine or Chairman in team gave the position the level of active leadership our party needed. What have we learned? As we choose our national chairman, let's focus on someone who would show up, listen, organize, carry the work through. We are in opposition, and this is no time for a ceremonial chairman. We need active executives who can deliver. Chairmanship cannot be for seat warming. Age is important, but energy is needed. Vote John Boedu, ranking member, Ewo Belgium. And anyway, I'm praying. Lots and lots of messages. We say, Obi, I wish Abanga the very best as he aspires to serve as the next national youth organizer. Your energy, your experience, your commitment to the youth are qualities that can inspire and unite the next generation. May your campaign be successful. And may you continue to serve with dedication and humility. Congrats to him in advance. Berimaba Opare is in Takrade. We say, Obi, good afternoon. We, the delegates of Adan constituency, will vote for Nana B to become the next first vice chairman of the NPP. Among the aspirants, he is the most qualified. Donu Nate Ewo Adan Ena Odewe Abadonu Yedase. Let me read this finally. Obi, Abanga is a strong mobilizer and will be able to bring all the youth on board. I also have that confidence Abanga will be a good youth organizer. Let's vote for him. Kwesi Kwating Esquire. And Odiwe Abba. Mr. Kwesi Kwating Esquire. Oware Enche. Kwesi, congratulations to you. Ekwesi says the higher Sempa FM. Ma Memrana Femini Youth Organizers in Inkomo. Sine Audini.
1: Senor Emmanuel Amekulenu.
0: Amekulenu.
1: Yes, please.
0: Okay. We're regional youth organizer.
1: Volta regional youth organizer.
0: Hey. And where?
2: Salahuddin Musa.
0: Upper East, right?
2: Yes.
0: Yeah, Upper East regional youth organizer.
2: I know each other. And we have the Germany youth organizer here too as well.
0: Germany?
2: Yes. External.
1: Representing the diaspora.
2: Diaspora.
0: Yes. That's interesting. And we are Abanga for life.
1: We are Abanga manias.
2: We are coordinating the campaign for him.
0: Oh, really?
2: Yeah, we're in charge of the campaign.
0: So, he's
2: just there, and we are running the campaign.
0: For you, why do you think Abanga should be national youth organizer?
2: I think that Abanga vision is what has convinced all of us to be here, supporting him. Mm. His vision is that he wants to build a strong, united, and disciplined youth wing capable of delivering power for MPP in election 2028. Mm. And all of us young men, what we are looking for is power. And anybody who's willing to deliver power to us, he's the right person that we are going to follow. Mm. And Abanga, for instance, looking at him, a youth organizer, you must have three qualities.
0: Okay.
2: And when you satisfy those three qualities, we have no option than to follow you. Mm. Number one, you must be an effective mobilizer.
0: Effective,
2: not just mobilize. You must be an effective mobilizer. And when you listen to the messages that came in, someone tells you that Abanga is a street guy.
0: Yeah.
2: Kachi Kakra, Sud Kakra. Exactly the point. He's all round. When it comes to mobilization, anywhere you take him, Abanga can mobilize. Mm. When you take him to the ghettos, he's there. He can get us the vote from the ghettos.
0: Okay.
2: He can get us the vote from the street. He can get us the vote from the taxi drivers, from the drivers, all around. Mm. He can get us the vote. Mm. And where we are now, looking at the vote margin between MPP and NDC election 2024, we are almost a gap of 2 million. Mm-hmm. That is what we are looking for. So we are not looking for a youth organizer who come and give us sweet English. No, we want somebody who did it himself to get us the vote. And that is Abanga. He's willing to go to the trenches. He's willing to go to any land to get a vote for MPP to win election 2020. And that's how we are following him. Mm. Number two is that he has the resources. He told you how he intends to resource the youth wing of MPP. That is what we are looking for. Someone who will not go and bring his voice down to be able to get one or two things for us. No. On his own, he can bring resources to help and push the cause of the youth. And that's Abanga for you. And the third point is that he can advocate for us. When wind power, he'll be there. Mm-hmm. He will stand with the youth, shoulder to shoulder, mm-hmm. wherever they are, whoever you are. As far as you contributed towards MPP winning election 2028, he will stand with you, whatever you want from the government. He'll be there to support, advocate, and speak for you. Mm-hmm. That's what all of us are convinced. And we are rallying behind him. Because we believe that at the point where we are now as MPP, he is the right person to lead us. When you look at the Microwave Committee that went around and did their research and came back, made certain recommendations. When you look at those recommendations, if we want somebody who can implement those recommendations to the end and we can get successful results, that person is Abanga Fuseni Yakubu. We have done all those conversations among ourselves. I'm not just here and my brother Senyo and Jamie Youth Organizer alone. We are close to 40 regional youth organizers.
3: Supporting
2: Abanga. Upper West Regional Youth Organizer, Doro Sadat, is fully supporting this agenda. Northern Regional Youth Organizer, Aziz, he's fully behind him. Northeast Regional Youth Organizer, Aziz, he's fully behind him. Savannah, that's Promzi, supporting him. Bono East, Bello, he's behind him. Bono Bamba, he's supporting him. Oti Region, Prince, he's supporting him. And we have Senyo here. Central Region, you're talking about Odenoho, he's fully behind this agenda. Western Region, Osajifu, fully behind this agenda. When you look at Western North, Gideon Breyer, fully supporting this agenda. So I can tell you, 14 Region Youth Organizers are fully supporting Abanga's vision to lead the youth wing of MPP.
3: If I'm an aspirant for the National Youth Organizer, should I be comfortable getting regional youth organizers' support or constituency youth organizers' support?
2: You should be comfortable for both, whichever way.
3: Okay.
2: If regional youth organizers are supporting you, it means that you have an arrowhead in the region who will coordinate activities for you in those regions. So you should be comfortable. And all regional youth organizers who are supporting, all of them went to elections, contested, and they were voted for. And so it means that there's some level of confidence that these constituency executives have in these leaders. And so when they come and tell them that, listen, you voted for me to do some work for you, for me to be able to deliver,
3: I need this person
2: at the national level, so that whatever promises I made to you as constituency executives that I will do for you, this person can help me to deliver on those promises for you. And that is where all of us are standing. We know that with Abanga there, all what we want to do to revamp our youth wing, equip them, get them the necessary tools to be able to work and gather vote for us, Abanga can help us to also help the constituencies to be able to do that for us. And that's why we are fully backing him. I just want to comment on Fiokoto's message we should leave CID behind. Yeah. I think that for Abanga, his message is clear. He wouldn't leave anybody behind, not just CID. Vera, who's contesting, he won't leave her behind. All of them. All those five other contestants who have put themselves up to become national youth organizer. If Abanga wins, when he wins, not if, when Abanga wins, because we've passed the conversation of if, we are now on when. Mm-hmm. When he wins, he will bring all of them on board for us to work together. Because his vision is to build a strong and united youth wing. And so for unity to exist, all these people must come on board. So we work together to get the vote for MPP and Dr. Mahmoud Abanga.
3: Let me bring Senyo in. Senyo, why are you supporting Abanga Fuseni?
1: Well, thank you very much. Very good evening to you and good evening to your cherished viewers. Let me first of all read the Bible from the book of 1 Corinthians chapter 3, verse 6 to 7. And it says that, I have done my path. I have planted and watered. The rest belongs to God, who makes it grow. Now, on this note, let me state that my reason for going around or supporting my brother Abanga Fuseni is that when you look among all the six contenders, you realize that he stands very tall.
3: Okay.
1: Yeah. And I can tell you that we have gone around this country, the 16 regions. We ended our last campaign in the Ashanti region on Monday. And I can tell you that if we are to vote even today, whoever that believes that he or she is coming from the Ashanti region will not even get half of the vote, will beat the person
3: in the Ashanti region.
1: Yeah. And I'm saying this based on data that is readily available to us. Now, beyond that, why am I supporting Abanga? It's very simple. And I'm very impressed that my brother has been able to give you three thematic areas which has to do with an effective mobilizer, somebody who is able to advocate, and somebody who is able to come on board with resources. But beyond that, the name Abanga itself represents a lot. One, Abanga when you put it in perspective in terms of abbreviation, the A represents action. Mm. The young man you see over there on your botesa, he's an action man. Nanekasankwano, it tells a lot, it communicates a lot. Mm-hmm. And in the upcoming election, 2028, no, that alone is a nightmare to the NDC. Mm. And that is what Abanga represents. Now you come to the B. The B represents boldness. And I know, Obi, you've been in this enterprise for a while in terms of the media engagement. Mm-hmm. And you have, when I was coming, I was listening to you. But let me also state that I got a call at 12 that Abanga is coming to the studio from Sogakope. I have to drive all the way from Sogakope and get to this studio because the love for Abanga is too strong that I am too Abangamanian that I cannot stay and not to be amalgamated. Now, fast forward. The B, as I said, represent boldness. Now, Brantiano Hunuahano, on your bottles, he's a fearless guy. What he thinks that ought to be done as far as winning 2028 election for Dr. Alhaji Muhammadu Bawumia, I believe that he represents that in terms of boldness. Now, you come to the A. The A is accountability. Having worked with him in the last 6 months, I can tell you that this is a young man who does not care who you think you are. He accounts to every member of the team. That is a sign of a good leader. Going into 2028 election, because the election we are going into, it is not for child. It is not a child play. And to media eno representing accountability. And me, one of my principles, and I'm a philosophy, if you've watched the media space, no, I am the only young man amateur over 50 RTI to all the state institutions. And that tells you that me about accountability. I don't joke with it. So one of the other reasons for following him is accountability. Now the next thing is new ideas. Abanga represent new ideas. Why am I saying Abanga represent new ideas? The fact that he has been able to identify that the TESCOM coordinators, they need resources. Because in my region, TESCOM coordinator BLT Angulaga, and he needs to go to Hohe. Only the means and ways and means are over get to Hohe. But he has been able to pontificate out, say, Nyami Adune Tuabamano on the 3rd of October, he will sit to his head. He, the TESCOM coordinator, is giving a means of transportation for them to ease that situation. And to mention, I believe, sir, that aspect, which is the end, no, it represents
2: new ideas.
1: Okay. Now, you come to
2: G.
1: The G is growth. I've watched Abanga in the last election, and I knew how he was. When you watch the gentleman in the last 4 years and today, the branding is top-notch. When I was coming and listening to you, and one of the things you said that, oh, you can the most visible person on the social media and the rest, by Enyanokre.
2: Okay.
1: Oba social media, so nipo ye visible pa, and my social media so there, and ye hacket t-shirt shekeke u. And you hack a t-shirt because a banner hackers there. Me quite a miniscab, me were baku 50. Meet me as a hacker to number Hano. It's a new hacker t-shirt, keke. Ya can't be a when you dear, ubia or your border, bet me a jumano. And see, on that part, no, I think that I disagree with you, sir. A banner social media, pande, a banga Yakubu Fuseni. He has the ground. A former juma, any social media, he's everywhere. Okay. That is Obisa, the delegates. Now, one of the things he told them is that his core policy is to see to it, the social media, no, what we are doing, no, you're being increased times 10.
2: Okay.
1: Because he knows what to do. I will not put out everything. Okay. And the last one, which is the A, to represent the name Abanga, A advocacy. Abanga, I love this young man because Obia, he wants to advocate for the people follow him to see to it. Obiabe didi peche. Iti obisano. I was saying, you know, you didn't achieve because he is telling us, sir, Dr. Alhaji Mahmoudu Bawumia, ebe di president. Unti na ufiaka keu. Onu enya kose ba akudino na usu udibi. Chasa, ochicheno, boga, apa west, voter. Ubiye didi peche, ne espredisa. That is the kind of mama we need in the current election air 2028. Abatona yoko akotuno. Etemedia, the people of the voter region, they have endorsed, they are supporting Abanga Yakubu. Funny, the interesting part, I showed something to my brother a few minutes ago. Me Bano, there's this first vice chairman, Aminina Kasa. Me Bonidi, but he's listening to me. Me Bano, then I saw a message from him, and I'll show you that message. I say, I am now going to vote for Abanga. Why is he saying that? 3 weeks ago, I called him and I told him that, my brother, you voted for me to become the voter regional youth organizer. And you knew why you voted for me. Ms. Rao, this is the direction I want us to go. Because I believe in the young man with all my heart and with all my everything. And I'll catch him and say, there be, na siya di na metu amano for A, B, C, D reason. Okay. Now, the young man today,
3: Afreo,
1: Adiana Dane. Was sending a message, Adane.
3: Afreo, so
1: I said, I will show you. See, once I even talk, I just want you to have a feel of what I'm saying so that it doesn't become like, oh, I brand away every maybe because see, yeah, the game is evidence. So, well, for evidence, I'm bad. Me bacho. I don't know.
3: Oh, okay.
1: I see then.
3: I am supporting
1: Abanga now.
3: That's because of you.
1: Yes. And see, at the end of the Mesra will be Biarotier and you may wait here. Mumbrane on the 3rd of October. No, young farmer, minya bema boom, boom, boom. But Obi, before I will be switching,
3: analysis,
1: terms of Nasarane, women organizer. Yes. No, I think that it's not just the constituency officers alone.
3: Okay.
1: Tescon women organizers. Tescon Nasara and also Omusombe Estramana. Number four. Forward march for the 4 million youth vote come 3rd October 2026.
3: In number four, I'm representing 4 million youth voters.
1: 4 million youth
3: voters. Targeting.
1: Yeah, targeting. 4 million youth voters. Yeah, vote. We will get 4 million votes for Dr. Alhaji Mahmoudu. The Dr. Alhaji Mahmoudu Bawumia party in Penyifo no more Makano.
3: I'm going to be 2 million.
1: Yeah, 2 million. Yeah, you're over 7 million votes. It's almost no more Penny Akano. Abanga Yakubu. Oh no. And then, yeah, the 4 million votes.
3: Fantastic. Yeah, that's what I say. Abanga, final words. So, Germany, youth organizer. You know, okay, then, woman, I met Nasina on Kabi. Yeah, if I say it, Nasi briefly, na Kabi be tell now, you're from Common Emery. Eko si Saints, the higher Sempa FM. Ain't he? Maybe I told you, Udine, bra closer to the microphone.
1: Udine,
4: Oduko Kojo upon.
3: Oduko Kojo upon. Germany, who city, baby.
4: More capital for Berlin.
3: Oh, Berlin.
4: Yeah, sure.
3: What now, watch?
4: Over 10 years, ni.
3: Hey, and the way guy. Wow. And I branch youth organizer.
4: Sure.
3: Oh, that's nice.
4: Sure.
3: In the elections, you enter Abadan.
4: No, enter. I'm going to Abadan.
3: Now, the wound even
4: in the other. Before, say, now I'm a Tescom president, UCC. So, you've been in the system before.
3: You know, you're a dream actor.
4: Wow. Minyanti, yes, I'm a cheerful friend. Earlier, I'm a youth organizer because I'm a corner post. Last 4 years, I contested and I lose. So it was clear that no one will contest me. To me, I say my one vote is secured. So be a young man, I'm a mature man. So I'm a baby tanachi. Yeah, so he didn't believe that I'm a baby ticket. I'm a baby tanachi. I'm a baby. Why are you busy? My friend, I'm a baby. To me, who said, I'm a baby. I'm saying, no. I think said that's friends over there 521. Half of them Etimaba. But now I'm not allowed for prison too. So far they very encouraging.
3: That's nice. Inti for you, yes, only a banga ye jumada. But we can say can be ba kufa banga why then now beca.
4: Obi, the mechan say the minimum medical cano. One thing I know about banga for sure say, oh, you're a good mobilizer. And baby a party ni jina sisino. who over 1.7 million deficit voter, your DB2, the last election.
3: Yes.
4: You need the youth or sa experience now, obitimay then, obitimaga, that's our momentum, our main PP. Now, Obra Obisha diaspora for no, Bibusa, no, sa question, and say, me perso will convince him in here, diaspora's youth organizers, and no, Musunyaji, we say, a quamber sooner, Oba, as a national youth organizer, Oba boy and PP, now 4 million voter, what target is all the boy and PP, no, obitim diaba, no be, a bra or church and in semu, you know. Minyanu youth organizers in a and you would you say, or more better than a chi, no more piano. No be, the entire maker son say, outside mobilize and you will be a side resourceful. Minyanu youth organizers, Okitura Guinea, Togo, and then as a phone, Omunina, a cat diaspora for no, by do mobilization. Omunti mean for Bibiama, and even how to mobilize the party, our sir, quarters and a problem. And two here national youth organizers, Obetimai, a common also, I bought more resources, no, or much more mobilize or more. Yeah, what Europe on a day. Namianim Ukraine, yet me be Bikakra, about to a bus or by a Kuturag in Nigeria, Togo, and Nasafono, or Muhia National Youth Organizer, or Betima Bomana, so no more by the Yajuma, in terms of resources, Namashe and Yanum Six or Mokonina, or Munina and Ambo for me by Minu Bia Dinkomo, by Sansa Bako Penny, a Betima to Abamano, 3rd of October, and Tina Mifise, the Minia Bangakwa, or Betima Boa, I'm a 2028, you know, Yaniso Dinuetima.
3: Fantastic. And I see a Mawakwa, but
4: that's a power, that's
3: Berlin.
4: Capital.
3: Anytime you have a tough phobia, I'm going to wrap up my final message to youth delegate Ayeba Kumasi.
1: Obi, medasi, namasana da tiefo inasi, so manje bre awumotie. Namasra omuse, abanga mabrim, medo party, mepe party MPP. Party neda makumaso. Nkomobia, minoma babi diniform. But in a term actually led by the dean of regional youth organization, and yes, it can be a pay order. No, we have a car package. They are here and between the man. Senior Oyen Juma, I didn't meet him with the man. Papa, you feel Germany, I'm about to take it up by 7 previous. I hear I'm one of the commando. A out of love, I'm one my party. No, no, more just a baby, you know, as a party. No, Sabi, you're in pet trial error and as a trial lucky be at this time round. You're penny a Juma no, obeying me.
3: Yes.
1: Na da no no do do na se komunya ya kamena komotomae this is the time I do do na so person correct mistake no moto aba edemame ntobi message am woman Ghana MPP mebuna egum under 40s conference youth organizers Tescom president Nasara organizers women's organizers
3: he
1: said me down one omo bo me ho daru me the message na bro mo se me revive your social media no me manage na ne na so makachi o se branding eh friend t-shirt e dey campaign no woto constituency ne dey bro woto constituency ne print na kra makachi re me am secretary ko me person we operate separately from the party headquarters even do major directions advice from e hono me pe edifice so na me printing press e ho secretary
3: my printing
1: material me craft from China but 1 million pieces and amato what owns out to 1 million pieces of China ne boy nyaden na me am print me call MP awen no man to possess o man to t-shirt o
3: wow
1: me printing ni na o machine ni bibia o as awen for tie me say me boa oh te ma do me che me crew boy so am pay for ina it said the maker no obi resources are very very important ma show me pay moto conscience bia me provide 2 to 4 motorbikes e dey am awu me deliver 2 am dey me bushes 3 am dey me bushes 4 hallelujah them sans you be mo pick up
3: each
1: constituency pickups on class
3: 200 constituencies so sorry
1: 276 obi on say samita ne opposition sami ogu
3: yes
1: o je ya me ma pickups na e dey adwuma ma pick so we need brain now we determine that then a business origin be our businessman no. And women no. A commitment a leader no better say when you abre. Now why be at war? Say be a basset or mokin. U leader and so show say when you abre. No move one pain for me actually. Near support. Now look at my Saturday gathers our resources now. Young train last hour. Near be mobilize resources that you are back. 4 million youth vote here.
3: Okay.
1: And also say another near target is 70 seats. A diama frag bear say, or say, man, 70. Your man is 70 seats out.
3: Additional.
1: Add to 87. Yes, 157 automatically no president. Dr. Bamu can be also a president. Kujuma ni Ghana. Ghana, ya ting. Tina ya fatu ya hontu se. 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Ya be shwe mbebu ni bi do assembly elections. Ya be motivate, ya be encourage. One way interest. E wo mono. E play rule pa ha.
5: some le content and also some no more idea. Okay. Eddie Hungomo. Okay. And a mass and chill on quiet fasua, you be mobilize it, you be organize it. Na party never ya corner or form. Masan so catch us a member, armchair national youth organizer, Obi. Mean ye youth organizer, I may be better than a crank one. 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
3: idi
5: obi mestre
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5: 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Obama mu na me ba 2022 send here election is anose here den 1,000 me jam na so we offer vote difference me na mtoso me no Obama mu me say call our win call parliamentary primaries come wene close to 70% represent PC share results and security say me break here. He says security idea dama kuma so pa na me person me boss wo but me tin any kaka na we me biem obi a hu ne person me security dama kuma so abi ne delegates na di hu komo akwozo si bia e benya won na 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science and archaeology no bi e ko nursing school no we are there o ye nursing to we are political science we are there e politician ti me jina hai me a politician me kuta five certificate programs for kuta five certificate programs e o gempa one air administration and management they told me you know air project management professional they told me say air law and governance they told me air forensic psychology and corporate security na they told me petroleum oil and gas management me kuta extended diploma in international business strategy from Scottish Qualification Authority na me kuta three master's degrees one MBA Cardiff Metropolitan University UK and a master of science in energy and sustainable management from Kwame Nkrumah University of Science and Technology and a last one no e hun here power for election 2028 ebi aka just train yabu wi e do kwota na madi wasama ma abanga so sem ye bamboni me kuta master of art in peace, security, and intelligence management from UPSA. Toby, but Sabi, you know, I just said, you might say, you know, nobody beats me into it. No, but a mobilization, a organization, a resources, and unti and a yaba, and my yabby pain. 2015, 2016, let my vote count. Doom so vigil. Nina, and I become mobilizers and all. It's the way in Yajuma Fena, my baby, Yamiada Roma, Mother Mammy, I may, no, my in the to Mr. Delegates. We am a fit them. The big Cassiopa and the women want me to my Abua party. Namidin and Yerawa party, Muda. If it's a million, send them the resources, a woman. Maybe again, let's have the resources, Rum Pau. It's a businessman or Mayan for Mudia Mine. May train a Trinity and your Cotuaban. May Mayan support if you be a say, may train cause any abre. Oh, Obi, because I don't know you now do the shima. Yet the man wa oye ni ye.
3: Oye ni ye.
5: Oh, na ibu o kudu baby, I say, my emre, me do baby, and go ye take to aspirants to me do baby, no walk, and I'm saying, no walk, and I'm saying, a MPP program, and I say, okay, yeah. Now, Obi, send a mob, may come in the other, may come send you. Oh, 90s in one, Obi, oh, 90s in one. Okay, Bruce, now Bagana. Now, Bana on Yamambaya, yes, Bogam and Yamambaya. Now, if you saw, I say, Boga, your Tavia Cranty, and I'm a little Lumayum, and then in Ansana, and take on it to me and Crab was, Obi, tell my name, Refie, and Yacha Contio, and may Connie Sani, may Quaco, did ye, winning my John Jenny, a mamma Chap Contio, me conquer Jenny in Guasia, and in Guasian for Tamio, could you Mahuni be paying? And a mania bray. Now, Nanda still call you.
3: Avanga, Avanga, brutal.
5: That's what you hear, you know.
3: It's been good having you in the studio. We wish you very well. Right. We wish you well. And regional organizers are mobile in Namin Shabu. Nami Adu Bishia Ukumasi. Why?
5: Thank you.
3: Bishia Ukumasi. Abangaya Dasi, Papa. We say, Obi, you are really hosting the real Stubborn Academies in your studio today. Our fantastic regional youth organizers, tell them to report at the base. Anyway, I'll say greetings to all of them. I wish Abanga all the best on Saturday. George Quatin Ewa Denta. We say, Obi, please ask, why is Senyo over campaigning than Abanga himself? Saturday will be brutal. CID for youth organizer. How are Kumsin for women's organizer? Where? Aaron Asiedu Entry. Alampai. Asempai FM Sune. Ma, yes, thank you. Yentie we Emra Nafe Yashe Atwa Jumedie no Eso. Eko si Senyo Asempa FM. Yentie mamene. Minia Bay, any commune, if we are not a Yadanian, Yaba, Harry and Abuachi Esquire, Bet Nasse, near you, and also Edin Como. And sometime last week, Obapa, a seer dua, the Kay and Sawa, Edin Como for Piwak Natural Health, Omo Edro or Soa, Omo Diabaja, so 3P garlic mixture, and any ma yen sign intimu, Ebiana went to me, Entie, Obapa Quabet, saying,
6: yeah, Namiaton,
3: Bibia Kui,
6: Obadana,
3: nice. Inti Piwak Natural Health. Moye day.
6: Yeah, yeah, Jew, yeah, be drew papa, pa, yeah, organica, yen febby beer and fry.
3: Okay,
6: yeah, drew beer, yen fa in sea, just so and why, yen fen soon so and fry, yeah, garlic near Hamana, and a yachin, a dear good at two, and say, no, no, no, no, who ain't seen any pejum, and mamma would done intimidate for sunny, and we need pejum, and we are common all by strong co, and fa, and my auntie 3P, yen now and yari and sunny a pitcher pine.
3: Okay,
6: send a last you can buy a mecano. 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I'm unable to confident. What I can see, baby. Shall dear be to man a bejan home with a nipper gym. Do I hear a 3p garlic mesha? Cassian so a bet inflammation, my prostrate, nini na. When you 3p garlic mesha, and that's all no more. It be your moody at the amount. And a 3p, you know, say any tea, me patcho. A initino piwak, ewo so.
3: Okay.
6: And a sign a suit, ye do, a toa, a toa, and see a boy to ankasa, and your plastic, a ye to ankasa, and a nitinoco corners so, a ye to napiwak, a winitino so. Some measuring cup being so esha soa, and a pamian san, a yamian san, and you mermian san, so on no more, ninan, oh, and I'm so shaking so much for a few minutes. I'm an asset all down, and san, why a day, one num, into pharmacy shop, hair bar, drug store, baby, or qua, when you be out to Kumasi for Uncle Danny, a colina. Chris K. Tamale Yanko Fakojo, one woman away enterprise for India, Yanko Gabson Pharmacy, Benoit Pharmacy Ho, Yanko Abel Sam. 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
3: 3p garlic mixture
6: sir natural work where you are yes, I mean, for my try, and Cassanca.
3: Now, let me do what dancing.
6: I don't see no more journey to make
3: you. Matter, Medassa, Pah,
6: Medassa,
3: who can watch your door come in.
6: Matter,
3: Michelle, fantastic. You could see Saint Sunny, Higher Sempa FM, Yentia Wim Raya Bar, Henry Nanabuachi Esquire, or aspire to be first vice chairperson of the NPP, or better, stay with us.

0: fashion designer one day. And you know how you always say money doesn't fall from the sky? And you know how much fashion school costs? I don't want you to say you don't have money when the time comes. So I have a plan. Ecobank Junior Saver account. You open it for me today. We put small money every month. By the time I'm done with school, the money will be plenty. Yes. So what do you say? Daddy, I want to hear yes.
1: Yes, yes.
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4: In the morning, I brush my teeth.
5: Oh, Fabia, now what you do say? And now, who did you know?
6: Mom, Pa, Charles, I took piss not that the buyer no. Send me the chimney, and I'm a num shame, and I'm able to know me.
5: Wayne, excuse. Abo Fratty, what's sorry, I know, Pa? And what's the what you true say? And son, where did you? Now, oh no, so Edna Yenny, sorry. What you true say?
6: Yes, ma'am. Medical kids toothpaste now, or the buy and run, and it's a trim is you.
5: Why, dear? Kel kids toothpaste, dear. Yeah, yeah, ma'am, or fratty someone with the infirm, you know, or pimum fiancia.
6: Nay, I'm the dead, that's a say strawberry. Now, you've been sending me dimple.
5: Debbie, any a hey, toothpaste, and your toffee, why? Hey, yes, say, the Kel kids toothpaste, be ma'am, or fra, with the infirm, you know, or pimum fiancia, dear to tree, one will say. Every say, a boy, a sea, in one bottle. Ana ashe e pamumwa wamwa e hase ne mana wadin mapa me boma de se medical kids toothpaste be mami metri tri womuse abribia Kel kids toothpaste e mamma frasi tri tri ye ni jese
7: Kel happy smile.
8: Jam no no, Nancy, say dia would do any as a confidence level so as a cosropa.
9: I was a manager. If it's a my friend, Mr. Kill, I a bear man casa.
10: Wa for me, me draw Mr. Kill, I a bear memoir. And your fear now obey your debates.
8: Tell him, tell him. Hey, now I don't want to work, sir.
9: That's all, moi. Monsieur Mr. Kill, yeah, my friend. My bear memoir. Case closed.
10: Monsieur Passamia, bear man casa. And he, no, Mr. Kill,
9: Mr. Kill, our pharmacist.

0: Okay. No pong qua.
1: New Patriotic Party MPP at the Elite to himself will be a national delegate conference. I say, remember that 3rd October 2026, Wokumasi Sports Stadium.
2: A dear Dasuni, Amanyo Kobako, Utai Bako, and come from where they couldn't be a MPP delegates are what Ghana Fanina, Meshem Wokumasi, near National Executive for Fra, or Belpom Ashish Chef and Papa, Yamanyo Kokasi, Belfaso Akoneni.
1: Frank to me, His Excellency Dr. Mahmoud Bawumia, and then your Her Excellency Samira Bawumia Baba. Your mom Penny Dada, His Excellency Nana Akodam Kufuadon Subaba. Your mom Penny Dada, His Excellency John Ejekun Kufuadon Subaba.
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2: Kumasi Mawakaba, it will be Amra, show party colors, cocoa, fita, and a blue. Near Chagan and Yinase,

sports stadium.

0: She said, yeah, yeah, do be hard, yeah. And so she knew shop.
1: Me report no way.
0: Minya, so many pons soon, yeah. And so she knew but as I'm for business with you, be one. I mean, why, yes, I guess I'm a bucuno. The Biani had been for Frau, and so I'm on two Bianim. Also, Bia, you didn't say, and yes, some drain when you. Hey, yes, Cassam. Bills were here. Many comments, no man, cheer you. There were a free emergency loan, quasi salary loan, working capital, and startup loan. Bills see in Strokra. For Ghana card, be apply in the yard. Fresh 0596-920-833 and now 0302-200-390. Bills. For Sikasamu, how you know, I've been dying.

The National Pensions Regulatory Authority, NPRA, is the regulatory body of the pensions industry in Ghana, ensuring the compliance of the three-tier pension scheme, being the mandatory basic national social security scheme, first tier, managed by SNET, a mandatory fully funded and privately managed occupational pension scheme, second tier, and a voluntary fully funded and privately managed provident fund and personal pension scheme. Employer enforcement has been beefed up, and therefore, we are entreating all employers to enroll their workers onto the first and second tier mandatory schemes and pay their contributions. Failure to do so will result in prosecution. NPRA, ensuring retirement income security.

kaho bra kaise and you may see mono ye free untia capre ain't yeniko bra na yen kamba kosemio ya sumayen ashed ye bako amenina.

0: Ebrina son new patriotic party MPP at the NJ to Safro Bibia Abba National Delegate Conference. I say, memory that 3rd October 2026, Wokumasi Sports Stadium.
1: And dear Dasunye, Amanyo Kobako, Utai Bako, and come on where they couldn't be a beba. MPP delegates are Wagana Fanenina, Meshem Wokumasi, near National Executive for Fra, or Belpom Ashu Shep and Papa, Yamanyo Kokasi, Belfaso, Akoneni.
0: Your Frank to me, His Excellency Dr. Mahmoud Bawumia, and then your Her Excellency Samira Bawumia Baba. Your Oman Penny Dada, His Excellency Nana Adodam Kufu Adonsu Baba. Oman Penny Dada, His Excellency John Ejekun Kufu Adonsu Baba.
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0: Mrs. Subium, MPP National Delegate Conference. 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
1: Hey, Charlie, my cut too full, full, full. 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
6: 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National Investment Quiz. 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

0: Ebrina soon new patriotic party MPP at the Elite to himself will be a national delegate conference. I say, memory that 3rd October 2026, Wokumasi Sports Stadium.
1: And dear Dasunye, Amanyo Kobaho, Utai Baho, and come from where they couldn't be a beba. MPP delegates are Wakana Fanenina, Meshem Wokumasi, near the National Executive for Fra, or Belpom Ashish Shep and Papa, Yama

0: Excellency, send me about me about. 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
0: Mrs. Subium, MPP National Delegate Conference. 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Ebo Kumasi Sports Stadium.

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1: 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Kumasi nti we bring you a kusi sein on Friday from Kumasi and then Saturday ano papa till the last ballot is counted and results declared officially no yedi coverage ebebremo on all our platforms on 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It would be fantastic. Am I join us on Friday as well, live from the Baba Yara Stadium. Na yemfa ikusi sen imfriho emremo. 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If they are 2nd October, Franco branches a Ghana henyinara on selected items, yeah, ma 40% discount within a period of 24 hours. 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Not only one edding. And then the sales last year till the 4th of October. Amazing stuff. My member, Lawyer Henry Nanabuachi Akwaba, 3 minutes after 5. Councillor Akwaba, that's the same.
2: Lawyer, say. 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
1: Yeah. In the what it means, they say 16 regions wako baby ya.
2: Oh, nyami adaroma.
1: Oh, okay.
2: Nyami adaroma.
1: Okay.
2: Mesha asye wo Ashanti region.
1: Okay.
2: Na mbiwi wo Western region. Na dibi yana mitaka se mifi Ashanti region.
1: Yes.
2: Na yunso mamanyo seme funu mapaa numichano wo. Western region.
1: Oh.
2: Mm-hmm. Say, UMAT.
1: Yeah, oh, UMAT.
2: No. Exactly. Okay. Okay. Very young man. Yeah. Now, I say, active politics as a power. Although, now, I'm a pooling agent at the age of 19 years. I'm free Pempe College by
1: her.
2: Okay. And I'm a year old. I'm a year old. I'm a year old. I'm a MP.
1: Okay.
2: And then, I'm a year old. I'm a year old. I'm a year old. I'm a UST School of Mines.
1: Yes.
2: Sana Embry Mwan is Yababe University of Mines and Technology. Ah, what tin what didn't know. Nazia me fa was so impressed. So impressed.
1: Is your money new facilities be
2: bring? A lot. And so we share professors is here or honour.
1: Yeah, new vice chancellor.
2: Ah yeah.
1: Well, I'm not sorry, but meaning in the word that was someone
2: PIWC.
1: Yeah.
2: Oh, minimum town.
1: So
2: say me mate. If I don't know the name one,
1: oh,
2: it's
1: okay.
2: Very young man.
1: Oh, okay.
2: Very young man. No, no, no. Meti miaka so no zono oba hono mfriho. Ba wa yiwe ya no di beye tiye. Mwa no shiandia no di beye lecture ho. Ano be Dr. Kumi Buatin, sa ane ni Professor Kumi Buatin.
1: Professor Kumi Buatin. No, abe Vice Chancellor.
2: Vice Chancellor. And the reforms were deba hono nazime faho. I mean, all of these things happened way before, but I'm happy, sir. No dimenim one.
1: Okay.
2: Nani nyanzu ye Kumasi boys in tier 207 him.
1: Oh.
2: Ji free Kumasi
1: Basku.
2: Nah. Yeah, but yeah, Basku and Professor Kumi Buati Wabema.
1: Yeah, well
2: I had
1: Pentecost elder.
2: Sure. And Ramisha and I'm you prof, one for academia, one for politics. Eti aho na obi e share
1: share. Oh nice. E
2: de free na nyame aya aduma aya obi 26 years obi. My son parties are continuously
1: for 26
2: 26 years.
1: All your life.
2: Because at the age of 19 no me share say me pulling is abre ne mu hu ba o. Because abre no say na nipa bebre na sro we call not Rollins no. Soja ban eno ji mu democracy ma aye say to me ba be free ni say obepene onpene obi ani mu susu ye woni trim and indeed na aye enipa bebre na fear because many African countries sanity
1: yeah.
2: To me ba be free ni sapɛ no wasa ye bibi no wasa ye de atnaso it is abre na ehu eni suru woni pemu say opene a to me ba be free ni party mu and so obi ji mu and so ene and near the back where the bonabasopa. Sabreno, if you buy an amusement pulling agent, name moon, your brand here, but Sabrens are not your body
1: crew.
2: Yeah, more paper because Sabrena, we need that sharp guys, young guys, some more kuntabu, a war to be free by a fresh from school, and I'm a pulling agent or the near danger. Ma, we're so happy. And T. Minya, Shapomu, I am a core, a school of mice. No. Because I'm so near such a party, senior.
1: Yeah,
2: yeah,
1: okay.
2: Nancy.
1: Okay.
2: And I'm be a pooling station chairman.
1: Oh, campus.
2: Oh, campus pooling station. And I will name chairman. Be pooling station chairman. Timuan, not test on you.
1: Okay.
2: And see, mene, a year student need be a kambuma because I bring so na a honke kaba, the main campuses, no. Because not King UST. A year ascenso. On a boss and so much a bantam MP. No, near you, Rakufo. A one first school institution.
1: Oh, okay.
2: It did not shall see PP or Legon. Any UCC. Any other, at that time, there polytechnics.
1: Yeah.
2: You see, our technical universities. To acquire an SA inspiration, you know. It did not because a shek KN UST as in Tino. And now, quite as a Omushia and Kittinkitinkitinkit. But now, you need Tescon. And I, yane. Students leave Kabuma, Chassis meeting, and you know, which is Sabrina Chairman McMenu, your Western Regional Chairman.
1: Oh, okay.
2: And now, Obema, Obeti, Obe established a test on no great in my age. And yeah, maybe your first school, so I was the founding president.
1: Oh, test school,
2: you want, yes. Mm. And today, I'm happy to say, sir, Tescon UMAT is not just one of the most vibrant Tesco institutions in Western Nigeria, but the entire country. Very active, sharp guys. Moye Tesco, Juma, Oho. A lot of the presidents, no biswa famin sema, ya bobo, omwa, ebienye, omwe, Juma, ye, koswa, kama. And ti, mi free school, muno. And na minya, ope passe me se, suyamra.
1: Okay.
2: And I quickly, me call King University.
1: King UST.
2: So I call King UST, so. You could even feel nine, Oho. In feel nine, yans, we'll be there. Party politics. Messiah pulling station chairman. Oh, unity or pulling station.
1: Oh, okay.
2: As I be a constituency. In fact, Messiah communication, I see our taqua. So I be not Dynamite FM.
1: Dynamite.
2: And a Space yeah. FM. Dynamite, and a school, na
1: campus
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1: Radio.
2: Campus radio. And a bakun private one by yeah, Space FM, no, Pepon Suhon, baby. And a Yashasia Kasama Pass. So for 23 years, and a Kasama parties are 23 years. This are anti Saba, King University. Sabe Tescon president beam. So Nanabi, who was the founding president of Tescon UMAT, no, now was the Tescon president on KNUST, also pretending over the 10th anniversary of Tescon. Ire Kufuor was a special guest of Anna. And Yamin Fan the Crane is a John General Secretary Sabre. Na omuni abai. And then she had a party you must have for 4 years ninya. And we say oh your lawyer. You know how law is a
1: yeah.
2: jealous course.
1: Yeah.
2: I still say we are blessed at the party. You are a few about region, regional communications team member, regional campaign team member, about national. Under Samir Uku, I was the director in charge of events and programs, designing all the programs at the time. Samir Uku, me, Edin Kunim 2016. And era, a Kufuor Tunes, a friend, said, remember some, a year.
1: Buffer stock.
2: National service.
1: Oh yeah, at the time national deputy.
2: As deputy.
1: Yes.
2: Is it not Ira Napo Nanaye, Minister of Education.
1: Education.
2: And she I'm quite proud president said me person sakosum party. And me send out fan cheme no say ko na be contest for national youth organizer na nyame chaade me win and I'm happy say me be a national youth organizer any national organizer nipa bia wo be a penny a wo say you must be remembered for something. I am the only national youth organizer out of my own resources. I've been able to provide resources for all the 275, sorry, 275 constituencies, 275 constituencies, youth wings, with motorbikes, with football jerseys, with t-shirts for them to work. The only. And I repeated the same thing when I was national organizer, resourcing my people. It became part of my way. It was my mantra, resourcing. To me, resourcing the youth wing, resourcing the organization wing, and that is Adia Emenisopa. My 8 years National Steering Committee member, 8 years National Council member, 8 years National Executive Committee member. So here a party constitution here. Article 10.4 in the Kan National Chairman Jumedi. Namese Esiahinefu, unti haye pa. Unse 10.4 in the Kan National Chairman Hwasem. National Chairman and the Obefre na was at na very important committee so.
1: Okay.
2: National Steering Committee, eh, National Chairman.
1: Okay.
2: Na Mpenifu Ohobino, presidential candidate. Leader in parliament.
1: Yes.
2: National Chairman Emunet, so General Secretary, all elected officers, and sana Chairman of National Council of Elders. Yes, I can be. The Honia Chichilipo, Honia Sanipo. Into what it's there, we are two parties in one arm, won't be no. Who wants to be with him now? They are called National Executive Committee. A be honoma, a son steering committee, because steering committee is the day to day management body of the party.
1: Okay.
2: Day to day.
1: Okay.
2: It is very important. It is not a toda because chairman and SI ebe convene no sa chair National Executive Committee and former president in Yakanubi and Penny Facho Europa Council of Elders in Penny Foki Kahubi MPs bear June 20 Ekahubi and a year who share a demo hall now here soon soon and to me a war no man Yasem Ketua and son a national council and so saw it. Yet toda ye the susu do ye be a susu a national chairman there obia or say what a party I say why a party juma ye name no penny way de who won't say ye na first vice in the oh hodi ye and chenisa no mistress ya hini for because you see who becomes the national first vice chairman any of them three niyan potentially
1: can be national chairman
2: can become national acting national chairman and yenya instances me no ye rafoku no ni hui na ye rafred blay e be acting
1: at the time no your first vice
2: ye tina ye say ira blay o wo su ehunu parliament wa ye deputy speaker wa ye mp or ye lawyer ni of great repute and obetum na no obi anim ye ira in team bibinti untimin tua ejuma ne so na yura buti ebe
1: yes,
2: so mu
1: yes
2: na yura buti ebiem ye ti na ye ye se ono so aye regional chairman pain waye consistency chairman pain in probably in ye fe bebi and some was aye consistency even organizer pain ntiti ye ye ntu hwa ono so aye party ejuma otiase eti se ya anhwe ye na ye nyi obi oti party ase and indeed obi if the national chairman, the chair, steering committee, national executive committee, national council. Na ye pubia se national chairman ni hono mwa. Ono ne bi jana ne mwa. Then this anabi. Wananabi, I've been a member for of the steering committee for 8 years. I've been a member of the national executive committee 8 years. I've been a member national council for 8 years. Na
1: and all the other aspirants in this accreditation.
2: Debbie. I am bold to say I am the most experienced in terms of party structures. Article 5 can I want some polling station, my edge more polling station, my edge more electoral area pain, my edge more constituency pain, my edge more region pain, my edge more national national youth wing, my edge more pain, my test con edge pain, my year national organizer, my serving on close to about 10 committees. As I speak, I'm a member of the National Electoral Affairs Committee. I'm a member of the National Organization Committee. my serving on committees very tense over the period. My party now investing in me. The party has invested in me for 26 years. So I've sat in meetings anyejuma. Matina meetings anyejuma.
1: Anyejuma.
2: Ya shefom. Ya sorry. Me hu nkundimdie pain. Me hu nkuguo pain. It I me can ehye nyame no nyame for me in terms of party work pa. And it's been continuous. 26 years. Party work. And my sa. Nam de bizin so. Sa si hu no. 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Enu ani ade a. E was a party for she pa. Che enye se first vice second ye ende ye cheche ne keke. Ye mfase mfase debi. Mr. Party for. Party bia wo ne jumedi. 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Ba bia do ne yan hwe e ho no. Because ye hu bi pain.
1: How do you then react to Obi Obeka say okay? Sendi pan a potential national chairman there, and yet position I was here dema somebody who is youthful. I was here new Obi a nani even an Obi with experience, but he's still youthful. And on Obeka how then?
2: Is he ano? Among yourself no, ya tra age sem. Oh, I recall say baby a ye free. Ah, ya be dress is here.
1: Yes.
2: Say Obi can sa pe. One way Obi offend a lot of people. And ni hu hia ye pa no. Obi betimi anyini. As no near experience am we be. Obi to top papa so.
1: Yes.
2: On me draw. Yes. Ana Obi so we experience no tie adwuma na se. That is what is required. It is a name free. You've my rematra 40. Mm-hmm. I mean, child, you were 45 years old. Solid. If I era in team, say, Oshia a bra, now say, all pray. Now, Oshia Omoa, no more come home. Enubia, a nay baby, a ye druno. It is about how we shall soon. But that is why I started, say, at the age of 19. So I've gone through the entire structures of the party. Mm-hmm. And for me, that is what is required. And you see, I am going to be an all-round National First Vice Chairman. Mm-hmm. All-round. All-round. All-round in the sense, minim youth ajuma, minim polling station ajuma, minim electoral area ajuma, minim constituency ajuma, eba mobilization, nyamin chadie, nyamin sadie mame, eba communication swa, nyamin chadie, I'm part of the communication unit. Unfortunately, eba financing, if... You say, I say my ba, or say party, espouse, the position, or say, I say, no. Now we must speak. Now, and talk in the past, I am one of such persons, I befer. It's my first animal we say, Munina. It's your baby to me, and you need a banana, you experience, grandpa, and won't be. And that is key. And that is very, very, very important. So, we'll share. National executive setup is here, yeah. Obi, me call round here. Me who say new executives room, and the old executives at them. New, no the new ideas, fresh minds, new energy at the bar. Old, no so no at the you know institutional memory, guidance, experience at the bar. In fact, that is what the party aya from consistency to the regional level. The national, no. When you say out of the 13 positions, no. Potential emu do ebe new faces, not new faces as to the job,
1: okay.
2: But new faces as to all occupy our
1: position. Okay.
2: Because we are going to have a new national chairman.
1: Yes.
2: For the first vices, no chairman Buten could be Matalatan could be Ntibenya Afufrosa or set up. No. General Secretary, he's going for re-election.
1: Yes, the incumbent is going.
2: Or call for re-election. Okay. National Treasurer Befufro.
1: Mm-hmm.
2: National organizer be for from.
1: Yes.
2: National youth organizer be for from.
1: Yes.
2: National women organizer be for from. National NASA organizer be for from. National communications director be for from. So out of the 13, 10
1: potentially will be new.
2: And they will be new. That is the more reason why also party a man and a B. A can will be a party now to ten.
1: For institutional memory.
2: Institutional memory, experience, activism, what you say, organization skill. mobilization, communication, youth oriented. And I'm to aba youth no. Unu say get too close to 60%.
1: Yes.
2: At the last time, na e 55. Mm-hmm. Is here get too close to 60%. 60%.
1: Yeah. Inti,
2: that is the more reason why I'm being here. Say, as you are here for, I'm brassier. Moi, mo this year, I'm what tenmo. Oko school niya or the some party. Or your engineering or the some party. Or your law or the some party. Or your yenso no or sadi abe some party. Your man a juma cry no akwase o man penise mpese msa abe party juma sa no aya. Enobi. Let me also make this point. In 2028, we are going to need bold, fearless, and experienced leaders. We will need them. We will need them. And you see, Sena o senka obi dwane free party adwuma ho pa na senka o kana no tum ana se wo ye din ana se enkokɔ hye mpa bi ase ontimi criticize aban a na nkɛme a because me dear o mampani agyina simpi so ebra o mampani final rally e o madina ne ensu ye ye final rally
1: e wo legon
2: o mampani catch the Ghana fo nyina ase Nana bi di se MDC winia ba ebechina tum.
1: Obeka first people on betu watum.
2: Okay.
1: Yes.
2: Good. Entina osen kubi bumu pa nanke yemia. Parubi. But for 2 years ni, if say ye po bi anyamin chadi, nyamia jini se asam e to partya unjina party chino. Nana bi. Yemran tiebe e dianai. Ah, a buying for a quoti quine so. Ye come a cassa boa show me yum. Ya quachiru will be a ha. You won a chia quine. Nana be there for the person. And then yamincha dear. And the government is becoming very unpopular because of these unfortunate things. And me kind. Bibiwo Manasseh. Aye, Salome issue. Na me kind Bibiwo Manasseh. I think it's in the page. I don't know whether you have seen it now. Mamin and Kancho. I think it's our Fachem Meba. I saw it here. Good, in here. See, yesterday, the UK police arrested 5 men
1: mm-hmm.
2: on suspicion of terrorism. The men were arrested near the RAF Fairford military base on suspicion of carrying out explosions. The head of the counter-terrorism police says investigations are still active because they are not ruling out the possibility that the men, all UK citizens, may be working for foreign government. But here is what should interest you. All the men were released on bail today,
1: mm-hmm.
2: as at the time he was posting this, while the police are still investigating the case. Here in Ghana, a nurse and a mother of 3 is spending weeks in jail, in custody, on suspicion that she facilitated the publication of false news. Ah, Obi. And sometimes I wonder the legacy President Mahama is leaving behind. And Obi, come on, Sam. Obi, you have spoken against this. Ah, now, about time I won't cry 3. Ni hobe ne hu. Awo henema. Eda dem. Aumachi. Manenye be a politician be crown pay. I have so cast because I na see how ye ye betcho cry or bush of whom will be a womb. No bad time or shenny mammy and son. Ye see all send the baba cook crack call SHS or so.
1: Yes.
2: Ya chin did not shame na a yammy one yammy whom judge or bar cry. One grant because that day near war and ye. Sir. Sit down and I was say yes sir. And President Mama, I don't know whether you are not being told or I don't know whether you are happy. Would the end yet there was animal we home President Mama, anymore you be a new crown is ya a crow because it looks like one to me and crack a whip no wow bemo Martin Kwebu say President Mahama, you are leaving a bad legacy. oba emfie mi nu kwa maaye wa cheche nkofo sa ebro even a kufado de kwa so this is a bad legacy in Abuja Martin Pebu. Then you have Alex Ebefia.
1: But President Mahama said a lot of those arrests are not kind in the media. On your way.
2: You want to be.
1: And he drew that extension between insult, you know. Wouldn't that mean cannot? But the air cost no insult, a threat to national security and our national peace.
2: Obi. President Mahama na kase na nado danko kufado. Or your crumb for. Now, Nabush and phone in a year or say they are thieves. President Mahama in an interview because now another Danko Akufo-Addo kwa kase baby I would dream fa abayisi kanyeshi. So in response President Mahama say I baby I would dream wa onfa nyeshi into I am power obu shanfo no mu yesi kadama obo gabi din obo bedie tu din obo bumped din in an interview. If there's anybody who has benefited hugely from politics of insult, politics of misinformation, false publication, President Mahama. President Mahama. President Mahama. And Senior Samson Crampo, I think that yes, he said it. And yet, and your own people now, Alexei Befia said, arrest, Yamuye is a dangerous precedent. Then you have Haruna Idrisu. Minister in charge of education say he says, sir, wondrous and repressive bill condition. Just a bill, yeah, did two new password as a bare punishment. You say, no, it is wrong. And you assess it. The president is the same way. A boss, I own him. Yeah, me, sir, president, it means you are not in charge, it means you are not in control. It saddens my heart. How can a president say this? Adia, of course, will be a canvas of me. Adi eko so bi eka wan se mi se yakwache a branche bi dine fri aguna swedru. Land Cruises 3. Omu omu gu meme gu mu ya 12. Ekuta sophisticated guns. Akata omenim. Edi akwa kwa fa obi a wase Dumiswa is back. How? Bebi a yenye nedri. Aguna swedru onti police niho. Police station niho. Ama ya from signals bureau for their cohonum as say a bay fuel. I drive it in number.
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2: President, and so now, then tell me what briefing ban on the man in Tomoko Shana National Security and briefing ban on the man. It occurs here. Emma Mikwami Yamushim say, then President, are you in charge? Really? Are you in charge?
1: But you don't want to believe the facts, sir. Ono se katim di dien kwa dia en kamo oni problem because he's been around for a while waba power wa lusu da what he's concerned eye omoa open threat issuing open threat against the president
2: like what did I say
1: oh omoa ombekum president
2: why na so bekum president
1: ah but you've not heard the president say
2: you see my thinking is this why amra
1: mhm
2: menjua and actus
1: Rios.
2: Sir, now no more say Ghana Jollof say obi to abango so be then there obi. In capacity be. I no to say tinu kwacho ba tan a. Okuran kwa me capacity be. Initially go say on ni mienu na e fa hwadwen so obi true abango. What capacity? This is somebody who is expressing some needless bravado. Capacity be. No, we must be serious. Eti mami ya mokochi na etu guni dem. Na explosive guni dem. Mosu mwenche ni funs. Na asemu no eye cyber related. Eti imagine funs no anu anu. Obi. Sawe, misi miye mwa president mama kansa. As dami tino kansa. Ah, president, it means you are not in charge. That means you are not in control. Adiye po biye kan wanse mi. Salome diye. O biye kan wanse mi. A mad demonstration why you are obiek can once me. Debe everybody obiek said dine why. Udo bejin the phones look around because I am human, Ogusu the same at the ya, yes, Ghana Jollof be no nimuno, and untino, yeah, young cofano. And to visit President Mama no kwasem pa ni se. Senka woba na woshe bose. Wodie, ubiya bana se, o kasase ya bechina, to visit kebeto banama. Ufisien kebeto banama. I mean, a very, very bad.
3: You
2: see, a well last time when we iti magana. And that matters, I say, President, say, young friend, dialogue, Anna.
1: Yes, oh man, Secretary Issue, extra letter, comma, GJNA, Media Foundation for West Africa. Yes.
2: So
1: I'm organizing convening a national dialogue on hate speech, incendiary comment, insult, and sound, your man.
2: NDC for Banish, I say. I ran to your friend, Samonto, or say, President, that a cool father could trample my plain intention. Etini nko fo di demonstration anima kunanado maye ewradi e kunanado maye NDC for ko demonstration ti president want eye I can support it but I was say yetimi separate the hypocrisy from this exercise eye I'm okay me ni problem but my president nye se as a ade we no ene na sha se. In fact, when Yasun Fasudi pa, when Yasun, and you see, my fear again, Obi, there seems to be a certain fear hovering over the judiciary. And who be a barber to our judges for so?
1: I didn't hear.
2: Obi, acquire your first way, Chief Justice. And ya dear your papa. So acquire your first way. A man who be a barber told me, hey, na say, under the Fourth Republic, in teaming ye Chief Justice being free should da. In day, ye nam quen be so being, and Obi, and nepa, do you un my quinti you Chief Justice free so? Obi un macatemi. Un my dear pa, bind the catches, I debe panny in free so.
1: When I say, Omobo bo, near man.
2: Oh, debut.
1: In the committee, say, after going through
2: and one of the issues, no.
1: They were okay, they were satisfied.
2: That is what I mean. And you know, they issue by what is official by saying the reason A, reason B, reason C. You name your year Chief Justice a free so. Sir, Ubi any more here. It is a Sabbath, Ubi was Second Court. Now, as I'm calling him, now say any panel as celebrity Idi Amin in his ruling, you should not say the person is doing that of here. Ubi, a sit down panel and a Ghana panel. You what judge or no celebrate Idi Amin because Idi Amin once said that freedom of speech I can guarantee, but freedom of the speech I cannot guarantee. Second court judge, Obi, that same person in his ruling, I say, look, Article 17, he said, Obi, are you called before the law, but yeah, in practice, a bishop chambrano. Obi, and yes, some more. That same judge, that same judge then again drew the analogy of Animal Farm. They were ruling. For the judge, oh well, Eban ruling. I, Mr. Metia, I'm going to say, a fear. Because in you fear, I'm telling you, judge, be any gun or best celebrity, I mean, they were ruling with that. Such a notorious detector. Judge Kunsun, prosecution, say. We are not opposed to the bail application. Aye, Baba Mandu, a lawyer for Sabre Ne and Neji Bafua, any Osahi Alexander for your marking and aging man. Prosecution said they are not opposed. So Judge Kunsu said, No. Still, no, Munia Quanontino, Mufanukotum. And son, yet, Tabri Assembly Sarabah High Court. Because police for na anka san feze na no money pani bills and komu say here be my day. And that is why I'm surprised because onoso de na it was the same thing. Omuji Baba Mandu phones. Omu say cyber related. It is cyber crime unit for na kwachi no. And omuji ne phones no. Eti then ye de coin na kwaka o say cyber na some agent phones na some
3: say
2: na here ne phones nyala. De bani pani de onko. Obi President Mahama is leaving a bad legacy. I'm telling you. And Ghana for Bufuno, no nimu. They bedrew a certain height, why won't even control it? It was here in your dialogue, fine, it is good. I just hope the dialogue ebe bear that fruit, and ebe bear that fruit now, ebe ma executive no, and also Mushu Bibi. I don't know some should be no be I can't say no be I say na it's how could you be Debbie is most unfortunate. Mm. And we'll be saying more we say yeah coming back to maybe issues in all of this. We have been for the party. Your serve party, your some party commitment. Ben ya de bia or see the jama party bia ni aye.
1: And because was serving several positions in the party, you know, maybe knowingly or unknowingly, you know, Ebiana was stepping on foot being the party. What here will be nice, so what can be a movie boy fool, no be expected, so be a man or one year. Says any penny who or two, you got on better or better, dear. And then I will catch us.
2: Oh, Obi, no, na me, Cassa. 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And your boss win him. We dear baby I chat up
1: one. A 1 year
2: son. A 1 year son in TNA. One I solve a problem. Yeah, me ni mwa what free lady. Oh, what yeah? Man can't draw ze nana be a mini papa. What about slammy and make us a CA? What do I mean? Oh, say na no mu ye meeting. It was a party for ni penny food. What about Sam's is here when in Casa? Namiji Funi. Oh, well, Kia Kafra. Na no free ye na. You meet him, moment, me, I'm fine to you, dear Fatcher me. And while brand tapers or Jifun who cream free me, say, because me, we a Juman Hono. To a Jifun or Kato say, Nana B, where you ain't in Obi, a Jumay, your phone all the time. Oh, eighty, Mister.
1: Yeah.
2: So we a party Nibuha sometimes cry. Hey, evening. Demonstrations crowd. When you want to control the crowd, you offend somebody.
1: Yeah.
2: Because sometimes also raise your voice. Party Juma. Ayana e nipa mwa juma ne sanity mesre. 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Mr. Party ni you ntina wodia. 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Ah modia shemin sa mwa matitimi. 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Ma fa party juma de mwa. Nana bi ni mye. Experience na boa. It must be end no crap. You can never say when you permit thousands of people na yejuma. Thousands of people na yejuma. Say won't me when cassent to be an obi pebby for who went to me and yamano, there be another old mutan be oh Timesre. Say bibi says ya na odiache. Na yakoye nim sans a party no. And kainko. And debi am attacking not only that. In fact, in 2028, the young fan may be in Chichayamo. And you may be crying there because Obi half movie. I can tell you, constituency hour. Maybe a police station, maybe a fool. Electoral area, maybe a fool.
1: Yes.
2: Obi half movie.
3: As Seba FM.
2: Obi half funny man, teacher. And Obi, I'm so happy with our reorganization process. I'm so well. Obi, maybe try a video so. I kasa ya masi yantu a presidential primaries in term. Mekai party in penny for be crowd elected the bedidi atam in general secretary and a mranti in a mranti obi experience living a mekatono. But then the anamian suma femino obi my national youth organizer pain and an ambient national organizer.
1: Yes,
2: a dear me who yen is a yes, say bread do away in 10 elections. In fact, from 2021, ABC 2024 near Twaba, na yet day almost 4 years ni na ye in 10 elections. Including 2024, as a 2024 new gusu year parliamentary primaries. Now, Obi, so what would deplete your energy? Our internal elections, and yet reserve energy bay and Abinya main commune elections. That is the more reason why I'm going to say no. And if you are seeing, if you are seeing in 2024, ye be ya bibi drastic, something deep. Ah, ebema tension about form, and one of such was to have our presidential primary. Fortunately, now your constitution ya provided we in the amaye. Now your constitution ya provided we in the amaye, and then we followed it. Obi, one who said and then charge ye two ye. You've seen how calm the party is. You attest to it. Yeah. In polling station elections. Baby kakra bi na abete enkomudi kakra. Ya yen peaceful. Electoral area no, ya the 4-4 bekan hon. Ya yen kama. Constituency, in fact, constituency, me, my departure, this is one of the most peaceful, widespread success. Ah, yen ya. Ya yen presidential area, eh, obi fre. Hey. Hey, Nana B. Maya, dear. Hey, oh, where the General Secretary? Oh, General, where the Maya, dear? Oh, hey, ma. Oh, and some, hey, where the Nian Tiasio? Nian Tinamo Yana Sakrani, Fizzi, Fufrobi, but Yamian Ukraine, Abwapa. And that is it. I'm telling you, this is a major step towards victory 2028. Obi Dopahe. Yami Abne, here we are. And she's saying, Susiokre, wait, Timukana, by December. Near ye a lot of our parliamentary primaries in Ukrafio. Then we have a lot of time. I had been maybe pray. I am happy to have been part of such effective reorganization towards recapturing power in 2028. I'm so happy and I'm excited. Jobi, a womb, you didn't go. Nano minya kwenya ne ye MPs no a co training bureau Canada.
1: Okay.
2: Professor Bako Betseya dear cancer. From 2020 and 2024, between that period. Almost 90% of Abaya net is winning an ash reform. Obi, I don't know whether you have read, maybe, yes, almost ash reform. Almost reform because of number one, COVID. Number two, Russia, Ukraine won a buy. It will be mutanya, it may affect the economy. But Nipana, I wish almost in a day. They expect you to do something because, say, oh, how more, a man who more, a sum more. They are expecting, say, oh, now, yeah, Obi, a dear Abaya mount, you know, yeah, show any more, only in this way, ever. It will take a lot of economic measures, be an very difficult decisions to take. Ben, I yield the fruit, ne? And I'm more doing what dance here. Bank of Ghana, Ninkumu Dimu no Kamasem, Atofos in Kumu Dimu no Kamasem says, sir, decisions need taking. In fact, IMF report, decisions need taking now will be a costly electoral fortunes, no? And they, and Yanya soon fasudi. And Obi, about we young. Abanwe a digana for yamo.
1: Adei.
2: Ah, Obi. So what shall name be a way be a teacher for buffu? Coco for buffu. Coco for quite the way, Diomu Yamokasie. Say, I no more attempt to somebody explanation by anam and Jasie. As one intimate conjure explanation. Bosha will say, Unimubio, Coco board, Viomonia Munyad and fine, Omonia Bibia, the Unim, a dear Coso Coco board. Yet you promise that with the polytanks, no Coco for Mamma, one promise.
1: Mm-hmm.
2: Politics we cook for unim. Osa shombo say we betu 7,000 sadia mom. Na wa nye bibi ama wa se wa osa bone kro no. Oba wa se hwan musika so. Na se ka fa bibi kan wa osu di 63 Ghana cedis as account.
1: Ba so mo se eye in persons to the new Cocoa Board Act or Modia Bano say at every point in time 70% of FOB
2: price. You also know Cocasa as a miniature Cocoa Farmer say, yeah, the Cocoa Act be a bentino and to Nini say Cocoa Farmer no Coxalca Cheno Cocoa Cratch no to Cocoa Cobo Bosia Madame Fubia bought 4.5 million Ghana cities or Coto Cocoa or projected set price say in the war. I feel now some crowd moment new projections. Midway, what tikoko nusu waboka? Efa nongo tiano. Eno waka act wasem. Yeka kaba waka act wasem. And me say me now for form waboka was hardy in home. Na niye yani say bebre now susa yendisi for. Ano wubu afu say tam. Kobo busi ambebe na waboka say and. Anya hongwa. Obi, 24-hour market here no dey be no. 24-hour market na dey
1: to get Ghana working 24 hours.
2: Yeah, now no me name brand TB. Isa, on air research officer, I was once. Yako Techiman. 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The market was empty. Obi empty o. Na empty na eye no. Obi any ho. And so, no mu si. Dominic Wemi, so me di asendo. Na, omu si 24 hour market o. A market, that will be all that is operational just 4 days in a week. Then you go have a jano a year empty. We so kwa kusi 24 hour, we kwa kusi si kesi 24 hour market. Oh, now what ja hospitals now naturally and run it properly 24 hour services, economy, and all of that. Hey, and they will see sa ajena wan wan ni ba kwa.
1: Yes,
2: sometimes we mini mini market crowd and chain ebefa enipa. Will be creating direct jobs, indirect jobs. Ediama, weja enu oho. So, uko aku si bibia wo friend 24 hour marketer. 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Yes, rawa be wye. Obi wa hunse video no. 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And at Ubus, Ukach and this Nibia said, every part of your economy, no dollar. I stable near it, but everything be biabo a cock through chain tama near the dollar and washroom. A bibia bibia like in Yamukania 24% and so 18%. And a crowd here, petrol in diesel here, a core 13 Ghana cities, not almost a Munti Bio Krumada. Obi and diesel new 20 something Ghana cedis. In rear.
1: Almost for diesel.
2: Yes. Almost a monty bit da. And yeah, your conference will come and see. Obi. Between Ochina and in there. Misugumium. Misugumium. In fact, if you are not careful, would it be 15 hours in a Bakudu Kumasi? Would be 15 hours in Bakudu Kumasi. Flight, no, so no, no, boy, Pompey. Maybe I'm just our flight, 7,000, maybe
1: 5,000.
2: And you say,
1: return a crowd to Kumasi. And no, quo channel in Temka.
2: Channel in Temka. First, Nanke, 2000, 2005. Yes, the dollar is stabilizing. I was slow. Tama, there was slow, 2000, 2005. Is it then a drew? 5,000. Sometimes what to be 7,000.
1: So we can
2: yes, and yes. And the obikas are 7 minutes. And that this is when your friend economy, where you want purchasing power. Media president, mom, we're disappointed Ghana for and you see it is showing so early. A pin tam dodo. Then me will be done about Ministry of Finance. And a great minister no mo kontokwa we say un fesika mame we say u disika mame we say u dintro now official coach of finance any a great minister no mo kontokwa we say un fesika

0: ye reorganization ya mencha di ebe yeni nya ye wia ya ba ye parliamentary primary so ye nyam penifo omo so wo constituency omo so yom wajuma na ye expose ene he kokeni ene he obi areho Ghana din boni ye nya a ene ranking ben na moye ya Ghana to so fifth no se se to se dey
1: no ye Belgium fifth.
0: Hey, Obi.
1: In Belgium, for say in 2025, countries are cocaine everywhere. How much say we Antwerp? No,
0: Obi, Obi, and where we? Country bakupe. Country bakupe. Hey, yo, mo ranking. Share, what you share? You know, Brussels, Antwerp. Money we say inano ye one place ah. Nice, one kwan ye we are six countries in inano. Nice, Africa. Any di kan o. Another country for boom.
1: Top five, I mean,
0: and you're gonna pay any guasia beno. Any guasia be penny, sir. Antwerp 4 year more ranking, no cocaine, no bonia, a formal airport, no Ghana tosu, a noom. Now, Australia, Fonso, the Abbas, say, no bonia, and see, the Fahono, or Munchi bidda over $200 million worth. Omunchi bid that. Nice, only nice year ranked near Ben number one. No, Australia, the air ranked near Ben number one. No, and we must be serious as a country. You see, I've listened to a lot of experts, a lot. Mm-hmm. And near almost any say, Ghana now is not just a transit point. Who said Depu and Kasawa?
1: That comment now here in the press conference for evidence.
0: Obi evidence, babe.
1: Because you made the point, say there is a factory or so.
0: Obi, that's what I'm trying to say. Depo. Yes, it's sad. Because I'm going to tell you. Who are now to be cocaine free higher call? France, no?
1: Yes.
0: It is 80 bucks of kg cement. 80. Now say them now first and I get home cocaine and kitten yeah chichi nibi no say near the 80 yet me the board dance with me the flow dance 80 bucks of 50 kg me sao.
1: Yeah, but said the fact say sa cocaine the free hack one inches a factory of cocaine.
0: Oh, and I'm a case yanny depo has ya fire ya bonat nasia wahani sha waha. Because all the experts are saying, say, look, if you have such a huge amount, nano hen ya chin wall. Pedri, and those are close to about say 2.1 ton or so. Kakraka. And worth near about 300 million. Yachin twice ours are enclave. Kakraka. So that is why I've listened to some expert on Momo a multimedia network. Mm-hmm. No, Ghana was here, you need break because near for Hanan ye and Kuma and Kuma. And he said, Obi, Antwerp, I am ranking, I am number five. No, we are number five. It's not just normal transiting, getting out of a hole. Near Chen say, you're not born at Nasiawaha.
1: Yeah, but you also know, sir, ABR for most of those cookings, no, na country of origin and source, nenye Ghana, ABR transited through Ghana, no, just say, yeah.
0: And I'm a case expert, nenye say, transit, say, maybe you don't know. Nenye transit, because.
1: So, minority leader said that comment, nenye metaphorical, nenye say, ABR, in reality, no more factory, bisa our Ghana.
0: I've maintained your kind, but what I'm trying to say is that the experts.
1: Yes.
0: I've listened to people from here.
1: Yeah.
0: Aha. Momo can say, look, in such matters, no. Unyan kitin kitia na beka say, oh, yeah, they are film keke. Yeah, they best to pay us some few days in a film keke. But say we are seeing no Antwerp, Mwamu hey, ranking as here number five are a dangerous near chenese, ya be born at nasia waha. Say yet midi a nubani equivalent. Of 80 bags of cement, a fat a year in Sushenzo, ship mu, a cocopie, France, and sign a detective ho. Yentimian detective ho. And sign a detective ho no ma. That is the danger. The danger is that now, and yet just normal, sir, ye de fahakaku. Ye chen say ya bona transiwa, and ye shisha wahasi. And that is what the experts are saying in security. That is why I'm saying, sir, you also who hear you and say you be tuna say. Now, it didn't bonny na ye nyano. Because Australia for say, and you bonny a far honomun ye be sada. Then you have Antwerp saying, say, yeah, number five. Eh, you bonny all ranking.

0: Then you have France, mm-hmm. say your cheap cocaine worth over 230 million pounds. 230 million pounds. Me, the approach from President Mahama is worrying.
1: Who's
0: our friend? Omoa, Omo, your heads, Nina, dear Dina. And now, Catrons, Omuku, if you know Monfa, and we
2: are not FM.
0: Ah, Obi. For me, this is a weak approach.
1: Also, Omun Emma, a report in 2 weeks on how to deal with what's happening.
0: A weak approach.
1: In the Angonia, then?
0: It has been a moment in our step aside.
1: Okay.
0: Now, I pay an independent committee. No money if you mukanya. 80 bags of cement equivalent of cocaine. It me fire pot undetected. Undetected. It me form ukoko pier France and Sania Chino. A serious. So Australia for Timika se nuboni ababe pure muhon ebin sida. $200 million worth dollars. Ebin sida. Men, you know, don't pamper it. Don't just say some kofa report on how to deal with it. No. All of them, I don't know them my yanka say omo kan hu bi o. But once hey, you see the jaw near the asuma. We leader o honor sadie we afa bana o se nkiapam mo nyina. In fact, omo omo ben ho po se nkiapam mo nyina. Are we saying sent report in national security for ho? Eti gapo ha for no mo yede ho, ana GPH o no mo yede ho. No mo yede ho. Obi ye We are pampering it. I'm telling you, the approach is mere pampering.
1: But I also should not allow the opposition to be hyperbolic in how you speak.
0: Oh, what are you talking about, Obi?
1: Say as a more canyon macro in.
0: And you see, canyon.
1: Somebody sent a message. Say, Obi, please. I listened to Nabi during the press conference, and he was very categorical and emphatic that there is a cocaine lab in Ghana.
0: Ah, Obi, what I'm saying is, me say our intelligence.
1: Sure,
0: yes, Mr. Intelligence, yes, see how the idea, no? Yes, yes, such a more, ha? And that is what the security people are saying. That the quantity now, air for her, no? And yet, people should not be playing with it. These are dangerous. This is a serious matter. So, what I'm saying is, our intelligence, yes, mm-hmm. see how, no? Yes, such a more, ha? You have a bonnet, and I see how, and I get the air for her, say, go. Obi, now, are the facts not too clear?
2: FM.
0: A 80 bags of cement. Ah, cocaine. Equivalent to cocaine. Who is that? And one will be the firm. And you'll be serious. A very, very serious matter. A nya dear was a diagro cra. Nya dear was a diagro. Hey, now an ounce of fuck where ranking Ghana to survive. What? Open a year, Ferry.
1: Very well. Nana Emreno, a quire was a name. Salome Awiti Bafo lawyer Edi Nkomo ene almost sign ko court of appeal court of appeal circuit court san komo ko se so menya bail amana be court no remanding in police custody for 2 weeks no not return date no eye ene in the ene omo ko court but they were told say it was say about you and sign ko ko trim till Monday because judges and magistrate conference be air coso in tine was say Salome as I call back in police custody. The lawyer ewa ha he will join us near no Eddie Hon and Komo Yenana na baby Cicia. Ain't he nana your wrapping up comment in 2 minutes the obekacha will delegate minim se ya can send be na messages be bri nanso na ba me media chira men sorry in free hanko and amount for I express a lot of confidence in you. We say Obi nana be understand the structures of our party. His experience is needed in the new administration. Let's give him the chance to be the national affairs vice chair. Big Mo a Canada branch organizer and on the way. But Obi kindly tell nana be that I wish him well. Delegate will remember his many years of hard work, commitment and dedication to the party. He would be our first vice chair. Abdul Ganiyu, or say deputy secretary at Denton constituency for the NPP. We say Obi Nana B is Edan Deal, National First Vice Chairman, Bakope, on also the Nedia Aba for experience and proactivity. Vote Nana B as First Vice Chair. Kwesi K Freemi Nedia and Ono. loads and loads of messages. Ain't he? Ma, yentie wo wrapping up comment na afe yemfa and komono emra ewieye. We se obi. The truth must be told. Before early this year, I was one of those who were against an abused bid for National Affairs Vice Chairman. But I changed my mind when he met the Ahafo delegates in Ahafo region at Gosu and Duyayaw Nkwanta, respectively. He is the only aspirant who invited communicators in his party campaign tour. That alone shows he's ready to work for the betterment of the party. Mad Lion Ahafo Shidim Ena Onodiwe Abreye. Obi, please. One thing I admire about Anabi is how accessible he is. Many people become difficult to reach once they take up busy positions, and I believe that contributed to our loss. Nanabi is different. He makes himself available, accepts criticism, and does not hold grudges. He connects with people across social groups, from the youth to the middle class and to the grassroots. Let's rally behind him and vote massively for Nana Buache and boldly for Nanabi. Mami Efia Akuto and Onodiwe Abreye. Waste Obi. It's very unfortunate that Nana B is still defending his irresponsible statement about the cocaine lab. As an incoming first vice chair, he must be responsible with his public statement. Paul De Suso, USA, Massachusetts, and Onodiwaye, acting NDC branch chair, Massachusetts branch. Nana, wrapping up comment.
2: Mr. Paul De Suso, Penokren. Ah, now Penokren, I gun and him guasia, same way in Ghana, ne se ne Antwerp for ranka Ghana ya number 5 cocaine afa Antwerp. Won fere. O se ne sa message we. Let's deal with it. Yenye ho adwuma. Instead of you to say president mama deal with it decisively. That is the most in Ghana and regain because ya ne wan hwa ya Ghana for na se okwa Antwerp ya na wan hwa se chai de be born. Because Ghana if u fi Ghana neighbor. Na se yen new an yesu bia kopie South Africa u kuta inu boni. In fact, under NDC by illicit drug related matters inquire 12. Obi, Messe, Meniaso, Party 4, Messe, Obibia, Jumano, Yami Aduma, a Yemenida. Facho made the campaign, Nasha Party 4 an answer. 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
1: Sure.
2: Yes.
1: We say Obi when Nana B first contested as NYO, I did not support him. Since that period, he's since seen me as a junior brother. He is tough and experienced. I pray delegates vote for him on Saturday. Aaron Esiedu entry, baby friend, Alampine.
2: Alampine.
1: Or no the way I pray. Ain't he? Maminfa Winchum, Paul the Suso the Abbasa, Obi, I'm no more acting chairman, I'm now the substantive chairman. Wow, we had our elections 3 weeks ago. Ain't he? You call Massachusetts, Ewo NDC, a branch chairman, Paul the Suso, Ewo Massachusetts.
2: Paul the Suso, yeah, Massachusetts airport, you're more ranking. Go kin a found, you're an FABRE. Hey, hey, I'm Guasio, and you.
1: Me na se e was a mene lawyer afuakwa etimi edi enkomo ono ne lawyer edema Salome Awiti Bafo wabekansa waha ene omoko court eden ne siye mebusa no na ye de jumedie ne abawiye after this short break in the time me mfa unsa nke wa fidie no ye basisi a

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1: Contestants ni na dae sonye bako. 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

0: Insurance. 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And Suruman Fufrobi Bibi. Your voice, your talent, your moment.
1: Daddy, You know how I'm going to be a fashion designer one day? And you know how you always say money doesn't fall from the sky? And you know how much fashion school costs? I don't want you to say you don't have money when the time comes. So I have a plan. Ecobank Junior Saver account. 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We put small money every month. By the time I'm done with school, the money will be plenty. Yes. So what do you say? Daddy, I want to hear yes.
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7: She said, yeah, to be out here. It's a she knew something.
8: My report to her.
7: Minya, summon him pursue you. It's a she knew but him. Asan fufuro bi so esu ofie obi mu ana. Ame ideas, ideas ane be kunu. 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

0: Ekosi say Asempa 94.7 Asunine tie. 94.7 Asempa FM. So anyway, we are just about wrapping up on the show. Yeah, well, the next 10-12 minutes. Say yeah, they wrap it up. Lawyer Afuakwa Ewaha or a lawyer Edema Salome Awiti Bafo. Any Omoko court. Lawyer Kwabe to saying.
1: Yeah, me adun boko obi.
0: Bibi e kuyi.
1: Eja kakan kakra. Oduma kuma dia de parti ye die.
0: Good.
1: Ye de na se be mano.
0: Na yin mse, is it the Adenta Circuit Court na mokoy no?
1: Yes, Adenta Circuit Court.
0: Court ne remanding in police custody na retended near the ende.
1: Na
0: ye ende. In the ne was some sign court.
1: Sure.
0: Mokoy den ni see ye.
1: Obi. They see ye ne se ye koy court na entrance. And the clerk of the court ne information of the man ne say because of the conference, ongoing conference of the Association of Judges and Magistrates, you know, my lady Entenase, just the following week from Monday, and until the only short available data, inhibit me to key a Monday, you know, even with the Monday, you know, no, na a bit skeptical,
0: yes.
1: But that was the only available data, inhibit me a pick here, yeah, pick here on the. On the 5th of October,
0: okay.
1: 2026. So nyamia dominance or TV maya ya. 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
0: yes.
1: Said your welfare, and minyan and TN so social welfare department and so abanaya kohono musen kwala no omati sen kwala or jan kwala miensa or munfie no or moya mino ah session 2 of the Children's Act no ebo omo welfare no e ho ban a e was a state they interested in the welfare of these minor children no because omo papa eni o mine and it maame a waye akoko ba tan ya obutu ne mba so e na ne 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
0: e tesen
1: nkwala ne nem e tesen nkwala ne school ko mu e tesen nkwala na pom den e tesen. That is the essence of the Ministry of Gender, Children and Social Protection.
0: Okay.
1: And nti anamo for the past 3 weeks are yen nyan nti ebia officially say state ne to anamo bia e won kwala
2: Asempa FM.
1: State ne were the right so your investigation into any conduct or deeming it to be criminal.
0: Yes.
1: At the end of the day, Article 19.2c said an accused person is presumed innocent until proven guilty. Or until so, no one can say plead guilty.
0: Yes.
1: But that is circumstances, you know, we're pleading not guilty to the one count of offense of abetment of crime to wait publication of false news, a misdemeanor. It is she's presumed innocent. Once or no, as an adult, a person of majority, you're infringing on the fundamental human rights, you know. Or acquaintance or no so to me echo court echo pay a hope messy break and no end danche. Now I'm kwalanki to an omoye minot, no. Omu ye di ni say net yet. And only are they also state, you know, very interested. Say state, you know, anya interested in kwalana. Na can say I to say omayeno sebio sebita frache. Ye ni any de bia ma ye hon. Ye ni tima bia ma ye hon. And I yen she say de go on si ye di buo may no sebio no. Ye can't rule of law na. Na rule of law no na epesini. Now you're via into the arena of Karl Marx.
0: Mm-hmm.
1: Marx's theory of rule of law, no, said the rule of law is there to satisfy the interests of the powerful in society. Now you're no correct, because in Kwalawe, mono, if some interest, statute, emrabo mo ba yeno, hobi, say your money here is on mine. Now say the here yeno, sebio, on mine is usu yese, ebi awo mame no, I am from Subi, no, and see ye. Because a court of competent jurisdiction and pronounce exactly.
0: But that principle no should hold for all other kids.
1: All other
0: mamefua.
1: Absolutely.
0: A war incarceration.
1: Incarceration. And that is the essence of social protection.
0: Yes.
1: And it is our ministry into an amobia there. Then there's no need for us to have that continue to have that ministry. Ewo yen governance structure architecture name. Because the essence of it is to have social protection. Okay. And the essence of social protection say you be nyan kwala o moya responsible. You be grooming young people are on benya be penyin pa. Now ma o motia be di o man anim e di o man na kompempenso papa ye pe.
0: Okay.
1: Enunti say na ya te ma mene fri yon hon. Nene kwa lan nan bache bache, ye nimi di omo ye. 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
0: Okay.
1: 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Ye ma se su na tina umu di ye nyini. 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Enya arrest ni kwa,
0: arrest
1: nature, dear BC. No, we need to measure.
0: Police for the client by a court.
1: Oh, my final, my court. I don't know. So, normally, you're aware that.
0: Normally, you're aware. It's a court.
1: I don't know. So, normally, we were not aware. And it's here, could do court. Ah, yeah, I'm fast. Salome,
0: I hope this a Monday, no judge, but nothing.
1: Sure. Yes, I call him.
0: With a repeat application.
1: A repeat for bail pending trial.
0: Pending trial. No. Okay. It is a basse mwenya the emotion share on Monday. I'm over there.
1: Oh, as you know, say ya call High Court.
0: Yes.
1: And my High Court ni refuse here because of say ongoing investigations. Yes. And I believe say at the last agenda data at Delta Circuit Court One, her Anna Justice Angela Angela Atachi, Erimande Salome, you know, or say by before say or more expedite investigations or more action in their investigation.
0: Okay.
1: Now ye na yen court process. So it wants one more extra 2 weeks because extra 2 weeks, some fan kwemo investigation, you know. And basically, investigation, you know, centers on what we call the electronic evidence.
0: Yes.
1: You go almost say, we're distributing BB on social media and manner. You should have completed your investigation by now.
0: Mm-hmm.
1: Ah, and no, ability to the point that you are ready to file your disclosures and begin trial. Yeah. Any idea? And this is a misdemeanor.
0: Okay.
1: And when she said investigation, and it's me, I want to see and keep you know, and mama said, oh, interfere with investigation, then your investigation should be concluded.
0: Okay.
1: Yeah, Oshay, there have been several cases on due delay, a court, and a first original, so Ediama, Edia granted accused persons, you know, a bill in some circumstances near there. In she, you won't pay us in Yanko Ponce, Dana Bessona, you won't quite your own holding. Now, judge, in court, and never quite sitting, said the bear, yeah, this idea you want to say, they better to court.
0: Cumulatively, no client are in custody for how long?
1: More than 3 weeks now.
0: More than 3 weeks?
1: Yes. She's been in custody for more than 3 weeks.
0: Wow. Very well. You see, a Monday, no, you know, you train, na you hoodie, and you may be quite quite cozy.
1: Sure.
0: Of course, the impenifobi brina na kasa afa na seminar, and they've made the point, what is happening, no, yet. A normal publication of falsehood. Some have said, what your client is alleged to have done, no, a quite serious. I mean, the offense are stated on the charge sheet, no, a misdemeanor there. But what she's supposed to have done, they're very, very, very serious. Meaning, when you acquire conference with your client, you say, wa share videos, wa jiska atchechem penifubi discamma no more the so called Ghana jollof any ade. What do you make of all of that in Komoa Ayakosum?
1: Obi, the because assembly team opinion and say yadini ko jina courti.
0: Yes.
1: Ni yadini ko edubo. Ni ko edino ye se wabu abetment ye assisting somebody.
0: Sure.
1: Se ni pa ne be publish false news. And yes or no na ye.
0: Yes.
1: Yeah, say waboa, wa assist will be abetment. Either say or cancel nipano, either say or solicit my nipani there quite be of us or the boy nipani biano. And until the burden lies on the prosecution
0: to prove
1: the allegations on the attorney, so the quite of us or boy. And the encharging is why ye why distributing the KBMA will be. And the encharging is why ye conveyor belt or Jessica Ediama will be an answer or Jessica Bima will be.
0: Charge near one pay.
1: Say, why abetment of crime to wait publication of false news.
0: Yes.
1: So what issue in a false are? Yes, what boy will be amana publishes are false news.
0: Mm-hmm.
1: So we are our interest should be on the said alleged false news, no?
0: Yes.
1: And what constitutes false news should be defined.
0: Mm-hmm.
1: Clearly emeto ye name ayehu false news crop.
0: Yes.
1: Clearly emeto ye name ayehu nipa kra yes wa abetin no. Yabudi bi say charges in so one babra santua kudia. I see na hotel di Ghana jollof. Me say last time me dey tuju say me ye case bin so in 2025 ah. Ye dey abeta Ukra bin so I no na hotel dey Ghana jollof. The same facts. Social media, TikTok is and same here bia ho. I don't you know, is it the same person no more refer to another different person? Any idea nyina. So the identity of the said Ghana jollof in Ukra is currently on
0: another issue.
1: Okay. And we are with say or maybe we are investigation no some file or more disclosures if they are minded to proceed. Or make your investigation no some to us be. But if they are minded to proceed now, some more filing or more disclosures, then we will know the exact things are more. Because as far as I am concerned, as a lawyer for Salome Awutiba, every year taking the caution statement, but quite apart from taking the caution statement, you know, I have not been involved in any other thing.
0: Okay.
1: And I am not aware say any other thing akoso in respect of the investigation. Okay. And you know, me watching him a meshe. Me watching him a meshe. Nyame adomo a na ye koko dru issue na no a ye betwa issue no
0: betwa e ba se se onya ni bail na eventually man ti bibia from the state bioa mo be dey
1: oi e honey mi ya no they say when we get to the river we will cross the river the ema ewura no na brabo ayemare ho kese. And I say SDA 4 I what a chiman and me kasa omudi ni ho adanse pa so ya sorry church church for or san so to jom e wa sorry ni mo.
0: Okay.
1: Ne and a client and I say ayare fo ekoja ayare hwe e wa Brefi hospital e wo techiman and ye kasa omudi yao e san say ye se ewura no na nokra no ombie na nompo and now tie na ebusuafo and adanse omudi fa ne ho a eye sronko. 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
0: Okay. Minim se usini ya one ni ye case we ni ye lawyer na neje bafo ewua. Yenim di see the last time I'm call court. And then they atse the high court had granted you a warrant for his arrest. What is our seminar?
1: I am speculative.
0: Okay.
1: Me hun se nenam abe fontin time fidie so yeah social media you so.
0: Okay.
1: Say high court no a granted warrant. Mm-hmm. Na once I mean cite Min site
0: order
1: no or warrant no ensure here no minim the high court no e
0: kan
1: here whether say and you see disinformation and misinformation no it could be any other thing.
0: Sure.
1: Once I mean you say lawyer ni no I can state as a, I say it as a statement of fact enyina so nka say. Well, the security services, you know, agencies, you know, have the right to apply to the court for an order for the grant of a warrant of arrest. So many be you mujuma. And when you know, so almost court, you know, they are fair within the remit of the law. So maybe two sana mono. Secondly, okay, Article 117 of our constitution. So I check when first war will be a Mrasibi Genia now per se or the criminal or civil sermons at the manner of Fasuna. And you know, Abia, this is the first step I be on my take. Abia, I'm taking the second step by going through the appropriate channel. Article 117 I prescribe ya ma omo and the standing orders of parliament.
0: Now
1: you know now omo timi ya go through and satisfy themselves and apprise themselves with this procedure.
0: Okay.
1: Na be ma de and amo mpeso omo tu no na ya ka say ye lawful. Said be ya if said ye nyina nim sira na eje ba fo wire lawyer ni na on so nche mra no mro mra so no say omo fa kwan tenene no so a me yiri ye say ono so be availing itself to the law enforcement agency.
0: Na
1: debi obi You confirm it.
0: Among frail.
1: You confirm it.
0: Investigations into DC and no, because Iyoko in their statement, they can say, Omuhu, an assault on a more officer or bar, say, or barbeche, nana, bafo, ewa.
1: There were a lot of people there.
0: Okay.
1: Many a bomb in Yichi.
0: Okay.
1: And once our statement, and our name will be, well, it is fair within their right to also look through whatever happened over there.
0: Okay.
1: And as law enforcement agencies, no. I know, sir. They will apprise themselves properly before coming out in that manner.
0: Okay.
1: And until you know, you're 40 or more. You say, "Omo yomo juma."
0: But would you be surprised? Omo frail, sir. Omo investigative for assault on a public officer.
1: Oh, oh, frame me. I'll come and answer.
0: Okay.
1: Me assault you will be. I was assaulted. Me obstructing arrests. I was assaulted. And the said person, you know, Oba Ayen, so no, we identify no who say Ufri, Ufri Aseyebia, to say, and as innocent bystander, I a bomb in each, you know, if the institution is not interested in my welfare, I have also taken appropriate steps in law.
0: Okay.
1: I know so be read medi me so me rights.
0: Right.
1: And you know, well, once we are disputing parties, you know, in an event, you know, certainly Obia or how be can answer. And you know, when the appropriate time calls are. We are all there.
0: Very well.
1: But Ansana Obi Ode will cast a yes, ever call you, yes. You know. I'm saying Yami Adba Meme and Daya Kokumase.
0: Sure.
1: Na Yako Kotuaba.
0: Do that in 1 minute, man.
1: At the Sredia Bakwa, I'm a debate to Minya and my party for him, say, Yerra Justin Frimpon could be our general secretary.
0: Yes.
1: Omudu Kumase or Monkayano. Na party ni here and the service.
0: Almost
1: I'm maintaining. And Henry Nanabuache.
0: Yeah.
1: And also, no incoming National Affairs Vice Chairman. Or Monkayano. Why, yeah, Juma was soon. Mijidi, ye say, see a man a queen yanni bioa. Now be departing as first vice chairman. And also, na hockey canon and she won't win your party. Okay. Ebeboa, this true. Because of, and na more many or more too. In opposition in the rebuilding exercise, you know, meeting me a drama who dance here, Pefi, actually Gan and Nibia, actually party masse, Senyamia Domna, see a Sam or Makwenya, so Monson, as General Secretary, as National Affairs Vice Chairman, a bit ever boa party, no, a man, I'm on 2 years to you, and sweating me a demon, I can kind of boy.
0: Very well. Meda Sepa, Yamin Shaw, your best answer in Comobio,
1: Meda
0: Sia Kumas,
1: Ubisia Kumas, hopefully.
0: Meda Sepa, Ecosi, saying, so you had the Jumedian AC, a Sempayetia. Etwa Moso. Have a good evening.

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4: It should not be influenced by the fact that today we seem to have a better president, so to speak, generally. But that means the ordinary citizen will be in some kind of servitude for 10 solid years. And that in itself is potential destabilization with respect to the fact
2: Asempa FM.
4: Who have no option that to wait for that period to come to a close. If the extension of 4 to 5 is because President Mahama is performing, and that is the more reason why ABSCRC, after listening to some Ghanaians proposing such an extension, I think it is neither here nor there. Besides, it is not as if the sitting president, that is Mr. Mahama, His Excellency, will have that opportunity if Ghanaians even agree to that. Say, America, we have been modeling our democracy after, and they have not. They have practiced it almost, is it 300 years now or so, and they've not seen the need to have such tension. I think it will be inconsequential if we look for 1 year to add to it.
0: Enti Dr. Jonathan Asantewa Chire wabini ewa monyo semu na nudisem ena atiye yemfiri ehwai na yankwa ensemfufurumu. 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
3: The theme of this conference, Balance Beyond the Bench, Harmonizing Duty, Justice and Life, could not have come at a more appropriate time. The theme speaks directly to a challenge confronting many members of the judiciary: how to maintain a healthy balance between the demands of judicial duty and the realities of personal life. Is it possible to reconcile the demands of judicial duty, the administration of justice and family life without addressing the conditions in which judges discharge their responsibilities? In my view, achieving this balance requires supportive working conditions, adequate resources, and respect for judges' personal and family lives.
0: Enti, mami ya tin in ken eye epanimpa wano ena enye Association of Magistrates and Judges of Ghana ewado mano her lordship Justice Olivia Owusu nanu disem ena wuti ye yemfiri soi na yan konsen fufuro mum swafo a wano ena hwe enkronkuma ene enye esoma hodo eye die so eye panimpa yewura mahama yarga ene de wakasa wakasa no a kirem se sese die ene assembly ni shia. 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ewa TV and radio so nanona eye a presiding member ewa eye ga is about Trumpers yasu bright Paul Mante akase chile mse anumantua ni di e yo nemo mse bibi na odie e swafwa nese mwadi tu janom yenike enti.
5: But we even want to go a step further, and we've already organized resources and we are supporting the regional broadcasting FM stations and insisting that all assembly meetings must be aired live on the local FM station. What's the best way of ensuring transparency and accountability? Every assembly meeting, and I keep repeating, I've spoken to the dean of the MMDC, you were there at the meeting, that every assembly meeting
2: coming out
5: and directives that say that every assembly meeting must be aired live on the local FM stations, because assemblies are local legislative bodies. Their proceedings must be as transparent and open to the localities, the same way that the proceedings of the National Assembly, which is the national parliament, is.
0: Enti yewura mahama yaraga wano eye swafo a eye enkronkuma ye die ahensam ena fe osomfeku ahodo wo hweso wo manmu anu disem na te ani wo kirem se sese no ene assembly ne ekobase meeting na mo beya 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
7: 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there message back open me wo e mani nyina examine no. Yes, I mean, as a baby woman, a baby, and you won't see ya. Men, Casso, would the next time, would the Fabra and I end doctors know, Yanche.
0: And so for a baby, a child help him, then some so mammy grace, I am soon attending, can we end what them say? And Mahama cared, you, my dear, my penny John to amend Mahama at the buyer, and also woe, a bwapa.
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0: 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muse. One in kwa modia ma asenka for a 150,000. 150,000 yung and re ya ya pedi median hun to mano. 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
1: Yes, media fi a fi and a chilika cray. Koko bon krata ye edia ma gana for it's an zone cool the couple so I day so is a ye by yavi. Ebro and Pim Oha any a diminish 150,000.
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1: Tibicatan, dear. We are young whom she will be. Never mind, side the Aposua, who see first, Bimba, and Sana, say, Yeninati and Wassia, Nafidi, Yasasi, Nebasa, and you said, a quasso reform. We bring a complican also, and a carpo, a cominari, Apofaco in Shiaba, near Cassa, a free January afternoon. ABC Agates, any Pamakuma, about 1,926.
0: And why was that so? ACP Alexander Kwakubina, what in Kenya, our penny, Avian Kassa, and what you say, Sabre Kura, what Kassa Gana Fogusua, what from within the century, children dear, at woman in Quenimu.
1: Mass media, the first social media, and do a cheaper in Jamaica, don't even never put it. The man is Jenny B. Count. You don't want to come in. Never mind, and continue or Jayan just yes, maybe a basset, a man cracked a Iban Fuswa. Then quantum team if you who made a who said Nicuciano, Yana dot com, Munchet Chimui, Sanchez Chimono, and any car, you do our auntie, the Caneno, Efa Conya Wissu, for the next 30 days. Mia Sash, Mia Do.
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1: Tiene musia hum. 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Wonse omo pe court bill, omo pe police station bill demo. Omo pa nefe. Omo be fa konya wiso under the new road traffic regulation 2026 LI 2519. Kata fa etoso 242 automated road traffic offences. On the fact when you are with the Atiasia, Ebusem, Nase, and Yak will be said 1st November 2026. Yeah. No way, you get it. No, me pussy, Econa Cana.
0: And ACP Alexander Kwakua Bay, Wano, and Air Director, Research, Education, LMTTD, and our training canon. Na young freeway, na young quite as a fufrum, not to say, a higher sampa, 9-4-7 as a petty, a cassiabo, and also go so wooty, and your quo endi, some new quum. Woko a year, a bra, Sebu, a quama cassia, hey. Penny, Wano, a titan name, a dema endi, some new quum, Patamo, Yura Vincent Paco, Kumsin, and nay, what's a mabuna one Patam Wobba say? Gana man penny, John Dramani, Mahaman, and I'm buying a sin, Ketia, we are taswat. One but I say, will be a new mapa, Menefro Coto, and my memory won't pretend war, and your beer yen sentinel will be a and can I come on to him?
3: And you win is first one. Now I've said from victory to prosperity, the next phase of our leadership will focus more on prosperity for our members. Can confirm our war
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3: The next phase of my leadership would focus on prosperity for our members. Calling him a welfare, So, 2022, the year since me, yet, yeah, one day. And see, Yabokodo,
2: a simple FM.
3: Mobiansro, but some Sibiris, baby, Obianto, now back, come on. Onto number one, Onto number boy, but 2028, yes, and every year, see, now, yeah, my painful process.
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2: Asempa FM
1: ya bo kodo ya wye the first phase before the end of the year a whole negozo is here ya wye ya meeting national na region for over in a one over bay wo meeting na this is the first phase. If you structure now, you win. You see, after the elections, we will continue the next phase of our leadership. We'll focus on the second phase of the party office. Because in the MP, one of them, maybe training and proving my way is a new way in our own. Don't know, you're not.
0: 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I say, hey, now you're some papa classmate. Me papa classmate, pa ha. As you know, we here. Time was on. Enra gan enim guasi eningi na me hese. Aye, padi boche. Ebe kahwa sem. Padi boche tina siama. Yes, sir, you 4-2. What gan heavy? I'm yes, sir, 4-2. And you may be tinya ye. Unkwaji nye. And a may when you know we are in a home, none of us, yes, ha. Hey, this number is too cheeky. Over 2 months, yeah. I was here, yeah, the West, and yeah, Okum. A patient, mammy, Bakufu in the bear 14, Ogina Children, then Cabinetian, a coupon show. Sports night at was Medinum, a ye nana ade mononcum. Ye conono. Yeah,

0: That means your long-term dreams collapse instantly. Emergency.
1: What happens when Ghana's brightest young minds go head-to-head? When knowledge meets pressure, when every question could change the game, and one decision could set you apart. From schools across Ghana, young minds are stepping up, thinking faster, analyzing deeper, competing harder. Because this is more than a quiz. This is strategy. This is confidence. This is the challenge of knowing when to think, when to act, and when to make the right call. The future belongs to those who are ready for it. And the next generation of investors is already making its move. National Investment Quiz. Educating today's youth. 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
3: Kwame!
0: Yes, ma!
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0: Ma, are you luck?
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0: Ma, we're luck, friend.

0: 4. 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Samu beye the next big voice for radio so. Na si track and ko ni de mu gina mu so mu nkyra mu bo bra. E ho ni ye pe hu hu is who. When the next as a bastard. Kwasi de ni kwasi de bia nyumre.
1: 830.

0: Insurance, Senya Mawea, Kase No Way, Compu Ghana, Passion for Technology, The Next Asempa Star, and Surumafu Frobi BP. Your voice, your talent, your moment.
1: School for bio. The Lecturer Ghana say what we go so journey with him. 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Ya yeshesh. Papa biya mamu. Ewe ye air conditioners, TVs, refrigerators, gas cookers, chest freezers, microwaves, mobile air conditioners, vacuum cleaners, blenders, kettles, mobile phones. 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
0: Anything, Tia Bruchenko, Akwa Manqua, Akuntejo, Eddie Bro was Sempa, 94.7 FM. So,
2: it drew me down as the Indian woman on me. You almost see a cracker. You almost will know. Yes, you are here. You need Nasia. Yeah, Kabum.
3: Memory Debia, a bonusia, a Pemusia, a question of what a change lay your home, our approach, said the Akuhu, any diabe drufi, the Ehu, near her, the Ye, near the Abba, the Enyano, and you can't say, yeah,
2: is there, Nadia say, abrochin kuma na dimu tintim pa
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7: Esiatica. 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

0: about that all day, and honestly, he is. If you are under 40, this advice might save your future. It's my main course, Nick Akra. 030221 very.
1: No, I don't.
0: Yeah.
1: Hello.
0: Yeah, good evening.
1: Good evening.
0: Yeah, who am I speaking with?
1: So, this is Madeline from Malik.
0: Oh, okay. How are you? This is somebody has contracted you to sleep very early.
1: No, I don't.
0: You don't?
1: I listen to you all the time, but just that I decided to just stay awake more so that you miss me.
0: Oh, okay, okay. So that's why I'm missing you. That's why I'm missing you. Yeah, I'm missing your sweet voice.
1: Yeah.
0: Okay, come here.
1: Well, I just got to say hi because it's been a while.
0: It's true. It's true. Thank you very much.
1: We're gonna make sure
0: I'll take it. Thank you very much for your time. I really appreciate it.
1: You're welcome.
0: Yeah. See, Madeline, no.
1: Greetings to Gumwa too.
0: Yeah, Gumwa is here. Gumwa is nodding.
1: Yes. Gumwa is my adorable Gumwa.
0: Yeah, Gumwa. After Gumwa, he's married with some.
1: Oh, don't worry. I'm just saying hi.
0: Yeah, Gumwa is married.
1: Yeah, no stranger at all.
0: Oh, I know, but I want to just notify you that Gumwa is married, so...
1: Okay, so you are not married, right?
0: Yeah, so you can greet me at any time.
1: Okay.
0: Yeah, hello, good evening.
2: Good evening, sir.
0: Yeah, who am I speaking with?
2: Pardon me, please.
0: Who am I speaking with?
2: Ajam. Speaking from Gumwa.
0: Oh, okay. What's your name?
2: My name is Francis.
0: Okay, Francis, can we hear you?
2: Let's come to our local dialect.
0: You want to come to our local dialect?
2: Yes, please.
0: Francis, we have qualified for the World Cup and we are going to United States of America, Canada, and Mexico. So,
2: I did not play the match in some.
0: Okay.
2: I have not qualified. I've qualified to call as Empire FM.
0: Oh, okay. So, you not go to the World Cup, eh?
2: No, please. I don't have a visa.
0: You don't ever wish to go to the World Cup?
2: Even Kutuka International Airport, I've never been there before.
0: Oh, okay. Oh, so where do you stay?
2: Nungwa here now.
0: Oh, okay. Oh, okay. Nungwa, when you want to paint your room, you have to inform your landlord, eh?
2: And I want to work.
0: Francis, can we hear you?
2: Wale.
0: Yes,
2: sir. Wale, I'm here.
0: Okay. Thank you very much. Let's Hello,
3: Wale.
0: Yeah, good evening.
3: Good evening.
0: Yeah, who am I speaking with?
3: Please, this is Mami.
0: Mami from
3: Mami.
0: Oh, okay, Mami. Can we hear you?
3: I want to share with you on the black coin. You know, sometimes when we hear this disheartening stories about the things, how it has been taken care of with their money issues, and even to the extent that they are boycotting their train. We have a match to play tomorrow. It's very disheartening. Sometimes I don't know why they treat them like that, but please, you guys can say something about it for us. So we are using you as the platform. Let the FA know that they are also doing their work. So whatever they are due, they should give it to them. They should have been crying and coming on air and things that are not supposed to even come on air as a woman.
0: Okay.
3: All those things should not be done. Please help them and let them know.
0: Hello.
4: Wale.
0: Yes, sir. If you want them better, we go give you better hold. Yeah.
4: Mana. Wale.
0: Hey, you.
4: Wale, say you come from America.
0: Me say, sir, you're my own boss. Stay your mood. Yeah, let me go soon. So, my stay your

Ah, but I like this. I mean, can I say?

0: Welcome to once again another great and exciting edition of Sports Night. I still ASCEMPA Asempa 94.7 FM. So I'm Rasungu Sautino. Within the Prof. E.K. Wallace, I'm going to catch back up here. The only nomenclature the professor's degree in sports, the original Wallace, the nation's presenter, and the medicine kunya Econo Quantum Crowding Smaldo and Saka. And then you will be on Ghana Good Evening Sejao. My catch all that said, Ne, Master Sinkunya Bu Metro, Quanqua Ghana, S.A.T.M.S.A. Fasunia Bua, and Maya Good Evening Satumpo, and yet only football. But other sports. Disciplines in now so crano, West Mexico, so I mean anything. But government, they are not ordinary teams actually football catcher. Walsh, Sabo Bittia Mom supported who here is as a Ghana for donor, and so HSM manage football. And then my bonk, Mohakra, now for my account, say, you're more a year Ghana for season from paying for woman as it to say pay in your Mocrano, Yadren, Quanqua Bittia Safaso, na yet me a ma Ghana a goody as I find in Tama Perfra. Say, you may day a Sampa 94.7 FM Sports Night, you're running show from 9 to 8:30. 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of the Ultimate Sports Money Show. 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Now for Udifo and Ironman Wemuna. Any producers in Penifua, Womo Ete Chabwa, Emma Edison Shelson, Creative St. Jab, and then social media Benghazi, and Afi Jewel, Omoha, Womo so Eshen himself, Ombitiabwa, Atutuniama, Amabibia, Akuyi, Asempa FM Live, a YouTube line, now for Twitter, Asempa 94.7_FM, and also Ombitiama, I get interactive, Ewo, your Twitter line, and so now Afi, also Udumkomo, Abija Elhonu. AdomOnline.com. Now, if you tell us where you are listening to us or you're watching us from via Facebook and I say all the social media platforms are working kind of awesome. Now, if you so bama Twitter at Prof. E.K. Wallace on Sabitia Kamo, Enoch, my first name, E-N-O-C-H. Every day I speak to myself now and forever to be a boy, only to realize that I'm the boy child. So then I'm prevented from the right. Hazy as I am, I always think twice. Wallace, W-A-L-L-A-C-E. Wallanyo, the creator is good. W-O-R-L-A-N-Y-O. Now, also don't come Etienne Samba at Prof. E.K. Wallace and I say Enoch dot Asempa online.com. In our Shemachi Quire, also Ebetian Sankamo. So, you adhere to some meaningful and very descriptive content to it from now and copium say 8:30 Bebo. Samuel Kwaledi Rinchi, a director, Edma, a year programs, or Asempa FM. Philip Almarshan, so a director, the programs in your sports on programs, a director of programs. And after Philip Osebunsu, and so a manager, Edma programs, or Asempa 94.7 FM. So, Ube Pimha, or multimedia, there. Or the Adrum brands, na said the can cluster no and the Ewaha. Now, Ube Pima, Nature said Ura Abdullah Audu Abu Nashna, and then a manane or no any general manager. A human cassa de Katie question and an idea. And upon a Hindu Kakra, Ediama Ura can and Sansio, or Mosha Yumeso, Yanye, Nankasika by Chenepe, now so many BGC be. Ni name near mine, a too much in Tigusuha, Yabua, a Magana could you so at 10 cents, Masfuga, Agbeve, and your bonnet mane, or no any sales in the marketing that winning. 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This is not a waste of time. Introduction is to make a part of a home a land and I say a in-house no a part of this program and also to appreciate the good work that they are doing. Ebusia, yentwa sunye fan kumono 18 senjao dia, nese countdown no 2026 Summer Youth Olympics no, koso ewa Dakar. Yabo nkumo de bia 31 days ana aka until se, yibiti ya starti jumedi no 2026 Summer Youth Olympic Games Dakar, Senegal, ana ebasu. Nani abani, the Olympic champions no, prepare so mbiti mi akonete with young athletes in Senegal. Omo draw on more than 2 decades at the highest level of international sports. So mbiti ya abwa na making them the most of their youth Olympic Games experience. And Kenya 4 will also serve as a mentor to the refugee Olympic team. Omo so ebano, which will compete at the youth Olympic Games for the very first time at Dakar 2026. Global stage. I was really happy. It's made my day to be a global ambassador for the game. I've been in the sport for 24 years. It's time to give air back to the next generation. And the youth in Dakar are exactly the next generation. I want to work with the long air distance legend and honor catch Olympic.com for into Dakar 2026 will hold a particular significance for a keep Choge, Wono Anna Wachan Bobre Osage Medinum with the Youth Olympic Games becoming the first Olympic sporting event be staged on the African continent. Dakar 2026 is a huge event on a young athlete, one L continent, something we've long waited for. The year is winning come on more ball. Now, being the first, you know, it will stay vivid in the minds of young people and the general public for a very long time. Until we our brand here, the DNA chip chonge or no Dakar 2026, you know, will ultimately be an opportunity to celebrate sports with a new generation on his home continent. The Youth Olympics, you know, are reasons enough for me to be there to meet people, talk to them, and then celebrate with athletes from different countries. We and in Koma, Chipchonge, one also Eddie Abba, Eddie Ama Dakar 2026 Youth Olympic Games are be taking place from the 31st of October to 13th of November 2026. I bring it together around 2,700 young athletes are one age and up to 17 across three hot zones into Dakar, their Miandu, Omo, and Afin Sosali, and Ombit me, Edison Shasson, Etian Sapim, Situay, and Koma, and also Etian Sapim, Ediafa Youth Olympic Games. Now, Yanko Court of Arbitration for Sports, only Trinity Affence Cast, Omo announced, say, hearing for the appeal by Senegalese Air Football Federation on the ruling of African Cup of Nations will take place next month into Niabanon. Then another, and come with TNSP more African Cup of Nations. And see, I'm going to go to the Court of Arbitration for Sports. No, the Abeny into the FSF. No, I'm appealing to a CAS for after the decision by the Confederation of African Football CAF to strip them of the AFCON title in favor of Morocco. Into Senegal, a winning 1-0 in the final AKC of Papi Gueye. Extra time and a goal in ATNS by, but the occasion was married by chaotic scene at the end of the normal airtime when many Senegal players walked off the pitch in protest at the decision to award Morocco a penalty with the match still goalless. Nearby, you know, in March 2026, CAF overturning air results, no, awarding Morocco a 3-0 victory and then the title. Nearby, you know, CAF, I'm the uncle Kwasa, and CAF, I'm the say football associations, no. I say, over 10 air results, no, and I'm award Morocco 3-0 victory and the title. And the assembly copy more cast. CAS has now communicated to the hearing for the case will now happen in Switzerland on October 8th. And as I can see, this is an operational note for media regarding the hearing for the appeal by the Senegalese Football Air Federation. In French, against the Federation of African Football, CAF, and the Royal Air Morocco Football Air Federation. Also, the hearing is scheduled on Thursday, 8 October 2026. That statement, and I said this statement, you know, the hearing will be in person as CAS headquarters in Lausanne, in Switzerland. And on the air county, we yeah, you know, internet soon you be a ubejina ho. Well, the federations, the captains, the footballers, no, will be kokujina air CAS for him. The hearing date, no, was fixed after consultation with the parties. Any air phenomenon in San Kasai and Sana Omodi days in 18 Santuja, who did not request that it be made air public. This means it will take place behind closed doors. In terms of say, yeah, for events you almost so a bomb everything as a quen kukum without a media air presence. This hearing is scheduled to begin at 9:30 a.m. and expected to end in the afternoon. After the hearing, the panel will start omo enche channel na after my deliberations. No, at this stage, CAS cannot estate when a final air decision will be rendered, but it will not be on the day of the hearing. In Tinese Kaf, Umtiminchre, said that Messi and Nasso Bentino between us and the hearing, Nettian Saba, no make of Junior Hokakra, representatives from the air Kaf for IE, Roku Fakache, and Afis Negaf Fakache will be attending in person in Lausanne. In T Kaf will be represented by their attorney, in T Kaf for Colonel, almost so much 20 Roku Jim, and Afi Kas, Air Court of Arbitration for Sports, almost so constituting the panel as follows. And also Professor A. Gerald Simon, or no NA President Edema France, or Kokujinumbi. Now, for Professor A. Luigi A. Fumagalli, or no Sufi Italy, or no so Ekokujin Room, Tivatican, Tioqua, and so Kitapopuno, and so and Washington Studio de Qua, or Kokano Kurudu. Now, for Professor Doctor A. Uriach A. Haas, or no so Efi Germany, or more NA Kokujinum, na Oma Bosan Kumintinum. Court of Arbitrations for Sports. Omun Komo ne Abi Pimino and se Morocco and Senegal. Kafa Kesi Kesi Tensa Tuja. None other cars from pay for cars say Yemfa 3-0 every and farma Morocco for no. And om sebi as no monte say and om the kupim or court of arbitration for sports and ne om de home kumu hakra 18 but sound kumu nano on ten baby I just sports nine sope and na edumasuko na ebon kumo emma husan and yema is a cause high still as sempa 94.7 FM. So a life or YouTube, so until subscribe, or like here, no, I share, and then my bone come more. Why, in T. Yabote, F. Mame, 1 month, time so I've been on Namako. 2027 African Cup of Nations qualifiers, Ghana Football Association Executive Council members, Nana SFU Drumu, and more apologizing to the supporters following the Blasters, a disappointing defeat to the Gambia in the 2027 African Cup of Nations. It's a new year, you know, you see, El Kuma, Western Mexico, Sana, and Yenika, and then another Drew Safo say, Omo de Chow Park, a Sierpa, Aja Ghana Funa, Blast. Has suffered a painful 4-2 loss to the Gambia at the Accra Sports Stadium after throwing away a 2-goal lead in a match that left many Ghanaians fans frustrated. Reacting to the results, Nana Drew Safo appealed to Ghanaian supporters, particularly City Trooper, was those who had placed a bet, or more to bet, those who have placed bets, particularly those who have placed bets. Charlie Ghana Football Association on the national air team to forgive the team for this disappointment. Nana Drew Safo say Ghanaians shouldn't be surprised by the Blasters' performance against Air Gambia. We don't have a team in Team Kuma or the Jenny.
1: Love it. And
2: that's
1: surprise for
2: crowd,
1: one bit crowd. Yeah, I was saying, yeah, you want one.
2: Seba FM.
1: Ghana, Echo, Cote d'Ivoire, for instance. He went there to the intention to beat the unfortunately, no, almost share. And so this is about Roma, or also about Basso Barbershop. So it's all successful.
2: As simple FM.
1: Ghana, you really matches our way, baby. And to say, no, we'll be really match for Ghana. We shouldn't be that much surprised, especially when when we are rebuilding our national team. Because we don't have a standing national team. Your mouth opportunity say, yes, selection. Over selection, say wager. Since then, we are putting the boys together at that age level. After World Cup, we are maintaining the core of the team. And you know, in the process, you may have a lot of fallbacks there, but you need to fight on it. You soldier on to get it correct.
0: Enti Nana Drew Safo executive council member and attending council didn't come or age fast and yama is your kung. Now Ghana for now say Debbie Sena Yama is a question. No Drew Safo your next reply, Sankumoy. What I say, the FA president, only a leader, only a penny of dear Nima, San Command for and not call coffee safely. What I say, call to your son like bodyguards, and you say, and yan some ketwa cry. So, yeah, papa, what I say, open Nantia for crowd, Makufia say, come on, say a mouse, sum, session, not so soon, sum pa. Oh, Ukufia, we need problem. And as a wedding Ukraine, so we need problem. Crowing your body gas crab. But then, near my course, no, Ebina and Yenika. And Tinano Drew Safo said, this time, no, crisis moment is not the solution. Nana Drew Safo Nkrumah or the Abaddon.
1: Nobody is fighting. A performance. So if your performance is not good, you know, and you need to work on it, you know, does it call for normalization? Number four, be brave. So I think we need a lot of education. Number four, be brave. It means say GFA was not an act of parliament. So why does government go to ban GFA when GFA have not done anything? GFA in Ghana, GFA in EBB. Government got a chance because of what I told you. And that's the fact. You apply. You give reasons why they should have normalization. FM. Normalization. And you give FIFA reason. We are not yet there. And you know, like I said, we should build. That's what I always say. We will build it. Yes, sir.
0: Zinanodro Safu, Executive Council Member, Ninkoma, Odija, Ediafa, Eye Ghana Football Association, Inu Esiye, Nono, Ntu Uba, Uo, YouTube, Nusua, Udi Obe Hun, Wanda, Se Supporters, Nenua, Emra, FA President, Ene, Eye, Nabe, Diche, Fo, Ene, Minister, Nomu, Kuy, Nano, Now, Supporters, Nibu, Fu, Chese, Nyasem, Kito, Gama, Afi, Abo, Jose, Abo, Jose, Se, Debi, Debi, Debi, Debi, Sine, Mesi, Kosu, Mami, Kwa, Tai, Wanda, Se, Hey, Kat, Ofu, Eti, Jiti, Wap, Chese, Wa, Dry, Amem, Oh, eh, one man, nice and yenny cacra. But Nina said, we are my prime minister, so eh, sure, so jacket beer. I'm so the radiusu. Oh, radiusu. Oh, in the end, my cow feared that. So, on countless number of occasions, this offense and administrators, oh, my way. I say, oh, my way. What I say, especially with the appointment of offense and coaches. Won't buy happen, I'm so sick, I corner on your inventory. So I said, I'm fuel. All the coaches are more as a from after CK. I couldn't need anything. I send them my because, especially in appointment here. So if we might buy a young family because I buy Una Utia, I was an assistant. So let me give you a little bit of the clue. My monk worker, and I'm part of your monkey kind. Oh, and it's in Sukuma Baba, be brilliant. I said, oh my, I say, young pump, every present. Oh, and that didn't my main church, you muye kakra. So I say, no, you ain't here, you ain't me, and pump, but I buy all responsibility still. It's the a can the government sack the GFA president? Oh, the legal path, and I make a channel. Everyone is angry after Ghana 2-4 Air Gambia game. No, people want Air Keto Kriku sacked, but here is the law. Oh. Niamran Ekan Kasani, GFA is not a government department. Ea Ubia Kasa, Yemfini, GFA is not a government department. The Ghana Football Association is a private limited liability company registered under the Companies Act. And an association under FIFA status is not a state agency like Ghana Health Service. There be, and yes, I'm prepping it here. The law that governs it, no, a FIFA air status, Article 14.1. I know say, and then Article 19, member associations must be independent and avoid any third-party interference. Each member association shall manage its affairs independently and without undue influence from third party. Now, Yesaba Mubiwa, GFA status 2019, Article 4 and 33, no, say the GFA president can only be elected and removed by the GFA Congress. In the Congress pair and a bit in a few, the 124 delegates, no, not by the sports air minister, not by the president of Ghana, not by parliament. In the Macron against to say, I've always said, Obusu ni be at the team. When I say, Obusu ni be can association, when I say, Omana de Hambo, Omso de Hambo, papa. What I say, yeah, because we are by any more, but individuals, some do my gym, Unsunia is car, crano, El Crumano. When I say, one family chief football. I say Ghana for yeah team community. When you sky crown from a chef boom because ne uko my collegium na contumri for cra a yhima ombe you be your tongue contumri. Well I say tomatoes for a pehima ombe you be your tongue tomatoes. In T na you will check a K and fire shrim and fam wa emani maintain ku in TNA ni boy be now crying football mu nim a proper administration. But one team football, one fan one bata football be and funny talking a crabby crank and ma near maintain some queen near be some pen so in T na bush and four, ye na Ghana for ye na can be else in my ACA costume. Ghana Sports Act 2016 Act 934 no Section 2 and 3 or say the National Sports Authority NSA among the regulated sports associations, but Section 15 explicitly respects the autonomy of football under a FIFA rules. No, in the I just say, Bia, who don't want to give football man as a sports do my dear Bima NASA a Ghana Sports Act 2016 and 934 no yeah amendments or 3 and 2 and 3 nima National Sports Authority. One and the regulatory association ajatum, but Section 15 explicitly respects autonomy of football under FIFA no, and no I say it's me amendment answer. na ma ban wo kwan mo wetu sem room but we nu ye nyina ye wachiri na ye hwe what is em fancy kan ko she mu ye blasters lusua ana obi aba ana obesu wo sena hye ne sikurim nti we die me ye a very objective and a very educative presentation e dia ma Ghana food na na yetu asante story na se properly say yen ye kan obi nyina ye kan obi ana be do sample pen so ye. What this means, if the government by letter or press air conference sacks the GFA president, FIFA will immediately ban Ghana, just like they banned Ghana in 2018 after the number 12 expose when government dissolved a GFA. In Tajin Sebia, friends, number 12, the expose, no, well, the idea question that you said, yeah, you say, be a son for sale, continue, say, air quantum, so you are now it's uncle for the fuel. FIFA called it a government interference, and we were suspended until normalization air committee. And so it turns out by. So how can a GFA president be removed legally? A crime ban soon a bit in faso. Na GFA president, there are only three legal ways. I bet you GFA president, a DFO. There are only three legal ways. I be GFA president, FO. A. First one, a true GFA Congress, and no Article 33 of the GFA status. GFA Congress, any bit in a few, and no Article 33 of the GFA status. 2/3 of the Congress can pass a vote of no confidence and remove him. Congress is made up of a Premier League clubs in TTO, oh my own Premier League clubs, no, Umanu Munya Binka, Division 1. And I feel a women's air league, referees, coaches, any of my account. What I say, woman, not air fans, not government. Yeah, you wait till I say, you come a two, oh, a bottle, you ain't any dear rain, and you can't be. I buy and soon can't be. I'll send them my ACL also. B, the second way between saying GFA president through GFA Ethics Committee. What I say, through GFA Ethics Committee and as a court, if found guilty of corruption. What I say, ha, if found guilty of corruption, say, when we say, oh, it means that sebi, no, if I need a canine now, sebi, obi, a discabi, oh, obi, a yes, kebi, obi, oh, skebi, a video, being sema, send a message question, if found corrupt offense, if found guilty of corruption, mismanagement, oh, obi, I'm to tune my be, it means that dance, and yeah, can you dance here? Then FIFA can sanction, and see, but must be due a process. I say it's me fa air quang tenenes one as a quang corrigenes so and sana FIFA for a bit me the science to create and saba. A busina Sanchez me and my union baby. What I say, ha, a G Sebignado. Let us say, yeah, your packing kinda, your name sana genesis in your dear goodness, your ITR channel, and a bit me the Sanchez movie at ten saint jow. There another way be a bit and saba, see no, a true election. Say a two a until his term ends in 2027, members can vote him out. But today, are the members at the Ghana Football Association ready to vote him out? Let's say this is the democratic way under FIFA law. I bet you in a frame, but members never know when I say rest in the Mexico. So, RFA chairman, the dad of Freeman Santini and Tiamoka, and RFA chairman, the Tiamusmia Ketbano, or Tiamusmia Ketia. What I say, Tiamu Bosumi, and was some mobile car. What I say, brand new car, almost a Sanya full coupons, a Sandy Eddie, Eddie Goom. In this RFA chairman, we call regions outdoors, is 16 regions. Now, oh, by football, you saw old regions, 10 regions, ha, to foot 10. RFA 4 to a bank one, 10. Oh, the whole of Ghana. Sango for you, be brina, shedding young coffee kit out football. What I say, executive council members, be brina, be batabata football, no, the executive council, team run like a certificate. What I say, yeah, men call Congress, Emma, Misha, Yen, fence, and not to be afraid of the L Congress that. That's a men call Congress, and go to another man, L Congress that. Men call Congress, and go to Kotokura, L Congress that. But I say, more football, Omujama Guru Boys, no Makwa Kotwa, but in say, 5 votes to so, Nedia Twaba, Edia, FA President, El Kruma, dear, members can vote him out. This is the democratic way, FIFA 4, 8 minutes, and FIFA law, no, Sanetre, you see, and Yadi Benya, Guru Boys in so West Mexico, so boys, see, but I say, Omukui, I say, and in fence, then Pabo Twain, he into Okui, fence, a Ponica Kamana, what I saw, Beji, no, so dear Kotwaba. Yes, and they rest in Babaji Yakotuaba. Club owners may be now, so the football, not be a football account. What I say, I know they are running the business. In T place, Nakasa Kromu, young. Your son story, Krumo. What I say, in T Bunse, or funny agent, be of your brutally, whereas an animal agent, no, Crano, or Passe, in Yama be ancient and Yanika, and more connections, syndicates, and the business move, and yep, football and Cassanti. Footballers, they are soon pass the same, my former master to me, come as we say, make be a near because you bought a foreign code base coaches here come from my bone voices were almost a punty. But I say, on tears, I send all kind of punty. There no can or between a catch the player. I'm not trying to say, Emma, wait me a delivery amount. But I say, we deliver a amount. So what can government do then? You miss a mouthful be said, you know, government is not powerless, but it cannot sack. Government, what I say, and yes, we need to me, oh, to me, now so into me, Pam, if he present. What I say, the government, everything, use the power of the purse. I buy an HS Kenya, government fund the blasters, travel bonuses, Act 934, Section 10, say NSC can set air conditions for accountability when public money is used. NSC, National Air Sports Authority, Omitian, sir, Session Act 934, no, Section 10, no, say NSC, bet me, as set a condition for accountability when public money is used. Government can demand air audit of blasters' air budget. In this idea, we, when I say, and I buy between a sign, Metro Musa Baya Nasonia, you bet your petition, NSC, National Sports Authority, any parliament, the sports ministry can refer AGFA to Parliamentary Committee on Youth and Sports for inquiry, but inquiry is not dismissal. When I say inquiry, no, ain't mean dismissal. Engage Congress members in TCPA, and they see it me, right, bet your sabwa, now say, I'm call a conference in parliament, a committee anima, now say, be touch ma, I see it me. It's me a pebbia sanctions. It's it me, but I'm running chess. And see, engage air congress members. I see engage congress members. Government can talk to air club owners who are voters in GFA air congress to push for reform. As I buy chassis, a fee, sabre connect club owners, Sibekasa, RFA chairman for a bean team in Kita club, woman, you share a Tiomoka, Mosumi Bianu, we are son, a magic wasanya, I pick up a san terminal, woman nine kofa, what I say, one more air tied to the FA president's upon strings in Tenyadia, on Bepin de Biada. It says, strengthen juvenile and then coast air football. Government controls NSA parks, no, any coast, no. If GFA fails, NSA can invite air directly in grassroots, which will pressure AGFE. But then the National Sport Authority now I'm before Kadano and no cry that saying. So I say, oh, cross them home, omu, and I can say by now because omu no GFE, a filia, National Sport Authority, no, and I invest directly in grassroots, which any grassroots for Nakasa, Nanka, Motian, Bibi, and Bomb, and Emetian, and Quebec, and they say, no, Oko, cry, also come or cry different thing. And right, me tiso uma bako eka se washrooms no moon says you, say football no moon team in the year. Your washrooms no moon says you. Because here never come away. You better jump over, walk over, throw over. When I say bond over, oh, run over. You never cross one of them. I'm over this car. Into washrooms, keke crowd with FS National Sport Authority for the custodians of the stadium. No washroom crack keke crowd with me since you. When I say into bed, then I know it's me. I call grassroots. No, when I say no, nengo fakasa. I'm a AF in the pressure. I'm a any. Niama iti ansa kuyi. In the honest air submission to tell the people, we are still, well, we all feel the pain. Ghana lost at home 2-4 to Gambia, a country of 2.7 million, while we have 34 million. Our anger is justified. But we miss AFCON 2025. We are also bottom of air group C, with 0 points after losing to Cote d'Ivoire and Gambia. But if the president of the Ghana sacks the GFA president today, FIFA will ban Air Ghana tomorrow. Then there will be no Air Blasters, no Black Queens, no Under 20, no Ghana Premier League in Africa. We have seen this before in 2018. The law says football belongs to its members, Sana Manikon, football, it belongs to its members. It's the 124 air delegates. No, if we want a change, pressure the clubs, pressure the delegates, demand a financial audit, and vote in 2027. Say a person's a between Saba. Yes, the manity football clubs. No, that's a delegates. No, what I say, only demand a financial audit. Eddie FM one now. What I say, huh? And then vote in 2027. Don't ask government to do what will get us airband. Ask a government to demand accountability for public money spent on the blasters. Public money, Sky Asphere or Blaster, are buying and asking for accountability. The bottom line here, government can regulate and then fund and audit. Sky Asphere or Blaster, are buying and asking for accountability. The bottom line here,

budgeting and expenditure related to blasters sits with the ministry. Payments made in relation to the blasters are exclusively handled by the minister. The GFA only provides draft air budgets. Government is regulating, but when blast budget is 2 million, government pays directly to players, hotels, and flights. GFA do not touch the money. In Tobi Bisa say, is government regulating? Ni abaya adi abako a government betin ya, obetin di a jigan efi sa yon kwa sumu yomune se, obe regulating. Inti, meka, ufya sene mesiko, meka se, pasha. Sports Air Minister Kofi Adams in 2025, o review the Blasters budget no, and o cut sene 2 million US dollars to 1.3 million US dollars. For Chad, Mali World Cup qualifies. Chad, any Mali World Cup qualifiers in Kwanunu. He said, reviewing saved Ghana $700,000. Review, you know, $700,000 across 2 games, you know. Also, review budget, you know. Not budget, you know. Well, I want a name, but to review, you know, Ghana is saved $700,000. President Mahama, Ewo ni sona February 2025, or there will be no secrecy in how much air money the government puts into national team. The budget must be made air public because it's taxpayers' money. That was done. Budget were published for the very first time. In Tubema, government auditing. This is where government is failing. Maybe I buy air. And why parliament is angry now. And just 12 days ago, September 17th and 18th, 2026, the minority in parliament led by Vincent Eko Asifua demanded full accounting of the 58 million Ghana cedis allocated to a Ghana Football Association 2026 World Cup friends participation. These are the fundings. Players got 100,000 US of $8 each appearance. Appearance fee, which is 2.6 million in total. Technical team and staff got $4,670,339. Technical staff on Kwano. Technical staff and technical team no and staff no is coming. But 3,000 air World Cup tickets purchased and also 1.26 million US of $8 cannot be reconciled. 3,000 World Cup tickets purchased, no. $1.26 million. It cannot be reconciled. It cannot be reconciled. How many used in Timinche? How many sold in Timinche? How many resold in Timinche? Not clear answers. Basis Abri. Ubisa Minister, not the top person. Private donations. Ukoma, $2 million from Ibrahim Mahama. Yes, $100K from Air Shatawali. $101K from Stoneboy. Anna, I know you're NCA dollars. And you have 500 million each from Air Ghana Gas and Afi GCB. And Afi, you have 3 million Air Ghana cedis from Air Cobank. You have 2 million US dollars from Goldfields. And Nina, no reconciliation where the money went. This is Abri. There is no reconciliation. Baby, it's kind of quiet. So the minister appeared before the Youth and Sports Air Committee on September 17th, gave explanations, but the significant question remained over operational spending. Honest submission for NNMA Edemano. Government fund air blasters 100%. GFA does not air spend air, but government air does not audit properly. Government does not audit properly. They publish air budgets before games to look air transparent, but they don't publish audits after games. They don't. If we spend 58 million air Ghana cedis on World Cup, we must see air ticket by ticket, CD by CD accounts. Parliament is now demanding it. Until National Sports Authority, any auditor general, do a forensic audit of GFE, any ministry, you know, calling for a sack is emotions. Messi, TNA, until NSA, any auditor general, on by a forensic audit of GFA ministry, no, calling for a sack

0: is emotional. It's just emotions. Any share. We need accountability for public money, not FIFA banned. We need accountability for public money, not FIFA banned. In Tiaho, and you bet me, I just saw more properly. But Nina, eh, nebu and Yaguso. Oh, Yabu and Yaguso. Yabu and Yaguso. In the first of all, we again, any maybe a phone line send the amount. Nasa, oh, and Ray Kuma, yeah, yeah. Oh, and some of the people, Munyas and Ketua. When I say, but I said, no crap, I'm a catcher woman, any. I buy into me, but we will be a show more patch, you know. Oh, eh, Sessica, ye di Roma, eh, taspiers, ye, ye, sicano. When I say, oh, more bua quantani ye. Until here, forensic audit. Yes, I dear. Ye, ye, na, what I say, emotions, keke. So I say, we need a forensic audit. Until, say, NSC, National Sport Authority, and Uncas, I crowd problem. Am I buying a palm airboard, no, so. When I say, business, I'll be moving aboard for free. And then the auditor general. I saw your forensic audit of GFA and the ministry calling for sack and loan. It's emotions. We need accountability for public money, not a FIFA band. We hear accountability. Yes, yes, I need a job, sir. No, sir. I say, aye, because I know I'm saying, boys, we go full stadium. Oh, me, I saw more corner. I say, oh, me, I saw more corner. Now, I hear you. Na ya ga security gas ho what I say ai what I say omo ye so mo ko no na gas ho na it say security gas ho ntumi ko buom oh eburo so kro ntumi ko buom and they say omo se fie manum ti peche omo didi peche peche peche peche peche peche so I say until we money say na ese ko so the relevant thing. No one says about a government audit. FIFA money is never audited by government. FIFA money is not audited by a government. But GFA also receive FIFA forward air money, which is $1.25 million every year. For football now, be soccer count, amputi football count, but many sure say a omunyanya says count. What I say, and see, Uhuma, there's a $500,000 plus for air women's football. Now, if you AFCON prize money, that money is not given to air government. It goes straight to air GFA account. And see, air then, what I say, it goes straight to GFA account. No, air then, I'm going to say, PPS, can almost can on the end of Ghana government has no legal power to audit FIFA money. Tina, no more money, no more be on your be. What I say, only FIFA audits them. Na ni ma hu ade bi se nti FIFA so African countries na omo paying for this canon nti FIFA e din ni se o say at the end of the day no ni FIFA e nyina for development no terminal report na se o third term exams no ni o join na se ba AFCON na o be chere se ampa o develop o development be bi adunie o be ba FIFA World Cup no se development be bi adunie when I say o ba wa one you su sika ni ya o ba ha ba bere when I say on be di nsun kunim ti omo de u this canon anyo masem. When I say, Omon Kawasem Kesia, in Taji say a pet can be so emane by Emra. So when people say government must audit GFE, government can only audit air blasters travel, not how FIFA money is used for projects, coach, referees. No, that is why air friends and projects no are still. When I say, Sports Act 2016 Act 934 no gives NSA power, but NSA is weak. Yam Pofankra, on the NSC National Sport Authority, or in Caspos at Neman, sell to me, no, at a 9A3A4, no, a mom sell to me, saying, come over to me, all the TF in about a week. Session 15 of the act, no, so, as I bet the ministers up, no. When I say 934, no, says NSA must ensure accountability of all sports associations that receive public funds. NSA, so you make it sure, but Yam Pofankra, wait, you make it sure. Won't you make it sure? Yambo Franka Benzis Abri Castella and NSA boss. Ogusuye FNC acting. As Ogusuye acting. Because every government FNC appointing, or more Ewo FNC, you will see him. Maybe I saw it to me, Sandra, I saw it to me, masters. Only be. So I say, and to me, ah, that's why he's acting. Because the deputy, Ewo, the masters, and any other certificates. That's why NT Benzis Abri, I can't go. That's it. Ah, so be it. No, no, so many ni. The board of directors cry. So I you know if I say, you know if I say, it's not so many ni. Obeying what I say, Act Section 15 of the Act 934. No, say National Sports Authority. Omo ensure accountability of all sports associations that receive public funds. And now museum go for be cry. So I choose a swag. What I say. Get Okreku a swag member or a media guy into a swag member. Prosper is not dominant swag members. In Zinka Nipa, all to me, Kakra, Ukruma Pano, a best swag president, and say, I'll be catching a coffin, say, I'm Ugu and Massey. But over here, Munu, there's a uncle for no sooner, I'm ready. A qua punt work is here. Omni a qua punt work is here. What I say, yeah, because your Ukruma, Emma, a first and swag president, say, or support club, Mujitum, a okay. Into a mere bias on other friends, and how do we determine a neutrality, you know, any objectivity now a person you show a offense and you do my dear demo. Into National Sports Authority itself depends on GFE. National Sports Authority, and yeah, before offense and give me by in Kankrofokoya, at ready. They depend themselves, they depend on GFE. Yes, the National Sports Authority owns a class postium, but GFA controls who plays there. GFA, no, actually, GFA, no, it's got Obi Okom Kwamu, so, Omon Pempe, so, no, almost a 20 year, because by now, my almost touches, I'm a National Sports Authority, stadium, no, crank, Obi Anko Bobo, so, who sees who you are. I say, oh, facilities be a broad, you know, I'll soon be a call. But GFA, no, so, and yet, but GFA, and they control who plays there. What I say, NSA no, cannot air sanction GFE. It has no offense investigative department, NSA. In case by now, NSA, you're appointing me as investigative department head. What I say, I know you're going to over there, say, oh, where am I going to say? What I say, it's NSA no, it's so investigative department. Because tickets, you know, tickets, you know, problem about. Yes, it's like a landlord who cannot evict tenants. It would be if you are out in if you want me, want me to your fence, want me to your nine cars, if you want me to. Yes, if you want me to, because when you say over and about, if you are never over, what I say, into you want me to. Niako, I don't know. Ghana football, Niako, I don't know. The Auditor General report, no, that no one air talks about. In 2022, Auditor General's report. It flagged AGFE for $5.3 million outstanding debt for GFE from 2019 to 2022 that was not accounted. In 2022, Auditor General report, it flagged GFE or say $5.3 million Ghana cedis outstanding debt to GFE. From 2019 to 2020, that was not accounted. No proper inventory for equipment donated by FIFA. No proper inventory. Oh, no proper inventory for the equipment donated by FIFA. Boss, any JC, any cameras, no proper inventory. Until you say finish or check ball, you two are. I won't count the ball. Can't count fast. You run. Come on, you say no. Be but I say, Obian Timinche, oh, into no proper inventory for equipment donated by FIFA. Boss, no, justice, any cameras, any man, FIFA, FIFA, no proper inventory. That report was never debated in parliament. No one followed up. It was in Shenisikoso. The real issue, government fund Black Stars, but does not fund coups. Government gives 95% of air sports money to Black Stars, 5% to all other air 40 plus air sports, including athletics, boxing, any course. So GFA president is forced to use air FIFA money for everything else. Nyako ba no no. In terms of sika ka FIFA sika ne ba. Om de bi bia ne om de tio mko fo ka bi bia ne won kone aba. Inti aba so rest na Mexico so a. What is on why yes and we are oh so tia a mind started to GFA workers and when you car oh na ama 8 minutes and so see GFA is forced to use FIFA money for everything else, and that is where air mismanagement happens. Juvenile football is dead because government does not regulate funding for it. You can find the KBM fan to one farmer juvenile football, you can go school, see how much I can. NSA has no budget for course, NSA and Casa Crew, your budget only be. NSC naga so we have budget because we have equipment. If I'm for this CC stadium, NSC na no da near the aso na ebo famo baba ya sports yo yampo fan crowd bi a wo abruchi o se eno anu no. Inti u hwese na me se ko sa brothers, the relevant thing is not set in this government audit only air blasters air flights and hotels, not GFA Air FIFA money. So when air blasters fail, government can talk. But when Coast Air Football fails, government has no record because they never funded it. If you want true air regulation, Parliament must amend at 934. Yep, a true regulation, I'm a slammer. Parliament, my name for woman in court. Your lawyer soon be renounced soon. Tis post, I say. Tell me for many near to you cry. I say, ah, football lawyer from Kakrabi, it's not question the TV champion. Kakrabi. I say, so if government wants to regulate, Parliament must amend at 934 no, to create independent sports audit authority. Independent sports audit authority that can audit both government's money and then FIFA forward money. Without a FIFA calling it interference, Kenya did it in 2023. As my making Kenya a year in 2023, Kenya for a year, sir. Tibio, if you want true regulations, Parliament must amend at 934 to create independent sports audit authority that can audit both government money and then FIFA forward. No money without a FIFA calling it interference. Kenya did it, as my making Kenya for a year in 2023. Until then, we are shouting, sack him, but leaving the tap open. You see, I'm pumping, but tap, no. You be, I'm at home, ma. And for Subia, Emma, you're in moon, so. In the Abusia, I'll be a Ubiano. This is in Kuma, Medija, or Sports Nation, Sabia, Ubuhu, Niabani, na wait me, Santia, see. Until then, we are shouting, sack him, but leaving the tap open. Pap, you be a. Ebi ni sa kwano ka pesa ma lai water bill na san mu kura so ase nti ne ye ka kire e aban ene ne se se pese e regulating ma Parliament must amend the act 934 ni amend it to create independent sports audit authority. Independent sports audit authority the first year will be na mo fe na yi first oh Philip mo e ti anom public account public more public interest committee PIC. Ha, oh, if you wanna be the pele mu, a womb, what I say, alicious than cabby moon womb, if any a yarn, a committee, and say, a diminishing. Any a EBR, and to say, a per se year, a year, padia, Parliament must amend at 934 no, near creating independent steel, independent sports audit authority that can audit both government's money and then FIFA air forward. Money without FIFA calling it interference. And yes, sir, Kenya ASID in 2023. Until then, we are shouting sack him, but leaving the tap open. Me do see our presentation about Yempam Ayakets, Yempam FA President. My church, you come up. You sure say we'll be at yes again and be at yes here. We didn't the professor Yiki Walasa, good year catch back up. Me my dad, a king kind from Sebe, a bit in a day a civilization, be a day a bread a year mindful. Oh, I would you. And on a mayenne cassier. 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
0: into no near am avo kan no is a nra popular stand na 50 Ghana 50 Ghana nyasam keto o as 50 Ghana nyasam keto kra 50 Ghana the fetch there ukọ top taser when I say she we ma opportunity no have you center line 800 Ghana, VIP no 250 Ghana, and a VIP upper 500 Ghana. Hey, and no more car, and a VIP no so 700. And runa and can never cry in a sanka. What I say, so be in his right sense, no, our managing my proper and can say free gates, any part of the number. And now 4 o'clock, 4 o'clock, you name him say Ghana had it by 5 no be up on you, 4 o'clock now, so oh, bo match. If I bet they are going to send Kofoy and Kofa, they are determined. Say, what I say, you're no Munya Kakra. Go over 50, 100, 250, 50, 500, and 700. And no Munya Kakra. It's washroom, and yet. And I say, washroom, and yet. I'm profound crabbekasa, so I shall not panabekasa. Washroom, and yet. Ghana Premier League, outstanding AFN, Premier League, you know. My, and then Mediama etch a positive channel 1-0. The human is in the Messi Kosha. There's no sooner in the same. Arahu. Tiemra Aye FNC, Ghana Paralympic Committee, GPC, President Samson Dean, Origin National Air Amputee Football Team, no, the Black Challenge. Some remaining discipline as Omo prepare for the 2026 FIFA Amputee Aye Football World Cup, no. Amputee for Omo Yadde, but I said, oh, Omo Kwekomu Nims Kobenya. But I say, Omu Koyomu Nims Kombinya, and Kofa did a moo. Omu Komu Nims Kombinya, individuals negusu abu up Samson Dean, or prepare and more Juremina. What I say, Okofa dam for El Korea meet me the bass crass and bread, bass one sem crabby sabri, bass no, I a cabri see and can. Who be some minister, see who bass one sem obeca. So I say, it is Samson Dean.
2: Discipline, no. There's a play. It is on the field of play. Some on the field of play. Put them hotel footballer. Special. Put the minister hotel footballer. Special. I'm not be aware in your recognition. By the time we now wear white, we say we are planning. That time I don't come recognition here. The other back. That a different team. That man need the right. You're quite a one. You make your training for gym. The time be there. You want to make sure set, but Tayenti are going to follow the group of the player and we have faces with disability. Opportunity now, we win here. You put on one, or you need to see your friend in the amputee football. And then go face at that moment. So, how to do it? You have your programs. That's your scouting. See your program. Ama, you started educational program, send your talent. Ama, but we must start here. I'm going to identify one or two, three players and normal come with so, how go face Ghana? Almost support from the man can identify with the 100. The one. We can play the league effectively next year. Era. League, which one, but effectively next year. We will need many sponsors, corporate Ghana, to come and support GoFace Ghana Limited. It's more fashion with you. Sir, I'm not disappointed. Papa B, United. The camp condition, I agree. Best someone will make sure some of it. They make a match of it. Never be disappointed. Never at a time. I'm not critical. But the gas are but the experience, you know it better than you. Only is our experience. And your experience is the best teacher. Now, I'm going to play with you. I'm share repeatedly with clips. Other clips. I was going to share. I'm going to repeatedly. I'm and then the air, Senior Miss Shadow, the first one, oh, Mexico.
0: Semper FM. Oh, and see, something deep. Very determined, so about one putty for no. So, something in the chef, you're the uncle. Well, you're very determined. Oh, my, did them. You understand? And go for it, I must say. So my tell my say say we regular am say in situation in San Mexico them dey for am kra dey omo regular am say me say one support to eh GFA na fan say am put for ah omo bo football omo ma di dem omo bo football na go feel for the kakaba ah omo dey support to am na at me aboy san me in dey for until my intervention say any na sports e bet me I a killer e dey amani nyina and Samson Dean has done very well. What I say, what you say, Nenia Bri, a coin be also. If my minister opportunities on Becca San and Semano Mokan, which is a Kubin Kun is a Kunifa. What I say, but Samson Dean, National Paralympic Committee of Ghana, a boy, a madam D4, near my tier to 2 years, dear mom. And no man, I'm so, and your Gold Fields Ghana Limited, Umsika. And so FIFA forward, no, they banu, football be a count, and put football count. What I say, we're beach volley, we're beach football a count. And so, basis abri, we ain't mean chill baby as I scan. If I was in Mexico, so I'm putting for my qualify for World Cup. Only the end to say, I buy Uyedina, dear mom. I say, and since I buy your dinner, Emma, a corporate entity said you're more cry ever. Ain't be? Hey. Hey, I say, moo. T. Arrow. Yami Adoma. Philip. Yami Adomochina. Minya Kukudra. Messiah, ye. Blasters Management Committee. Yeah, from management committee, no matter. Ah, so much, Jumano. Yeah, some people have been giving government AFN positions, but in Unia Koso, and they go for soon. Can't go for an assembly blasters, and this is a problem. I don't know. You understand? Mediama Exporting Club, Eco Africa, was some befee. Oh, no, manager blasters. Ah, what do you management? I say, anti management, I say. But me phone line is now for my phone my check a camera 0244-340426. What I say, Mati Era and Stompson, lawyer I'm running for my own flyer be made to platform. No, so what I say, I'll can say management committee members. You guys, I'm say selection. Yeah, look, you guys say, oh, money, oh, my team shampoo. What I say, I alleged my own flyer. No, oh, 0244-340426. 0244-340-426. Hey, my first copy book there. Why share with that? Oh, what's late of you? 0244-340-426. In the area. Hello? Okay. It is 0244-340-426. 0244-340-426. Say, Abba, am I? Okay. Am I there? And then, major set. I'm say, telephone, Anna. I you should send a money correct now. Okay, set into proper chair now, young coat.
3: Okay, problem in room where I'm on. Okay, Matasi. Enti young Remo Kakra, Ewo Amanone, and a sports night. I'm an ensemble. I'm an only took room and somehow dwell on Yabobo and Red Bro. Let me answer to me a conkind and a besen, some nasi, Eddie F. Portugal, Bobocono, Messiah Manasna, Tim no, Asu Eddie Tini, Abranton, Jerry Cristiano Ronaldo, were free camp, and Ramone, Norway. And after Denmark, Ebebo, na Ninina, and they say, Yasi Kocha, Niti, Eddie Yusus, Eba Ebeka, Semina, Small Kayano, Nessa, Anya Ronaldo, De Ninina, and so Katia Cristiano Ronaldo, say, Ronaldo, and Yadi Abebo, Eddie Tia, a year, no way, and answer Denmark, na no, and Anya Cristiano Ronaldo, Demam, Nea Minu, Casa Cristiano Ronaldo, Nessa, and Portugal, Campano, Urano, so at the sign, and Newman, you know, every one more, was in Yamia, Dumness, Adundumia. 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Jenny Club air Kase. Namin Nukwene was say a DB a half game pass and Naya Abbe to Josebu quality ready a year Manchester City Womu a British Sampono Contraja and no Ewa Nasempono Ne Rusa and no Michel Financial Rules no Omotimia breaking it here. Yadi and S a half game but one of them was a punishment to be a biano Ness and Yadi and Ponova Puniti and Nasso Becas oh Ness a punishment to a dear and Yadi a Cobanis idea Ness and Jay into winning small run and so what the Atuja and so Ewa. Na Manchester City principal ayembono sponsor enu aye Etihad Airways, Amu Ewo Eye Abu Dhabi, Nelson State Airlines, no, Omu Eden Sima Babonte, Munsima, Omu Air Kenny Nasa, Omu take it legal action against a Premier League, no, and to any Sima Manchester City, Omu Principal, Aye Munessa sponsors, and Nasa Principal Sponsor, and no Aye Airline, no, Omu So Edi Abetu Jasa Quambiaso, Yadia 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Against a young Premier League, no, Ninti Winners Man, and so Abba, not young quay, not for young small to a Ecoso Ewa Argentina, coach and a journey, Lennon Scaloni, and so Eddie Ababa to Ja, ne 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
0: And you know, still on me, as a phone line, Snippet and Sabia 0244-340-426. 0244-340-426. Now, also do I drink check a criteria and cyber tetchy. 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Hepatitis, nothing, sociatica, arthritis, gonorrhea, syphilis, broken bones, nothing, or sanihinia, kidney problems. 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
4: Hey, Wallace.
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4: I
0: 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The way I think I can be a chairman, my trust super.
4: I come here. Govia Ramza, that's in your tipao. Yes, first minister. No? David say, "I'm part of him." But now we need to go find them. In here, see how.
0: Hey, Asemu.
4: Ah, and I go find them. Pa, what
0: I say, any kumu.
4: I say, o kasa se onti min kasa. Ani onti min chire chire. Onti min yewe. Go find them. Ade, ade, what on ko?
0: Any kumu, any kumu.
4: Any kumu. Wow. Wow. I know that my first day, my tear will be 6 years ago, but wow. But wow. Wow, and my friend will be 15 times, so we are far.
0: Oh, sorry, sorry, sorry.
4: My friend will say,
0: I'm saying, line, no? Internet, no?
4: Baby, oh, tear, oh. Baby, oh, tear. My boss school team, my boss, now my boss, elementary school, now my boss. But, we do one, we follow winning. I am in Niger, especially. They are called winning South Africa. They are called South Africa at Waja, I say, 2010 or so. Aye! That day, you know, that means the boys, you know, that means you know.
0: Yes, sir.
4: But I have three.
0: Okay. See, 0244 340 426 Na wabana also the kakrabe count. Electoral and phone paying for 76 on question saba. We have factory price and a yeah the amount. Then now pay. But more than that's all before electoral and four. 050-315-9739 050-315-9739 Na on electoral and factory price and on the other when it's gone. It's gone in the terms and conditions being applied. But more than that, say TV now, pay refrigerator, now say washing machine, and now pay air conditioners, gas cookers, now for microwave, any home theaters, no electroland, everything, abwa, emaniama, aquade, apa QB, the within abba. Afi, club beer, chale, club beer, phone paying for say, unya club beer, na chale pa, Mr. Utunitina, and our share air count cock, no, and the tunnel was wedi, a free. Aye, Jesse, El Honum. Na we a club here from paying for the distance from creating a bar. Say, ye na be few conconias now, quite turning out for the Christian mam, so and send you, we are here a club here and a bit yamboa, a mania, my etching to it. Follow club here, social media pages, no for more details and updates. Now, face on my Fajinica Craton. When you move through, which I am my num a club here. Not recommended for pregnant women. FDA from paying for to check, Eddie Ama, ASA, aye, in Cratuya, may air to Eddie Afa club here. Storm energy drink, say, whilst others. Stress, you are pushing. No pause. Myself open sa papa ba kubi ten sabua. Just so be the lima. Storm energy drink. Wohose be energizo. Be keep you moving. Be more stay focused. Na fe make you. Ma abua ma we make you mark. Grab a bottle of Storm energy drink. And also be ten sabua. But excessive drinking can be detrimental to your health. Into no ma na di drink a crack. Tuni moving with train fa unim. Afi lactating mothers. Enya di be ten sabua. Wafa ifunuswa mwa. Man funuswa sensitive to caffeine. So no. This advert no. FDA approved. Tiana Washington so Eddie Mami. MTN Momo Hour. Do you miss the Momo Hour on Tuesday morning? We may see now. No worries. Momo Hour just got bigger and better. On then Thursday, 1st October 2026, yeah, between the hours of 12:00 p.m. to 1:00 p.m. No, make a deposit of at least 50 Ghana cedis into your savings. Now invest the account no, on your Momo app. No, now receive up to 50 Ghana cedis cash back. Tied below 50. Oh, transactional. We have 50, 100. We have 101, 200. We have 201, 300. We have 301, 400. We have 401, or any above. And I'll be to send you. So, cash award no, 20 Ghana cedis, 25 Ghana cedis, 30 Ghana cedis, 40 Ghana cedis, 50 Ghana cedis. Remember, date no, Thursday, 1st October. Now, for time, no, 12:00 p.m. till 1 p.m. And I said, we didn't ever so. We have a Momo hour and a MTN phone paying for Edebro. Partnership no, with the Gaming Commission of Ghana, Ghana's official gaming regulator, commit committed to promoting safe, fair, and responsible gaming. Terms and conditions are applied. Personally, I'm not easy. When we know yes, guy, in the MTM, Awano, Omodium, Ajima, Chesanyasim Kumakra. Adum FMY2K, Mehana, Michelin, maybe more 42K, and I still uncle 40Y2K way. In the Adum FMY2K, my dinner day, in the Friday, 2nd of October 2026, Mr. Bomodiada, La Palm Doom, inside La Palm Royal Beach Hotel. Money that sold when you beat and such. Open so to ticket in Libya. *725#3404#*725#3404#. And it's *725*3404#. Now, all the way to your sign, Jimmy. So, Kojak toothpaste, name out wash, touchy, and I feel so. A valence lease equipment, also touchy, and a Dormasters, delay, loss in delay, ginger bitter, and I feel so quite footally, and a compu Ghana, and I feel so. A Levon 2 feminine wash, also touchy, on the Jimmy, 18 Samba. 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treated forever treated omo techi a ye dey jume dey kesi 18 sabrom Diana Washington, so I dear mammy. I feel so big chef a genius is in 5. I mean, I do my good meals by Kate and Colonel and Red 4 p.m. Oh, Joy Prime, so no, you may so 18 to fame come up, and Tiana, or the home at me as I gym. I feel I don't TV Bible quiz, so baby, so into Mr. Oye, best 8 to 14 years, sir. Obey me the one gym, Bible knowledge, speed accuracy, now face scripture challenges, and a biblical reasoning, teamwork, any competitions, I would on an airbus myself. Obey so do Jima 0240 202 6220 0240 202 6220. Na Adum TV Bible quiz, no, raising champions through the word. Adum TV, it was we and the Jumedi Eba. And Afin Sukwana, Eco Bank Joy Business SME Fair Script, no, and so our ha. In T. Elmse, you joining them from 13th to 15th of November 2026. Chute Park, Accra Mall, Monday and so between Sanko, na Okotai Sanchez, Sukuno, so Echebeboa, Emaniama Aquidiamo. National Investment Quiz, and so Ebasso the Dendempa, na and also Joy News, September 26th, 28th, and 30th, and na Grand Finale Nankasa, 2nd of October, and T. Shannon's Mams and National Investment Quiz, Jumediano, so Agent and Nansua, and also Ebasso the Dendempa. Mosquito, and so sending me Bika Crasset, main proper chain for Mano. Obi Abasa, bless evening, Wale. I was just waiting for your take on this evening and you never disappointed. Continue educating us. Freeman, top in town pharmacy and a Freeman. And so then Kumono Kakrano, it's me Abekanwa. It's a fantastic evening to you, Papa Wallace. I'm Nimanche, aka Apia Machu, from Achim Kukwentumi. Positive tested our first air loose and then know we will bounce back to our winning ways. God bless you, Papa Wallace. Thank you. And then on also Eddie Abeja. Olivier, Eddie Abasa, God bless you, please. I need video prof. And then come on, MC Olivier. And so Eddie Abba. Mr. Mike Bones, baby, I will be on. Fantastic evening. And come on, Mr. Mike Bones. Benedict Ochebua, also fantastic evening. And come on. And I feel a mosquito, Eddie Abeja, mosquito, Eddie Man. Happy birthday to Reverend S. Samuel Ofe Tegu of Glory House Assemblies of God in Italy, from Ama Abuajewa and all the members. Stay blessed and enjoy your day, Papa. And then in Kuma Mosquito, Eddie Ebijamwa. Coach Robert Saki, a fantastic evening. And also, maybe I will be at UTB. And if you come, you see, and so ATTT brothers, Ura Isaac, and also ATT Jumedi, and Afin Sokrano, OBP, KK Fusu, huh? Also, let's fight for this young air players, KK Fusu, musician. KK Fusu too much, and also at the message be Brina and Abba. Wahanoma, a Biwa meeting a kind. And I feel Nuru Bremen so Nuru Bremen so Ken Step, Ken Step Microfinance, Nick Ken Step, Omina Tachi, I follow to Omu Tachi, Omsumu Tied, then the power case no, Omo 80 in T Ken Step, and then the wife, a chamo, a Bia Mubia, Muti Senate meeting, is a Kosubia, Edamase, Sir Mo Egusu 80 Sports Night. Obi the about message, tin, or the Nidian Shas, so style. Oh, okay. Igwe, Konongoton, and the by messing tin, Mikofi, Nemo Kania, making canny, and yes, I'm reply no. Na my reply will say, come on, would you medie soon to know? Yedisia, na baby, coming up next. Yes, Nanima is your quay.
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7: 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The smell alone. Oh my God.
8: 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You took the line. Eh? Now the same stew when they use cook the rice and then they go put on photo.
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Abusafo, yama mwina zode yama mwakwaba, Emma Asampa 94.7 FM. And also, about the other room, I did not such a beautiful day, Nakupon, Edia Dumu, and Miss Hambray. 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

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Namiso, maybe you have been in sec. I would bonga once up here to Harga Gawaga Situci Baba, Chasin Tekuku, DJ Viper, and a Wednesday, and a Kukuada. Would you queer and a Kuku? Today is a Sunday, happy, happy Sunday to you. And if so, celebrate to Mother's Day. I bet the servant Tamutina say blitted in advance. Present the Tibiano, happy, happy birthday to you. And about the other woman, are the one sunny as a pefia, and to Remo on Facebook, Asampa 94.7 FM on Facebook, and at the Abania Abuabia Wobecano, and the one sunny baby ever soon soon the amount. Abuana Wokan, no one sunny as soon soon at the amount. Let me go ahead and say. And to join on Facebook Asampa 94.7 FM. 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Join the show this is here. What I say? Nah, Radi Yakupoene. Once I'm going to be here, I'm going to be here. Yet, Yetiwi, Yetiwi, Yetiwi, Yetiwi, Yetiwi, Yetiwi, Yetiwi, Yetiwi, Yetiwi, Yetiwi, Yetiwi, Yetiwi, Yetiwi, Yetiwi, Yetiwi, Yetiwi, Yetiwi, Yetiwi, Yetiwi, Yetiwi, Yetiwi, Yetiwi, Yetiwi, Yetiwi, Yetiwi, Yetiwi, Yetiwi, Yetiwi, Yetiwi, Yetiwi, Yetiwi, Yetiwi, Yetiwi, Yetiwi, Yetiwi, Yetiwi, Yetiwi, Yetiwi, Yetiwi, Yetiwi, Yetiwi, Yetiwi, Yetiwi, Yetiwi, Yetiwi, Yetiwi, Yetiwi, Yetiwi, Yetiwi, 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

0: so on in Africa ni anakin and yum nebono what I say. 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

0: 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Now, one sunny, Ewofia. One sunny, Ewofia. And so, baby, be a wobiano, and you will feed you no and fear. Yes, and the Kaiser confession. Oh, send us a man. Yaduba room traffic. 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Eye 37. Eba your first circle and also edem mo fi circle calculation edem traffic need dem we be bia enti mo sa so pa enfa e mame so uba journey show no on Facebook asampa 94.7 asampa 94.7 on Facebook asampa 94.7 uba to me a journey show no se sia edi amai one sunny ewa ha One sunny, me bow dear. No one mamma signa, woman, dear de bonsa, who one sunny dino, no abo, too. Sir, me bow dear one sunnier, and so my etio for now is a dabby.
1: Emia,
0: I am one sunny and abano. What I say,
1: you,
0: it's me come one sunny. Ako ni sunu asa mentee ewo mentee wanza Ako no abua Ako okay wansani wansani wansani
1: DJ Viper
0: Prince. Yeah, yeah, man, listeners, so soon come up, work a care. Bear 5 minutes here, because listeners, listen, and I'm doing it. Because listeners, they say, yeah, mama, kwan, a bean ni Facebook. I say, a bean ni listeners, a bean ni Facebook. And to me, friend, 0244340246. 0244340426. 0244340426. Yeah, yeah, because TikTok. 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
1: DJ Vipa.
0: Open guess bibia be call there.
1: Boko.
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1: Aba to Aboa be tini tini here. 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
0: okay okay okay okay what's on yen ko apo tupre Azane, chemistry. 0244340426 Following the active. Hello, good evening. Okay, Obasua, Abu Abasa Otimi Sunu. Now I can. Now one Sane, I'm a Sunu. Yeah, the amount is here. 0244340426 Hello, good evening. Okay, Proko di Ananodi. One sunny. Okay, 0244340426 Obasua, Nafi, also, what the Wabuano, Eddie Abba, Mamma Kwa, na me shady, and moi. I'm not for so a body was here. Dabi. Wanyen yanyen ye kra. Okay, obisi opesu usu abua ye feno elephant. 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No, what is it? Of a so titsy and the person who's near them. Okay. Number is 0244340426. And I've been about to order my Facebook. More my Facebook. No, type here. And no man, I'm going to be now I'm sunny. 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
0: 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What do you know, Safin?
3: From there, from Tamale, Tamale.
0: Eh, Tamale, no, Gasafi.
3: What do
0: you? Ogasafi.
3: Tamale, Town.
0: Tamale, Town. Bibia, Bibia.
3: Bibia.
0: Abua Bay and Obaso Tim soon. No one's sending soon was a sea.
3: Obisama Kutu.
0: The Abusuma Kutre. Abusuma Kutre. On Zabuano. That's it. 0244-340-426. Hello, good evening.
4: Good evening.
0: Yeah, what do you know, Sophie?
4: I'm in the family because if you're a Chim Swedro.
0: A Chim Swedro, yes, you. Bibia, Bibia.
4: Bibia, Bibia.
0: I'm one man, I'll be so with Timmy soon. I will be Bibia, so so.
4: If I want to, I want to soon.
0: Abonto ya abuwa bengi?
4: Anuma.
0: Anuma ya fena abonto?
4: Ya.
0: Nibuofu niye dayi?
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4: Ya.
0: Anchim police? Why late? Okay. Okay, 0244-340-426. 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And no and na abafa na yen wedi nkomo. Hello, good evening. Okay, too bad. 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Uba remember fa. Na also the word there Eddie Abba. Me ba to pay kesi otie na efe no. 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It's mo amo share TikTok. 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Asi Abu Aben chem ni sun na ye den. Apete. And I'm going to be soon a pana. I'm going to be.
2: You should one way said here no mwebibli.
0: Wow. It's a woman ya bobe pan um soon is a pa.
2: Anchim and anyway, Asrua.
0: That's what I'm saying. Okay. 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
1: evening sir
0: ma so di na ke safin
1: ba jo me ka safin ta my friend monitor me
0: okay get you bibia bibia
1: ba jo me beze wan sane si ben james ma me
0: bibia bibia wan je so on to me susu ni ma bibia bibia
1: ba jo di so say
0: bibia bi
1: bibia bibia
0: bibia bibia
1: bibia bi
0: okay once on a super dentum soon, young boy. Okay. Yeah, I'm for last caller, but producer said maybe I'm for last caller. And to what about me, I found 0244340426. Quick one, hello, good evening. Hello, good evening.
5: Hello.
0: Yeah, Bibia.
5: Yay.
0: Bibia Bokode.
5: Pasha
0: Nyamia Dum. Okay. Infonogasafi.
5: Adenta.
0: Okay. Abua me and obese one sunny esunusun at the mouth.
5: Ostrich.
0: Yeah.
5: Ostrich.
0: Any abua me? About some woman, Australian Abuabain. I want to call Tintin, but the cheating a day. Choli. Sorry. What's the name of Boko? Oh, come over for that. What a buffoon and one day.
5: One sunny.
0: Hey, one at the eight. I want sunny. You want sunny nipa, and you want sunny a boy. But we are one sunny nipa. So I want to swim, mommy, one sunny. Okay, back to back. Yeah, go one sunny. I'll be swap a butterfly. Hey, or see. Hey, Master Tubu. Tubu. I'll be sit up and one sunny. Cry where you have been. I had the about Bona Osu. Obisi up there, I have been saying lion. And Obidia Bassa up an elephant. Diaba a message is in also. Obisop a mosquito. Obisi a pecat, a jamwa. Obisu up an elephant. Super come I need dog. Obisu up a flog. Obisu up a horse. 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And that's an honor. And a wolf, ni chili and a wolf, no. I bet you said, Obisop a snake, snake. Obisop a fish. A guinea. Obis up a python. Grasshopper. Oh, that chicken saying.
2: Chicken, I will cook it to her.
0: Oh, yeah, papa. Okay, chicken.

0: kokote e abo ben obi so pe kokote
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0: ye nko yi obi so ope tiger obi so pe cow obi se ope ayi Simon is saying one way. Yeah, it's one of them, but obisi ape opro. Obisi ope spider. 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
1: Enye mwe nina na yungusu.
0: Spider usu, obasa no abe kao. 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
1: Me ba chomo. A war.
0: I want more on the beast. Okay, yente. Okay, me to Uber so top on the screen. Top on the Stuber to my general Facebook, Asampa 94.7 FM. Asampa, mampam. Praise kangaroo. Afiyoko goat.
1: Spartan Shatter.
0: Yeah, okay.
1: I'm in a team.
0: I will let you check someone in a
1: really boss. Yeah,
0: I will a big shout to you. Me no one said everybody a bitch. Yo, okay, I said it to Quatraina, so for my. And it's a baby, and to know, yeah, because soon, assent. Yeah, we are the confession at the broth. And I'm sure oh, live no so about your more soon. Moon follow page, no, moon follow page, near someone. Moon follow page, no, and fa and mine. And Nipper 1.7, 1.2K. And I'm also Munyasu, my mother say. Yeah, but come soon, Asem. And see, Munya live, no so, and fa and my confession time. Yeah, they are not so ever bro, confession time. Yeah, bro, so stay tuned, don't touch your dial.

0: so all live no so a ni de kwa so follow page no FMI follow page no ye be share prophetess wa na enwuma na boy prophetess Francisca Osai the nation's oracle of truth wa say enwum no aye asemi edika na prophetess awa ha ye de sunsun ansem and ebro enti all live no so a na wo jina so e de amae wo live no so jina so fama ne ba be di nkomo wo ta simi mo kwa ba bibia mo kode
1: life anya nko fon de ye na okra ye wudi den de
0: bibia
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0: nyame atom ye be se da per time na ye di nwum no ho nkomo
1: sir
0: yes anyum e say special interview
1: sir
0: e wo nwum no nko a anyum no nko a side
1: sure
0: last week eh monday ya ne ye hwe angel
1: yeah
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1: okay sure Monday ni ehwe asmodus o yesunsun bia ono no control last e ba no homosexualities ni sane ma no masturbation and so on and so forth obi only self control when it comes to sex me kan bi so 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
1: yes San yameya ye di kan kan asmodus boni
0: yeah.
1: Do de tonkro fo
0: so obo fo be na be protect asmodus na
1: no not asmodus nyamema ti so kre bia wo ko san so hwe nu no angel archangel be no ye the opposite of asmodus
0: okay in example say asmodus nyama no asama is no dia mame
1: yeah ma samara
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1: o ye demon
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0: Okay.
1: 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Omo kono for protection koto Sarah so because with the intentions of so ku Sarah kunu na, enye Abraham yiri Sarah, there is this other Sarah."
0: Yeah.
1: So okuni kunu na or the sabo na no last 4 cents na beba be tono so. Eh be say masturbation ni ade asama tono so ye kunafo okunewu. 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Nti eho na Saint Raphael or stepping in. And all the protection tone. So, it's a whole fast anima we mua. Both were so bomb by our friend in the Saint Raphael. Or say, Archangel, because see upon, I hope so. Or you're one of the popular archangels.
0: Okay, so, set me a bema, Nasibio, me da, na obana me beda. Na me who sani amu with na me who my blood boom. Na me besa me jai, ana, na me mi fimua. Angel, send me bonny dean, and my best saving me. Hey, Angel, Arch.
1: Yes, Saint Raphael the Archangel.
0: Yes, Archangel Raphael, no.
1: Yeah.
0: Honestly, your bomb pair, your bonny.
1: Yes, yes.
0: And I say bonny meeting.
1: There be a so who invoking any pebby any idea be an obo for her so.
0: Okay.
1: Aha, into the service, may find a say, oh, come on, penny, who I want to meet fifty per cup and conning chain, or the befunk of force, so I mean, I may ask you.
0: Yeah.
1: And to when those who bomb pair friend, I mean, you are wasting your time. So, Fred, Saint Raphael, now Obemuma, Tisau Quaquadano, Conco to Genua. Saint Raphael the Archangel, Mr. Protection, Mr. Bambo, Mr. Humoboro, soon soon be your baby man chan me abeda. Soon soon be your baby man chan mama betu chime bema. Soon soon be your de sour shan betomeso, Mr. Bambo san Casameso. So who follows our invocations away for 14 days? Ube who be? Or your protector? Or no, so shasa san yaman in yensu so also. So who cause one who swears and I invoking and I will invoking as mood or so to be man who be.
0: Okay.
1: Because I'm not the boss na yet Saint Raphael no. Yeah. And you know, say you who sign your my way, and chess idea and who come and actually say you have to accept it. And I want to know that I catch any pan says the circumstances neighbor. Don't accept it. Oh yeah, nyamio.
0: But prophetess,
1: yeah.
0: The obisu can say a ban lesbian and the gay seminar. You will be why they are wuno and you will by influence and a man of him. And also your genocide.
1: Yeah, and fang will be a yemfa oba ye wo bi o aye wo na galish kakra woni mu
0: yeah
1: what yes your bema ma any ye wo baby mimi say previously I was always dressing like a boy but na me nim saa ne ama no I was just na me ni so shekeke so what yes ye wo nipa o te saa and ye wo nipa ya wo na e ma na atete no enti ne ne ye ne ne kasam ti so oba but obi enhu aye wo ne say wo ye bema enti ma wo nko bema mfa ne ho kwohyehye wo ho e ye sunsun bo ne hwe ye kasa sexual sins as mudos ne biggest hold no no ne biggest hook NSRLGBTQ. And when they most demonic among masturbation, among master and all those, the most demonic. NSR lesbianism, ni gayism. And they are strictly sunsun. And you are strictly humble.
0: Yes, because no, Obika say, sir, you will now automatically, we are bar now your host of Bema. And a majority, 99.9%, no. Oh, no, no, no, no, no, no, no, no, no, no, no, no, no, no, no, no, no, no, ohun ni nyonku ba ohun ni say ni other side and the positive side sana
1: like ni negative side ohun ni say this is my opponent
0: the opponent yes but say ohun bema say no opponent ohun bema na say only the same gender
1: like I said earlier enya no correct the only thing is say obebi oyena wo ti say bema bi ane ni edin che ya mema say munni ni so
0: okay
1: what you say aha because I have been there before eh ya na me masemo nyeda enni ne ni so but age dia sunsum na foro no e no last after ne nyonko ba because of Elisa me man that is what the spirit is into
0: e ti obi o ye gay bia no obi o lesbian bia no e sunsum
1: na e ya strictly 100% spiritual e ye sunsum ya fa anwo bia
0: e ne ye won ko fo bi so asikasem ohia bibi okopa bibi ne adada na na sebi o ye de mia no
1: vibe is spiritual because who to way out to way out with it that way. Sam, which there will be also.
0: Yeah.
1: And she said, but no, come back, betting me after when Marcus said, quick, we name coming, quay, see, open it.
0: Dabby.
1: Yes. That is a woman or crown or two, no, ye, Juma. Obia, there was a quay of army, and send it to you now, say. Mama, me quay and I'm soon ya, then she said, what about who soon rent to cry, won't meet you, so mama said, cram me yard, me bop pampers, me tuny now, say, me rent cramming to meet you. So what made you do it? Me said there was lady be obama in chain viper me so hu aba you and tuning an into a or so hu ne colleague no on na ne go school teach me so onye hu girl na na or feeling some sort of onya affection because then na me cassette ya LGBTQ pa and to be say how can she stop na me be say no say ba ne say no be we no say ni nua no no like na danfo no ni reverse enti na danfo ne ba ne chain say obepa accommodation but hu na no onya some sort of feelings be man. And on any class, I mean, for some notes, none by run a penis. So, as at that time, they were all staying in the same room. And to where I said, a problem. A last, a soon summoning air control. So, what you say, and to with LGBTQ, dear, and yes, I will be out to a spiritual, and you have to tackle it like that. Yeah.
0: So, it's the Ufa, sir, how we are came. Uda, Nabeman, Wabeda, and to Obio, a gear, why you say? So, oh, no, no, na a bomb, pie, fre. Saint Arch Raphael,
1: yeah,
0: Angel Raphael,
1: yes, Saint Raphael.
0: So, I'm not buona. A bit me, yes,
1: obebim. Because when you say yes, soon, and I'll say soon, when and what then a chain any pana with me overtaking on a swat as antino or serano, beba.
0: Nay, sir, and you howling in an answer to Kosovo.
1: Debbie, and you howling in an answer by me hope. And you howling in, I just say, I need to direct you. So for you, I saw the precautions in the tour. Do this, do that. And you're not going to
0: do that. And you're not going to do that. You're going to be a bomb. You're going to be a angel. You're going to be a bomb. You're going to be a bomb. You're going to be a bomb.
1: Viper, the work of the archangels are for you to command them, show them what to do. And to be our son buff will be our name the right. Yan summer buff war. And yes, I yes, she said, Enti na midi kan kasa wo come am penin ho a wo ntimi fitin ko gina ne office sa.
0: Yeah.
1: Wo de be fa ni ministers ni bi so. Enti sa to na abon pa ye awurade awurade who are you calling? Ah bofo wo ho no ma wo ye de mpa wo fo mo so.
0: Na se prophetess.
1: Yeah.
0: Se meti ase ye pa. Enti ni pa kasa no. E se ye hu problem bi e bia ne bofo a.
1: Yes.
0: Sahano.
1: O yare
0: ayi. Sa,
1: o be frɛ no. That is invocations. And sometimes you may believe in candle ni incense ni ade. Bo phobia. Wan sa sunsun wo e kana sem Leviathan, Leviathan, Leviathan. Unso a very powerful spirit.
0: Yeah.
1: But there is just one angel called Rab. Sa bo phwo we na we keji Leviathan because Nyankopon say ni limit ni are this part of the dark sea no ha no unt na man cross on baba.
0: Yes, Leviathan no ye bonsam angel.
1: Or ye demonic angel. Yes.
0: Demonic.
1: Yes. Enti nyankopon ma ne boundary ti bofo de enti nyankopon ko stop no but he created an angel say ne boundary ni ma man fi darkness mu mba light
0: as a president day ministers ne yeah
1: enti problem bi e wo so ye mompa ye mfra wurade ye bompa ye de so ma bofo se omunya wo muwa na enu awurade ho
0: ene ye ye mfum so ache wo
1: of course o bompa ye na wo fra wurade you are not doing anything enti obi say ma bompa ye che ye mompa ye sir
0: alright
1: yeah
0: ye be ko confession so sia but so Yebabu amana tum ye call confession. Number no ye 0244340426. Bonibe and awaye. Bonibe and awaye. Bonibe and awaye. Na what for be ye? When you have been in a bad da. What do you be unko consama na wari yogu? Oyo ba, what do you be kurechima ni pana wari yogu? Oyo ba, what do you be echi ama ni pano kra ep bema bi. We are bema was support your bad man kunukunana. And mo din. And maybe your kasafi. And the idea ya will be a sepana say. Na mammy bia. Papa bia warino. Sas story. 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And an abano makun, papa. What's the case, you know? I'm the blog bonitim. I am very sad. Ever sad. And to bonny be a word di biano and one country a waha. A prophetess ever show. So with all due respect, your numbers in the tuja and more dean and baby your castle free. Udino ain't here and baby your castle free ain't here. May come be beer be biano or just be baby. Then you go straight to the point. 0244-340-426. 0244-340-426. Phone lines activated. Free. Never have you heard. Good evening. Good evening.
2: Good evening.
0: Bibia, Bibia.
2: Ebi.
0: Meba so, yinti u confession.
2: Who am I kwame profession? Me confession, so no. My name is Sofone, me bisane se. Yeah. Oh, I worry problem. My angel ben over boni ding.
0: Okay, and only other yeah, step by step. What does I say? Hey.
2: Oh,
0: yeah, too.
2: The Amaya American, yeah, version my baby pain. But a woman's occasionally. And then I mean, what for over to me, I want her and my boy and home by Anna. They told to me, no, I know your confession, and Cassa. I said, Miss, Missia, sister Dina. Yes, I'm not on employment, but I don't know what I'm saying. So, on the manager, in the after, say, if you be in the moon of the time, so I can say, so to Mutomun Shada, India, in Tamana, and say, no, Fremia, may find a call to Daname.
0: That's all for me,
2: sir.
0: All right, you're never better to Jano for prophetess, no need in Como, no a boy, what so, point before so I've been a found with you, cause S and a no me, and that's one. And if it's on your way, be in your way, be at the amount 0244340426. Confession time 0244340426. And come over here, me day. And he said, no, there be a prophet, baby. As I say, baby, come over from you. You baby, send a problem, be an angel or back at that issue and a problem. No, they said, you'll be kind of worry on some. No, said, I can't a banner say gay some no, and Obi Odana Bemano Bedobano Beda Opfo Bonene Papa ometumi aboa ni nano se bia sika sem nkoyia usika to nsem na sia bofo ben ene kontru bonsam bofo ene nyame bofo ebedi sankom ni na. Hello, good evening. 0244340426 confession time interview 26 Hello, good evening. 0244340426 0244340426
1: Baba,
0: this. Why, pa? Asmu dosno.
1: Yeah.
0: Anua nesa ema man for na.
1: Anua anything that has to do with last. Akono boning ejamain bo. Aware say yes. Ani amani ni na lesbianism, gayism. So obini aponchia da. Obini he's the one that is behind all that.
0: Aye, Asmudos no.
1: Yes, Asmudos the onu ne juma no no to onu no promote sin, lustful sins. Boni a obey adultery, fornication, boni a obey say ni pedria no. Eno na ya di onu no ne juma tuturu no ni okita no.
0: Okay, 0244340426 0244340426 Eno analyze of a fair na waba juma di no eso. Okay. Hello, good evening. Good evening.
3: Hello.
0: Good evening.
3: Good evening.
0: It's your confession.
3: Pacho, before I made a confession, person came with a car.
0: Yeah, quick one.
3: Woman, prophet is not a champion. In the America, I say. Uze no cancer archangel Raphael once in, you know. Most of my table, the vida, because the same design is only an angel of healing. I really want to be in an the same you. And I think, you know, like my conversion, they say, mini lady Vitna, I was at an school. And I, mini and Titan, the line, but to a abortion, a mommy. And when I'm a conversion, back on me, I wear back with the nursing who's going on the registration to one country.
0: Etuni obiria da.
3: Debi minu no credit ok minu biada pain. Minu biada pain.
0: Ena the okan last no se anu ya de na okan last.
3: Na mi wo school ena mini mbambi no so ya boss nda. Ba ko na mi ya we ba ko de one country wo yewi anso do ka che mi se gbo so do ka che na mi yema se se mi. And I, because I'm here financially stable into one woman, then okay, but I could be near away, meaning like meaning in an indecided winner.
0: Okay, you had never been to Jan or Fay now when the prophet said in common. Why?
3: I
0: okay, 0244340426 Eno ene number befe na waba jumadi so asampa 94.7 FM ena wasugu so tisamre ubo reme befao na oso de o confession edi aba 0244340426

0: 0244-340-426. Hello, good evening.
1: Hello.
0: Good evening.
1: Yeah, good evening.
0: Bibia, Bibia.
1: Bibia, B.
0: Confession time.
1: My deep bonny baby.
0: Yeah.
1: You see, so was it in my early 20s? I'm a dirty girl, Bina. Ubi Bajeno. Or worry, maybe.
0: It's you.
1: And if it's one, I say, maybe not a time be my. Be my worry. And if it's one, many amount for you in Canada, or Nipa be 5 o'clock.
0: Maybe I'll show, maybe I said, we'll see a seminal to be mommy.
1: Say, me see, so in my early 20s.
0: Mm-hmm.
1: Now, me name girl be no. Now, Obia Wari Bajeno.
0: Okay.
1: And if it is one, Miss Mina, a time be said, and you can be mamma worry, a month for you in a former.
0: And see, Obi be flower by now and it's Nanny Pena worry.
1: Oh, I worry.
0: And a man will not time a man, a mamma worry.
1: Serious.
0: And he
1: said, Oh, worry for Bajim, a girl, dear Miss Me. A month for you in a mepe.
0: It's only a month for you, Senada.
1: Make me in Canada, a kikako bear 5 and 6.
0: Ah, just say, we are the same, Senna, we are no.
1: Yes, me pay one hour warring quarters. I say, I worry from Quan, who check our cry and me do it. Now, Quan, I'm a first one, no better be also dear. And I'm now almost 40, me worry me, we so. And that eagerness in the store night, that's what me so.
0: Na akotie akodi no moku na abuo ponche ni betim fufiri
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1: Oh. The first born be wo be 17 18 years.
0: Ena wo ni na tan 5 years.
1: 5 years.
0: Ono na nyi sen pen.
1: Eh ani be 2 times from here.
0: Obi yewe.
1: Maya ma pu ma bo hom pa ya se meet me.
0: Se e wo be me. So my now for no one now we need to be fano.
1: The person be chai. Then me ba try ah me di mahon. 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
0: Yeah. And how many years is here?
1: Like kikako 40.
0: Uniba.
1: Yungwe yungwe.
0: Wa unya waje so benya wa we yere. Ba man for yere na ebufua eso munti.
1: Eshe mi munti. It's me classy soon, sir. I said, I'll give you a sister. Now, my yeah.
0: Ben may be up, I'll put you that. So, let me get a champ another.
1: Debbie,
0: who play with Cass ye?
1: A big fancy, that's it. Oh, be a mamma warning, and that's what friend is me. Then, you're a gentleman, Jay.
0: Oh,
1: my yeah, me, I'm try semi jaya, but yeah, no, my senior kutum.
0: Okay, yeah, the number betuja. 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
0: nti o
1: me bacho bayi yesi eda densa e confession by Hamid Mai. Yeah, need to meet you, like me to me mammy and Kasame Umba. I'm not being my mini me to my B I ye.
0: Wow ma huba.
1: If I try.
0: We any saying a man huba. Wow ma huba, we any saying.
1: I shall me the home like me to me and me home and mammy homba.
0: Don't such a son who no huba.
1: If I try.
0: Wow don't such a son who no huba.
1: If I try.
0: When you suit Bibia and find your own son,
1: if I show me, you see Bibia. You man.
0: Hello?
1: Like me, you. A woman, swana, as I have a mimu, semi, and I'm a say.
0: Boy, only boy.
1: If I show me, will be.
0: Are the boy into me, my home man?
1: Oh, to me, but I don't know. Anna. Let me just say,
0: Oh, how many years is here?
1: Actually,
0: 27 years. 27 years. One gasa, one masturbate, cause masturbation me wa. One gasa, why yam on one back for how many years and why is hiding?
1: Actually, starting na me yakola.
0: And why you have been doing 27 years?
1: My child.
0: When was the last time I will you be?
1: Last month.
0: Will you be able to see a day, Ben? Too bad. You had a number to John Warfare. Na, you know what, bomb pioneer, more country. No, I am. Hello, good evening.
2: Yes, my name is Kim Adiman.
0: Yeah, Bibia.
2: I'm refreshing a program with my.
0: No, Bibia, you respond Bibia before you do your confession. Right? So, Bibia.
2: I don't yet see, so if you can explain it in English.
0: Okay, no, Bibia. Okay, you let's go. You talk.
2: I'm having a problem with masturbation.
0: Masturbation?
2: So I want to ask. Yes. Mm-hmm. So I want to ask, how will I avoid that?
0: Okay, you keep listening to the show, eh? We will mention some numbers. You take the number and talk to Prophet, okay? Prophetess.
2: Okay, thank you very much.
0: So for how long have you masturbated? For how long?
2: Almost 16 years now.
0: 16 years?
2: Okay, thank you very much.
0: So for how long have you masturbated? For how long?

0: Mirawo. Messi de bia me kase emema en kanokre. Ba emma you viki.
1: Emma
0: en kanokru. Mema eya dada. A cross, a B, a C cross, a D, and Bemman canoe. But am I wicked?
1: There was sin was all by you.
0: Yes, and you're a very good.
1: Baby, are very good.
0: Brothers, a man, me, a man for you, a man for
1: Monta. I would have hope.
0: And you so be see you, me, Viper, me,
1: oh, Penny, be my go your way. I keep saying this. And I wouldn't, my dear, ya re home. The moment of an best status on the Bema for fraud and who Bema no notes and on value be mo. Oh, who said why ya? Who said Bema co chiti are still all about value?
0: Yeah,
1: then maybe a whole chiti crock catch us say, hey, don't play with my wife.
0: Yeah,
1: but yeah, man. Or status or ye pe wukunu no no wotin why is a ball a mano. Unya status a wu attitude of disrespect or no kase anyhow on value on tia was empajeta.
0: Abani nu kun at the dam or by su Benghazi. Abani su Abani ya broke ya banyan ukun at the man.
1: Boyfriend
0: Emma.
1: Hey, ye movie wa
0: che. Samson.
1: Mm-hmm.
0: Or no Samson kwana nyanko ponsa wono soa. Or to me, Jiddy Dine. Shall you about the yano?
1: Yet, you're any shaggy.
0: Eh? No, Benghazi, out to you.
1: And Emma, baby, Emma, shall Roman father's crown will call into a ye. Mimi, say me, cousin be, or my papa resigning, you're my worry. On an hour, bet three, not papa, that's a Saturday. So the power of a woman who said, Debbie, I make a set, young cup on the leadership. Emma, mema ba tumi kitama.
0: Yes.
1: Except you don't know your work.
0: Yeah, tumi kitama.
1: Women are very powerful.
0: Tumi ewo ma.
1: Yes.
0: Na oba benya kwan evia no kunu boxemu. 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
1: Obehu.
0: Behu se bema ne ni oba fufra koda. 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
1: Mhm.
0: Bema wo time ko wi oba dosu.
1: Ba ye hye mo pa o ma ni titi e ntina ye hye mo sa.
0: I'm about to end in no chitty. So, mommy.
1: Yeah. Yeah, I'm all.
0: Me also be quite phobia. Now, I want to cry for me. Sebi. I'm being honest.
1: Pray for me, woman.
0: And near mommy, you know. And near mommy, you know. Anna, Metsuwa, Viper, and coming for me.
1: I'm not worried,
0: but I may kind of say. So for me, wouldn't baby I'm a conning baby I'm in
1: now. I know.
0: And in your mammy. And in some of goodness about be a summon your mass. Meme to so or before you cry your mass, a member country. Look at 2 years will be a member country and your mass. Bema Cotobenku, Papa be a no one was a, or being in a year called that, I'm a picture's a leaky. I'm a picture's a trendy or gun, I mean.
1: Oh, they are
0: China, Papa, you buy it. And a month for the picture's in my papa. And it's no. Papa ni baya. Wa be fane yire. 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
1: Se trust amaka. 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
0: Obi
1: e.
0: And you see how the manya figunity. No, I said,
1: I buy you a bit by my horn, my warrior, and you could not won't call out to her, or see bear my foot for a big jumble baby or ten. And my guy, and then I be dating, I say, guy, now money broken hearts. And I'm saying, you'll be married for how many years? Or see 3 years, and I'm saying, she says, oh, but it's a man, she's a boyfriend, and go and confess to your husband and come back. Broken heart at channel. And you couldn't let the man know.
0: Mother, our lady and case will be about your goose. Oh, I don't know about you.
1: Babo, then, I don't know. What's the first one? I'm
0: going to go. Well, you're kissing when you cry about water. Go, hey, yeah. So, but this is a couple of one year. I'll go for MC. Why the co? Why a pie?
1: They won't look after
0: you. Not yet, we are to make a child say, I'm where starter. A starter amount. And some woman did buffet. Not your banner buffet. Never be a one more con.

0: ma wakonum wakonum wakofa dragon spray akonunum ataya abubo ginger e de be jino ba no so
1: e vai fa onim kure
0: god for me.
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0: Bema uwaye ho duro, tsere so ko faith mo party clinic. 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E man bebre na na na ye ni omu na ye. Ko faith mo party clinic. 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
1: 0502 330 360 167 0502 330 360 167 eh amun sia korokoro nyen nyina na ye mpemu agoro
0: akwakoro so kan obi wa anyo romantic
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0: be ma wudu stage bi na so won ma do so na romantic ni fi won so automatically cause wudu school fees Benghazi, you know Benghazi for Jimmy Niagro no. 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
1: Benghazi, that was.
0: Y2K jam, do have a Y2K jam. I do my friend Y2K jam. Beba chok, monsal supa, and for my name, Atuma. Second, Friday. Friday, the enemy, 2nd October. Yene, the enemy, Chomo, our Lapam Dome, our Lapam Royal Beach Hotel. I want a Juma de Kessin in Abasso. I do my friend. Y2K jam 8 p.m. sharp na show ni na asase ene me so any one film ticket is single 150 Ghana cedis double 250 Ghana cedis adom fm y2k jam adom fm y2k jam nyame adom la pam dom our la pam royal beach 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ku dj viper Benghazi big shout to you Benghazi big shout to you Nyame on show, Pei Johnson. And a producer show in

as Francisca Osanium any day signing out or say yes, Asemi Edika on the low to the high. Real party boy, big shout to you. Mwamu share TikTok and Yami Shamo. Yeah, quite anyone sending coding come. Stay tuned. Don't touch your dial. 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

0: Hallelujah.
1: Amen.
0: Praise the Lord.
1: Hallelujah.
0: We give praise to God for yet an opportunity to be together again. Last week, we discussed God's plan for salvation. A new righteousness found in Christ to be received by faith. And we discussed and came to a conclusion that this new way that God has laid down for our salvation must be told. Heaven awaits a preacher. Heaven awaits the one who is going to tell this redemption story to mankind. Heaven is still crying out, "Whom shall I send? And who will go for us?" Without this redemption story, one is not saved. Without a preacher, how can they believe? And if one is not sent, how can they go and preach? But we have established that we have been sent. So let us go and deliver the redemption story to those who do not know him.
1: Brothers and sisters,
0: a soul saved is not to populate a church, but to redeem and deliver such a soul from eternal damnation. Let's go into the world with this understanding. Let's depopulate hell. Let's save people for heaven. Let's pray together. Pray that God give me a deeper understanding of the gospel. Grant me the burden to preach the gospel. Help me to respond to this heavenly call. That I'll be the one you send, Lord. Grant me understanding of the gospel message. Teach me to present it properly. Make me a factor of change in your hands, Lord. Use me to save many. In the name of Jesus. Amen.
1: Amen.
0: So I'm looking at presenting the gospel. Presenting the gospel. As chapter 18. I read from 7 to 11. Then Paul left the synagogue and went next door to the house of Titius Justus, a worshipper of God.
1: And Paul ofri ko ekọ obi ani din di Tito Justus oferi onyankopon a ni fie ebata siadan hu.
0: Crispus, the synagogue leader, and his entire household believed in the Lord, and many of the Corinthians who heard Paul believed and were baptized.
1: Attention
0: to this is a reminder, because we just touched this text not long ago. One night, the Lord spoke to Paul in a vision. Do not be afraid. Keep on speaking. Do not be silent.
1: Na Eurade Katre Paulo and Iswadi Humu and Jose Usro Kasa Mwawano.
0: For I am with you, and no one is going to attack and harm you, because I have many people in this city.
1: If we say me kawon.
0: Now, do not be afraid. Keep on speaking. Do not be silent. But what do you say? Keep on speaking. What do you say? And how do you present the gospel message? How do you keep on speaking? How will it be effective for people to respond to your message?
1: See,
0: brothers and sisters, preaching the gospel is to lift Jesus up as Moses lifted the serpent in the wilderness. How do we lift him up aright? Preaching the gospel according to Acts chapter 26:17-18 is to open the eyes of the unsaved and turn them from darkness to light and from the power of Satan to God.
1: And it's a wubuenia onyi niye no eni na wa yine efi sumu abahaimu e yine fi obonsam tumi ase e de no aba onyankopon tumi
0: so that they may receive forgiveness of sins and a place among those who are sanctified by faith in Christ.
1: That's what I'm saying. Send your bear. Will be to me any unqua. Now wait to me, I beca and what till for. And I said, Wonga, what till one honor at home.
0: Now let me state that again.
1: Mammy, see where to be.
0: According to Acts chapter 26:17-18.
1: Oh, yes, my phone, you might hear your nuncia if you do so.
0: The preaching of the gospel
1: as empano cano
0: is to open the eyes of the unsaved.
1: And it's a ubebuye wonga wonyi niye ana wonya nkwano eni.
0: And turn them from darkness to light.
1: Na wadani wong efri sumu edi wong abahemu.
0: And from the power of Satan to God.
1: Na wayi wong efri obonsam tumiyase edi wong abba onyankopon enche.
0: So that
1: eni ebe ya.
0: They may receive forgiveness of sins.
1: Na wenya bonifache.
0: And a place among those who are sanctified in Christ Jesus. So you see, brothers and sisters, that the preaching of the gospel involves confronting the power of Satan. That is why the gospel must be backed by the power of the Holy Spirit for effectiveness. That is why the gospel message must be properly packaged and effectively delivered. Because it is up to do something. It must be packaged well and effectively delivered. Now, what is the gospel message? I discussed that with you last week. But I'll touch it again from other angles. And how much is involved in delivering the gospel? What is the gospel message? And how much is involved in delivering the gospel? Now, this question is rarely asked in evangelical circles today. We assume too readily that all know the answer. But it needs raising. At least two factors in our situation compels us to raise this question. Now, factor number one, the minimizing approach to the task of preaching the gospel truth.
1: Now, the minimizing approach to the task
0: of preaching the truth of the gospel. Factor number two. The reason why we must raise this question is the uncertainty about the evangelistic implication of the doctrine of election. The evangelistic implication of the doctrine of election.
1: Sɛ wɔ pawo yɛ no ne nkyɛkyɛ no ne ne nsunsuanso ɛwɔ ɛwɔ asɛmpaka mu.
0: The doctrine of election are saying that there are certain people who have been set apart for salvation.
1: And kyerɛkyerɛ a ɛfa sɛ wɔyi ebinom mu ho no
2: sɛ onipa ne ya
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0: So these two factors.
1: Enti saa nneɛma mmienu no.
0: Should cause us to ask this question. What is the gospel
1: message?
0: And how much is involved in delivering the gospel? So I'll touch factor one and factor two. So factor number one, the minimizing approach to the task of preaching the truth of the gospel. The minimizing approach to the preaching of the truth of the
1: gospel.
0: See, the modern minister, when he finds that some aspects of biblical truth arouses no immediate interest or approval in his congregation, his instinct is to jettison or abandon it.
1: Look what Sam said, and Nays of War said, Asempano, and I said, Trocrum, no crabia, and said, I had the fat, a sorry man, and I said, what type body subebria, Nyoyan, or the two chanka crack.
0: Yes. That's for instance.
1: No, no, or the two chanka crack, a brick tear, a bribim.
0: For instance, some preachers think that it is a waste of time preaching to modern hearers about the law and sin.
1: And you saw a bit to me, I and say, nay, one walk and pano, one being say, see a cans and pano
2: up, a
1: cassafa no cre and I am raho, bonnet,
0: emra law and sin.
1: Bonnet, any emran, bonnet, any emrano, Davy.
0: For such things mean nothing to the modern here.
1: One family, San Romano and Nema four Christophono and Sheda and Tonwan Sum Papa.
0: Instead, they say we should just appeal to the needs which they feel already and present Christ to them simply as one who gives peace, power, and purpose to the frustrated.
1: One dear one family say, Yam Momodia Cansem Pano Niemma Christo, and your obia, Utimi Bua, the Bonyani, and then the ba, and Quadiemwa, Ebia, Obia, Wabre, Anna, Wap Tobahabra Bomono, Obebuana, when ya some jeer, when ya to me, Nefe won't na brabo any so.
0: This excellently illustrates the danger of the minimizing approach.
1: Now say, yeah, Bob Brandy say, it was a pakani mwa, not just a kwaya, I see a tumi faso kan sempano nukure muno, I see a brebren, I say.
0: It is true that you need to relate to someone to present the gospel, but the gospel is not just relating with someone.
1: A womb,
0: so that the person follows you to church, because now the person has become your friend. That is not gospel.
1: A womb, a yet, sir, only be a chas and panwa, umbet me and ya, yonko febby, a woman tem senebea, o anya be anipan beduetti, a qua sorenanso, and nunyas and panumua, Debbie.
0: People are looking for so many methods to get people into church, but the issue is not getting people into church, the issue is making sure that they pass through the gates, which is Jesus Christ.
1: Nipa pe kwan bebre so afa edin krofo aba sori dem nanso enya sem no se nipa no beba sori nemu masem no se nipa no obetumi afa Kristo a oye pru no mu edia kon kwagiem.
0: Now if we do not preach about sin and God's judgment on it, we cannot present Christ as savior from sin and the wrath of God.
1: No kwasem se yentumi anka Kristo ho asem na enum no yanka bone ho asem anka onyankopon atemu owo ewo bone ho ankyere nipa ene ye ntumi nka se Kristo ye ne otimi di nipa efiri bonim ene onyankopon abufuo.
0: Perfect. And if we are silent about these things and preach a Christ who saves only from self and the sorrow of this world, we are not presenting the Christ of the Bible.
1: Now say yen to me and can we and chill nipa ni yamma Christo and yamma nipa and say Christo to me gin nipa a free bonim nemum ni oyane say or gin nipa a free wonam and we are see yao yumwa and ye na yan ye jumamu.
0: Such preaching may suit some people. But it helps nobody. For a Christ who is not seen and sought as a savior from sin will not be found to save from self and from anything.
1: If you say, Christo, I want to mean who say, or to me, Jinipa, every bonnet, any viasia, and now Hunemuno, and then I am to me who say, or your Christo, to me, Jinipa, every BBM.
0: Are we together? Pay close attention to what God is telling us.
1: Mr. Tidio Yankupo, Katri, yepa.
0: A half truth presented as the whole truth is a complete untruth.
1: No cry, a kind of fat and a fat young can Ukrainian answer your Yanis. I said, yeah, no, Kremuno, and your young cracker.
0: Yeah, it's a complete untruth.
1: And you're not a young trokra.
0: That's the minimizing approach. Threatens to falsify the gospel by emptying its
2: internal
0: elements that are essential to it. The sinner must be confronted with the fact of sin. See, our redemption from sin is why Jesus came to this earth. Now pay attention to these
1: scriptures.
0: Romans chapter 5. Verse 12.
1: Romans 5, verse 12.
0: Now I want you to lift your head, and if you have written, lift your head and let's read together. Therefore, just as sin entered the world. Now it's okay. Just as sin did what? Entered the world.
1: And he said, "Nam." Said, "Bonny,
0: now, so this is implying that sin was not part of the world.
1: Wait, just say, "Bonny, na eni wiase."
0: Sin entered the world.
1: Bonny, ebewure wiase.
0: Through one man.
1: Na enam nipa ba akoso.
0: And death through sin. What that means is that when sin entered the world, death followed sin.
1: And now, so
0: and in this way, death came to all people because all sinned.
1: Now, pay
0: attention to the fact that sin entered the world. John says that for this purpose was the Son of Man manifested,
2: as Semper
0: that he will destroy the works of the enemy.
1: Yohane ose wenti and oni panuban be we are say obe say obunsam nyuma.
0: How did he also do it?
1: Ono so kwan be no fa so ye kwan be na Yesu fa so ye.
0: Now John 16 verse 28.
1: Yehwe Yohane asempa no tidunsia yimadu no wotwe.
0: John 16:28. I want you to pay attention wherever you are. Please make sure that your eyes are glued to the screen and pay attention to this reading.
1: I came from
0: the Father
1: and
0: entered the world.
1: And I'm a very
0: if sin has entered the
1: world,
0: he must also enter the
1: world.
0: What is he coming to do?
1: Again,
0: so the gospel message without the fact of sin is no gospel at all.
1: So
0: sin entered the world. Jesus also entered the world to take away the sins of the world. How do I know this? John chapter 1 verse 29.
1: John
0: chapter
1: 1
0: verse
1: 29.
0: The next day, John saw Jesus coming towards him and said, "Look, the Lamb of God who takes away the sin, not the sins, not the habits, but that sin that entered the world." that one sin, that enemy, that separation from God, he came to take away that sin of the world. And instead of separating ourselves from God, to reconcile us back to God.
1: Please,
0: brothers. Nothing moves me in this world but the gospel. For me, if we take the gospel out of the church, I know we will make the church weak.
1: We will
0: make the church weak. The church will lose everything, including money.
1: Yes,
0: because God will always back any evangelistic church with resources. Because that is why Christ came.
1: And
0: that is why the church exists on earth. That is why Jesus said, my prayer is not that you take them out of the world. Because if you want to chasten, you must enter the world. The position of the church is in the world. That is where sin is. Romans 3:22-25. The righteousness, this righteousness is given through faith in Jesus Christ to all who believe. There is no difference between Jew and Gentile.
1: Roman form matimi ensan yimu edionu mienu no se na eye onyankopon trene a enam Kristo so jidie so shene won a what jidie nyina mu na eba won nyina so na ensuno ye na obi biara mu helenio
0: the new kind of righteousness is given to all of us
1: trene fo frona what the aban what the amu bia
0: as we believe in Jesus Christ
1: say ye ji Christo Jesus.
0: Now verse 23 says that for all have sinned and fall short of the glory of God. It happened because sin entered the world. 24 says that and all are justified freely by the grace through the redemption that Christ that came by Christ Jesus. So when he also entered the world, he also provided redemption. God presented Christ as a sacrifice of atonement through the shedding of his blood to be received by faith. He did this to demonstrate his own righteousness because in his forbearance, he had left the sins committed beforehand unpunished.
1: Brothers and sisters,
0: this right standing with God is available to all who believe. No one, according to verse 23, can stake a claim to this righteousness based on their own obedience. No.
1: Because all have sinned
0: and fall short of what God demands of us. Therefore, all are justified only by God's grace through the redemptive work of Christ Jesus.
1: If you say onyankopon mu di adum odi adum yen nam Kristo Yesu adwuma wa ye wi ase nua no so nkumu na nipa benyankwa.
0: Now Jesus's blood
1: Yesu ni moja
0: propitiated or satisfied God's wrath so that his holiness is not compromised in forgiving sinners.
1: And no, and a patama and bonny sending bay on your mini train, eh? A bet to me a brassy. Now I'm out of the boy, you know, a triabin on your uncle.
0: Consequently,
1: now a nina,
0: Romans 5:18-19.
1: If you're Roman for Martinum, you would do what you any don't crown.
0: Oh, I like Romans.
1: Ah, Roman for my emmy day.
0: Consequently, just as one trespass resulted in condemnation to all people, so also one righteousness, one righteous act resulted in justification and life to all, for all people.
1: Enti afi said ye afobuo nam obakofo amfom so so ba nipa nyina so no senso nkwa bimbuo nam obakofo tene ne so ba nipa nyina so no ene no.
0: And then he restated it.
1: And osan chire mu bio e wo
0: just as through the disobedience of the one man, the many were made sinner. The many were made sinner. So also, through the obedience of one man, the many were made righteous. Remember that he didn't say the many were made sinners. No. The many were made sinners. Not sinners as in some habits, but you were made sin. We were many were made sin. We have been made sinner. So that also through the obedience of one man, many will be made righteous.
1: Don't know sign chira at the cronia muse. Na said ye nipa bebre no nam o nipa ba koso aswa denso be ye ni bwanye fono. Senso bebre no nam obakufono suti so be ye atrene fono eneno.
0: Brothers and sisters.
1: Adofono.
0: Whoever comes to the Lord,
1: Bibiara oba euradinche,
0: must come through the gates.
1: Ese se ofa eprunimu nebo.
0: The Lord Jesus Christ.
1: Owura Yesu Kristo.
0: The cross must be lifted.
1: Ese se da u peja senriano.
0: And the sinner must look to the Holy One on the cross to be saved.
1: Na ese se odi bon yeni ni shoti ni ni osan senriano so no ansane wanyankwa.
0: Na the cross must be lifted.
1: Ese wo ma senriano so.
0: And the sinner must be caused to look at the Holy One hanging on the tree for salvation.
1: Na di moyeni no eso obo no no o short kunkun ni o san asenu ano so no ansa na wetumi anyankwa.
0: John chapter 10.
1: Yohane asempa no tidu
0: verse 9 and 10.
1: Yen hwe nyimu kunkun ani du no.
0: I am the gate.
1: Me ne epono no.
0: Whoever enters through me will be saved.
1: Se obi fa me so komu a obegye no nkwa.
0: They will come in and go out and find pasture.
1: Na obekomu na obefredi na obenya edidibia.
0: The thief comes only to steal, to kill and destroy.
1: Oyifono ma jise obewia na wakum na wasei.
0: I have come that they may have life and have it to the full.
1: Me bai na wenya nkwa wenya na
2: Asempa FM.
0: I pray that God will help us.
1: That
0: we will understand the gospel and present it properly. Let's not minimize his doctrine.
1: Not
0: to please yourself or to please anyone. The gospel must be properly presented.
1: The
0: gospel must be shown the right door. The sinner must be confronted with the fact of sin. The sinner should be able to lift up his hands and say, like the Apostle Paul, I thank Christ Jesus, my Lord, who has counted me worthy and calling me into this ministry. For when we are talking about sinners, I'm the worst of them.
1: So the boy need to me man and so send your smart for Paul kind say me de radia see what boom me be so what frame me at the abasa or some edumemu. And so the boy yeni new the bonny no denya me as so nam Christo Yesu so a geno.
0: Next week if God grant us the grace.
1: Now what you are ever say radi at the chain.
0: We'll continue with factor two.
1: You bet to us so ashen yet to some you know.
0: But I think it is enough for us to just dwell on the factor one.
1: Nanso me jidi say ye say e betu me agina na e di kan so ababra.
0: Maybe you don't know Jesus as Lord.
1: Kwasem say bia ye ka say wonnim Christo say wura.
0: But you have entered into a church.
1: Nanso wa gba wura sori bim.
0: Churches have doors.
1: Yeah, and sorry e wo apono awodo.
0: But heaven have only one gate.
1: Nanso osra man de e pono baako pene da no.
0: Has only one door.
1: E pono no e ye baako.
0: Says that anyone that enters through me will be saved.
1: No, say,
0: don't say all roads leads to God. No.
1: Men kase akwan biara to me ko Onyankopon
0: chen. That the Savior says, I am the way, the truth and the life.
1: Ajenkwa no ose mene okwan no. Lokware no enkwa
0: no. No one comes to the Father but through me.
1: Obi emma eja ni chen jise ona meso.
0: If you acknowledge that you are a sinner,
1: and
0: that you need a savior, wherever you are listening to me, I want you to repent of your sin and accept Jesus Christ as your Lord and Savior, and you will be saved. If you want to do this, wherever you are,
1: I
0: want to encourage you. Anyone who confesses Jesus as Lord, the Bible says, will be saved. You may want to rise wherever you are if you can. If you want to accept Jesus as Lord, repeat this prayer.
1: After.
0: Dear Lord, today, I acknowledge that I am a sinner. And for my sins you came to die. I repent of my sins. I accept you as my Lord and Savior. So help me, Lord, to walk faithfully with you for the rest of my life. Amen.
1: Amen.
0: If you have prayed this prayer, you are born again. Join any Bible believing church, and your life will not never be the same. Just lift up our hands and begin to bless the name of the Lord together. Wherever you are, let's pray.
3: Let prayer rise, let prayer rise, let prayer rise. Kama

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1: Alaba Buria, Alaba Buria, Alaba Buria, Alaba Buria, Alaba Buria, Alaba Buria, Alaba Buria, Alaba Buria, Alaba Buria, Alaba Buria, Alaba Buria, Alaba Buria, Alaba Buria, Alaba Buria, Alaba Buria, Alaba Buria, Alaba Buria, Alaba Buria, Alaba Buria, Alaba Buria, Alaba Buria, Alaba Buria, Alaba Buria, Alaba Buria, Alaba Buria, Alaba Buria, Alaba Buria, Alaba Buria, Alaba Buria, Alaba Buria, Alaba 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Buria, Alaba Buria, Al

0: People of God, tonight our Father has presented to us how to present the gospel. But over the weeds, what is the burden on him is heaven await the preacher. Because the gospel must be carried. Tonight I wanted to join our hearts together. We are praying that there should be a burden on the heart of every believer to carry this gospel. And also the understanding of this gospel and to present it properly. That every believer have the opportunity to hear this gospel.
1: The unbeliever.
0: We are lifting our voice that let there be the burden of the gospel upon every believer in the name of Jesus. We are praying for the burden of the gospel, a burden to carry this gospel in a

Jesus, we thank you, God. People of God, our Father indicated that preaching this gospel is confronting the powers of the devil and evil ones.

0: of the Holy Ghost.
1: And preaching it with all boldness. So we are asking the Holy Ghost to back this gospel that we are preaching.
0: And until yesterday, I mentioned some concourse, what didn't you to me about tie a sampire can watch
1: the power of the Holy Spirit will not

0: The fact that our Father dwells tonight is the minimizing approach to the task of preaching the gospel.
1: A
0: lot of preachers are cheapening the power that is in the gospel.
1: And they are
0: not approaching sin as they expected.
1: Tonight
0: we are
1: praying
0: that let there be a revival. A revival in the heart of every man and every believer.
1: In Kenya,
0: that will not minimize the approach of preaching this gospel.
1: Now, my
0: gospel will carry the power to convict sinners and set them free from the power of darkness. Now, so I will lift our voices. In the name of Jesus,
1: Father, tonight,
0: as we come before your throne,

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The Bible says, as Jesus was teaching and preaching, the Holy Spirit was present to heal. One of the testaments of the gospel is healing. Tonight we are praying that even as this gospel is being mandated from this platform, anyone connected via enemies, any sick in any part of the body, any kind of sicknesses and an infirmity, we are declaring healing over the person. From the crown of the head to

0: spread into every soul, every body, and cause healing in their body. Tonight we declare healing over anyone that is sick
1: in the name of Jesus,
0: from the crown of your head,
1: yes,
0: to the sole of your feet,
1: yes,
0: any kind of sickness, any kind of infirmity,
1: in the name of Jesus,
0: be it diabetes,
1: yes,
0: hepatitis,

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Let there be light into every dark places and cause our heart to be gladdened. We will not cheapen this gospel, because it is the only means to salvation. We bless you for your servant, O God. May you empower him more that as we meet next week, the second factor will open our eyes into mystery that we have never known before. And to you be the glory, and to you be the honor for the deliverance and the healing that has been shared about tonight. In your name alone we pray.

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1: Amen.
0: It already I send you so a rade day and abiduha.
2: Amen.
0: And they ready as a form penny for our hat baby.
2: Amen.
0: Nay, they ready as say, see a coaching chin, ye for
3: a name,
0: quire by ye. One my sem, our Sunday Abaha, oh, Dover Yes Christo Dimity. Amen.
2: Amen.
0: And they be my young papa or so for Kami Usu Abom Paye. Naya she Jumedina say, Amen.
2: Amen. Onkon kreada wase
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0: Or say, you know, mamma, or say, I'm not David Kokum Gorat, you are all signed that she abano over Israel. 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

0: kwa 1000 pedo to me come. 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
1: I say.
0: Mm-hmm.
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It's a one year be a show, Obia for Bia Juman, Obia for Bia. So I'm managing, baby. 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

0: Bashem, now in Koye, a man will you be a Bashem Sanimon, and here no Casa. Sister Brabo, Sister Huayano,
1: yes,
0: and Wayao, and you soon bunny, and Wayao, and you soon bunny, and let me catch us a Yifu a Brabo.
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6: Yeah, we could be down. Oh, Ufi in someone about who see Alajo Janshi.
7: Yes,
6: Kutuabika. Udu Kutuabi Kwafre. Yes, I tell you, 6:30.
7: 6:30.
6: Now, po 8:30.
0: Papa, you come on me.
8: I say,
0: eh?
8: Now, at the end, I can be home, sir. I hear you know. Verse 9, no.
0: I say, at the end, I can be home, sir. I hear you know. Say, what about you, Compodium, my David? And then you can say, what am I for? What do you want? Say, what

0: Sana David so susu woni trimu no no. 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
1: Jesus.
0: David abetena so. Papa yankwe.
2: Ne firi sa da no rko no.
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2: So tu nani si sa David.
0: And I saw fear as it tune and he see David. Say David, I'm the 10,000, my David, yeah. Now me, I'm the 1,000, my mammy, yeah. And then I can say, I'm be you may feel kunya, you saw. No, my 40 David at Nasso. Yes, I mean, sign on. It's a two baby, baby. Obiwa Solomon. Obis of Bahini Biwa. No more transfers of Ketobia Betra Abeka. And then I can say, so Bahini only to me. Now, so forget to be prophesy or to be say, and then I can say, so Pahina from beginning for all the soft one abyssal. Devon at your Tayaba. Edwom Ned your Tayaba. Abrabom Ned your Tayaba. If you are with him Ned your Tayaba. It is then as I say, Aka. And yet, Obiad of a bow, Obekasa, why Yadia Obe Jatum. Bibu Omkasa, why Yadia Parmenium. Because would you two more time about so? 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

0: 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But a man on a man problem Yadin, a bar one term. Say Saul, a kumu 10,000, David, a kumu 10,000, 10,000, and I saw a kumu 1,000, and if you had your time by here. Now, or Time Biala, any saw Tremo. Now, so I saw Momoka Yanti, and the Adjusi, and the Ahum Bonnie, and the Shay saw Tremo. Ema urade ma ho boni be se so trimu kase e cause na dwifia ba ni trimu papa to aso ma me
1: ase e firi sa da no koro
0: mhm
1: so tu nani si sa so tu nani
0: e si David so
1: na de achin ye no
0: mhm
1: nyankopon ho boni no si so so
0: enti wo a wo obi wo adwuma ma wo no so Why you are so more born a basso until so better than who say Yamidia home bonny be free so? I bet too so because who knew more a pam or binny a radio. Samina Devinia a radio a pam. It am not source. Edgin and his officer come devi penny a radio home bonny free so and would be seen so. Sadevia can was a money devi big a co. Sadevina somewhere cost running more. Sadevi. And I'm not going to be cum Israel for you now. David when I saw you, I'm going to jina yen. I obu all cum go right to Trinity. Now we don't move on about so kakra ya we ya. Ebi aka u so u na u ko so ku na ka obe u. Ba u ko ko wa u oru ama wa ko ku na ko u. 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
2: E gba dia
0: for the baby seal so. 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A bit still so. 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Show a blabber ye. Main time you be on the Juma or ya ho. 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Amen.
3: Amen.
0: Papa to us, mommy.
1: I say,
0: mm-hmm.
1: No. Or confie. 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
0: Trust mommy.
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0: Or think as a pure Mikute, any pure a giant Mikute, you can be some tuna can make you what David, not all fine a bind home, a first room home. Amen.
1: Amen.
0: Yeka say na yesu on Facebook Live. Ubetuma ko papa Kwame Owusu. Ubo papa Kwame Owusu pe. Facebook de ye wo studio ha nyina ubetuma hwe. Ye wo Facebook Live. 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
2: Jesus.
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0: 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Amen.
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0: a banner on a hotel, oh, woo, so no, you ain't a wagon bonnet. But to us, mommy,
1: I say, boy, David, I'm from a first one,
0: or seven, the pion, but one of five, a first one home.
1: Now, David, Dane, and who free, Nanum,
0: now, David, who's palace, hey, I dream bonnet, papa, I dream woman, who name, and yet send me channel name, some, and just send me my fair couple, your day, and money bill. 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
0: Yako.
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0: mm-hmm.
8: If we did the nature.
0: I say, na fe so be slow, David. 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
2: I say, now, so slow, David.
0: Now, so be slow, David, pa.
2: If
0: you say,
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0: did David achieve to a shaman and canoe? 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
2: now, so dear, we're free in chain.
0: Yako,
2: we're starting.
0: Yako,
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1: wo make sure se wo ban bo bia eye tai wo chim senka David eni se ban a Bible be a Nanka a so easy set and Casso Bainafuan.
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0: yes. Yes.
1: Well, yes, sir,
0: yes.
1: In the name of Jesus
0: Christ.
1: Obibele eka, eka, eka etwa ne ho ahyia. 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
0: Jesus.
1: Ofa ne nsa. 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
0: Yes.

Yes, Lord. Yes, Lord. Yes, Lord. Yes, Lord. Yes, Lord. Yes, Lord. Yes, Lord. Yes, Lord. Yes, Lord. Yes, Lord. Yes, Lord. Yes, Lord. Yes, Lord. Yes, Lord. Yes, Lord. Yes, Lord. Yes, Lord. Yes, Lord. Yes, Lord. Yes, Lord. Yes, Lord. Yes, Lord. Yes, Lord. Yes, Lord. Yes, Lord. Yes, Lord. Yes, Lord. Yes, Lord. Yes, Lord. Yes, Lord. Yes, Lord. Yes, Lord. Yes, Lord. Yes, Lord. Yes, Lord. Yes, Lord. Yes, Lord. Yes, Lord. Yes, Lord. Yes, Lord. Yes, Lord. Yes, Lord. Yes, Lord. Yes, Lord. Yes, Lord. Yes, Lord. Yes, Lord. Y

0: carry it out for yes,
1: amen.
0: Nemino Casa,
1: yes,
0: and Nemino Casa. Hey, school, I have way. Obu ha ne board in beko school ayen to kwama no ne ban ye school pass o tumi fa ne ban nko enyo mo ma chairman no o tumi ntio enkota ene mi bompa ye se o chine nyame buafo obi meboa wa
2: amen
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2: amen
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2: amen
0: obada won ye school na o tumi nko no o skani bi o area mu ho o mbi sa o se maami e obada o won ye school na maami e but I didn't know to be school. Also, my first year, can you crack channel?
2: Yes,
0: Papa.
2: Hey.
0: If I do a new school,

0: nyema o.
1: Yes, Lord.
0: Amen.
2: Amen.
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2: Jesus.
0: Any single fathers. 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
0: Amen. 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
1: Papa. Me too, Papa.
0: Yo, you're pointing out your friend. Why? Normally, the same number.
1: Okay, Matthew. Why? Yo. But I'm not going to
4: be here. Asempa FM. I'm
0: not going to be here. Yo, okay, that's it. I'm going to be here. Your telephone number is 0240.
5: 0240.
0: 84.
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0: 83.
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0: 57.
5: 57.
0: Good evening. But so it's you. Oh. Oh. Oh, sorry. Kafra.
3: Jesus. Yes. Now, Obere Juma, the one

0: Christ's name. Amen.
1: Amen.
2: Amen.
1: Pastor Thomas, you be quite ye why? You be why?
3: Amen.
1: Hello.
3: Good
1: evening, Papa.
3: The first year, I come here, come.
1: But you tell Kakra, Papa.
3: Oh. Oh.
1: Okay, Papa, I say, no man call you, man. Pastor, so for any special bonfire, man.
2: On Concrome bonfire, yeah, you over a show and sir.
1: Amen.
2: Papa, me bonfire, and I agree, it be a quiet man.
1: Yes.
2: A dear beer, a more yet dinner, or how a man. 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
2: Pacho, your friend, Auntie B.
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1: 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Auntie B, send a Juma seven, the Honson fan of Bompire Man Sisia. 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
1: In your pump with my friend, no, my we are 0240-84-8357. Yeah, pump with my friend, no, my we are. Yeah, no, I'm bonk. We see in terminate here. Hello?
5: Hello, good evening.
1: Good evening, Papa.
5: Come on.
1: Patcho, first and all, because your friend.
5: Because it's the Pantan TNT.
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0: Uncle Chrome, Pompire, Edwakua,
1: Jesus.
0: The Juma Semo, Uncle Chrome, Pompire, the one who are dinner and would see no Boremo. A Juma Sembia, say Papa Bremu,
1: Jesus.
0: Papa Restore Nibio,
1: yes.
0: Juman Pedja, and Yan,
1: amen.
0: Now, and so with the animal, Yam, you will use it anymore. Amen.
1: Amen.
5: Okay.
1: It's also. Hello. Hello.
6: Hello, good evening.
1: Papa, I'm Pacho Mijoso.